0: by the blood of Jesus Christ of Nazareth. We kill it by fire.
1: Amen.
2: Don't forget that the fervent prayer of a righteous man availeth much. Therefore, be part of this program. For any information, call 0244-115-618.
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0: 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Let's pray together. 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Freedom, the Lord has done it.
1: Freedom, we are marching. 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
1: Freedom, the Lord has done it. I believe by the grace and the mercies of God, everyone is doing well. By the grace and mercies of God, I am also doing extremely well. By the grace of God. My name is Pastor Bernard Oswansa. This is Freedom Time Praying Partners, FTPP. The Lord has done it. Yeah, yeah.

9 Edru brother anadwo sey ya ya na eyempa ibonko a obeka se reverend na de na ya na ya anadwo anadwo anadwo mpa ye adwuma pa. I'm telling you, midnight prayer really works, and I also want you please to understand that a real man is the man who truly understands prayer. Bema papa pa onene bema otimpa ibase na oyempa ibofo. A real woman is someone who understands prayer and also does not joke with prayer. Bema papa pa aye bema otimpa ibase na onfa mpa ibu ndi agro oba papa pa ene oba otimpa ibase na onfa mpa ibu ndi agro na cho wuti asie. The reason is se otimpa ibase na onfa mpa ibu ndi agro oba beye obonye for na tamfo make be you become an enemy to the enemy. You understand? When you understand prayer and you really do pray a lot, you becomes an enemy to the enemy. And whenever you becomes an enemy to the enemy does not really want to have anything associated or affiliated with you. Because one thing that I know and I believe is you can never be associated with your enemy, because somebody who is an enemy is somebody that you hate to see. Are you hearing me? Obi oyo tamfo, oyo bi a won peso obi hu no, ana won peso ani ni benya nkita hu bia. So whenever you becomes a prayerful man, whenever you become a prayerful woman, oba ye bema wo ye mpaibofo a, ana oba wo ye mpaibofo a, oba ye tamfo ma tamfo no. You becomes an enemy to the enemy. And the enemy will not want to see you. Oboni fo ni peso obi hu. But you wetem asepa, it is a juma na wo ye no. 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So you see the devil who se babu kind o se the thief cometh not but to steal obi fo oma jis wo be wia no wa kum no wa sey one owia wo kum wo no asan se wo eti. The Lord signify, or so for the Lord clarify and see the devil as a thief. When you know so you before, it in a Bible can also reform the magic will be we are no come no sell. So the devil is a thief. Or your crown for juro, juro, juro. Or your bonusam, or your crown for and a crown for touch your more papa pano. Oba so banajo. What dano? You run them ho. Sometime, sana be funny ye. Iti anajo a what dano? Iti na anajo mpai boy ye no. Because minu kase wucheke o time wa. 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I am standing on my toes. I am standing on my feet. As a man of prayer, as a woman of prayer, every bad thing that the enemy has placed on you will be lifted up. Boni biara or say funny dia too subia be peja. 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
your prayer sound like a tender in the camp of the enemy. 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
0: My God. Let me please let you know that we are live on Adom TV. We are also live on Praise TV. And we are also live on Ago TV. And we are also live on GH1 TV. And we are also live on Sony TV. And we are also live on GH1 TV and Light TV as well. And we are also live on Joy Prime TV and Angel TV. Iti ani diem fatu hona yenyina yenka ye humum nye me bom pa ise nyame ma. 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Ena Unia TV. 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Nti wo free obi na oni TV a onya radio no. Oni radio so a ompe TV no. Ebeboa. And we are also live on Facebook. The name on Facebook is Original FTPP. That is the name on Facebook. Original FTPP. The Lord has done it. So just type Original FTPP. The Lord has done it. Original FTPP. The Lord has done it. And yes, Sunny will YouTube. The name on YouTube is FTPP. The Lord has done it. FTPP. The Lord has done it. That is the name on YouTube. The Lord has just type the Lord has done it on YouTube. The Radia Yeria. The Lord has done it on YouTube. If you are on Facebook, please share the page for me. Quick one, I want us to listen to some few testimonies. If you are here, do a solid and to me a camp, I would janego. And run dance, you're not an ordained pa. And then you perceive, take a cry. Let's listen to some few testimonies.

0: the Lord has done it.
1: Yeah, yeah, yeah, yeah, yeah, yeah, yeah, yeah.
2: Praying time with your prayer leader, Pastor Bernard Osuansa.
3: Amen. That is awesome. The Nyamia say, I read in some more banner home by Yamin Sanfan Kunim de Mawasa court case now work on us. Obesa be di hoa dance here. Ewo Yesu di mu. Sena obey Nyesuku. 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Nyame a wo ye wei, wo court case na nye den ma no kra. 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Ewo Yesu di mu. Amen.
4: Freedom.
0: The Lord has done it.
4: Freedom.
0: The Lord has done it.
4: Freedom.
0: The Lord has done it.
4: Yeah, yeah, yeah, yeah, yeah, yeah, yeah, yeah, yeah, yeah, yeah, yeah. 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
0: 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Can I please get every one of you on Facebook? Please share the link for me. I beg you in the name of God. Somebody needs to pray this prayer. We'll be here so boss ampaye. Share the link for me. This is our next prayer topic. 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
0: 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Every satanic power commanding my life never to do well. 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Every satanic power commanding my life never to do well. The part of a GD Bompai Wipa. Quick one, can I get every one of you on Facebook? Please share the link for me. If you have not shared it today, you have not done well at all. I beg you, go ahead, share it right now. Empire be an ordin, say, I won't come in. We are home more. Udofu be an offering. What's the kahu bobby, bobby, bobby? Yes, come on now, share it for me. I need 10 people to share it like 10 times or 5 times. Will you be part of them? My God, come on now, let the Lord use you. Let the Lord use you. Share like 5 times. If you are on Facebook, original FTPP, the Lord has done it, or Prophet Bernard Usu Ansar, go ahead, come on now. I beg you, go ahead. Let the Lord use you. Share like 5 times. Now, the next prayer topic, every satanic power commanding my life to go down by Arakote Seya, Imarakato Sinda, Lemanu Watana Mahaya, every satanic power commanding your life to go down by fire, by thunder. Let the tender of God strike them by fire. Let the anointing of God hit them by fire. To me be a ra el tunuba bravo. Essence will mom me mobra. Will be a wee beyonce. When Yamia Gradentiane come out. When Yamijan say one mama. Every satanic power commanding your life. Commanding your life to die. We command that power

wosu fumi biara wo sama brabo ese mi kofo wo sama susobo se mi mo bere bia ene mi jam kawanim mo le tender of god the fire of god scatter you right now jehovah fire jehovah fire Yeah, yeah, yeah, yeah, yeah, yeah, yeah, yeah, yeah, yeah, yeah, yeah, yeah, yeah, yeah, yeah, yeah, yeah, yeah, yeah, yeah, yeah, yeah, yeah, yeah, yeah, yeah, yeah, yeah, yeah, yeah, yeah, yeah, yeah, yeah, yeah, yeah, yeah, yeah, yeah, yeah, yeah, yeah, yeah, yeah, yeah, yeah, yeah, yeah, yeah, yeah, yeah, yeah, yeah, yeah, yeah, yeah, yeah, yeah, yeah, yeah, yeah, yeah, yeah, yeah, yeah, yeah, yeah, yeah, yeah, yeah, yeah, yeah, yeah, yeah, yeah, yeah, yeah, yeah, yeah, yeah, yeah, yeah, yeah, yeah, yeah, yeah, yeah, yeah, yeah, yeah, yeah, yeah, yeah, yeah, yeah

honest prayer. Every area of my life that has been delayed, receive speed. Every area of my life that has been delayed, receive speed. Brabo mu baby bi awache yesu di mo jintem so e jimrika wo yesu di mo awaje ne na cha jimrika wo yesu di mo sikasem ne na cha jimrika wo yesu di mo akonto no na acha jimrika wo yesu di mo awo mo na acha jimrika wo yesu di mo ayare samo na acha jimrika wo yesu di mo. I declare by the tender of Holy Ghost, in every area of your life that has been delayed by the fire of Holy Ghost, I command speed of God over it. I command speed of God over it. Every area of your life that has been delayed, I command it to receive speed. I command it to receive speed. I command it to receive speed. I command it to receive speed. In the name of Jesus, every area

0: your childbirth, your traveling that has been delayed by the fire of God, I command the speed of God over it right now. Catch you, Abraham. I'm a dear not catching on. A human are catching on. I wanna catch it on. Get the Mirka to saw. Get the Mirka to saw. I had a son are catching on. Get the Mirka to saw. Sikasam not catching on. Get the Sikasam to saw. Let's get the Mirka to saw. In the name of Jesus. Somebody shout amen 5 times. My God, your next prayer, we are firing this hard one. Every area of my life that has been delayed, receive speed, receive speed. Can I get every one of you on Facebook? I beg you in the name of God, let's share it one more time. Come on now. The reason why I always ask you to share is because whenever you share it, there are a certain people that join the prayer and you never know who will join, and the Lord will help them and the Lord will save them. So please, I'm begging you one more time, share the link. Come on now. Share the link. Come on now. Share it for me. Afipejansanienko. You born a hard one. Ten pa. So for me, see, nyame ya duma anopei. Anopei. Da. You born pa ni wia wodi. After we are done praying, just get some rest. Uhu mi wia se kimwa. Adichi anopei jarnebra la paz. Risk goes back in this. It is a service of testimony. Service of testimony. I'm telling you, I've done seen she mo. And an empire yebe bona no pay. Na di nyame be ye no. And I make a message. We even who free mo. What share the case here? Internal pay baby. Afepi jansa nyanko. In every area of my life that has been delayed. Every area of my life that has been delayed. Receive speed. Every area of my life that has been delayed. Receive speed. Every area of my life. That nipa bibiru wa kechi. Meka bibiru. Misu wa kechi. Ewo se nyame ma utu mirika. 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Ewo se nyame. 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Declare it loud and clear. Every area of my life.
1: Every area of my life.
0: That has been delayed.
1: That has been delayed.

Yeah, yeah, yeah, yeah, yeah, yeah, yeah, yeah, yeah, yeah, yeah, yeah, yeah, yeah, yeah, yeah, yeah, yeah, yeah, yeah, yeah, yeah, yeah, yeah, yeah, yeah, yeah, yeah, yeah, yeah, yeah, yeah, yeah, yeah, yeah, yeah, yeah, yeah, yeah, yeah, yeah, yeah, yeah, yeah, yeah, yeah, yeah, yeah, yeah, yeah, yeah, yeah, yeah, yeah, yeah, yeah, yeah, yeah, yeah, yeah, yeah, yeah, yeah, yeah, yeah, yeah, yeah, yeah, yeah, yeah, yeah, yeah, yeah, yeah, yeah, yeah, yeah, yeah, yeah, yeah, yeah, yeah, yeah, yeah, yeah, yeah, yeah, yeah, yeah, yeah, yeah, yeah, yeah, yeah, y

Yeah.

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1: 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Let them pray this prayer. And I asked the Lord, what kind of prayer? And do you know what the Lord said? Well, see, a lot of listen to what the Lord just said. The Lord said, a lot of people are praying with you that have some needs that are trusting me for one thing. And the Lord said, ask them to ask. Give me the book of Matthew, chapter 9 and 7. Matthew, chapter.
2: Seven.
1: Okay, I'll see. Ask, and it will be given to you. Seek, and you will find. Knock, and it will be opening.
3: Matthew was empowered. It is on. In such a moonson, moon missa. Now be mamu. Moon shisha. Now be hunu. Moon mom. Now be hinimo.
1: Ask, and it will be given. Bebia ubiara, wherever you are, I don't know where you are finding yourself. I know a lot of drivers pray with me. I beg you in the name of the Lord, just quickly park your car. If you are driving, if you are in your bedroom, if you are in your office, just go on your knees. You are going to ask the Lord whatever you want the Lord to do for you. Memo punko tuje, aya wadi ebusa, aya uobusa, aya jume busa, aya kwentu ebusa, adie biara. Whatever you are trusting the Lord for, I just want you to go on your knees. I know a lot of old men and old women. I know a lot of our mothers, our grandmothers also pray with me. It might be very hard for you to go on your knees. But mama, once you beat me, I don't want you to buy it. And I feel you buy it. Now I'm so swab bumpire. And you be a person you may know. What can you do? Exactly what the Lord showed me. Open your mouth and begin to declare. Begin to pray. Begin to pray. He said, ask. And it shall be given. Be a bumpire. He said, sir, adieu biara. Adieu biara. Just sir. What is sir? Sir, sir, sir. Whatever you are believing the Lord for, if it is your finances, if it is a shop, if it is a visa, if it is whatever, just ask. Come on now. Come on now. Ayadada madere ne mosoa. 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Come on now. Come on now. Somebody ask. Somebody ask. 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Biara, a woman of the bulletin, a Yawayan of the bulletin, a Wukuna bulletin, a Yajumana with your car, a Yawadiana with your car, a Yakotuna with your car, a Yayasana with your car. 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
1: 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There was a very strange testimony that came. 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Good hospital so no. 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Ah so obi nya ne a. 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En na lady ne say. 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you open your mouth begin to declare come on now come on now would you kabie me se kabie ni pano wa wukura na se wo bena would you kabie he yahubida yahubida me se yahubida Yahubida, Yahubida, freedom 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When Yami, what to me, Yabibia, Yami, what to me, Yabibia, 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Thank you, Holy Spirit. 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
2: Jesus
1: I declare
2: Jesus
1: I declare
2: Jesus.
1: For every man and every woman
2: Jesus.
1: For with you oh God
2: Jesus.
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2: Jesus.
1: Father,
2: Jesus.
1: I thank you.
2: Jesus.
1: I lift up every man.
2: Yes, Lord.
1: I lift up every man.
2: Yes, Lord.
1: Every man and every woman.
2: Yes, Lord.
1: Before you tonight.
2: Yes, Lord.
1: Do it again.
2: Yes, Lord.
1: Do it again.
2: Amen.
1: Do it again.
2: Amen.
1: And take all the glory.
2: Amen.
1: In the name of God the Father.
2: Amen.
1: God the Son. God the Holy Spirit.
2: Jesus.
1: Me who said nipa mako mako mi ense bi musu. And I heard the Lord saying to me, was a man I'm a man the any ho ye ho. I am a miracle working God. Father, I thank you. Wow, wow, wow, wow, wow. Me who to send from a case be forward dying beam. Yes. Me who to say I see a heavy wind is blowing in a certain room. And I heard the Lord saying to me, destinies are changing. Lives are fulfilling. Dreams are coming into reality.
2: Amen.
1: In the name of Jesus.
2: Amen.
1: Father, I thank you. Holy Spirit, I thank you
2: Amen.
1: For what you are doing.
2: Amen.
1: I just want to urge everyone to do this. And I want every man and every woman. On kasa meti nyame ne wo masum se urade kasa kire me wo de koso abu nkotodwe ba bia wo no urade se me ne wo nkasa na me nkan kire wo raise an altar because an altar raise a seed I'm talking about a 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like I'm going to convince you which I will not do it. Yes, yes. Fawansa etu akoma so far for the end. Take the seat and praise it on your chest. 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Fatu akoma so. 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Yes, eye kasha, eye sika de fatu akoma so. 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I just want us to pray. Yes, I just want us to pray. This is what a lot of you do not understand. When anipa bebre enti asie. 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A lot of people and I sow a seed and I did it and ye bibia wo se nyame pe bibia ye wo life wa aya wo so hwe nyame e pe bibia ya whenever the Lord want to do something phenomenal in your life he will test you to see the faith in you fatwa kuma so me bom pa yama don't feel this father I pray for every man and every woman let this seed bring unto us the desires of our heart in the name of God the Father God the Son and God of Israel, God the Son, God the Father, and God the Holy Spirit, in Jesus' mighty name. I want you to shout Amen 3 times. Amen.
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1: 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My God, something is about to be happen. Something is about to happen. Me BBC. 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Thank you, Holy Spirit. 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My main for last number my way Vodafone cash. The number we a 0506 now about 35 8292. What do you need Vodafone cash? 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
5: God of freedom,
1: I thank you for your visitation,
5: I thank you for your visitation
1: over my life,
5: over my life,
1: I thank you for answering my prayer,
5: I thank you for answering
1: in the name
5: my prayer.
1: Of God the Father,
3: in the name of God the
1: God
3: Father,
1: the Son,
3: God the Son,
1: and God the Holy Spirit,
5: God the Holy Spirit,
1: in Jesus' name,
5: in Jesus'
1: amen,
5: name.

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Yeah, that was you. Yeah. Thank you, Jesus. Thank you, Jesus. Thank you, Jesus. Thank you, Jesus. Thank you, Jesus. Come on, everybody.

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0: Jesus Christ. My name is Pastor Obed Joy Obin from Miracle Manor Church. I'd like to specially invite you to a program, Prayer Line, on Love 99.5 FM from Mondays to Friday, 2 a.m. to 5 a.m. The Bible says in Matthew chapter 11, verse 12, since the days of John the Baptist, the kingdom of God has suffered violence and the violent take it by force. There is a violent activity against your relationship, against your marriage, against your job, your finances, and it's time to violently take everything that belongs to you on the altar of prayer. As you begin a new week, join us from Mondays to Friday, 2 a.m. to 5 a.m. and your life will never be the same. Make a date and don't be late. God richly bless you. Thank you. Jesus Christ. My name is Pastor Obed Joy Obin from Miracle Manor Church. I'd like to specially invite you to a program, Prayer Line, on Love 99.5 FM from Mondays to Friday, 2 a.m. to 5 a.m. The Bible says in Matthew chapter 11, verse 12, since the days of John the Baptist, the kingdom of God has suffered violence and the violent take it by force. There is a violent activity against your relationship, against your marriage, against your job, your finances, and it's time to violently take everything that belongs to you on the altar of prayer. As you begin a new week, join us from Mondays to Friday, 2 a.m. to 5 a.m. and your life will never be the same. Make a date and don't be late. God richly bless you. Thank you.
1: Said that marvel not that I tell you

the wind blowing where it listed, and no one see where it's coming from, neither do anybody see where it's going, but you can only feel the effect of it, which means that you are born of God, because you are born of a God who is a supernatural spirit being. And once you have the Holy Spirit dwelling in the inside of you, you become a supernatural being. In John chapter number 1, the verse number 12, he said that, but as many as received him, as many that believed in his name, to them he gave the power to become sons of God, even to them that believe on his name. Hallelujah. To them that received him, to them that believe in his name, he gave them power to become sons of God. Say, I am a son of God. And it is important, he went on to tell us this. Go to the next verse. Go to the, say that those which were born not of blood, nor of the will of the flesh, nor of the will of man, but of God. Of God. Say, I am born of God. Come on, shout it like you know it. I am born of God. I am born of God. Who is a supernatural spirit being? Now, go back to the Psalm scripture. He said that, for I am fearfully and wonderfully made. Marvelous are thy works. Now look at it, everybody, look at it. He said, and that my soul knoweth right well. And that is where the problem is. Many of us, even though we are born fearfully and wonderfully, even though we are born to walk in the supernatural, even though we are walk to manifest the supernatural of God, he says that for many of us, our soul, which means that our mindset has not been programmed in that way. Though even though we are made in that image, we are made in that line, yet we are not walking in it because we do not know it well. Hallelujah. But thanks be to God, who through the psalmist said that I will praise thee. Why is he praising thee? Because he understands and knows who he is, my God. He understands and knows whose he is. It is my prayer that somebody who is seated here tonight will know who you are in Christ. Will know.

powers of the enemy, and nothing shall by enemies hurt you. He has made you to rule and to reign in this life. Can I talk to somebody? God has made you a supernatural being, and he said that my soul shall know it well. I came to announce to somebody, if

0: God. You are not just anybody walking on the surface of the earth, but you are God person right here. Because the other day, God told Moses to confront Pharaoh, and he said that when you go and Pharaoh asks you who sent you, say that I am sent me. He went on to the chapter number 7 verse 1. He said that today I have made you a God over Pharaoh and over Egypt. Can I talk to somebody here? Tonight God is making somebody a God.
1: Amen.
0: He's making you a God over all the powers of the enemy. He's making

0: to somebody here. In Psalm number 8, the verse number 6, the Bible says that God has placed all things under your feet. Tonight I came to remind you of who you are. Say, I am a child of the living God.
1: I am a child of the living God.
0: Oh, come on, say, I am a child of the living God.
1: Therefore,
0: I operate in the supernatural.
1: In the name of Jesus
0: Christ, I operate in the supernatural. Listen, I cannot spend the whole time, but I want you to understand some few things as we are about to move into prayer. I've meditated upon this. I've really prayed over this. And there are two things the Lord wants me to share concerning the supernatural manifestation. Before anybody can walk and live in the supernatural, two major ingredients are so important. And tonight you are not living here with that.
2: Amen.
0: Are you ready for that?
2: Yes, sir.
0: Now, it is important to know that for everyone to walk in the supernatural manifestation, the anointing is key. Say, the anointing is key.
1: The anointing is key.
0: The anointing of the Holy Spirit is key. Now, what is this anointing? The anointing is that spiritual endowment that God releases upon a man in order for that person to manifest what God has placed within that person. Which means that the anointing is that catalyst that when it comes upon a man, it causes you to manifest every potential, every grace, every promise, every word, everything that God has placed in you. The anointing can be synonymous to the blessing that comes upon you. It is that spiritual impetus that is released upon a man in order for that man to function in the capacity as God and to do things the way God would do it and to flourish the way God will flourish and to manifest the way God will manifest. The anointing. The anointing was so obvious in the life of our Lord and Savior Jesus Christ. In Luke chapter number 4, the verse number 18, Jesus did not miss words, and he said that the Spirit of the Lord is upon me. The Spirit of the Lord is upon me. The deposit of the Holy Spirit in you will release the anointing for the assignment that God has for you. Will release the assignment for the purpose of which you have to live. Will release the strength with which you need in order to move forward in life. He said that the Spirit of the Lord is upon me because he has anointed me to preach the gospel to the poor. He has sent me to heal the brokenhearted, to preach. This is Jesus' mandate. This is his core assignment here on earth. And that assignment could not be fulfilled until he was anointed. Jesus, who is an embodiment of the Godhead and all that is in God, could not amount to anything until the anointing came. That spiritual impetus. And tonight, somebody hearing the sound of my voice, that anointing is coming upon you. Your amen is weak. For every assignment in life, that anointing is coming upon you. For that supernatural life, Jesus left supernatural life because the anointing was. In Acts chapter number 10, the verse number 38, it said, how God anointed Jesus Christ of Nazareth with the Holy Ghost and with power. And the Bible said that he went about doing good, healing all them that were oppressed of the devil, for God was with him. My God, I feel the anointing right here. He said that how God anointed Jesus Christ. How God anointed Jesus Christ. How God God anointed Jesus Christ, and he added his hometown of Nazareth. Oh my God. It's important where you're coming from, because where you're coming from can limit where you are going. Where you are coming from can stop you from where you have to reach.

0: Amen.
1: It is important to note that Nazarenes have never emerged as anybody in life. They have never emerged as a great person or great prophet. There have never been a great preacher or great prophet coming out of Nazareth. Right from the days of Samson, nobody has ever emerged. It was an old adage and everybody knew. That is why Nathaniel had to say that, can anything could come out of Nazareth? I don't know your hometown, where you are coming from. Has there been anybody emerging to become great and to do great things? But tonight the anointing will fall upon you.
0: Amen.
1: No, I came. I said the anointing will fall upon somebody here.
0: Amen.
1: And the Bible says he went about doing good. They said that nothing good will come out of your life, but from today you will go about doing good. Oh, can I talk to somebody here? They called you a failure, but tonight you will live here doing good.
0: Amen.
1: They said that you did not qualify, but tonight you will live here doing good. They couldn't see any good thing coming out of your life, but tonight you will. Can I talk to somebody here? Oh, I wish I had the right people here. We're saying that they said that nothing good can come out of your life, but by reason of the oil, tonight you will live.

So everywhere he went, he was doing good. The mighty healer, healing the lepers.

0: cleaning. All them that were oppressed of the devil. Let me tell you, every sickness has its root with the devil. And the root came as a result of sin. When you are saved and delivered, the first thing God does is that he forgives you of all your sins.
1: Yes, sir.
0: The second thing is that he heals you of all your diseases. Are there people

0: forgiven in the name of Jesus.
1: Amen.
0: And if you believe you have been forgiven, then he said he will heal you of all your diseases. Disease is not just a physical thing, it is a spiritual thing. What makes the body unease? What makes you uncomfortable in life? He described it as an oppression, which means that in life, you will come up against certain situations. You will come up against certain times. You will come against certain attacks that you need an extra energy. You need power from on high in order to overcome and to ride over. And tonight I came by the power of the Holy Ghost for every barrier before you. The anointing is coming over you to overcome it.
1: Amen.
0: For every obstacle in your life, that anointing is coming over you to overcome it.
1: Amen.
0: For every mountain to be moved, receive the oil of the Holy Ghost.
1: I receive it.
0: For every shame, receive the oil of the Holy Ghost.
1: I receive
0: every stuckness and every setback in your life, receive the oil of the Holy Ghost.
1: I receive it.
0: Those who are oppressed of the devil, let me tell you tonight, if you are under any bondage, the reason why you are still under the bondage for many years, through many prayer points and through many spiritual gymnastics, is because you have not experienced the true anointing. What it means for somebody to be anointed means to have a liberty to break free from that limitation and that oppression of the enemy. Tonight he said, healing all them that were oppressed of the devil. If the enemy is having any upper hand in your life tonight, I came by the power of the Holy Spirit. As the anointing is flowing through the word of God tonight, may you receive your total liberty.
1: Amen.
0: So have the right people. I said, may you receive your total liberty right now.
1: Amen.
0: And you know the amazing thing? He said God was with him.
1: Amen.
0: The anointing is synonymous to the presence of God.
2: Hallelujah.
0: From today, you will carry God's presence.
1: Amen.
0: And his presence will carry you.
1: Amen.
0: You did not hear me. I said you will carry God's presence.
2: Amen.
0: And his presence will carry you.
2: Amen.
0: The Bible makes us to understand in Isaiah 45, the verse number 1 and 2, talking about the King Cyrus, the Bible says that, oh my God, I love the scripture. He said, "Thus saith the Lord to his anointed, to Cyrus, whose hand I have holding." He said, "To subdue nations before him, and I will loose." And you know, come on now. He said that to whose hand I have written, to subdue nations before him, and to loose the loins of kings, and to open before him the two livered gates, and the gates shall not be shut. That is the anointing at work. That is the anointing at all. That is the anointing at all. That is the anointing at all. Listen, for every child of God who has the Holy Spirit inside of him, and I believe as many that have gathered our previous discourse in this house, you have the Holy Spirit inside of you. Now what is going to happen is that the Holy Spirit is going to release that energy, that anointing, that will cause you to subdue nations. Are you here with me?
1: Yes, sir.
0: The nations here are not America and China. Are you here? The nations are principalities and powers of darkness. They are demons. Are you here with me?
1: Yes, sir.
0: And he said to loose the loins of kings. The kings represent demons. Are you with me? And to open before him the two living gates. Listen, a gate must be open to somebody.
2: Amen.
0: You know why you have been standing at one door knocking? Because you have no lock, not the key. Are you with me? For everyone that has a key, you enter a door without knocking. Am I talking to somebody here? You will only knock at the door when you don't have all the key. And tonight, one of the keys for your supernatural entrance is the anointing you must carry tonight. Say, the anointing I must carry tonight.
3: The anointing I must carry tonight.
0: It opens doors.
3: It opens
0: doors. It opens all. It opens all. Tonight, for the rest of the year, may every door close to you be open in Jesus' name.
3: Amen.
0: The verse number 2, quickly, let's move fast. He said, I will go before thee and make the crooked places straight, and I'll break in pieces the gates of brass and cut in asunder the bars of iron. For the blessing, the anointing, the anointing, the anointing. Concerning his servant David, oh my God, I love it. In Psalm number 89, starting from verse 17, Psalm 89, verse number 17, are you people with me?
4: Yes.
0: Pay attention, we are about to pray very soon before we go to the next one. He said, for thou art the glory of their strength, and in thy favor our horns shall be exalted.
3: Amen.
0: Oh, come on, I think I'm in the wrong church. He said, our horns shall be exalted by our favor. Now continue on the verse numbers 18. For the Lord is our defense, and the Holy One of Israel is our King. My God. Continue, sir. He said, then thou speakest in vision to thy Holy One and said, I have laid help upon one that is mighty, and I have exalted one chosen out of the people. Tonight God is picking somebody.
3: Amen.
0: He is hand-picking you out of the crowd.
3: Amen.
0: Talking about his servant David. You today will be the David of your time.
3: Amen.
0: You are going to be the David of your family.
3: Amen.
0: In the name of Jesus Christ. Now continue, sir. Now listen. He said, I have found David my servant. Oh my God. May God find you tonight.
3: Amen.
0: I said, may God find you tonight.
3: Amen.
0: May his anointing locate you tonight.
3: Amen.
0: I have found David my servant. With my holy oil have I anointed him. Hallelujah. And what about, go on, sir, go on, sir. With whom my hand shall establish. My hand shall be established upon him. Which means that when the anointing comes, you are established.
3: Amen.
0: You are no more moved to and fro by every other wind.
3: Amen.
0: But you are established in the things of God. Amen. You are established in whatever God plants you in.
2: Amen.
0: You will never be moved by any other wind, but you will be established.
3: Amen.
0: Receive divine establishment by reason of the anointing. Nor the son of wickedness afflict him. Listen, the anointing will cause you not to be afflicted.
3: Amen.
0: Are you with me?
2: Yes, sir.
0: They will attack you, but they cannot afflict you.
3: Amen.
0: There's a difference. The fact that you are anointed will bring many attacks. Because the same David, the Bible says that from the day he was anointed to be king, then the Philistines began to attack. The Bible says they rose up against him. The anointing will attract enemies. But the good news is this, that they cannot afflict you.
3: Amen.
0: Continue, sir. Continue, sir. These are the benefits. He said, and I will beat down his foe before his face, and bless them that hate him. Push it for the next one. But my faithfulness and my mercy shall be with him.
3: Amen.
0: Don't you love this?
3: Oh, yes.
0: That by reason of the anointing, God's faithfulness and mercy shall be upon you.
3: Amen.
0: And in my name shall his horn be exalted. Tonight, God is about to exalt your horn.
3: Amen.
0: He's about to exalt your horn.
2: Amen.
0: What it means for your heart to be exalted is that God will give you a testimony.
2: Amen.
0: Our word breakthrough can have many dimensions of understanding and meanings. But tonight I want you to understand that your breakthrough is seeing your desires.
2: Amen.
0: Seeing your heart.
2: Desires.
0: Is there any desire in your heart?
4: Yes, sir.
0: It takes the anointing to bring it to pass.
2: Amen.
0: Is somebody here with me? The Bible says in Psalm 107, I'm just laying the scripture, and then we begin to pray. The verse number 12, 2 to 14, Psalm 105, the verse number 12 to 14. Thank you, Jesus. He said, when there were but a few men in number, yea, very few, and strangers in it, continue 13, when they went from one nation to another, from one kingdom to another, pushes up. He suffered no man to do them wrong. He's talking about you.
4: Amen.
0: And the Bible says that, yea, he reproved kings for their sin.
4: Come on.
0: And you know the last one, the last verse 15 says what? Saying, touch not my anointing and do my prophets no harm. Let me tell you, you are the prophet and you are the anointed of God.
4: Amen.
0: Hallelujah. Do you know why I'm taking time to share all this with you? Because the psalmist says that I will praise thee, O Lord, for I am fearfully and what? Marvelous are all thy works, and my soul knoweth it. What? Do you know what it means? Your soul is your understanding, your consciousness of who you are. And therefore, without knowing, there is no way you can manifest. You need to carry something for something to carry you. You need the grace of God to move to the next level of your life. And that can never happen until the anointing comes. Let me tell you, the anointing has many dimensions and it comes through many avenues. But the key of them tonight is the anointing that comes from the altar of prayer. Say the altar of prayer. Listen, there's an anointing that comes by impartation. Somebody can lay his hands on you, and the anointing that is upon that person will come upon you. Are you with me? There is also an anointing that comes by corporate gathering like this. As we have all gathered, there is a corporate anointing that will operate. And every one of you can be able to catch it. Are you with me? But then, one sure way that you cannot miss that tonight you can live here with that anointing is on the altar of prayer. He said, call on me and I will answer. And I will show you great and all mighty things that you do not know. The anointing is not carried in bottles of oil, but the anointing is carried on the altar of prayer. Jacob said, I will not let thee go until. What a moment. Then he began to banter until something happens. There and then, he said, what is your name? Then an admission came. My name is Jacob. He said, oh, now you have admitted that you are a conniver. You are a cheater. You are whatever. He said, from this day forward, no one will call you Jacob again, but you shall be called Israel, the Prince of God. From that moment, the anointing started. My God. And a man who was nobody, a man who was almost an entity, a man who had almost failed and had midlife crisis, is now rising up to face every challenge of his life in order to overcome it. Tonight, if only you will pray, that anointing is coming on you.
4: Amen.
0: Jesus spent the 40 days and 40 nights in the wilderness. Do you think what he was doing? He was praying for the empowerment. For the empowerment. For what?
4: The empowerment.
0: For what?
4: The empowerment.
0: For what?
4: The empowerment.
0: In order to enable him. Mm. And the Bible says in Luke chapter number 4, give me the verse number 15. Give me the verse number 15. You can start from verse number 14. Sir. Oh, God, my and Jesus returned. What did Jesus do?
4: Return.
0: Speak like you are here.
4: Return.
0: Speak louder.
4: Return.
0: I can't hear you. Shout it.
4: Return.
0: You will return from here with that same power.
4: Amen.
0: The power of the Spirit into Galilee. And let me tell you, he needed no radio announcement. He needed no TV advertisement. The Bible says, and the fame of him spread abroad. From today, by the time you get there, everybody is talking about your exploits.
4: Amen.
0: People will be talking about the God who has made all things well.
4: Amen.
0: So, the anointing is carried on the altar of all. Let me tell you, there are things that when you consistently do, God grants you the grace in that thing. Are you with me? And that becomes the form of anointing. But tonight you don't have that one. But the sure way is your prayer life. As you engage the Holy Spirit, let that anointing come upon you. Are you here with me?
4: Yes,
0: I said, let that anointing do all. It comes based on your demand. It comes based on what? It comes based on your demand. For everyone that goes to Philly's Nation, it depends on how big your tank is. Are you with me? That will determine how much you can be filled with. Are you here with me? So, the anointing will not go where there is no demand. The anointing will not go where there is no hope.
4: Demand.
0: Let me tell you, your number one key to walk in the supernatural manifestation is the anointing you carry.
4: Amen.
0: And thank God there is an anointing of the Holy Spirit in this house.
4: Jesus.
0: You can catch it.
4: I can catch it.
0: I said you can catch it.
4: Amen.
0: It makes the nobodies out of somebody's out of the nobodies.
4: Yes, sir.
0: Are you here with me?
4: Yes, sir.
0: The anointing makes the nobodies out of all.
4: Somebody.
0: And the somebody's out of all. Nobodies. Yes. Yes. It makes somebody's out of all. Nobodies. It makes something good out of nothing. The anointing. And tonight, that anointing is coming.
4: Amen.
0: I want us to look at two scriptures and we begin to pray. Be on your feet. Be on your feet right now. If only you desire it, it's coming on you. I said, if only you desire it, it's coming on you.
4: Amen.
0: In the name of Jesus Christ, receive that anointing over your life, even as you are about to pray in the name of Jesus Christ.
4: Amen.
0: May you not miss your portion tonight in the name of Jesus Christ.
4: Amen.
0: May that anointing be so strong over your head.
4: Amen.
0: In the name of Jesus.
5: Amen.
0: 1 Samuel chapter 18, verse 15 to verse 14 to 15. 1 Samuel chapter 18, quick one. Thank you, Holy Spirit. Hallelujah. Hallelujah.
5: Hallelujah.
0: Hallelujah.
5: Hallelujah.
0: David, the anointed of God. The Bible said, and David behaved himself wisely in all his ways, and the Lord was with him. And do you know what it means? It means he carried the anointing.
4: Amen.
0: Say, and the Lord was with him.
4: Yes, sir.
0: Say, the Lord was with him.
4: The Lord was with him.
0: Yes, I want to feel you. Go to the next verse. Wherefore, when Saul saw that he behaved himself very wisely, he was what?
5: Afraid.
0: Must have put it in the GW or the GNT, the Good News Translation. Yes. He said that not Saul noticed how very successful he was and became even more afraid. Somebody who God was with him, his arch rival, his enemy, noticed how very successful. From today, by the anointing,
6: Jesus,
0: those who hate you will see how successful you have become.
6: Amen.
0: I think I'm in the wrong church, but only few people are receiving it. Let me tell you that. Listen, whatever God will do, he will do. But as to how you live here depends on you. Me, I've already prayed. I know what God has spoken to me. And I know what is going to happen tonight. But how you live here doesn't depend on me. But it depends on you.
6: Yeah.
0: You hear what I'm saying?
6: Yes, sir.
0: So you can play, you can even ignore whatever I'm saying and sleep. You can take that question. Amen.
6: Amen.
0: Those who is it for? God will visit them tonight.
6: Amen.
0: Are you there?
6: Yes, sir.
0: So notice the anointing will cause people to notice how successful you are.
6: Amen.
0: It is that energy that causes men to be successful. You will become enviably successful.
6: Amen.
0: Say, I receive the anointing tonight.
5: I receive the anointing tonight.
0: My God, my God, my God, my God, my God. Let the anointing come upon you.
6: Amen.
0: Now give me 2 Samuel 5:10. The same GW. 2 Samuel 5:10. Are you people here for the anointing?
7: Yes,
0: yes, yes, yes, yes, yes, yes. Uh-huh. Read with me, everybody, go.
8: The people of Hebron cried out. They brought the ark of the Lord into Israel.
0: They brought the ark of God of Israel here to kill us. No. Let's read again. He said that so the people of God sent the ark of God to Hebron. But when the ark of God came to Ekron, the people of Ekron cried out. They have brought the ark of God. Listen, when the presence of God came among the people, they were feared dead. They were feared
6: dead.
0: That is what is going to happen.
5: Amen.
0: By virtue of his presence, which signifies the anointing, you're dead in your life.
6: Amen.
0: Thank you, Holy Spirit.
5: Thank you, Lord.
0: Listen, it is based on demand. It's based on what?
6: Demand.
0: He doesn't put his spells before swine. Are you here with me? Someone who is a new official. Are you with me? Psalm 46. So understand that let the oil come so that you will manifest who God is. Are you here with me?
6: Yes, sir.
0: It is based on all demand. How bad do you need that anointing in your life? Are you here to pray?
6: Yes, sir.
0: Are you here to pray?
6: Yes, sir.
0: Tonight is your night.
6: Yes,
0: let nothing stop you.
6: Yes, sir.
0: Let nothing hold.
6: Stop me.
0: Let nothing hold.
6: Stop me.
0: Let nothing hold.
6: Stop me.
0: Engage your heart.
6: Yes.
0: Engage your heart.
5: Heart.
0: Lift up your hand.
5: Yes, sir.
0: Lift up your hand.
5: Yes, yes, sir.
0: In Psalm number 42, is that 40? Yes, 42. He said that as the deer pants for the water pools, so my soul pants after thee. My soul.
5: Yes, sir.
0: Listen, every spiritual endowment is received on the altar of desperation. On the altar of what?
5: Desperation.
0: Because listen, you have every reason to convince God Why? When he grants you that grace, you will put it to use. Whatever you cheaply have, you cheaply discard. Or you don't take good care of it. Are you with me? He doesn't just give the anointing, but he gives the anointing to those who are in desperate need of it. Not for their ego, not for their selfishness, but for the glory of God. Are you here with me? Are you here with me?
7: Yes, sir.
0: So you are lifting up your voice and say, Father.
7: Father.
0: Tonight. I am a child of God.
7: I am a child of God.
0: You, by scripture.
7: You, by scripture.
0: Have given birth to me.
7: Has given birth to me.
0: I thank you.
7: I thank you.
0: For the gift of the Holy Spirit.
7: For the gift of the Holy Spirit.
0: Which reside in me.
7: Which reside in me.
0: I thank you.
7: I thank you
0: that through the Holy Spirit,
7: tonight,
0: I'm going to be empowered with a fresh anointing. In the name of Jesus.
7: As
0: I open my mouth. In desperation. Of this anointing. Oh God, my Father.
7: Let
0: that which worked for Jesus. Come upon my life. That which came upon the apostles. Come upon my life. In the name of Jesus. Today I receive fresh oil. For every assignment in life. In the name of Jesus. Open your mouth and begin to pray. Raise your voice. Be desperate for it. Pray for fresh oil.

I'm not going to be able to do that.

0: Jesus' name.
1: Let me throw more light so that your prayer can be empowered. And let me tell you, as you are praying, you don't need anybody to touch you, but the anointing is coming on you.
2: Amen.
1: You will feel within your spirit that there is a quickening in your spirit.
2: Amen.
1: Thank you, Holy Spirit.
2: Thank you, Lord.
1: Whenever God wants to use anybody, the first thing he does is he touches you by his spirit. And that is the anointing. Now look at the scripture as we are about to pray the same prayer again. In Isaiah chapter 44, the verse number 3 and 4. Among my favorites, Isaiah chapter number 44, the verse number 3 and 4. Everybody read with me if you are in prayer. Go. For I pour upon him, that is what. Remember Jesus said that, come unto me, all ye that are thirsty. Come unto me. Jesus was speaking concerning the Holy Spirit. But here Isaiah prophesied, he said that I will pour water upon him, that is who?
3: Thirsty.
1: Is anybody thirsty in this house?
3: Yes, sir.
1: Now he said, and floods upon the dry ground. And listen, he said that, and I will pour. So you see, he's explaining the first statement he made. So he brought the column. So the water there, and the thirsty there, the flood there, the dry ground there represents something. Are you with me? Now he's saying that I will pour my spirit upon thy son. And my blessings upon thy offspring. So, the water signifies the Holy Spirit's power, presence. Are you with me?
3: Yes,
1: his presence that he comes to quench every thirst in every man's life.
2: Amen.
1: The dry ground represents your life. Is there anything dry in your life? You need the anointing.
0: Amen.
1: But that did not end there. If the scripture had ended here, in fact, I would have cried. Look at the verse number 4. He said, and they shall do what?
4: Spring up.
1: Oh my God. They shall do what?
4: Spring up.
1: Spring up for people to see. Spring up. They shall what?
4: Spring up.
1: So he thought to what was happening. They were rather going down, or they were stuck on the ground. But when the anointing comes, you will spring up.
2: Amen.
1: Your destiny will spring up.
2: Amen.
1: Your academics will spring up.
2: Amen.
1: Your career, everything about you will spring up.
2: Amen.
1: Oh, let there be spring ups.
2: Amen.
1: Do you hear what I'm saying?
3: Yes, sir.
1: I want you to be desperate.
3: Because
1: you cannot remain the same. Things cannot remain the same. I must have a change in my story. There must be a change in my story. God must come through for me. I need the anointing for change of level. I must spring up. Whatever is keeping you down tonight, by the anointing, that thing is leaving you.
2: Amen.
1: I have the right people. You are lifting up your voice. I'm not feeling the prayer. Listen to me. You see, by God's grace, we have prayed and understand the prayer to a certain point that, listen, if it cannot move you, then it can't move anything. The prayer that cannot move you, prayer is about your consciousness of who you are, whose presence you stand. Are you with me? And the prayer must be out of the recesses of your being. Do you understand? It must take over. Listen, anything that moves you, moves you, can move something.
2: Yes.
1: But whatever cannot move you, cannot move anything. Are you here with me?
2: Yes, sir.
1: So if your prayer, it's not that which can move your life, then forget it. Are you here with me? Which means that you pray with intensity, You pray with intentionality. Listen, we are not here just to babble words. Before the cartons, express yourself in your own language. Understand what you are praying first. And let the tongues take over. Do you understand me?
0: Yes, sir.
1: Do you understand me?
0: Yes, sir.
1: Listen, you can waste the whole hour, waste the whole time thinking you are praying, but you didn't pray. The fact that you did, blah, blah, blah, blah, blah, blah, blah, blah, blah, who are you talking to? You are crazy. Are you here with me? Pray with consciousness. Say, pray with consciousness.
4: Pray with consciousness.
1: And pray with intensity.
4: Pray with intensity.
1: Are you here with me?
0: Yeah.
1: You are joking. Order. Listen, tongues now has become a lazy way of praying. People don't read the word of God. People don't express themselves through the word of God anymore. Because the moment you may pitch yourself now, no, no, no. Praise the Lord. Raise your hands to the Father in total surrender and desperation. You want to say, Lord?
5: Lord,
1: anoint me.
5: Anoint me
1: with the fresh oil of the Holy Spirit.
5: With the fresh oil of the Holy Spirit.
1: Tonight. For the manifestation.
5: For the manifestation.
1: Of your power,
5: of your power,
1: for the manifestation,
5: for the manifestation
1: of your word in my life,
5: of your word in my life.
1: Tonight, I receive the anointing.
5: I receive the anointing
1: that makes me overcome.
5: That makes me overcome.
1: I receive the anointing.
5: I receive the anointing
1: that makes me breakthrough in life.
5: That makes me breakthrough.
1: I receive the anointing.
5: I receive the anointing
1: that makes the pool of the gate open.
5: That makes the pool.
1: I receive the anointing.
5: I receive the anointing
1: that breaks the limitations of my background.
5: That breaks the limitations.
1: In the name of Jesus.
5: In the name of Jesus.
1: Now open your mouth and pray right now. Pray with all consciousness. Pray with all intensity.
5: I receive the anointing.

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Be deliberate with your prayer. Be cautious with your prayer. Be intentional with your prayer. Come on now.

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1: The Baptist, the kingdom of God has suffered violence, and the violent take it by force. 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
1: 99.5. I said, even if I want to do something, I can't do it. And I was in a very renowned church, of which I can't mention the church. Sometimes I will be even in the church. But to the glory of God, when you are crowned by that feeling now, I want to share.
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0: Every time bia I will follow pastor over radio, so mean to mean bad bia, I will follow him on the radio. And see Saturday now, like me men's is in back for 6 good months, and to make a hospital my bia still in back.
1: One
0: Saturday no we catch the glory. Oh, and I'm joining on more radio, so. And see, pastor, a bomb pile or see, ubi be a ya we are. Ya can't say, ubi be a we are. Have faith, na and found sign fan to be a ya we are. Then yami be ya a besser we are. And see, that day, and I'm die, but. Or can some nana like at the end of Tom said that we are some nana so for no coming. Let me just have faith. Let me emphasize sound to me abdomen. Sure. And to me, the 2 1 nana pastor bombay or bombay and 2 seconds. And I'm sorry, I call battles. Me call battles, Wana, me menses me. I start here, but
2: there is power.

0: I thank God so much. About a month ago, I came for CTG and we were praying and pastor called and he said someone very close to someone is getting married, but then it keeps postponing. So if you are that person, come. So I came and that was April. My elder brother and my sister was getting married and they kept postponing my sister's marriage because they be a best shower in Biana Bibia Baby Boom. Then pastor called and he prayed for my sister. I just stood in for her and I believed that just as pastor has prayed, it will surely happen. So about 2 weeks to her wedding, the uncle of the husband died. So my sister was like, they will postpone it again. And I told her, no, I don't believe it. I went to church and pastor prayed. I believe it. And surely the Lord has done it. Just last week, my sister got married, and I thank God so much for her.
1: Come on, let me give God a prayer.
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3: Hallelujah. Amen. I want to give testimony to glorify the name of
4: God. Give
3: Lord.
4: It, my dear.
3: God has been very grateful unto you. I joined Prayer Line just 3 months now. But I want to give testimony to glorify the name of the Lord. Of late, I've been having dreams about people chasing me, animals, mad people chasing me. Even though I pray on my own, those things have never left. But about 3 months now that I've joined Prayer Line, to the glory of God. Everything is gone. I want to give another testimony just for this month.
4: Okay, wait. Just 3 months. You are giving two. Wow, watch our happy hour. May God give you a testimony. Amen.
3: This testimony for this month, just this very June. Yes. Tuesday, 2 weeks today also, Tuesday, we were in a shop. And this fan was working, the old type was just working in the shop like that. Yes. Before I realized, the fan just cut off like that. Once I was in the shop, my little girl was sleeping just under the fan. God is so grateful. This, you can just imagine what this fan can do.
4: Yes.
3: I am telling you, nobody is hurt. This fan didn't hit my small girl.
4: The Lord shall preserve your life. He shall preserve your family. He shall preserve everything that concerns you. May the Lord protect you. Whatever is the castration.

0: June 2021 and I applied for UK visa. And in November, I'm going to see me. I'm reason is my signature, my passport, my name, my document, and my check. Me could be say signature here, me and say me to me and sign. And see, me saw the mechanical me and that be a signature.
1: I just fuck one, mommy.
0: And I'm sorry, apply in January 2022. My two mum can be a woman must send the lawyer now. Email was on TVB. You see, January 2023. Sunday email was on TV. Now, yes, but me, Nemuna, Papa, me, Bompire, the grace to help. Okay. May we remember, I'm so January, I'm sending me, sending me, my main son, send the lawyer now, email, say, be out. What TVB. Mimi be no anonymous asking me email sir. But once I may, you know, I chatted it. It's been more than 1 year now. And I'm more and sending by and of so file for judicial review. I'm so okay. It's me by CTG Saturday in the first week of May. You're buying a bumpire and a papa can say, we'll do our apply for visa in the next 14 days. And after 7 days, you know, the person is working. Your point, I'm going to Papa no let me go on fire and catch and say it is well.
2: It is well.
0: You see, we can Munana or more send the email to the lawyer and send my member for interview on 31st. 31st of May. Yes, I'll buy now and I'm a catcher for Papa say this is the situation. It's about breakthrough nights, May, no. Breakthrough nights now. I'm back at your family. Catcher, no, put a white scarf and handkerchief for me.
2: Okay.
0: And all the man said, this is your man to take it along. Nyami Adam, my call interview nearby. First week, Mantua Monka. Second week, Mantua Monka. On the third week, you know.
2: On the third day.
0: I know, I'm going to send them a message. Say, I'm going to get my passport. I'm ready at them. I'm going to get my passport. I'm going to
2: get my passport. Give me a pause.

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What tender applications, whatever it is, job interviews, visa, whatever. 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I am taking mine in the name of Jesus.

0: come a year, maybe top 10. 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I mean, I'm the one, you know,
1: expect a miracle. 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
1: June 2021, I apply for a UK visa. And in November, I'm going to see me. Just signature my passport and then my document. The grace to help. May we remember now, so January, I'm sending you tape. My main son send you lawyer now, email say, Bia, what if you be? Maybe be no, no, no, I send you email, sir. When we say, May, you know, I chatted it's been more than 1 year now. And I'm more and sending by and of so filing for judicial review. I'm so okay. To me by CTG Saturday in the first week of May. You're buying a airborne pioneer, Papa can say, we'll apply for visa in the next.

0: nyame adom makɔ mekɔ interview ne baeɛ first week mante wɔ mo nka second week mante wɔ mo nka on the third week no
1: on the third day
0: ɛna ɔmo send me message sɛ ɔma magye me passport awurade adom mekɔɛ no ɔmo de visa no ama
1: ɛma minimum give me a pause.

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You are believing God for strange opening of doors. What tender applications, whatever it is, job interviews, visa, whatever. As the song goes, take a seat, saying, I am tapping into this testimony, and it is going to be mine. I am taking mine in the name of Jesus.

0: is Jehovah overdue.
1: It's been 2 years now since I got married, and my wife is not in the country, he's in the UK. We tried to apply for a visa for me to join her there. That was last year, October 23rd, and we tried that. And from October last year, we didn't hear from them. Till this year, the month of May, we heard from them. That was 7 good months. We didn't hear from the immigration. So the month of May, I heard from them that I should come to Accra for my passport. I went there and it was a refusal. By that time, I didn't know Pastor Obed. I didn't know prayer line. So I spoke to myself that I will try again. So I take the decision on myself and I discovered my wife. I was very, very, very, very, very disappointed. My wife was also very, very disappointed, but she was encouraging me that, hubby, let's try it again. In this time, God will make it. So during that time, from May to June, I heard Love FM prayer line and I joined just this year, May. So we made the application again on July 24th. That was last July recently. And with settlement application for UK, when you do a standard application, the maximum is 6 months for you to hear from them. As I was saying, 22nd of July, Pastor took me to his office. So Pastor said that these documents will not give you the visa, but I anoint you and it's God who will give you the visa. So it was prayer line, praying always. Sometimes I'll even be sleeping at dawn, but still praying. There was a breakthrough, that's why I came. I came to the breakthrough night. Yes. And that was when I heard the song, I am next in line for my breakthrough. That was the first time I heard the song. Beloved, when I go to Kutuka International Airport with a flight, I took Uber. And the Uber driver said, Charlie, utimi bonyom, why bonyom? Connect with my Bluetooth and play your song. So I played that song whilst I was in the Uber car going to the embassy. I was so happy. I didn't know it was a fail or a success, but I was going with faith with that song. So the lady attending to the applicants called me, Masan Pacho Uber, and I said, aye. Pacho, when your message, so will be by Mr. Pacho, aye. Can you give me your document? And I gave her my script and my passport photocopy. Right there, she removed it for me. So I went back downstairs and I told the driver to take me to SDC station back to Kumasi. So when I was in the bus coming, I told myself that I will not open it until I got to Instagram. Because my heart was pumping like pumping machine. So I didn't even go to Instagram. Something told me to open the thing. Open it. Where the eye? Open it. Because it's either true or false. So I opened it kakrebi. So the first one that they refused me last year, I saw unsuccessful. That's how it was UN. So this one, I opened it and I saw first S. There wasn't U. So when I saw the first S, I said, oh. Then let me see the next letter. Was also U. Then the next one was C. Next one was C. And then E. Then spell the rest. So at once my heart was tearing. Because I was shaking in the bus. And I, all of a sudden tears of joy was coming through my eyes. And the woman sitting beside me said, me baden. And I said, mama, yeah, dear mommy. I was shaking and was a dear amount. And I said, mama, this I know, my wife today, wow. I don't know what my wife will say.
2: Come on, let's give God a mighty praise.

0: is in the UK. We tried.
1: Friend, no bomb pie man. Me friend pastor, no bomb pie man.
0: For me to.
1: And your car say it is well. It is well. Your car say it is well. I'm G 23rd. It's the adiachi.
0: And from October last year,
1: it is well, no, a year, Juma.
2: Hallelujah!
1: It's the Thursday, that is Enra. Enra, I'm watching. See, yeah, bomb by a prayer line. And a pastor car say, somebody is breaking through. The one I'm so.
2: Someone say, hey! Someone say, Jesus!
1: Scholarship. Okay. Oh, yeah. May I have full scholarship? Even my flight,
2: Scholarship, may a full scholarship.
1: A full scholarship.
2: Ain't it? What's the country near then?
1: Canada.
2: What's it saying?
1: Canada.
2: It say okay, oh God, I do too. What's the country near Canada? It's okay, oh God, I do too. If you say now, put on why you're here. Everything is a

0: Thank you, Holy Spirit of God. Thank you, Holy Spirit of God. We give you all the glory. We bless your name. We magnify your name. We exalt you, O God, our Father. We celebrate your majesty. All praise and honor belongs to you. You have made life possible once again. Take the glory this morning as we have gathered before your presence. Spirit of the living God, we acknowledge you. We acknowledge you as Lord. We acknowledge you as King. We acknowledge you as the maker of all things, the creator of the ends of the universe. This morning we have gathered in your name. We have come in your name. To you alone be all the glory, great things you have done, and greater things you do. Oh, we bless your name, O God, our Father. We celebrate your majesty. Oh, we give you glory. We give you glory. We give you glory. We give you glory. We give you glory. We give you glory. We bless your name. We magnify you. We exalt your name. For you alone deserve the praise. You deserve the glory. You deserve the honor. You alone is our God. There is no one else like you. We give you all the praise. We give you all the glory. We bless your name. What a blessing, what an honor, what a privilege this morning once again as we stand in the presence of the living God. Somebody's welcome to yet another edition of Prayer Line on LUV9.5. And I want to thank God for every one of you. I want to thank God for your life. I want to give glory to God for keeping us yet through another day. And we are so grateful for the dawning of a new day that we stand. By the grace of God, herein we stand. I want to welcome you and I want to encourage every one of you to commit to sharing and tagging, inviting and making sure that people you know, people that are in your contact list are all connected on Prayer Line this morning. And I believe it shall be a great blessing. It's good to have you. I call them the early risers. And scriptures cannot be broken. Early risers will always catch the blessing. Early risers always catch the blessing. It's always a joy to rise up early. David said that early will I seek thee. My soul shall thirst for thee, and my flesh will long for thee in a dry and in a weary land where there is no water, to see thy power and thy glory. So, glory is being released this morning. Power is being released this morning. Whenever you rise up early, you have command over the activities of the day. You are empowered. Over the day, you are empowered over the forces of the day. And I want to thank God for as many that are already hooked up this morning. Rosemary Usu and Sir, my brother Emmanuel in Japan. Mary Joy. Hey, daughter Irina. And my one and only professor, my sister, of course, Abna, you are welcome. And I see you catching the blessing this morning. Well, they try to find a similar proverb. They say that the early bird catches the worm. Somebody's catching the blessing this morning. Hetty, it's good to have you right there. Philomena. And please help me share. Every one of you, help me share. Today you will see power. Today you will see glory. Today you will encounter Jesus like never before. And you do better today than you did yesterday. Welcome every one of you. Lifting up our holy voices and our holy hands, holy hearts unto Him, the one who has made life possible. In Psalm number 91, the verse number 2. Good to have you, son, bright Sinaki. And all of you, help me share. At least share like you cannot share anymore. Mr. Yabuachi, it's good to have you right there. And as many that are coming online, bright assuming. God bless you for connecting. And I have those joining on TikTok as well. I want you to register your presence by dropping your comment. Ophelia, good to have you right there. It's a blessing. Psalm number 91, verse number 2. Psalm number 91, the verse number 2 is our thanksgiving this morning. We want to raise our voice in thanksgiving. He said, I will say of the Lord, He is my refuge and my fortress, my God. In Him I will trust. I will say of the Lord. I will say of the Lord. We want to raise our voice this morning and say, Father, we thank you for giving us victories. We thank you for the victories that you give us. Many of us have victories, but we have never gone for war. We have won battles that we never fought. That is the kind of God that we serve. He gives us victory without going for war. And I believe this morning somebody's alive today because you have victory without going for war. All you did was to go and sleep. But now victory is on your side. Because the Lord was your refuge. He was your fortress. He said, I will say of the Lord. Can we join the psalmist this morning? And say, we will also say of the Lord. Irene will say of the Lord. Bright will say of the Lord. Boachia will say of the Lord. Prof will say of the Lord. Are there people who believe the Lord has given you sweatless victory? Victory that did not demand that you go for war or fight any battle. But here we stand. The Bible says that we are more than conquerors through Him that loves us. Sweatless victory. You want to raise your voice and say, Father, we thank you. We give you all the praise. We give you all the glory for the victory that you have given us. Waking us up this morning is enough grounds to say, thank you, O God, for the victory that you have given us. Thank you, O God, for winning our battles. Thank you, O God, for bringing us through. Thank you, O God, for your blessings upon us. Can you raise your voice and begin to pray? Lift up your voice, magnify Him, exalt the name of our God. Drop your comment of thanksgiving this morning. Begin to appreciate the name of the Lord, magnify Him for the victories that He has given us. Throughout the journey of our lives, throughout this month, throughout this year, throughout this week, thank Him for every blessing that He has showered your way. Give Him praise for another victory. Thank Him for the battles that we did not have to fight. Oh my God. And yet we are victorious. Can somebody open your mouth and give Him praise? for the battles that you couldn't fight, but yet you have been emerged as victorious. Open your mouth and give him praise. The victory that you had over the sicknesses, the victory that you have over the troubles, the attacks that came your way, the victory that you had over your finances, the victory that you had over your job, the victory that you had over the interview, the victory that you had over the chaos, the confusions, and the things that were meted at you, the victory, oh, that the Lord gave your children, the victory that the Lord gave you during your examination, the victory that the Lord gave you all through your journey. Can somebody open your mouth and give him praise, give him glory, bless his holy name, magnify him, exalt him right now, and bless him. Lift up your voice. Kaparabado shada lebresentenikata rapalo kapandaka. Somebody open your mouth, lift up your voice, and give him praise for the victories. Thank you, oh God, for the battles that I did not have to fight. Thank you, oh God, for the battles that you won on my behalf. Thank you, oh God, oh, for the many victories. Can I have somebody open your mouth in prayer? Raise your voice and give him praise. Raise your voice and give him glory. Bless his holy name. Razura Bateshada. Rakomala Badeshada. Can somebody open your mouth and give him praise? Can somebody open your mouth and give him glory? Can somebody open your mouth and bless his holy name? Can somebody open your mouth and celebrate him for the victories? For the victories. Glory be unto our God, the maker of all things, the creator of the ends of the universe, the one who speaks and it comes to pass. He declares and it is done. Give him praise. Give him praise. Give him praise. Give him praise. Give him praise. Rasunda katakata. Rapantoni arabo shataha. Oh, we celebrate your name. We celebrate your name. We celebrate your name. Marabado shaka. What a privilege we have. What an honor, oh God, to stand before your presence. Oh, what a glory that we stand in your presence. We give you all the glory. We will say of the Lord. We will say of the Lord. Oh, Hetty will say of the Lord. Emmanuel will say of the Lord. Oh, we will say of the Lord. We will say of the Lord. We will say of the Lord. We will say of the Lord. Oh, Rosemary will say of the Lord. Bright will say of the Lord. We will say of the Lord. In the name of Jesus Christ, we will say of the Lord. We will say of the Lord. We will say of the Lord that he is my refuge. We will say of the Lord that he is my fortress. We will say of the Lord that he is my deliverer. We will say of the Lord that he is my covering. We will say of the Lord. Oh, can Mary Joy say of the Lord? Can Philomena say of the Lord? Oh, let the people say of the Lord that the Lord is our refuge. The Lord is our strength. The Lord is our fortress. Had it not been for the Lord who was on our side, we would say of the Lord. Come on, let the people shout unto him. Let them give him praise. We will say of the Lord, my fortress. What are you saying of your God? What are you saying of your God? What victory did he bring your way that you did not have to fight? We will say of the Lord. He delivered us. We came out of that trouble. We will say of the Lord. When the enemies were against us, when the rolling sea and the storms were against us, we will say of the Lord. Oh, we have a reason to say thank you, Jesus. Can somebody drop it? Thank you, Jesus.
1: Thank you, Jesus.
0: For all that you have done. We give you all the glory. We thank you for the blood that was shed on the cross. We thank you for the blood that is speaking on our behalf. We thank you for the blood that has cleansed us from all unrighteousness. We thank you, O God, that the blood of Jesus has made us overcomers. At last, we have overcome by the blood of the Lamb and by the word of our testimony. And we love not our life, even unto death. We thank you, O God, that at last we have overcome by the blood of Jesus. Father, I thank you for the blood of your Son Jesus that is still speaking, that is still working on my behalf. This morning I engage the blood for my victory, for another victory. Today, in my endeavors, I thank you for the blood that is working for me. In the name of Jesus, the blood that is speaking on my behalf. Better things. Oh God, I thank you for the blood. I thank you for the blood. Raise your voice and begin to thank God for the blood. That the blood is speaking on our behalf. The blood is speaking, is speaking, is speaking, is speaking better things this morning. The blood is speaking more than any other voice in our lives today. The blood speaks. The blood speaks, the blood speaks, the blood speaks, the blood speaks, the blood speaks, is speaking better things in the name of Jesus Christ, the Son of the living God. Somebody raise your voice and open your mouth. Arise from your bed and thank God for the blood. That through the blood of Jesus, we have been redeemed. We have been set free. Through the blood of Jesus, our lives has been transformed. Through the blood of Jesus Christ, we have been translated from the power of darkness into his marvelous light through the blood. Oh, every satanic plans and schemes have been destroyed through the blood of Jesus. We got victory. We have victory through the blood. We have victory through the blood. Rashadaka, Rashadakada. We thank you, O God, that through the blood we have victory. Through the blood we have victory. Through the blood we have victory. This morning the blood speaks on our way. The blood speaks on our homes. The blood speaks on our children. The blood speaks on our spouses. The blood speaks on our heads. The blood speaks everywhere. Can somebody drop your mouth, drop your comment, and begin to declare that the blood speaks? The blood speaks. Let the blood begin to speak on every area of your life. Let the blood begin to speak on every side of your life. Let the blood begin to speak. Come on, raise your voice. Raise your voice. Raise your voice. The blood speaks. Rasotarabaha. Lebede katorabashatarabataha. Legroserebarabashata. Let the blood speak for you, Isaac. Let the blood speak for you, Bernard. Let the blood speak for you, Hetty, wherever you are. Let the blood release another victory, another sweatless victory. It's your portion. In the name of Jesus, sweatless victory. It's your portion right now, sweatless victory. Thank you, Jesus. Thank you, Jesus. The blood is speaking victory in areas we had no strength to fight. I hear in my spirit this morning, somebody victory is dawning at you.
1: Amen.
0: Victory is knocking at your door.
1: Amen.
0: Oh my God, I feel it right now. Somebody, you are listening to me, and I hear in my spirit, victory is knocking at your door.
1: Amen.
0: Oh, by the time you wake up out of your room, by the time you get out of your room, victory will be waiting right at your doorstep.
1: Amen.
0: Oh, that which you have been praying about, that which you've been asking God for, that which you've been waiting on God, I see victory dawning.
1: Amen.
0: I see victory dawning. Amen. I see victory dawning.
1: Amen.
0: I don't know who is this for, but I hear in my spirit, from Genesis 49, verse number 19. Genesis 49, verse number 19. I wish you can be quick on that for me. Genesis chapter 49, the verse number 19. My God. Genesis 49 saw when Jacob called all his sons. Jacob had to call all his sons and started telling them what would become of them. He called everyone and said that, look, this is what will befall of you. This is what is to come. When near maybe a ebeto or near when near maybe a ebesiwa wabrabum. It is like a prophetic utterance. It's like he was speaking into their future. And the Bible says that it got to the tribe of Gad, or one of his sons that was called Gad, and he said, a troop shall overcome him. But he shall overcome at last. Hallelujah. Somebody, I don't know what you've been going through, but at last you are overcoming.
1: Amen.
0: I don't know who is this for, but it has to do with Job. At last you are overcoming.
1: Amen.
0: You've been struggling with this job for some time, but I came to remind you that at last you are overcoming.
1: Amen.
0: Oh, you have been through so much difficulty. I don't know who is this for, but prophetically, I want you to hold on to this word. I want you to hold on to this word, because the Lord just gave me. He said that God, a troop shall overcome him. Some of us have been used as a doormat. Some of us have gone through so much difficulty. Some of us have been robbed. We've been denied. We've been rejected. Some of us have been maligned by friends, by society. Some of us have been betrayed one way or the other. But then I came with a prophetic word that at last you will overcome. I wish you can revise the scripture for me. Go to the NLT or the TPT or whichever way, the message or the amplified. Let me just stress on this morning, because the Lord is speaking to somebody. Oh, you want to say Holy Spirit?
1: Holy Spirit.
0: I wish you can speak louder and flow with me. Shout, Holy Spirit.
1: Holy Spirit.
0: I thank you
1: that at last
0: I'm overcoming. Thank you, Holy Spirit,
1: Holy Spirit,
0: for your work you are doing
1: in my life.
0: Thank you, Holy Spirit,
1: that
0: everything I've been through,
1: at last I'm
0: overcoming. In the name of Jesus,
1: Holy Spirit.
0: Spirit, I thank you
1: this morning
0: for your mighty hand,
1: for
0: your great outpouring
1: in
0: my life.
1: Holy Spirit,
0: I acknowledge you
1: this morning
0: on this mountain.
1: I acknowledge you
0: in my life.
1: Holy Spirit,
0: I acknowledge you
1: this morning.
0: Take over
1: my mind,
0: take over
1: my heart,
0: take over
1: every part of me,
0: in the name of Jesus.
1: Spirit of the living God,
0: have your way
1: in my life.
0: Have your way.
1: Move
0: in your celibacy.
1: Holy Spirit,
0: take over
1: my vocal cord.
0: Take over my tongue.
1: Let the words of my mouth
0: and the meditations of my heart
1: be acceptable unto you.
0: In the name of Jesus.
1: In the name of Jesus.
0: In the name of Jesus.
1: Somebody pray and engage the Holy Spirit.
0: Come on, pray and engage the Holy Spirit.
1: I'm coming back on the scripture, my God.
0: Pray and engage the Holy Spirit.
1: Spirit of God, I'm so grateful.
0: I thank you for what you are doing right now.
1: I give you praise.

Spirit of God, we acknowledge you. We bid you welcome, Holy Spirit. Have your way. Have your way. Have your way. Have your way. Have your way. This morning, engage our hearts. Engage our hearts.

0: In the name of Jesus, Spirit of the Living God, we thank you.
1: Amen.
0: That your presence is here.
1: Amen.
0: I want you to take over everyone's heart.
1: Yes, sir.
0: Holy Spirit, consume us this morning.
1: Amen.
0: Consume our soul.
1: Amen.
0: Consume our spirit.
1: Amen.
0: Touch every heart, everyone that is connected this morning, wherever they find themselves. Spirit of God, never leave them until there is a change in their life.
1: Amen.
0: Holy Spirit, never leave anyone whose heart is fully engaged on this mountain.
1: Amen.
0: Until there is a transformation.
1: Amen.
0: Until there is a change in their life.
1: Amen.
0: This morning, bring the change we are looking for.
1: Amen.
0: Bring the answers we are looking for.
1: Amen.
0: Holy Spirit, we rely on you.
1: Amen.
0: We depend on you this morning.
1: Amen.
0: That you will help us, oh God.
1: Amen.
0: Even in our moment of prayer.
1: Amen.
0: Even right now.
1: Amen.
0: Let there be revelation.
1: Amen.
0: Let there be revelation.
1: Amen.
0: Let them explode right now.
1: Amen.
0: Revelational knowledge explode.
1: Amen.
0: Even right now.
1: Amen.
0: Let eyes be open.
1: Amen.
0: In the name of Jesus.
1: Amen.
0: Let ears be open.
1: Amen.
0: Let hearts be open.
1: Amen.
0: Let there be transformation.
1: Amen.
0: Spirit of the living God.
1: Amen.
0: Move in your soul liberty.
1: Amen.
0: Let those who need sickness healing be healed.
1: Amen.
0: Those who are sick be healed.
1: Amen.
0: Those who need intervention.
1: Amen.
0: Let them, oh God, have intervention.
1: Amen.
0: We ask that miracles begin to work right now.
1: Amen.
0: Miracles explode right now.
1: Amen.
0: Testimonies explode right now.
1: Amen.
0: Even in the name of Jesus.
1: Amen.
0: Now let's come back to the scripture. Let's come back to the scripture. My Karabado Shepherd. Oh my God, I'm finding a better one. Go, take me back to the King James or the New King James or the NIV. Thank you, Holy Spirit of God. I love what the King James says. Thank you, Jesus. Something is already happening. Now to God, he said, a troop shall overcome him, and he shall overcome at last. My God, this is your word. I don't know who this word is for, but I came prophetically to release this word over your spirit.
1: Amen.
0: And as many that are receiving it, I see a change taking place.
1: Amen.
0: That you are overcoming at last.
1: Amen.
0: Oh, I love the New King James. But he shall triumph at last.
1: Amen.
0: Oh, you will triumph at last.
1: Amen.
0: It seems dark where you are going. It seems dark what is happening around you. It seems that nothing is working for you. But I came prophetically, especially those whose heart are engaged, those that are sharing, those that are connecting, those whose staff, who have subscribed to the Lordship of Jesus Christ this morning over their lives. I see you triumphing at last.
1: Amen.
0: Whatever attack you is about to be attacked.
1: Amen.
0: God says, I'm taking over your battle.
1: Amen.
0: Whatever took you through a mess,
1: Amen,
0: is about to be taken through that mess.
1: Amen.
0: Whatever was meted at you,
1: Amen,
0: is about to boomerang.
1: Amen.
0: It's about to go back to the sender.
1: Amen.
0: In the name of Jesus,
1: Amen,
0: a troop shall trample upon him, but he shall triumph at last.
1: Amen.
0: I want to see those who want to triumph at last.
1: Amen.
0: I want to see those whose word has come.
1: Amen.
0: That you will triumph at last.
1: Amen.
0: They will take you through so much. You went through so much pain. You went through so much disaster. A lot were said against you. People laughed and mocked you. But here you come at last.
1: Amen.

are dropping the comment, I come at last. I triumph at last. I overcome at last. In the name of Jesus. Rabatakasa. Because God was in the midst of the battle. But just in a moment. Rabatoshataka. You are being taken away. Just in the moment that you have been destroyed. He came through for you. Just in the moment when nothing was almost, or everything was almost over for you. When you have almost given up, he came through for you. You want to say, oh God, my Father, I thank you, oh God, that you are in the midst of my trouble. You are in the midst of the issues. You are in the midst of the attack. And I thank you that at last I'm overcoming. At last I'm triumphing. Oh God Almighty, I thank you that it may seem darkness, it may seem rough, it may not seem good, but at last, with the confession of my mouth and the meditations of my heart, at last I'm triumphing. At last I overcome. In the name of Jesus, every difficulty, every challenge of my life, every limitation, I overcome at last. I overcome at last. I overcome at last. I overcome at last. The delays in my job, I overcome at last. The setbacks, I overcome at last. The pain, the sickness, I overcome at last. The loneliness, I overcome at last. The depression, I overcome at last. Where are the early risers? Open your mouth and pray that I overcome at last. Come on, speak and pray like you know it. Pray like it is yours. Pray like it is happening. I overcome at last. Somebody open your mouth. Declare with the tongues of fire. Oh God, my Father, I thank you that you are in the midst of the trouble. You are in the midst of the issues. Raza bada bada bada bada bada bada bada bada bada. It seems dark where you are going, but you are in the midst of someone's battle. But just in a moment, you are breaking into the light. Somebody, you are breaking into the light. Somebody, you are breaking into the light. It is the dawning of a new day. It is the dawning of a new month. I pray for Albert. I pray for Collins. I pray for Samuel. At last I overcome. My God, at last I overcome. At last I overcome. At last I overcome. Drop the comment wherever you are. Drop the comment wherever you are. Drop the comment wherever you are. At last I overcome. Lebayana

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There is a voice of the Lord. There is a prophetic voice this morning. There is a prophetic voice this morning. There is a prophetic voice this morning.

0: is a prophetic voice this morning. Can I pray for you? Can I mention your name before the Lord? Drop the comment, at last I overcome. In the name of Jesus, people of God, there is a prophetic voice in the house. And I hear in my spirit that somebody, you are breaking into light.
1: Amen.
0: You are breaking into light.
1: Amen.
0: You have been in darkness all this while. It seems to be dark where you are. It seems to be dark what you are going through. It seems to be darker than what is happening around you. But as we are praying this morning, somebody, you are breaking into light.
1: Amen.
0: You are breaking into light.
1: Amen.
0: God, a troop shall tramp on him, but it will never last.
1: Amen.
0: The troop will tramp upon, people will gather against him. But at last he will triumph.
1: Amen.
0: This morning I came for people who are going through something. And the word of the Lord is coming to you this morning. That even as you are praying, situations are changing.
1: Amen.
0: Even as you are praying, things are turning for your good.
1: Amen.
0: Even as you are praying, there is an overcoming.
1: Amen.
0: You are overcoming.
1: Amen.
0: I speak into your morning.
1: Amen.
0: I speak into your day.
1: Amen.
0: I speak into your week.
1: Amen.
0: I speak into your month.
1: Amen.
0: I speak into the rest of the year.
1: Amen.
0: That you are overcoming.
1: Amen.
0: Whatever has been thrown at you, I see you overcoming.
1: Amen.
0: Whatever has been method at you, I see you overcoming.
1: Amen.
0: You are breaking into light.
1: Amen.
0: My God, Rapato Rasata, shall I break into light?
1: I break into light.
0: In the name of Jesus Christ. Whatever I'm been through, whatever I'm going through, every darkness that seems to be attached with whatever is happening in my life, I break into light.
1: Amen.
0: I break into light.
1: Amen.
0: I break into light.
1: Amen.
0: Come on, give me Isaiah chapter 9, the verse number 2 from the NLT. We will come back to the scripture, but let's make a quick reference to Isaiah chapter number 9, the verse number 2. My God, somebody, you are breaking from darkness into greatness. There are those who live in darkness, and there are those who walk in darkness. You will not live in darkness anymore.
1: Amen.
0: You will not walk in darkness anymore.
1: Amen.
0: At last you are coming out.
1: Amen.
0: At last you are overcoming.
1: Amen.
0: The Bible said that the people who walk in darkness will see a great light.
1: Amen.
0: Oh my God. This morning I came to speak unto somebody who might have been going through some darkness of your life. The Bible said that weeping may endure for a night, but joy comes in the morning. The people who walk in darkness will see a great light. I speak over somebody, you are stepping into your light. In this new month, in this month of August, it shall be your month of stepping into light.
1: Amen.
0: He said that for the people who live in the land of deep darkness, a light will shine. Somebody said, my light is shining. I step into my light.
1: I step into my light.
0: My light is breaking forth. In the name of Jesus, by the word of the Lord, I declare this morning that from darkness into light, from darkness into great light, in the name of Jesus, in the name of Jesus, I overcome the darkness and I step into my light right now. I step into my light right now. Whatever condition of darkness, I overcome in the name of Jesus. Open your mouth and pray. Drop your comments wherever you are. Lift up your voice. Lift up your voice.

Somebody, it is your prophetic moment. It is your prophetic moment. It is your prophetic moment. It is your prophetic moment. The entanglement. Oh my God. The difficulties that are associated with darkness, they are over in my life. The challenges, the failures, the setbacks, the misery, the pain, the depression, the confusion and the frustrations that are associated with outworkings of darkness, they are over in my life. They are over now in the name of Jesus Christ, the Son of the living God. My God, is there anybody praying? If you are not dropped

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0: somebody here. 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Are you here with me? From darkness into greatness. Come on, drop it if you are with me and say, from darkness into greatness. Please drop the comment and let me know you are there. And this is the time somebody must wake up and join. Let me tell you something. This is not for everybody. This word is not for everybody. The Lord just laid upon my spirit to pray for somebody today that at last you are overcoming. Whatever you have battled for years, at last you are overcoming it. At last you are stepping into your great light. Now look at the scripture very critically. The Bible said that people who walk in darkness will see a great light. For those who live in the land of deep darkness. Now, there is something happening here. Those who walk have now turned, walking has now turned into living. Walking in darkness has now turned into living. That will never be your portion. Oh my goodness. Oh my goodness. I said that will not be your portion. Walking has now turned into living. The people walk in darkness. Now the second line said that those who live in the land of deep darkness, you will not live in darkness anymore. Amen. I see you coming out. Amen. I see you coming out. Amen. I see you coming out. Raise your voice and say, I come out.
1: I come out.
0: In the name of Jesus Christ, your situation will not worsen.
1: Amen.
0: My God said, my situation, my condition will not worsen. I'm coming out today. This morning as I open my mouth in prayer, whatever condition I find myself, it shall not be worse. But I'm coming out. I'm coming out. They were walking before, but now they are living. That will not be your portion. That will not be my portion. You want to say, Father, my situation will not be worse. My condition will not be worse. In the name of Jesus, open your mouth and pray. Great light has come. Great light has come. Great light has come. Your sickness will not be worse. Come on, drop it if you are the one. I didn't come for everybody, but if you are the one that this word is for, your situation will not be worse anymore. Your condition will not be worse. Oh, your pain will not be worse. Your sickness will not be worse. Your trouble will not be worse. Your hardship will not be worse. Your struggles will not be worse. Open your mouth and

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Rosemary shall not be well. You break free from anything that is falling.

The poverty will not be washed. The hardship will not be washed. I see a great light. I step into my greatness. Labarabarash. It shall not be washed. There is a great light. A

I pray for Charles. I pray for Evans. I pray for Tina. It shall not be well. I pray for Edith. I pray for J.

0: Let me tell you, you will not, God will not take you from bad to worse. But this morning, as many that have been through something, they said you are overcoming at last. I don't know, but I'm not feeling somebody right here. I said you are overcoming at last. Somebody who have suffered some kind of situation. I don't know the kind of condition that is fueling that problem. I don't know the condition that is fueling that kind of chaos and that kind of confusion in your life. But it shall not be worse.
1: Amen.
0: You want to stand by the authority of the word of God.
1: Yes,
0: and the power of the Holy Spirit.
1: Yes.
0: You are bringing an end to that situation now.
1: Amen.
0: It will not be worse.
1: Amen.
0: It will not be worse.
1: Amen.
0: You will not move from frying pan to the fire.
1: Amen.
0: There comes a time that sometimes the more we pray, the more things get worse. But today marks the end of that situation.
1: Amen.
0: Sometimes people get frustrated and get confused. The more they want to serve the Lord, the more they want to do right, the more they want to position themselves in the sight of God and in the will of God, the more things get worse. But let me tell you, that devil is a liar.
1: Amen.
0: Whatever is being fooled by the enemy,
1: yes,
0: whatever is being fooled by the situation,
1: yes,
0: and by the conditions of our life,
1: yes,
0: today let there be an end.
1: Amen.
0: Let there be an end.
1: Amen.
0: Let there be an end.
1: Amen.
0: I speak over everyone sick in your body.
1: Yes.
0: Your sickness shall not be worse.
1: Amen.
0: Oh my God, oh my God. At last you are overcoming.
1: Amen.
0: You want to say, Father, in the name of Jesus,
1: Father, in the name of Jesus,
0: by the authority of your word,
1: by the authority of your word,
0: I bring to an end,
1: any situation
0: that is moving from bad to worse,
1: that is moving from bad to worse,
0: in the name of Jesus.

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As I open my mouth, I speak to the end of any situation that is growing worse in my life, and a condition that is growing worse in my life. Oh God, my Father, as I open my mouth, let there be an end in the name of Jesus.

shantani kapa papandi anda rebakele anda rabasha Esana grow from Bantu Asa. If that situation will not grow us, your marital situation will not grow us, your health situation will not grow us, your job situation will not grow us, your financial situation will not grow us. Darkness is taken away. Darkness is taken away. Darkness is taken away. Drop the command. Darkness is taken away.

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Darkness is taken away in

0: In the name of Jesus. 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
1: Darkness is taking away.
0: Drop it everywhere. I want everyone to drop it as a comment. Darkness is taken away.
1: Darkness is taken away.
0: The light has come.
1: The light has come.
0: Listen. How sad the situation. That those who were walking. You know, sometimes we walk through the valley of the shadow of death. That is how David described it in Psalm 23. We walk through the valley of the shadow of death. That is darkness. Sometimes you go through darkness. But for you to live in darkness is a serious matter. From today, it shall not get worse for you. The situation will not grow worse. That unemployment will not grow worse. That barrenness will not grow worse. That hardship will not grow worse. That depression will not grow worse. That loneliness will not grow worse. That marital disaster, marital problems will not grow worse. Your health system will not grow worse. Oh my God, if you believe it, shine and drop it. It will not grow worse.
1: It will not grow
0: worse. It will not grow worse.
1: It will not grow worse.
0: At last you are overcoming.
1: Amen.
0: At last you are triumphing.
1: Amen.
0: Oh my God. Somebody, there is a song in your mouth. Your testimony is here.
1: Amen.
0: It is already emerging.
1: Amen.
0: You know why? Because it used to be darkness, but now there is light.
1: Amen.
0: It used to be rough, but now everything is all right.
1: Amen.
0: That is going to be your story from today.
1: Amen.
0: Evans, receive it.
1: Amen.
0: Rosemary, receive it.
1: Amen.
0: Michael, receive it.
1: Amen.
0: O'Collins, receive it.
1: Amen.
0: Your story is changing.
1: Amen.
0: Things used to be bad, but now they are turning for your good.
1: Amen.
0: Things used to be worse, but now they are turning for your good. It was not working before. Business was slow, but now everything is working. I see God putting the song in your mouth. He said, I will do a new thing. I'll let there be fresh wind for fresh start. Fresh wind for fresh start. He said, at last. At last. At last.
1: At last.
0: At last.
1: At last.
0: The one barren is going to be fruitful.
1: Amen.
0: The one lonely is about to be plenteous.
1: Amen.
0: He said he will set the solitary into family.
1: Amen.
0: The one looking forward to make family. Looking forward to make to start a family. I see it coming to pass.
1: Amen.
0: I see it coming to pass.
1: Amen.
0: At last, what you have been waiting for it has now come to pass.
1: Amen.
0: I don't know who I'm praying for. Your light has come.
1: Amen.
0: Your light has come.
1: Amen.
0: People of God, the best thing you can ever do is to share the link with me now. Just share the link with me, every one of you. Oh, share the link with me. Share the link with me now. Share the link with me now. Everybody share the link and tag somebody right now. Before I begin to release that prophetic word over somebody right now. What you are looking for has now come to pass.
1: Amen.
0: Thank you, Holy Spirit of God. Darkness is taken away.
1: Amen.
0: Somebody, all of a sudden, I hear in my spirit. I don't know who is this for, whether it's for Tina or for Abigail. I don't know who is this for, whether it's for Evans or Grace Maffo. I don't know who is this for, whether it's for Juliana or Edith. I don't know who is this for. But I pray in the name of Jesus, by the power of the Holy Spirit, that right now, all of a sudden, you are beginning to receive an understanding.
1: Amen.
0: Oh, you are beginning to receive understanding.
1: Amen.
0: Collins, let there be understanding.
1: Amen.
0: Whatever you lack understanding,
1: Amen.
0: Whatever lack understanding you lack,
1: Amen.
0: Now you are receiving it.
1: Amen.
0: All of a sudden, there is clarity. clarity of your mind. Whatever buggled your mind has been taken away. I see clarity of your mind. You are thinking clearly. You have the ability to think clearly. Let it come upon you. Let there be clarity of your thinking. In the name of Jesus, all of a sudden, whatever looked gloomy has now been clarified. Whatever looked bleak has now found a light. All of a sudden, there is a revelation exploding. There is a wisdom coming your way. All of a sudden, wisdom to know what to do. Oh my God, I wish I have the right people. I said wisdom to know what to do. Wisdom to know what to do. Wisdom to know what to do. Revelation for you. You will not lack revelation. You will not lack revelation. You will not lack understanding. All of a sudden, I see the promotion coming your way.
1: Amen.
0: I don't know whether it's for Deborah, but the promotion is coming.
1: Amen.
0: All of a sudden, what you have been waiting for is here.
1: Amen.
0: All of a sudden, somebody you have been lifted up.
1: Amen.
0: All of a sudden, the backlog has been cleared.
1: Amen.
0: I said, all of a sudden, the backlog has been cleared.
1: Amen.
0: All of a sudden, the debt has been canceled.
1: Amen.
0: All of a sudden, the business is booming.
1: Amen.
0: All of a sudden, all of a sudden, all of a sudden, the marriage is working.
1: Amen.
0: The marriage is working.
1: Amen.
0: The marriage is working.
1: Amen.
0: All of a sudden, the rent has been paid.
1: Amen.
0: All of a sudden, my God, my God, my God, somebody, you are receiving the grace for it.
1: Amen.
0: All of a sudden, the scholarship has come.
1: Amen.
0: The scholarship has come.
1: Amen.
0: The scholarship has come.
1: Amen.
0: In the name of Jesus Christ.
1: Amen.
0: This morning I came to declare that the rod of oppression is broken.
1: Amen.
0: The rod of oppression is broken.
1: Amen.
0: You want to say, Father, in the name of Jesus, I declare with the tongues of fire that the rod of oppression laid upon my life has been broken. The burden has been lifted over my life, over my family.

0: in the name of Jesus. The rod of oppression that was laid upon you has been broken. The reason why you could not move forward, that rod has been broken. The reason why things were getting from bad to worse, that rod has been broken. Now at last you are triumphing. Take me back to Genesis 49 verse 19, from the New King James and the NIV. My God, Rabatashada, he said at last, triumph, he will triumph at last.
1: Amen.
0: Beloved, I feel in the mud in my spirit, and there's so much grace that been released this morning. And prophetically, I want to connect every one of you by the grace of God to this word as the Lord laid upon my heart to pray. I don't know what you have been battling with. I don't know what you've been going through. But this morning, that says the word of the Lord. That God, a troop shall tramp on him. A troop shall tramp. I don't know what you have been tramped on. I don't know the things you have been through. But this morning, that says the word of the Lord. You shall triumph.
1: Amen.
0: At last is today. Alas this today. I want everyone that believe in the word of God to prophetically raise a seed. Raise a seed of 80 or 88 cities, or anything around that figure of 8. You are raising a seed of 80 or 88 or anything above, or anything according to your faith. You are saying that, Father, I thank you that at last I have overcome. I thank you. With this seed, I thank you that at last I have triumphed. Everything that I've been through, at last I have overcome. Everybody raise your seed as I pray. I stand on the authority of God's word. The Bible says that the expectation of the righteous shall not be cut off. This morning, in the name of Jesus, this is your word. And you directed me, oh God, to speak your word to your people. Your people have received your word, and they have prayed and exercised their faith accordingly. This morning, oh God, as a memorial before you, your people are raising a seed, oh God. And all that they are saying is that, Lord, they are grateful that at last, whatever they have been through, whatever chaos, confusion, calamity, pain, trouble, whatever they have been through, by the authority of your word, it is over. It is over. Today we bring an end to it. That at last. At last. At last. At last. At last. My God, somebody, this is your season. This is your time. This is your moment. This is your defining moment. Oh my God. We walk by faith and never by sight. At last. At last. At last. At last. As many that believe in the word of the Lord, and you believe this is your time, this is your Kairos moment, this is your season, where everything that you have been through, whatever pursued your life, is about to run after their life. Whatever run after you is about to give up on you.
1: Amen.
0: The rod of oppression is broken.
1: Amen.
0: Shout at last.
1: At last.
0: At last.
1: At last.
0: At last.
1: At last.
0: Listen, this is not for everyone, everybody. But for those who believe that something must end today, and you know that God has already done it, you want to issue your seed as a sign of victory. Issue out your seed as a sign of overcoming. That at last. At last.
1: At last.
0: You can go ahead and send it on 0244991294. Once the prayer is still ongoing, you can go ahead and drop your comment at last. At last.
1: At last.
0: At last. You know the numbers is 0244991294. 0244-991294. But the prayer is still ongoing. The prayer is still ongoing. We want to lift up our voice this morning that on this day, the Lord will cause us to see what we have never seen.
2: Amen.
0: Today we will see what we have not seen.
2: Amen.
0: Oh, thank you, Jesus.
2: Thank you,
0: Jesus. Thank you, Jesus. Rabadagatash. Today the bills shall be paid.
2: Amen.
0: May the Lord make provision for us.
2: Amen.
0: Oh, at the marketplace, may the Lord make provision.
2: Amen.
0: I don't know who I'm praying for. Wherever we step, may the Lord make provision.
2: Amen.
0: The Bible gives account. Oh my God. Rato Rabadasha. Leblesuka Brasota. Ilendediolabadaya. In 1 Kings chapter 17, the verse number 1 to 6. 1 Kings chapter number 17, the verse number 1 to 6. You want to command, you want to speak into the day. You want to pray into the day this morning. 1 Kings chapter number 6. My God, I feel the anointing now. Something is already happening. My God, 1 Kings chapter 17, verse 1 to 6. I want you to connect right now, every one of you. The Bible said Elisha the Tishbite, who was in the habit, who was of the habitants of Gilead, said unto Ahab, as the Lord God of Israel liveth, before whom I stand, there shall not be dew nor rain this year. Oh my God. But according to thy word. Now when you read the verse number, let's quickly get to the verse number 4. And it shall be that thou shalt drink of the brooks. That's the word of the Lord. And have commanded, I have commanded the raven to feed thee. He said, I have commanded the raven. Move to the verse number number 4. He said, I have commanded the raven to feed thee. This morning may the Lord command somebody to feed you. May God command somebody to supply your need.
2: Amen.
0: Let there be provision.
2: Amen.
0: He said, and it will be that you shall drink from the brook. And I have commanded the raven to feed you. In the time of drought, when many are complaining, in the time where people are murmuring and people are complaining, may the Lord cause you to be full.
2: Amen.
0: May the Lord cause you to be fed.
2: Amen.
0: In the name of Jesus. Now, I mean, on a lighter note, listen to this. The raven is one of the most stingiest animals. Stingiest birds. I mean, the raven is, it's almost eating everything. I mean, the raven does not keep food. Whatever the raven gets, it eats. And it's the most stingiest animal. So for God to send the raven to go and feed Elijah means that from today, can I make a declaration?
2: Yes, sir.
0: God is going to cause the most difficult people. People that you least expected, that God is going to cause them to feed you.
2: Amen.
0: I don't know what you expected, but listen, there's going to be supply enough for you.
2: Amen.
0: In the time of difficulty, God is showing up.
2: Amen.
0: I said God is showing up.
2: Amen.
0: I said God is showing up.
2: Amen.
0: Now verse 5, he said that so he went and did according unto the word of the Lord. For he went and dwelt in the brook Cherith that is before Jordan. And verse 6, and the raven brought him bread and flesh in the morning, and bread and flesh in the evening.
2: Amen.
0: And he drank of the brooks. Hallelujah.
2: Hallelujah.
0: From today you will drink from the brooks.
2: Amen.
0: Where there are drought, the Lord will supply you.
2: Amen.
0: Where there are difficulties, the Lord will make a way.
2: Amen.
0: You are praying, oh God, and say, Father, make a way for me.
2: Make a way for me.
0: This morning, in the name of Jesus, today as I step out, contrary to my imaginations,
2: contrary to my expectations,
0: cause the system, oh God,
2: to be released in my favor.
0: Cause the situation
2: to
0: fail. favor my cause. Cause the times and the seasons, the moments of my life, to favor my cause. In the name of Jesus. Oh God, contrary to my expectation,

0: In the name of, listen to me. Can I pray for you this morning? May God put individuals and systems under pressure to release your desired results. To release what you desire. May systems be placed under pressure to supply what you need. Today, as you step out, may what you are looking for begin to look for you. Amen. Let them collide with you. Amen. As you step out today, be a miracle. Amen. Be a testimony. Amen. In the name of Jesus. Amen. Contrary to your expectation, may God cause the systems. May God cause protocols to be laid at your disposal. Amen. In the name of Jesus. Amen. May people be under pressure to help you. Amen. My God. May people be under pressure to help you. Amen. Let them come out of their own convenience. Amen. Just to help you. Amen. Just to support you. Amen. Just to make a way for you. Amen. Those dropping the amen, I see it working for you. Evans, receive it now. Randolph, receive it now. Amen. Joshua, receive it now. Amen. Juliana, receive it now. Amen. In the name of Jesus Christ. Amen. Edith, receive it now. Amen. May there be under pressure. Deborah, this is yours. Amen. They will be under pressure. And your number, may they be under pressure. Amen. Rosemary, may they be under pressure. Amen. Nana Eddie, may they be under pressure. Amen. Bastard, let them be under pressure. Amen. To supply what you need. Amen. In the name of Jesus Christ. Let me tell you, God can use anything. God can use anybody to be a blessing to you. May God use people to be a blessing. Amen. Today you will step at the right places. Amen. You will meet the right people. Amen. Oh, I wish I can prophesy. I said you will step at the right place. Amen. May you meet the right people. Amen. At the office, you will meet the right people. Amen. In the name of Jesus. Amen. People will inconvenience themselves. Amen. Until you are satisfied. Amen. They will inconvenience themselves. Amen. Until you are satisfied. Amen. They will inconvenience themselves. Amen. Until you are satisfied. Amen. Come on, shout a big amen on that. Amen. I declare your day is blessed. Amen. Oh my God, unless you are not part of the prayer liners. I said, I declare your day is blessed. Amen. Your day is blessed. Amen. The Bible said the raven brought him bread and meat in the morning. And bread and meat in the evening. There will be a continuous supply. Amen. Today may God supply every need. Amen. Whatever you need. Amen. Whatever you are praying for. May God make it happen. Amen. As you are seeking first the kingdom of God. God is also seeking yours. As you are thinking of his kingdom, may God think of you. Amen. And give you more than you can carry. Amen. In the precious name of Jesus Christ, the Son of the living God. Somebody is blessed. I said somebody is blessed. I want you to know that God willing, Friday night is your momentum. That is tomorrow evening. It's your momentum night, starting at 7. I want you to make a date with God and your life will never be the same. Now I want to pray over your seed for those who could not give earlier on. If you have anything to sow, I want to pray. Father, I thank you. I bless your people this morning. I thank you for their gift and their seed and their offerings. As they are blessed, so are the work of their hands. Bless that which they give. Multiply it and cause men to give unto them. By reason of this, let every need be supplied today. By the time they return home, they will come with testimonies that at last God has made it. At last the troubles are over. In the precious name of Jesus Christ, the Son of the living God. Somebody is blessed. Go ahead and sow on 0244991294. 0244991294. your life is never the same again. Amen. Come on now. I said your life is never the same again.
1: Amen.
0: Hallelujah.
1: Hallelujah.
0: Tell somebody about prayer line, and if God through this mountain has done anything, please don't hesitate. Let us know what God is doing. Your testimony will encourage somebody. Your testimony will encourage somebody to believe God for more. And your testimony will also open another door for you. You can make an audio of your testimony and send it to the numbers on your screen. Or you can even text it or type it and send it to us. As we read it, it shall be a blessing unto somebody. God bless you for connecting. Before you go, share, subscribe to our pages. Share the link and tag it. Put the link on your status. Let somebody go back and play this prayer later on in the day, and it shall be a blessing to them. God bless you. My name is the Pastor Robert Joy Obey, and I'm blessed to be part of your day wherever you are. Thank you so much for joining us. In Jesus' name, shalom.
2: Rather elaborate government house in Bangkok, which is the seat of government. They really have quite literally laid out the red carpet. There's tons of it everywhere. Myanmar flags everywhere. There's going to be a full honor guard. There's going to be dinners, lots of meetings on security. They've got a long shared border. But this is a much bigger, grander two-day visit than I think many people would have expected. And it is getting a lot of criticism as a result. You know, human rights groups are saying this is giving legitimacy to a man whose hands are stained with the blood of his own people.
3: British scientists say vaccines which don't need to be kept cool in a fridge have been successfully trialled in patients for the first time. The trials were of the tetanus diphtheria jab, which is normally a liquid. The researchers used a sugar called tremolose to stabilise the vaccine as it was turned into a dry powder. Doses were stored at room temperature for up to a year and then rehydrated before being given to volunteers. Neither the United States nor Oman has commented on a claim by Iran that it and Oman have almost completed an agreement on a new route for shipping through the Strait of Hormuz. Iran's foreign ministry spokesman said on Wednesday that Tehran and Muscat had agreed on the route's geographical coordinates, but acknowledged the agreement would depend on those he called certain third parties not interfering. John Donison reports.
4: All eyes will now be on the White House and whether President Trump gives his approval. It could still all unravel. Overnight, the UK Maritime Trade Operations Centre reported that the crew of a tanker off the coast of Oman heard two explosions nearby, but with no casualties or damage. And in Lebanon, which Iran has insisted must be part of any broader peace deal with the United States, Israel resumed strikes against the Iranian-backed group Hezbollah and announced that two Israeli soldiers had been killed.
3: BBC News. Spain's North African territory of Ceuta says it's caring for more than 1,000 children who entered from Morocco last week in a mass influx of would-be migrants. They're among the small number who've remained after most of the 72,000 people returned across the border. Ceuta's leader said he was seeking help from the Spanish government to care for the children who have limited access to food and shelter. Japan's Prime Minister Sanae Takeuchi has for the first time led commemorations in Hiroshima on the anniversary of the world's first use of nuclear weapons. 81 years ago, the United States dropped an atom bomb on the city, killing 140,000 people. Here's Kurumi Mori.
5: Takeuchi stressed Japan's responsibility as the only country to have suffered atomic bombings in war and renew that commitment to pursue a world with no nuclear weapons. But the issue has become increasingly sensitive in Japan. Online, some questioned whether Takeuchi, who is widely regarded as having a more hawkish national security stance, will maintain that pledge as the regional tensions just grow further and defense spending here continues to rise.
3: South Korean police have raided the local football association as part of an investigation into alleged nepotism in the appointing of the former head coach. Hong Myung-bo had failed to take the national men's team past the group stage of the World Cup this year in a massive disappointment for the country. Fans had long accused the FA of favouritism and refusing to consider more qualified candidates when Mr. Hong was appointed in 2024. Two Iranian footballers granted asylum in Australia after this year's Women's Asian Cup

0: Also, the war in the Black Sea between Ukraine and Russia has dramatically increased in the past month. Our correspondent will bring us a special report from there.
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10: In the book of Psalm, chapter 63, verse 1, David said, "Early will I seek thee." Abraham was an early riser. Joshua was an early riser. Moses was an early riser. Jesus prayed early in the morning. David also prayed early in the morning. What about you? Be an early riser as you join God's servant, the pastor, Obed Joy Obing, on Prayer Line on Love 99.5 FM from Mondays through to Fridays, 2 a.m. to 5 a.m. each day. Prayer Line, the presence of the Lord is here. 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

That if I live.

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1: The book of Malachi, the same statement is made. It's by the Lord's mercies that we are not consumed. But those moments do come. When you think that you've tried your best and nothing happened, you waited and waited and waited and nothing happened. You've hoped and hoped and hoped and hoped and it did not happen. You fought and fought and fought and there was no victory. You've tried everything and it's not working. And when you have been able to make it through all of that to this moment, when you can still wake up and still be alive, the Bible is saying that it took the mercies of God for you to be able to go through all of that. Those moments come. But while we go through those moments, knowing that it is God's mercy, hey, somebody is in church this morning because of the mercies of God. Some of you, you are even outstanding by the fact that you are still moving on and pushing on. And then there will be people outside there who might have great expectations that you could have by now become that. Could have by now been that kind of a person. And the weight of the expectations is kind of on your head and on your shoulder every day. Family, friends, people. But by the mercies of God, you're still here. And the Bible says that his compassion, his love never fails. Now, first of all, you need to understand that while you're going through those periods of sustenance by the mercies of God, his love is there with you. And I personally believe that the absolute conviction in life is to know that you are loved. Everybody needs that. So when you are at a place where you believe and you know that I am loved and God loves me and God is thinking of me and God cares for me, hallelujah, that is the deepest conviction in life. And the Bible says that love never ceases. In the verse number 23, the writer continues, look at this. They are new every morning. Great is thy faithfulness. You know, I've always said that for the years that I have known God, first of all as a Christian, and then in the years that I have known God as a servant of God, if I was asked to write perhaps my thesis, for the things that I've gotten to learn and know and experience about God and Christianity and our walk with him, it is only one statement I will make. God is faithful. God is faithful. He is so faithful, hallelujah, that you can lean on him. You can rely on him. Sometimes you cannot rely on people. People, they are interesting. The other day, I was having a conversation with Mommy, and Mommy said something so revealing. She said that, you know, the Bible said that when God had created human, there came a day that God said, I have regretted creating them. And then she said that people that God said he had regretted creating them, don't look for satisfaction through them. Even God regretted. So, sometimes loved ones, sometimes family, sometimes people who even make sacrifices for, hallelujah, may surprise you. Amen. But God's faithfulness, he's not like you, he's not like me, he's not like them. Can you imagine the whole Heavenly Father regretting something that he made himself? So don't get so disappointed when people rough walk over you and they stamp on you and they step on you and they stomp on you. Don't be surprised. Even God regretted. But there's one person you can always lean on and trust in. He doesn't betray. He doesn't deceive. He doesn't hate you. His name is Jesus Christ. The Bible says that his faithfulness is great. And his love is new every morning. So here's what God does. Every morning he renews his love. Every morning he renews his love for you. Take this with you before you leave service today. God loves you. He loves you. And let that conviction stay with you. And don't be surprised about people. People are people. But his faithfulness is great and it never ceases. In the book of Revelation, John the apostle has gone through experiences. He has preached the word of the Lord. He's been a disciple of Christ. And he's gotten to this time of his life where he's been arrested and fried in oil. High temperature, and he still doesn't die, or he did not die, fried in oil, and he still lives. So they look at him and said, this guy, we've done everything, we want to kill him, and it's not working. So, okay, let's maroon him and place him on an island somewhere where he sees nobody, and we think depression is going to kill him. Let me tell you something, if a fry a man, he does not die, depression is nothing. And so now he lies in the island of Patmos, and then this is what he saw. In Revelation chapter 19 and the verse number 11, let's run there quickly, please. And I saw heaven opened, and behold, a white horse, and he that sat upon him was called faithful. The one that sat upon the white horse, hallelujah, is called what? Faithful. Now, if you used to wear black, God is going to let you wear white. In the name of Jesus. Oh, he's going to change the story. If you were sad, he's going to make you laugh. If you couldn't dance, God is going to put dancing on your feet. In the name of Jesus. If you had no testimony, he's going to give you a testimony. If you saw defeat, he's going to give you victory. In the name of Jesus, I want to speak victory over your life. Every loss is being restored in the name of Jesus. Every tear is being taken out in the name of Jesus. He set their feet on a solid rock. Hallelujah. He moved them from the dunghills in the name of Jesus. He put a song in their mouth. And the Bible says that the one that was sitting on that horse, amen, his name is Faithful. There are times you meet people, when they mention their name, you quickly have a mindset as to where they are going in life and what is going to happen. You're going to be some of the people that are going to shock those who know you. You're going to shock them. He took their feet from the miry clay and he set it upon a solid rock. So this man is riding on a white horse. He's portraying, adorned in victory. And the Bible said that his name is called Faithful and True. And in righteousness he doth judge and make war. He's ready to fight for you. He's ready to put on a garment of victory upon your life in the name of Jesus. And his name is Faithful and True. So faithfulness is God's name. That's who he is. He's going to get it done. If you have confessed Christ and given your life to Jesus Christ, and you become a Christian and you're following God, and you run in your life according to the dictates of the Bible, and you are trusting in him and hoping in him and having faith in this word of God, his name is Faithful. There might not be money in your pocket, but his name is Faithful. So somehow he's going to give you your own place to live in and have peace from the landlords and the landladies that have been sitting on your joy all these days of your life. His name is Faithful. If you don't have a job, he's going to give you a job. His name is Faithful. If you lose the one you love, he's going to give you even more than you have lost. Is somebody here? His name is Faithful. He changed the story of Job for a man who had cancer all over his skin, and his skin was dropping off. When Job walks, you will see his skin dropping off. There are certain parts of his body you could see bones revealed under the skin. His name is Faithful. And the Bible said that the Lord restored his skin, and his skin became like a baby's skin. Is somebody in church
2: today. If you're going to open your eyes and look around you and look at what is being said on social media and look at what is being said on radio, and you look at gurus and all kind of people that send connoisseurs who think that they have the answers, if that's what your eyes is fixed on, hallelujah, you might forget that the name of your God is faithful. He's faithful. He gets it done. He does it. Hallelujah. It might be dark. It might be gloomy. It might be tears and wailing and gnashing of teeth. But his name is faithful. He's going to get it done. Hallelujah. So it is his name. It is his personality to come through, to do what he said he's going to do. It is the name of God. Hallelujah. And he does it according to his name. And so look up unto him. Hallelujah. Never trust anything your eye is seeing. Amen. Never be broken or go down by reason of what the eyes can see. The one you serve is called faithful. And when you have a name like that, you want to prove yourself. Hallelujah. His name is faithful. Did I hear somebody shout an amen here? In 2 Timothy chapter 2 and the verse number 13, the Bible continues on this track of faithfulness. You know, you can go through things and later you turn around and say that if it had not been God, I wouldn't be here. I can't come this far. His name is faithful. Sometimes in choosing brides and groom, you will realize that you meet somebody and they mention their name. Ah, this one, they are far. The thing Christ said, they hear me there. Fall in love with Jesus because of his name. Fall in love. There's a lady born in Diana, Miami, who said, Bakuma shifted from left to right. Because of the name, isn't it? Praise God. So if you can fall in love with names, amen. It be a Mary, it be a Agatha. It be a Vanessa. Amen. Hello. Different names. You can fall in love with the name Jesus also. If ye believe not, yet he abideth faithful. If you don't believe, for him he is. You don't believe, so you can't put your life in his hands. You can't trust his word. He's faithful. If you can't follow him with a clean heart, if you can't follow him, hallelujah, with a true mind, if you can't trust him based on what he has said, and all your life is calculations and imaginations, the Bible said he's faithful. If you can't quit from all these questions and assumptions and imaginations that are going on in your mind, then freely walk by grace. Trust him. Know that the one whose hands I've trusted my life in is faithful and true. He's not a politician. He's not somebody who promises and fails. If you cannot just glide in life on the basis that mercy found me, and your life is so full of all the confusion, every day, midnight, you wake up and things are going through your head. This person hates me. For him, he is. You don't believe, so you can't put your life in his hands. You can't trust his word. He's faithful. If you can't follow him with a clean heart, if you can't follow him, hallelujah, with a true mind, if you can't trust him,

0: For him, he is. You don't believe, so you can't put your life in his hands. You can't trust his word. He's faithful. If you can't follow him with a clean heart, if you can't follow him, hallelujah, with a true mind, if you can't trust him based on what he has said, and all your life is calculations and imaginations, the Bible said he's faithful. If you can't quit from all these questions and assumptions and imaginations that are going on in your mind, then freely walk by grace. Trust him. Know that the one whose hands I've trusted my life in is faithful and true. He's not a politician. He's not somebody who promises and fails. If you cannot just glide in life on the basis that mercy found me, and your life is so full of all the confusion, every day, midnight, you wake up and things are going through your head. This person hates me. That person doesn't like me. I don't think I'm gonna. This person hates me. That person doesn't like me. I don't think I'm gonna. This is. Bring me
1: home. Brother Steve Zando. He'll join us later this morning around 7 to bring to us the very latest from the world of sports. Now, one of the things I know he's going to be touching on is that game between Ghana and Mali at the ongoing WAFCON. The game will be on tonight at 8 p.m. They're not playing against Morocco. It's a must win for Ghana. Our West should be a draw. We've got something also for you on the Love FM High School's debate. The zonal competition ended yesterday. Shall bring to you some updates as we bring to you a launch of the 2026 edition of the Love FM High School's debate tomorrow, as the main competition begins on Monday. We shall be joining Joy 99.7 for the Super Morning Show around 8:30. All these plus some very, very good information, some very, very good music is what we have in store for you between now and 10. For those of you who are intending to travel, we'll have an interview coming up your way as well with Edufly Travel Consult. 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

0: 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This morning, it's the New Patriotic Party demonstration to protest the alleged selective justice and what it describes as democracy under attack.
1: Under President Mahama, we have witnessed what we will describe as the wanton support.

0: suppression and criminalization of free speech.
1: Well, we're live on the ground with the very latest. Also, this morning, exactly a year after the Z-9 military helicopter crash that claimed the lives of two ministers and six others, we revisit the tragedy, the national grief, and the mission that continues to raise difficult questions.
2: I have the unpleasant duty, sadly, to announce a national tragedy involving the crash of a military helicopter this morning.
1: We have details of that coming up in business.
3: IMF caps Ghana's external borrowings at $1.3 billion in a year and a new debt strategy agreement.
1: A much later in the National Science and Maths Quiz, the regional qualifiers, historic qualifications, sends Pentecost Senior High School students into wild celebrations as school secures first ever national championship ticket.
4: I'm very proud of my school.
5: I'm proud of us.
1: These and more with me, Mami Senior Mitchell Thompson. Stay for details. Well, this morning, the New Patriotic Party is set the stage for a nationwide demonstration against what it describes as attacks on Ghana's democracy, judicial independence, and constitutional governance. The party says the protest themed Democracy Under Attack is expected to highlight what it describes as government selective justice, political persecution, and actions threatening democratic institutions. As national organizer of the New Patriotic Party, Henry Nana Boachi.
0: The national demonstration is being organized in response to what we consider an emerging pattern of politically motivated persecution, selective application of justice, disregard for due process, and actions which, in our considered opinion, threaten the independence of critical democratic institutions.
1: Well, let's go live now to the grounds at the Supreme Court where the demonstrators, we understand, is already trooping in. My colleague Fatal Bayaga is there for us to tell us all about it. Fatal, what's the current situation?

0: state officials gathered for a national memorial service. Days later, the nation bade a final farewell at a state funeral marked by military honors, solemn tributes, and overwhelming grief.
1: You died knowing God, and that there's rest for you until we meet again.
0: One year later, the pain of that loss remains.
2: Well, a year after the tragic incident, what lessons have the country learnt in the quest to fight illegal mining? Emmanuel Bright Kwaku reports.
3: The departed eight were on a national assignment in a renewed fight to eradicate illegal mining through the Responsible Community Mining and Skills Development Program.
4: On that note, the Responsible Cooperative Mining and Skills Development Program has been launched.
3: The program is a national initiative that empowers mining cooperatives and small-scale miners through training, innovation, and responsible practices. But a year after its launch, has the country won the Galamsey War at all?
5: If you look at the essence of what they had gone there to do, the fact that for Dr. Omane Boama and what I know that he stood for in the quest for fighting the illegality and the support that he gave the Minister for Lands and Natural Resources, unfortunately, I think we have failed them, because the best testament, the best tribute that we could have paid to them was to make their blood count.
3: Across Ghana, in the Western North, Ashanti, Central, Eastern, Bono and Ahafo regions, illegal mining is eating life away from the lands, water bodies and other natural resources. Illegal miners continue to operate with impunity, excavating the earth crust close to roads and in forest covers while local authorities watch on.
5: We are losing the battle of illegal mining, and we have not, as a country, we have not honored, you know, these eight people who have paid the ultimate price.
6: People who saw the need to change the status quo, to provide an alternative. They believed in the cooperative idea. If you have to honor their memory, I say, let's do it right.
2: Well, this morning, in honor of their memory, government will undertake a national interfaith service for them at the University of Professional Studies. And Joanice will definitely bring you all the details on that. And just before we depart, two children have been rescued after a fire broke out at the family house of the late former Tamale Central MP, Murtala Ibrahim, in the Doina Yili suburb of Tamale. The fire service said the blaze started at about 3:29 and quickly spread through the compound house. But that fire has been brought under control. And also the historic qualification of the Pentecost Senior High School Koforidua to the National Science and Maths Quiz Championship sparked wild celebrations after the competition in its first ever ticket to the national stage.
7: This is the kind of feeling that you can never quantify. When your school qualified for the most prestigious academic competition in Ghana here, for the first time in the school's history. I know you are excited. First time your school is going to the national. How are you feeling?
8: I'm very, very proud. I'm very, very proud. My school, I'm proud of.
2: The Imani Joanice National Dialogue on Plastic Waste Management has been rescheduled to the 11th August at 10 a.m. at Silicon House. And that's all we have for you this morning on the Super Morning Show of Asat News. But then business is up next on the Super Morning Show Tuesday.
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0: 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Emu Pianso, Saunisika, Donima, Emotrian Kakran Kakra. 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
0: Kwasafu, YF Jansen, Oben Giari, Anafre, 0244 12 6625, and 0540 101 555. 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

0: Hi, good morning. Welcome to the Joy Business Report. Coming up in this morning's bulletin, IMF caps Ghana's external borrowing at $1.3 billion in the year and a new debt strategy agreement. And economics professor Patrick Isumen advocates new measures to check rising import to reduce a recent mounting pressure on the Ghana CD. Also in this bulletin, more stakeholders join calls for strategic action against fraud in financial sector. We hear from the country head of consumer and commercial banking products at Bank Group, William Nana Danso Abia. Welcome back to the Joy Business Report. My name is James Shen. Let's settle for the details this morning. And government can borrow up to $1.3 billion on international capital markets in the year. This is part of a new debt strategy agreement reached with the International Monetary Fund. There is more from the IMF's latest staff report.
1: This is part of a new arrangement to help manage Ghana's debts going forward after some significant progress was made in reducing it to some appreciable levels. Recent Bank of Ghana data has shown that the country's debt-GDP ratio has dropped to 45%, even before the 2030 deadline set by the IMF. The fund in this staff report noted that due to these restrictions, government might also have to explore concessionary borrowing to make up for the expected shortfall. The IMF believes that this new arrangement will ensure that Ghana doesn't return to that path of debt distress. However, for now, government has maintained that it is not in a rush to return to the international capital market, but rather stabilize the economy so the country can achieve some favorable credit and investment ratings before that option is considered. But the fund was also quick to add that it was worried about the levels of government domestic borrowings and how that could also affect lending to the private sector by the commercial banks.
0: And that was a business desk report. Now, head of finance at Maybank Capital, Nelson Kujo Kwagbeji, says the Bank of Ghana's directive for all banks to reduce non-performing loans to 10% or below by December 2026 is achievable if commercial banks can take decisive action now. The Bank of Ghana issued the directive as part of measures to strengthen asset quality and financial sector stability. Speaking to Joy Business on the issue, Mr. Kwagbeji identified discounting and selling of NPLs as the fastest way for banks to clean their loan books.
2: I mean, there is no need for you to carry those NPLs on your book, and they will make your books not looking so good, and so they can discount it. And those that are fully provisioned with the, you know, approval from the Bank of Ghana, they can also proceed to write them off. The thing is that if you have a high NPLs, what it technically means is that it will impact on your profitability and your liquidity. And so the prudent approach is either to sell them or discount them, or better still, write them off when the Bank of Ghana finally gives the approval.
0: You heard head of finance at Maybank Capital, Nelson Kujo Kwagbeji. Now, economics professor Patrick Isumen has stated that it's time to manage the demand for dollars due to high importation of basic goods. The Bank of Ghana is set to inject up to $1 billion into the foreign exchange market this month through its forex intermediation program as the Ghana city faces renewed pressure from increased dollar demand. Professor Isumen warns that even though there are strong foreign exchange reserves, it is time to check demand for the dollar due to increased import.
3: So the monetary management has done as much as it can. But if the demand for dollar keeps growing because we still want to keep importing everything, then I'm afraid that it's not going to be sustainable. So we can't keep putting that pressure on the central bank. We have to redesign the economy. We've been waiting for the kind of transformation that we want so that you do some more import substitution. That's what we should be looking at. I think if you look at what the central bank has done over the last 15 months. They've done as much as they can from the, you know, demand management side, especially short to medium term side, to bring as much stability as you may call it. But that stability will not last if, you know, our, you know, continuous appetite for importation, you know, doesn't ease.
0: And that was economist Professor Patrick Esumin. There, you're still listening to the Joy Business Report. Now, former finance minister Seth Terpe has stressed the need for Ghana to remain aligned with internationally accepted public sector accounting standards, arguing that doing so is critical to maintaining credibility with developing partners and international financial institutions. Speaking at a Chartered Institute of Restructuring and Insolvency Practitioners Bank of Ghana event, Mr. Terpe said Ghana should continue to keep its public financial records in line with global standards as long as the country remains part of the international accounting framework.
4: Why did we have to prepare stabilization? Use petroleum funds to get stabilization to make the economy more stable. Our bailouts, in other words, are we going through a similar Ghana process? When we sit with the IMF, when we open our books and retain bailout funds, the World Bank and others come in to bail the country out. And what accounts are we placing before the IMF and others? Simply because we do not, present those public accounts in this complete full accrual, semi-accrual context, it does not mean that what we are discussing is a bailout.
0: And that was former Finance Minister Seth Terpe there speaking. Let's do some other stories now. As financial fraud is emerging as one of the biggest threats to Ghana's effort to expand financial inclusion, according to the country head of consumer and commercial banking products at Ecobank Group, William Nanadansuabiam. Speaking on Joy Business Masterclass with host Yao Inim Badafo, he said trust remains the foundation of digital financial services and warned that unless fraud is tackled collectively, the progress made in bringing more people into the formal financial system could be overturned.
5: If you ask me to select or maybe make a choice of one big risk or one thing that would stand in our way with the progress that we are making with financial inclusion, because we are now leveraging more on digital, it is the issue of trust. People would need to trust the system. Trust is key. And I think that if we don't deal with the issue of fraud very well, it will erode the trust that we have in the platform that are enabling financial inclusion. And it's not one person's job when it comes to fraud. Everybody is included. Everybody plays a role. From you, the consumer, to the banks, to the fintechs, to the mobile money network operators, to the telcos, to the government. Everybody has a role to play. Because, you see, when fraud in the space started, people thought it was just the mobile money, issue.
0: And that was country head of consumer and commercial banking products at Ecobank Group, William Nanadanso Abiam. The Joy Business Masterclass airs every Wednesday at 1:15 p.m. on Joy FM. Now, cybersecurity, AI, and information systems expert Dr. Nana Kofi Annan says artificial intelligence has become the only effective way to counter the growing sophistication of cybercrime as criminals increasingly deploy AI-powered tools that conventional cybersecurity systems cannot detect. Speaking at the Ecobank Joy News Business Financial Dialogue held at the Ecobank Auditorium on Tuesday, July 28, Dr. Annan said AI is fundamentally transforming digital finance by shifting cybersecurity from reactive defense to predictive solutions.
6: These criminals are using sophisticated algorithms that is difficult for the human to comprehend and also counter. But with the use of AI, where we also leverage machine learning and other sophisticated algorithms to also counter the attackers. A typical example now, the same AI is helping these criminals with new weapon. What is now making things easy for this criminal is the use of AI. We should also leverage the same AI to counter them. Okay. And importantly, now with voice cloning and video cloning, it is important that we also ensure that we have strong architecture.
0: Dr. Nana Kofi Annan, cybersecurity, artificial intelligence, and information system expert. On Investor Eye today, Data Protection Agency cautioned against unlawful spread of data that could have future implications in the face of rising global data threat. According to Executive Director of the Data Protection Commission, Dr. Arnold Kavapu, sharing personal information could expose individuals to security, identity, and fraud risk.
7: channels such as social media, and also even show the digital, our digital footprint we leave behind. It become even more important for us to protect our personal data. We have to be cautious about what we put out there. We have to be cautious about who we put out, because basically, anything you put out today, once it goes out, it becomes very difficult for you to be able to get it out. And so it's really important for us to be guided. But also calling, especially for data controllers, because it's a two-way street. There is a data subject who sometimes don't know what their rights are and what their responsibilities are. They may not have adequate information, but it's also a responsibility of those that collect this information to make sure that the Data Protection Act requires that the register with the Data Protection Commission to be able to process personal data, to be able to collect and process personal information.

0: Just heard Dr. Arnold Kavapu, Executive Director of the Data Protection Commission. Now let's do some commodities. As crude oil dropped to $79 a barrel, gold added more than $6 to open trading at $4,252 an ounce. Cocoa opened trading at $6,000 a ton after losing marginally from yesterday. To some currency news now, the dollar this morning is going for 11 cedis 83 pesos. So that's the rate some of the major commercial banks are offering to their clients. The euro is going for 13 cedis 62 pesos. The British pound, on the other hand, is trading at 15 cedis 90 pesos. The forex bureaus, on the other hand, are selling the dollar at 12 cedis 40 pesos. And that's all for the Joy Business Report with me, James.
1: Thank you, James, for bringing us the Joy Business Report. It's now time for the newspaper review. But before that, we'll take our inspirational song and then we'll have Say It Right, our fuel tip, and we'll bring you the newspaper review. The inspirational song is from Joseph Oscar Metal. Najizi, have faith. Enjoy this one.

0: This is Joseph Oscar Metal, aka Geometry.
1: Oh, really? That's their name?
0: Yes.
1: Joseph Oscar Metal.
0: Yes, you can even add new to it.
1: Hey.
0: Yeah.
1: I see.
0: If you can't say the geometry, you say geometry. Hey. It's 6:37. This is the Super Morning Show. Good morning, Kweku. How are you?
1: Good morning, Kojo. 1 year ago, I mean, we did not wake up to very good news. Okay, well, we woke up and everybody was moving around their job until the early hours of the day. We just got really bad news. But it's a year on to mark that very sad occasion. And to pray that their memory becomes a blessing, that they were going to do our concept, illegal mining thing. And I mean, a year on, have we really done anything about illegal mining? That's what I think about. But yeah, it's a year on since the 8 gallant Ghanaians just lost their lives in that helicopter crash, and we wish their families well.
0: Do we learn from tragedy as a people?
1: No, it does not appear to me that we do. It appears to me we, of course, this morning we'll do a very beautiful ceremony and then we'll all move on. Because, you know, illegal mining is like one of the biggest problems this country has ever faced. I'm sure it's even in the likes of colonialism and the likes. So one would have thought that if ministers lost their life going to do something like that, it would just give some impetus to the government. Around that time, the government could have announced drastic measures and would have gotten political rally. They would have gotten people supporting them. And we let it just go. And 1 year on, we'll do a beautiful ceremony this morning.
0: We don't learn and from tragedy. There was Major Mahama.
1: Oh, yes.
0: I'm trying to recount the things that have happened with illegal mining. There was Major Mahama. There was Mr. Owusu of Anglo Gold, Obuasi.
1: Wow.
0: Galamseyes invaded some of their tunnels. They went with law enforcement to get them out. And in that operation, a car reversed and knocked him down. I remember Mr. Usu was comms director of AGC, and he died. There have been pit collapses that have killed people in Galamsey sites. And you see, Galamsey also didn't even start today. It started actively about years ago. And over the past 10 years, because of the ease of getting equipment from places like China, we have actually expanded Galamsey and it's causing ecocide. But we've not learned from it.
1: Not.
0: Tragedy number one. Tragedy number two, flooding.
1: Yeah.
0: It happens, it happens. We'll fly helicopters around, we'll speak never again.
1: I mean, since the rain stopped,
0: then we'll release, we'll work on the new urban policy. We'll not fund any activity to implement it and people will die. And then people will die again. And then bus stop boys will go and see things happening. And when they put it on Facebook, then we'll react. Can't we be proactive and leave this reactionary attitude? Do we ever learn from tragedy? It's something we want to talk about this morning here on the Super Morning Show. But before we get into any of the conversations, let's bring you the field tip. Clear your mirrors, clean your windscreens, and working lights. It helps to improve visibility for every driver and operator. Poor visibility can quickly lead to collision or poor judgment, especially in busy environments. See well to act well. This is a message from the Chamber of Oil Marketing Companies, and they are encouraging us to undertake preventive vehicle checks to keep us safe on the roads.
1: Yeah, let's do Say It Right Now. 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The future is you.
2: Something must be done.
3: You say either. I say either.
4: How do you say this word? C-O-R-N-E-R. Do you say Kana? Well, it's corner. Corner. A place where two sides meet. Corner. There's no A in the word. So I wonder where the A sound even comes from. Anyway, I'm now comfortable that if you're pushed into a corner, you'll know how to say it right.

0: as if you are pushed into a corner. Could you should tell us whether it's corned beef, canned beef, or corned beef? You should tell us. You should give us one Say It Right on that. 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
1: Time for the newspaper review is brought to you by Syntex Tank, a strong, a tough, Kel charcoal toothpaste, Happy Smile, Star Oil, quality and affordable fuels for all.
0: Yesterday, we announced that Ghana Water was going to undertake some maintenance works on their line from Bond to Tema. And so Accra East will be hit by water shortage. And we advise people to go and get their Syntex tank. Somebody tweeted at us, said, Kojo, I have bought the Syntex tank, but the water is not flowing. Please tell Ghana Water to let the water flow so I can fill my tank. This is Mauli Atachi and sending us a message via Twitter. Kweku, what do we have?
1: Let's do Daily Guide. NPP NDC lock horns over democracy, democopter crash anniversary. So this morning there will be that helicopter crash anniversary, but also the NPP are hitting the streets over their issues with Ghana's democracy. And then Sedina Tamaklo still caged, Kwachi Fosu there speaking. Obuasi SATS students beat headmaster over baby burial claims. Six arrested so far. Nachemata Forest prayer camp fee increased to 10 Ghana cedis.
0: If you go to the Daily Graphic, BC marking scheme, WAEC rebuts private schools bias claim. That's the lead story for the Daily Graphic. It has Dr. Rosemond Wilson, the head of the Ghana National Office of West Africa Exams Council, on the front page. Still from the Daily Graphic, a conversation we must have. New cocoa board scholarship targets agriculture students. But the larger conversation on the cocoa board bill must be had on this show, Kuku, one of these days. Yeah. And gender minister calls for stronger data to improve autism services. And Reverend Steve Nyamesum Yenosum Wengam. He leads delegation to visit church branches in the Gambia. That is the Daily Graphic. Kuku, do you have the BNFT?
1: Yes, the Business and Financial Times, they have a lot of interesting business stories. We have the copy here. It says, Gaiety raises concerns over mineral wealth saving strategy. And then the VRE, the GIF Open Voter Corridor Concession Talks, and then CIB, Bank of Ghana, deepen partnership. All of that on the front page of the Business and Financial Times. It's time now for the online news review.
2: All right, so let me say a big thank you, you know, to Kweku Asante, and of course, to you, Kojo Akoto Boateng. We'll be getting back to them for more on the Super Morning Show, as they also talk about safety. But you know what? Premier Nursing Training, you know, that is Premier Nursing Training College is in the news for all the good reasons. 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Now, Premier Nursing Training College is accredited with Ghana Tertiary Education Commission, that is GTEC, Nursing and Midwifery Council of Studies, that is NMC. Now, Premier Nursing Training College is also affiliated to University for Development Studies, UDS. Again, Premier Nursing Training College is equipped with modern computer labs, skill labs, and of course, classrooms in a serene environment. They also have internet facilities available, plus a well-stocked library. Tuition is high level of academic excellence, and their motto is, we learn to serve. For more information, please reach them on 0244-064-285. That is 0244-064-285 or 0243-519-083. 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They have branches at Mamakom, Alaba, Kedita, Tafo, Ahintan, Asafo, Bomso, Adokeja, Chief, Ijuasi, Kumewu, Bangkok, Bodomasi, Drobonso, and Sokoban. 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Now, with that out of the way, let me tell you about how you can make sure that fire does not, you know, engulf your property. 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Usually, good morning.
3: Not an entirely good morning, but hey.
2: What's up with you? Everybody has an issue. I have my own issues. What's up?
3: Oh, today is the day I lost.
2: Your grandpa?
3: No, not my grandpa. Dr. Samuel Sapong.
2: Oh, yeah.
3: And since dawn, it's been, you know, Facebook has a way to give you the...
2: A reminder. Yeah.
3: And David, it's difficult, you know.
2: You remember, we were here in the studios when we were speaking to... this guy. Oh, come on. His name is... The guy who reported the story from Obuasi for us.
3: Bright Kwiku.
2: Bright Kwiku. And you know the engagements we had with him. Yeah. I was calling Boysen, who is a deputy, you know, regional
3: security coordinator.
2: And then we had conversations. I remember vividly all that happened. Yeah. I remember again, you know, the pictures that came where they were carried in sacks. And the argument was that why when they carried in body bags, we were told that the heat was so much that the body bags cannot contain them. And so they had to improvise. I remember, you know, the regional minister then had climbed that mountain. He was tired at the point. He was seated under a tree on a rock. A lot of things happened on that day.
3: But David, you see, when I was reflecting and coming to work this morning, you see, I always say that this country, you always miss an opportunity to miss an opportunity. And David, it's just so sad that these 8 people's death to me
2: has been in vain.
3: Have been in vain.
2: If we say we're fighting the lamb, say
3: you see, unless we don't have candor, you know, our country, we like fanfooling a lot. We like to, you know, Kwaku Bako always say that play on the emotional keyboards of people, try to, you know, dilly dally around issues, try to be diplomatic and all that. We failed them.
2: For me, I'll say this.
3: You know,
2: I am happy that this current administration led by John Dramani Mahama are doing so many things right. But I'm also disappointed that the issue about Galamsey, knowing what Sam George said and all that, and still where we are right now, I feel disappointed in our fight against Galamsey under this administration.
3: Yeah.
2: I feel very disappointed. When it comes to Galamsey,
3: disappointment.
2: I am disappointed.
3: And David, you see, when this thing happened, David, you see, could two planes, you know. The one that
2: the helicopter.
3: Yeah. In fact, we also buying a presidential plane.
2: Yeah, I know. But the chopper is what they crashed in.
3: But when it came to the real thing to end, we feel ignorance of it. And 1 year on David and Yababa Kakwa, kind of speeches, speech, and they don't mean it. They will do useless kind of ceremonies, memorial. They are useless, David. What will be the use of all those things? The greatest or the truest tribute to the surviving families is ending and saying that when these people died, that was when Major Mahama died. Nothing has happened. Major Mahama died 21. Mahama was president, right?
2: 14, there about 15. I need to cross check. I think 14, 15.
3: Now, Mahama be the president, Krakuruma, 10 years am I? Before his second coming, David. So there must be a point where we say that their lives, and if you look at the caliber of people who died, these were not like some ordinary people. I'm not saying that ordinary dies.
2: Mutala was there
3: at the prime of his life.
2: Samuel Sapa was there. My name Buama was there. Plus, people who had gotten freshly married have had fresh babies born and all that. I mean,
3: did you see the wife of Squadron Leader Nala? The wife. Yeah, can you be she pum a to galamsea? Minister need this you in the movie. Yeah, can say. It lies yesterday, David. 8 people were arrested in the is it forest range, Bosonche Forest Range or whatever. David, you see, and David, have you noticed that we've missed the opportunity? Or you haven't noticed?
2: I just want to say it's not too late. I just
3: David, honestly, 1 year.
2: Hope it's not too late.
3: David, let me show you why. You are far older than me and experienced in this profession. David, Ghana ni ekoto plane pan, David. I say, you ekoto normal procurement and you. Did you see the noise about around there when they're going to buy the planes?
2: Let me just stay with this and say that as we reflect on their passing a year on today, I'm hoping that even in the speeches that will be delivered, they will tell us in the speeches that this is the action they will be taking going forward. My fingers are crossed, hoping for some positive. My fingers are crossed. You can be skeptical and say you don't believe anything. I'm just hoping that something positive will come out of this.
3: But David, you see, sometimes we, the skeptics, the fact, if you say your fingers are crossed, David, the speeches they are going to record, it will be based on fact. So let's go to Water Resource Commission, the 46 major sources of river water that we have.
2: The woman was here somewhere late last year.
3: So if you spoke to the woman, no, this year you spoke to the woman. So why are you now making it?
2: It was late last year.
3: Okay, so why are you making it?
2: And I'm saying that I just want to be positive.
3: They don't know anything.
2: I just want to be positive.
3: The only new thing is their kaftans they are going to show us and their black suit. That's the only new thing.
2: Moving on from there, you know what has happened at Obuasi? Where students have attacked a whole headmaster. And this morning, per my checks, I spoke to some people who understand and know what happened. They're saying to me that the allegation is that a 3-year-old boy have been buried at a certain part of the school. And
3: 3 days or...
2: Three-year-old baby boy. 3 years. Yes, that's what I'm saying. I'm told. The information I've gathered. 3-year-old baby boy had been buried there. And it's close to an area where it's quite bushy. The person used forest, but I would say bushy area. It's close to the street. And they've broken the wall. So the students have access to use that stretch to get out of school campus. Now they come and they say that they suspect that a 3-year-old boy have been buried there. And so out of anger, they are alleging that it is a headmaster of the school who has buried the 3-year-old boy there. And so they go attacking the headmaster, beating the headmaster to pulp, and also destroying school property. Our very good friend, the regional director of education, has been there. He says, well, some students have been arrested, 6 of them. And he's saying that the school will be searched, students will be surcharged for them to pay for the damage cost. Interestingly, there's a teacher who was also part of the students who assaulted this headmaster. And the person I spoke to is saying that oftentimes, when some of these things happen, when students want to agitate and do some of these things, there are teachers who are supporting and behind these things. So for him, he says he will be going to visit the headmaster of the school, because the headmaster was brought from Obuasi to Kumasi for checkups from the hospital. Referrals were made, and so he's going to continue to receive treatment. He says that he hopes that the police will do a very good investigation and the truth will emanate. If it's indeed it comes out that the headmaster is culpable, let them be punished. If otherwise, let the truth and the right appropriate punishments be meted out.
3: David, I have a lot of questions. Was it, you see, the initial information I got from people is that there's a student lady involved, there's a relationship, there's pregnancy, there's abortion. Is that true or false?
2: The information that I have gathered, no lady has been mentioned. No pregnancy has been mentioned. No abortion has been mentioned.
3: Because, David, the story you told me and the vandalism I've seen here, they don't make sense. That is not enough to attack. How did they know the headmaster buried the person? One. Because, David, the first story that you say you don't know rather sounds more plausible for the action of the student than the story they are telling. I don't know if you get me. Because if you come to Lab FM and say that someone has buried somebody, why didn't anybody believe it will be anybody else but Eugene Osei Tutu? But if you say that maybe Union State has slept with a colleague of ours, there's been pregnancy and abortion, then they're attacking. It sounds more plausible. I'm not saying that is what happened. So I think that there are too many.
2: That is why I concluded by saying that the police ought to investigate and do a very good job and furnish us with what their findings are. So the appropriate guilty person be punished.
3: But David, that even that, or with all that, whether it's the first story or the second story, where is this thing the coming from? Where
2: of students yes. attacking? You know, two, three weeks ago, there was another school. I've forgotten the name of the school where a teacher. There was a lady, a student in the teacher's room. The students went there and said, "You're a koyambo," and the girl left the room of the teacher. And then they beat the teacher to pop again.
3: Hey.
2: That's end one month. End one month.
3: But
2: students of today, the teenagers of today, what is pushing them to do some of these things?
3: But David, I think that, you see, whether the first story or the second story, whatever the investigation unravel, David, I think the GES is not noticing a pattern. David, see, if you are to go and do just a desktop research, in the last 5 years, we see a lot of these things. We've had teachers tell us that students tell them that we're TMFA or Nancy Afiye. All these things are not normal. So, David, even if someone has buried somebody and is the headmaster, even if the headmaster is a relationship, like, how do you think that it's okay? David, have you seen the videos of the vandalism?
2: Oh, I have. I saw it yesterday. Oh, I'm surprised you have missed the one I'm talking about where there was a female student in the teacher's room, and then they asked, if you Google it up right now, I'm sure even if you use TikTok, you will get the videos right now. They walked the girl calmly out of the teacher's room and beat the teacher. If you Google it up right now, you find out. If you check it out,
3: by David, the teachers TikTok to the conduct. You see, I think that, David, there's a lot of, because David, the conduct of teachers themselves. Sometimes you go to PTAs, you see how teachers are, they are dressing, their conduct. David, there's a lot of things that we are.
2: We'll find some other time and talk about all this and more. But you know, KNUSC have elected Jude.
3: Yes, yes.
2: Michelle.
3: Yes, yes.
2: You know, Jude Michelle has been elected the new SRC. In fact, she's the 66th and also the second female SRC president for KNUSC.
3: Yeah.
2: The first female who was elected was
3: Yvonne
2: Osei Adobia.
3: Yeah.
2: So we say congratulations to Jude Michelle.
3: Her tagline was Hewale. What does it mean?
2: Awanding.
3: Awanding.
2: And again, yesterday, the finals of the Love FM High School's debate zonals took place. Mr. Eric Inkum joins me on the phone lines right now. As usual, Eric Inkum is the man who manages everything that happens at the events and promotions desk here at Love 99.5 and also in Shira 104.5. Eric, good morning.
4: Good morning, David.
2: So, I just called you this morning, so give us an update as to how the final contest for the zonal competition went yesterday. If you don't mind, finish us with the schools, the 20 schools that have qualified to be in the main competition. They'll be battling things out with Prempeh College, Commercial High School, St. Louis, and also, I think, KNUST Senior High School. What happened yesterday?

school. Bukes was so beautiful. They came in their numbers. In fact, it was the second lap of the zonal contest, but if you look at the numbers that they came with, it was so beautiful. And so we have pictures on our Facebook, we have pictures on all. You can watch or you can go and have a look at it. David, as usual, we had some very competitive contest yesterday. All the schools gave us some very good contest, well researched motions, and delivery was on point. It was too close that though I don't have the scores with me here, but almost all the contest, almost all the debates, the point difference was not that wide. It was very close. So I don't remember. We had a contest yesterday where there was a point difference of, let's say, 10, 15, 8, 7. No. All the contests, I think the point difference was about 2, 3, and in some instances 1. That should tell you how close those contests were. So David, we brought the zonal contest. So.

0: So, Eric, do you have an idea as to the 20 schools that have made it to the main competition?
1: Yes, sure. I should have an idea.
0: So run us through it.
1: Okay, all right. So, at Zone 1, schools that have qualified are five schools. So, five schools qualify from each zone. From Zone 1, Tempa SHS, Otumfuo Osei to the second college. Ifia Kobi Ampim Girls SHS, Mankranso SHS, Efijamai SHS. So these are the schools that have qualified from Zone 1. At Zone 2, New Edubiase SHS,
0: wow.
1: St. Hubert Seminary SHS, Osei Edutum SHS, Upokuwari School, Upon Memorial SHS, Atuma Kwahuma SHTS. So these are the schools that qualify from Zone 2. At Zone 3, Tiamas SHS, Anglican SHS, that is CAS, Mansell SHS, Mansell Girls SHS, Konongo Dumasi SHS, Church of Christ SHTS. And then at Zone 4, your school was so amazing yesterday. Osei Chiriki SHS, that is OKS, Kumasi Wesley Girls, Kumasi Academy, Ibadan Ranman Academy, and then Okonfu Anochi SHS. David, these are the schools that made it to the main contest, which is happening on Monday, the 10th of August 2026, at the Christian Service University Auditorium. David.
0: So now you have eaten a humble pie because you were doubting the ability and the pedigree of Osei Chiriki. Now they have surprised you. That's a hinema. Hold on, Eric. You were with me in the studios, and then you were running OKS down, making it seem and sound as if OKS didn't have what it takes to defeat, overpower, overcome, dismantle, conquer, to even make it to the main competition. Now we have made you eat humble pie.
1: Last year, I witnessed the zonal contest at OKS. At OKS, I was always solid. But you see, when you qualify from your zone, it's unfortunate that you are unable to make it to the semi-finals and the finals.
0: It tells you that all the other schools that have qualified to the main competition are equally good. You understand?
1: That is for sure.
0: But then again, each year and its battle, each year and its fight. This is 2026.
1: So maybe this year you get to the quarterfinals. Probably.
0: Who knows? Who knows?
1: Quarterfinals. Quarterfinals.
0: To your mind, you've said yours. But for me, we can go beyond that. Don't worry. But I'm excited that we're having some very brand new schools join us for the zonal competition, and they've been able to make it too. The main competition, like New Edubiase, Achuma Kwaoma, like Mansell's Girls, like Ibad Raman, and there are a few others. Tell us about these schools. Tell us about these schools. What is so unique and special about them?
1: I think it's about listening to us and taking into account the things they need to do to be able to make it to the main contest, because almost all the schools you mentioned have participated in the zonal contest before. And every year when they come, we keep on telling them or stress on the fact that they should take their time to debate. And that in it now shall means that there should be clarity in their expression, clarity in their debate, such that the judges could hear them. It's not about rattling on stage and speaking faster, no. And also, when it comes to their research work, I've always said this, that the patrons are supposed to leave the students to do their own research work so that they come in to support the research work with some facts and evidence, because if the students are able to do their own research work, it helps them far better, especially when they are on stage and they are speaking and they get to a point where sometimes they forget. If you did your own work, David, you know how to go about it. So these are some of the things that has done the trick for them. And I was not so surprised, because if you look at their composure, if you look at their flow, their delivery, and their mannerism, everything, David, the schools that are coming this year, David, it will be

0: very, very, very tough this year. Very, very, very tough.
1: And that is what we're looking up for. But what message will you want to give to the schools that could not qualify to the main competition, although they gave a very good account of themselves?
0: That is, also I keep on saying that they were all solid, especially yesterday, where we witnessed a point difference of 1, 2, 3, 4, and we never had any school that any contest that had a point difference of about 10, 12. That should tell you that all the contests were close, and they could have also made it, probably due to some few errors in there. I'm wishing them all the best, and I told them yesterday that that is not the end of the road for them. They need to put in a lot of work coming into going into next year's contest, because like you rightly said, in the case of Ukes, every year has its own dynamics, every year has its own roadmap. So it could happen that a school that has never qualified to even the qualify from even the zonal contest could come in next year to win. And that is why I use some schools as a case study, because we had Prempe going into finals for about 2 consecutive years or so, and they couldn't win. But the very year that they put in a lot of work, they came and they won. And since then, they've won it twice. And that is how it works. You need to put in effort. You need to put in all your arsenals. You need to put in the research work, and devoid of just copying and writing for students to come and deliver. For that, everyone can do it. And David, it is not the end of the road for them. They need to be patient and calm the student down, because their psyche is very important. And also assure them that that is not the road for them. Next year, this competition is still in there. Next year, we'll come again, and they could make it to the finals, win the ultimate championship. David.
1: Well, there's more work for us to do, because we need to sit down and deliberate on motions to use, and also do a lot of things before the main competition starts on Monday. But tomorrow, sure. we get to do the launch. What should people expect from us as we do the launch tomorrow? Starting from the studios in the morning, where we'll be speaking to judges and past, you know, debaters and all. What's our appetite? What are we to expect tomorrow?
0: Nothing but a very simple, well-tailored launch. The launch is not going to take long, about an hour and 30 minutes, and we should be done. To be live on radio, it will be live on TV, it will be live on our socials, TikTok, Facebook, YouTube, so you can watch the launch at the Christian Service University, or you can come over if you want to come and support your alma mater. The doors are open. You come to Christian Service, we'll be stationed at the Christian Service Auditorium, so you can come and support your children, you can come and support your old school and all that, to make it more interesting, because there will be a lot of interviews talking to old students, spectators, parents, teachers, headmasters, and all that at the Christian Service University Auditorium tomorrow. So, David, it's going to be very snappy tomorrow. Very beautiful occasion, and all 24 schools. David, remember that at the launch we are going to witness the 24 schools. Don't forget that we have the 4 seeder schools in there.
1: Yeah.
0: KNUST, SHS, St. Louis, SHS, Kumasi High, SHS, and Prempe College. So they will not be part of the preliminary contest that is. Which is starting from Monday to Friday. They will come in at the 116 stage, but they will still be present at the launch to also witness whatever happens there, David.
1: Before you take leave of me, Eric, tell us about the need for sponsorship, and then the packages, or what is in store for the companies or individuals who come to sponsor this event. In as much as we want them to come and sponsor, what are we giving them in return?
0: David, I mentioned yesterday that we are giving them value for money. Value for money in the sense that, you know, our airwaves are many. It's not just Love FM, Insha FM. We have Insha FM, we have Joy News, we have Adom TV, we have Joy Prime, Joy Learning, Hit FM, Joy FM, Asempai FM, and all the platforms, and all our digital space.
1: Plus TV.
0: So, David, And so we have, I think what is there already.
1: I'm saying plus TV, there's television as well.
0: Oh yeah, yeah. I mentioned all the brands in Accra, Joy Prime, Joy News, Adom TV, Hit FM, Asempai FM, all the brands in Accra, all the brands in Kumasi, and all our socials, both here in Kumasi and in Accra. 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So by the time we are done with the event, you come testifying that indeed, you guys are super. So if you are a sponsor and you are listening this morning,
1: call.
0: The doors are open.
1: Which number to call? Support. Which number to call, Eric, quickly?
0: The number is 02455 94425.
1: All right. Thank you very much, Eric Nkum, and see you shortly here in the office for us to continue with the preparation towards the launch tomorrow, and of course the main contest that begins on Monday. We're grateful to you. All right, so that was Eric Nkum there, and he's a man who heads the events and promotions desk. It's now time for us to bring to you the Love Sports Center.

0: He just want to feel this moment, yeah. And he's already feeling the moment. Still Zando with me here, Citizens of Love, and it's not fun. He just want to feel every moment, and he's feeling it.
1: The Black Queens are in action tonight, huh?
0: Yes, against Mali.
1: Yes.
0: And you know, for once,
1: when Mali gets a draw to qualify, you know.
0: I hope their officiating will be good, and I hope that the Black Queens themselves will have their game.
1: Yeah.
0: They play very good possession football.
1: Exactly.
0: But when it comes to shooting that goal and taking their chances, they have a bit of a challenge there. I remember when we played against Cameroon over, I think it was on Sunday.
1: Mm-hmm.
0: That one penalty to me wasn't a penalty, but hey, that is football. Sometimes
1: the most important thing is that Kim Lass, the coach of the Black Queens, says that they've learned their lessons, and of course, Ghanaians, you expect some improvement tonight.
0: Talk they say it's cheap. I'm saying this because
1: he's with the girls, right?
0: You know what I'm saying? That's what I'm saying. I'm saying this because when you watch the Black Queens, even in the previous tournament, not the 2020 edition, in the previous tournament, they will still play that possessive football and will not be fighting. See, look at the Malawians.
1: Mm.
0: Look at the Nigerians.
1: They take their chances.
0: They shoot from behind the penalty box. They don't work their ball into the penalty box. They fire from each and every angle.
1: We have Chantel in the team. Chantel, boy.
0: She has been disappointed.
1: I mean, for this tournament, I think
0: she's been disappointed.
1: But let's expect some improvement from them tonight.
0: I hope so.
1: We just need a draw to qualify. You see, the ultimate thing is to qualify for the World Cup. Because at the end of the day, if you qualify to the semi-finals, we'll be part of the African teams that will be going for the World Cup in Brazil next year. It's been so many years. So the Black Queens want to qualify for the World Cup. I think that's the most important.
0: It's not just about qualifying for the World Cup, but qualifying for the World Cup and then making it count. You know, sometimes you go there.
1: No, but the qualification is the first thing because
0: I agree with you.
1: Exactly.
0: But qualify on a very good merit, qualify on a very strong note. Mm-hmm. Then we're like, we're not just going to be participants.
1: Exactly.
0: We're going to compete.
1: Yeah.
0: And that's what I'm looking
1: at. We are not going to be spectators, huh?
0: Yeah. But his name is Steve Zando. 20
1: minutes.
0: Davido,
1: but have you seen their crowd of Okom Kids?
0: No, I haven't.
1: Okay, I'll show it to you. It's really nice, and I will get one for
0: you. But you know that each and every year, as the folks suggested that they unveil, unravel, display, it's always nice.
1: As compared to
0: Mimbo, to be a
1: Kotoko fans,
0: whether home jersey or away jersey, has the BF.
1: But the Kotoko fans say theirs will beat you.
0: You have not even seen yours.
1: No, the last season, the Kotoko jersey was really beautiful.
0: Did it beat that of Accra's? It's a no
1: for me. Yes.

0: All right, so Black Stars midfielder Caleb Yuenchi is set to secure a big money move to Coventry City in the English Premier League. For the details for you, and of course, something from the camp of Asante Kotoko. Yesterday, they lost to Burnup FC by 2-1 in a friendly match. But I tell you what, some of the fans are angry after the game. This is only a friendly match, and we've got something from news around the world. But as usual, before we get into the stories, let's say a big thank you to Bigot Energy Drink. 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So simply put the word card on your card and stand tall. Let's get into the stories now. And Ghana international Caleb Yuenchi is on the verge of completing a move to Coventry City from Danish side FC Nordjylland in the current transfer window. Sky Sports has reported Yuenchi enjoyed a standout campaign with Nordjylland last term, where he made 29 appearances. The dynamic midfielder contributed crucial goals and assists, playing a key role in his team's performances. His impressive display earned him major individual recognition as he was named Danish Superliga Young Player of the Year, as well as FC Nordjylland's player of the season. According to reports, Coventry City have won the race to secure his services in a deal worth up to 30 million euros. In fact, the Premier League outfit will pay 27 million euros plus an additional 3 million euros in performance-related bonuses. This is how Sky Sports broke the news.
1: Breaking news to bring you, and it comes from Coventry City. Remember, they broke their transfer record earlier on this week with the signing of Carl Rushworth from Brighton. Well, they're spending big again because they've agreed a £26 million deal with Nordjylland to sign their Ghana midfielder, Caleb Yuenchi. He's 20 years old. He's been given permission to travel to finalise his move to the newly promoted club. You will know who he is because he made all four appearances for Ghana at the World Cup. He scored in a pre-tournament friendly against Wales. He then scored the winner for Ghana against Panama, and he played the full game in the goalless draw against England. So Coventry have agreed a £26 million deal with Nordjylland to sign the Ghana midfielder, Caleb Yuenchi.
0: Caleb Yuenchi to Frank Lampard's Coventry City. Now to women's football, and the Ghana's Black Queens take on Mali in a decisive Group D clash at the 2026 Women's Africa Cup of Nations today at the Mole Rashid Stadium in Casablanca at 8 p.m. with a place in the quarterfinals at stake. With Cameroon already through as group winners on 6 points, the second automatic qualification spot will be decided between the two West African rivals, who are level on 3 points after 2 matches. The Black Queens occupy second place on goal difference and need only a draw to book their place in the last 8. Mali, however, must win to overtake Ghana and secure automatic qualification. The stakes extend beyond a place in the knockout stage. The 4 semi-finalists at the WAFCON 2026 tournament will qualify for the 2027 FIFA Women's World Cup in Brazil, making today's encounter a crucial step in Ghana's bid to return to the global stage. Here's Black Queens head coach Kim Lars Bokhagen ahead of the game.
2: important game. Like always, looking forward to the next one. We were a little bit unhappy with the start in previous game, even if we felt that we came back pretty good in the second half. But we have talked about it. We have learned from the game. We know that we need to play a little bit better tomorrow. I'm pretty sure that we will do that. That's why we are in the professional football. We all love the games that means a lot. And from now on in a tournament like this, it's a must-win game, every game that you are playing. So it's nothing special. It's just to grab the moment and enjoy the day. It's not negative to know that 1 point will be enough for the quarterfinal. But in the same time, we need to build the confidence. We need to improve. And that's one reason that we're going to go for the win tomorrow.
0: Now, the Black Queens coach added that he's not under any pressure ahead of this crucial game.
2: For me personally, I don't feel any pressure at all, not for a single second. I think for the girls, I can't talk for them, but they look pretty relaxed. And we have been, of course, talking about football and things like that. But we also try to relax a little bit and talk about other things. There have been team building activities, for example, that I think can help in this stage where we are right now. So I think it's more for us to be relaxed and enjoy the situation. We are in a good position that we know that 1 point takes us to the quarterfinal, and that's what it's all about.
0: You hear the voice of Black Queens head coach Kim Lars Bukhari. Now, Black Queens player Jennifer Kuju says the players are ready for the task ahead.
3: Then I'm looking forward to the next game. I think I'm ready and everybody's ready, so we just hope that we show up and do what we have to do. I mean, pressure is a privilege, and I think as a player, we've been in a different stage in our career and we've been in this place before, so I don't think there's a lot of pressure, but we know that what we have to do, and we're going to show up on Thursday and give everything we can. So I think we are ready, and no matter how the game goes, we know that we need the win. That's what we're going for, so I don't think there's too much pressure, but we know that is not going to be easy game as well.
0: Jennifer Kuju is Black Queens player. We wish the Queens well in today's game against Mali at 8 p.m. To the other game tonight, of course, Cameroon will be playing Cabo Verde. In the yesterday, Nigeria beat Egypt by 6-2 to qualify. So Egypt finished Group C with no points. Can you imagine? Zambia beat Malawi by 2-1 but failed to qualify despite having 6 points due to head-to-head. Away from the WAFCON tournament, some local club issues. And House of goalkeeper Solomon Agbushi is on the verge of completing a move to South African top flight side Stellenbosch FC in the current transfer window. The former Dreams FC shortstopper has emerged as one of the most sought-after goalkeepers in the Ghana Premier League following a series of impressive performances over recent seasons. Agbushi was a target for Ghana Champions Media and Sporting Club, but the Takwa-based club were unable to meet Hasufuk's valuation of the player. Stellenbosch FC have since moved ahead in the race and are now close to reaching a full agreement for the acquisition of the 25-year-old goalkeeper. Now, Eric Tinkler's tenure at Asante Kotoko got off to a challenging start as the Porcupine Warriors fell to a 2-1 defeat against Benab FC in a preseason friendly yesterday at the Pajo Sports Stadium. The match, which served as part of the club's preparation for the 2026-27 Ghana Premier League season, saw the top flight side unable to overcome their lower division opponent. Tinkler, who was appointed in July 2026 to bring stability and experience to the club, is working to implement his tactical ideas and build a competitive squad. Some Kotoko fans were obviously not happy after the game yesterday.
4: A lot of the players,
0: So Kotoko fans speaking after the club's defeat to Benab FC yesterday in a preseason game at the Pajo Sports Complex. It's only friendly match anyway. Meanwhile, former Asante Kotoko and Black Stars midfielder Emmanuel Ajimabadu has urged Kotoko to make some signings to augment the team as they have been slow in the transfer market. He was speaking in an exclusive interview with Love Sports.
4: Asante Kotoko. Well, I don't know the kind of things they will bring this year, but I think the kind of coach that they have brought on board will ease a bit of pressure because he's well experienced. He knows African football. His brains in the game is very, very, very, very high. And he disciplines footballers. That is the most important thing. But on the market, I think they are still slow. Maybe they are doing things underground that they don't want people to know. But if what we are hearing outside is what is going on, then they need to have something in the market. Because we have only 18 days, if I'm not mistaken, for the market to close. So, me, I want the league to be very exciting. So, if Mediama have quality, Adriana have quality, Asante Kotoko have quality, Asopo have quality, it's a plus for the league. And it will also put us to the stadium. And we can get some of the sponsorship as well. So, I want every team to bring quality.
0: Now, Ajimabadu in that interview also appealed to Manshia to let this Kotoko board and management stay on for at least three years as the change of management regularly doesn't help the club.
4: And we are appealing, we are begging for this IMC or management members, at least they should let them stay for 3 or 4 years so that they can build something. That way, that change of everything doesn't bring positivity to a club like Asante Kotoko. So I have seen a bit, they are doing well, but we are begging this time they should allow them to stay a bit, at least 3-4 years. Then after you scrutinize them, if they don't do well, then they can go. But after 1 year, if you want to judge somebody, I'm sorry, it's not going to work.
0: Emmanuel Ajimabadu speaking there from Kotoko to the camp of Mediama Sporting Club, and Mediama stepped up their residential pre-season camp in Ivory Coast on Wednesday with a first friendly match beating Yamoussoukro FC by 2-1. Goals from Abdul Salam and Dominic Amponsa in the first half handed Mediama the victory at the school scientific de Yamoussoukro field. The Yellow and Moors will continue their residential pre-season camp in Ivory Coast with additional friendly matches to be played in the next couple of weeks. The team will spend 3 weeks in total in Ivory Coast before returning to Ghana to finalize preparations for the start of the 2026-27 football season. Here is head coach of Mediama Sporting Club, Ibrahim Tanku.
5: No, I think it was a very good game, and this is the first game, like you said, in Abidjan, and we managed to win 2-1. And I think, like I said, first game, we have to watch the video and then look at the mistakes and the positives that we have done and then keep on working. Oh, yes, I mean, you could see that all of them are eager to give their best, and those who play today, I mean, did very well. We still have 4 games to play. Everyone will have his chance, and then definitely we are going to have a very strong side among them.
0: Mediama Sporting Club head coach Ibrahim Tanko speaking away from football to boxing, and Black Bombers coach Ofori Asare has exposed an attempt by some officials to gag him from speaking to the media during the 2026 Commonwealth Games in Glasgow. Ghana won just 1 medal in boxing, falling short of the 3 medals boxing won in the previous edition in Birmingham 2022. Ofori Asare, after the competition, attributed the boxers' poor show to the ordeal they endured, where they had to borrow pants, shoes, and headgear for some fight. Speaking to my colleague Victor Atuta McClure of Joy Sports, Ofori Asare revealed how his disappointment over the restriction placed on him from speaking to the media.
6: Yeah, this is very, very disappointing, because even from the camping, they put up some rules that I don't understand. A coach like me, when a journalist come to want to talk to me, I don't have right to talk to any journalist. And if even the journalist want to talk to me about something else, and I spoke about something else, they will still call me. Why did I talk to the media?
7: When you say they, who are you talking about?
6: I'm talking about the Commonwealth Games Committee. Sometimes they will even call my president to warn me. So my president will even call me and talk to me that I shouldn't talk to the media. Then sometimes I will even get annoyed with my president and tell him that, why can't I talk?
7: Is there a specific person at the Commonwealth Games Committee who was doing this?
6: It was the leader the from the camping and then the committee leaders, like CDM and all those people.
7: When you say the leader, who are you talking about?
6: I'm talking about the camping commander there.
7: Who was that?
6: It's called Edmund also.
0: Now to news around the world. Gianni Infantino has apologized for errors he made in controversial plans to sell off stakes in competitions to private investors, but to remain FIFA president after receiving the backing of senior executives in a meeting in Morocco yesterday. Infantino summoned members of the management board of FIFA and FIFA's Africa office in Rabat yesterday, following mounting criticism of his aborted proposal, with World Football's governing body releasing a statement of support 4 hours after the meeting. Here's Sky Sports' Kavi Sole call on the meeting.
8: There was a very full and frank exchange of views, but I have not heard anything to suggest that Gianni Infantino is considering resigning. I think he is a man who has a very thick skin. Obviously, he's aware of what is being said about him, but I think his feeling all along has been that I was elected president by the 211 football associations around the world, which make up FIFA. And if I'm going to be removed, it is going to be by them and no one else. One other very interesting development this evening, which just shows you how much support he is losing. The Prime Minister of Canada, Mark Carney, has today said that he has lost confidence in Gianni Infantino. Now, the reason that is significant is because, of course, Canada were one of the co-hosts of the World Cup.
0: Now, Real Madrid have made Vinicius Junior an improved contract offer as they look to keep the Brazil winger at the Bernabeu. The 26-year-old has entered the final 12 months of his contract and has attracted interest from Arsenal in recent weeks. Talks over a new deal at Real had not been progressive, but the Spanish side have now made a new offer to Vinicius, who is understood to be appreciative of the fresh terms. And Newcastle United have appointed Matthias Gizil as their new head coach following Eddie Howe's exit. And Mohamed Salah is set to join Turkish side Trabzonspor on a fee transfer after mutually agreeing to terminate his Liverpool contract a year earlier. Lastly, Everton have signed midfielder Christian Norgaard from Arsenal on a 2-year contract for an undisclosed fee. The 32-year-old Denmark international has reportedly joined the Toffees for just £7 million, bringing an end to the Love Sports Centre part of the Love Sports team brought to you in association with Bigo Energy Drink. Live a life without a limit. Later at 3:05 p.m. we'll be here to bring you everything sports on the Love Sports Bliss Extra. David Akwete, Eugene Osetitu, and we'll continue with Love in the Morning after this.
9: Sami sorry no pa. 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
10: Se wushia ama na me sifit eyi gusu na me sre a. 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Ye ti center for.
9: 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And mammy see ya fita. 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It's been a mammy see 32 negus.
10: 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And I see ya fita. And mana wanting. Nessa ying can be a no one no me rum. And unti more monum coffee, wine, and it's tobacco. A camel sessono. A bama mo. 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

0: Well, that's our boy there. He's asking, I'm a crammy den, a kakuinsia, a so ati, a woman ganimu. That's a beautiful song there, and it's a song that I believe that makes sense to every Ghanaian. And early this morning, I was saying that every time we step out of, you know, our homes, we believe we'll return. I'm sure you've left home today and you're thinking and believing and hoping that you get back home safely. I pray that you do. So when we board our buses and start our cars or board a trotter or maybe even hail a taxi, we expect nothing but the fact that we'll be able to get home safely. But the question is, do we? Sometimes, in the blink of an eye, an ordinary journey turns into a fight over survival. So as you remember, on Monday, the nation was shocked by the fiery multi-vehicle crash on the Accra-Kumasi Highway. It was involved with, you know, 5 vehicles, 2 tankers, a pickup, a Sorento, and then an STC bus. Now, images of the crash and blaze left many heartbroken, while families waited anxiously for news of their loved ones. Now, this morning, my guest will be joining me shortly, and my guest is a woman who was on board the STC bus that was caught up in this crash. Now, she lived through the fear, the confusion, and of course the smoke and the desperate moments when survival became the only thing that mattered at the time. So what really happened that day? What did she see? How did she escape? How is she even taking it now as I speak? And what lessons can we all, as drivers, as passengers, as road users, what lessons can we all learn from the incident that happened on, you know, Monday? Now, we're sitting here in the Studios of Love 99.5, and for several years, we've embarked on, you know, road safety campaigns, especially during Christmas and Easter. We talk about road safety issues, and we hope that, you know, it will sink in, and the fact that people will do the right thing, so we're all safe on our roads. We've been told that each and every day in Ghana, at least eight people die every day in Ghana. The incident that happened, you know, on this stretch on Monday, it claimed 7 lives, according to myjoyonline.com. 7 people have lost their lives. These lives could have been saved if we had done the right things on our roads. Unfortunately, we don't. So I'm hoping that this woman will be joining us shortly for us, you know, to talk about what really happened, what she saw, how she survived and how she's feeling, and what lessons she thinks we can all learn from the happenings of Monday. But, you know, the STC also granted an interview. And in that interview, they spoke to Alhaji Nuruddin Mamidan. So he's Alhaji Nuruddin Mamidan, and he's a deputy manager, director of in charge of finance. And he spoke and he narrated what he believes is an account of what happened on the day. Take a listen to this.
1: Tanker is speeding now, what they bad, and only to me and slow down as the other two did. And to the speed at the ball, private car, Nichi. And all three private car, and a woman in a called ball STC carnage. That the impact was huge. Into a destabilizing STC car, and a car, into the driver struggled and he veered off the road. Into a veer off the road, and na eja what me choke or baby. Now, tanker now, also a ball car back on a ball STC, and also lost control. And now, or call tall amanano. And tall amanano now, I didn't explode here. And I was say a pequaya ever fast on passengers, you know, every bus. And to drive any idea power would be inside, you know, and it would peer. Into a more mobile driver and about 10 passengers. SR Faber, be a driver and a fire, you know, a PA, you know. Now, more I'm waiting, you know, and it will be more glass in which a pie glass, you know, so window glass, and I'm also to me fire each way a PA. Now, come in, I can't so move a fat driver side and can't do last person, can't not a janato.
2: Okay.
1: And so I'm in charge here. Oh, when you know, to me, PA, 31 passengers.
2: Okay.
1: Nobody died.
2: Okay.
1: And this information I caught in the social media and any no cray. I have only say STC. Answer now, over for bus and your book will be a honoma, your trust system. No?
2: Yeah.
1: Your way bill is like the aircraft. Until we have a list of all our passengers together with your telephone number. Many will say, Andra. You know, Kasai, everybody has gone home peacefully. I didn't see, you know. Yeah, the Dudona call Kufredra. In TSU dispatch 2 buses because you didn't say by our experience, we be say see ah, obi wo no abeka so obeto aso, obi wo no abeka so obeba fi. Enti the two bars ko share omo wo kofedura. Enti omo amuka so omo pese omo to aso koko ma sene ye de omo koye, omo amunsa e return to Accra no so, ene ye de omo ina by. I can say on authority that we are able to account for all the passengers in the car. No single person died.
0: All right, so that's a staff with the STC saying that no person died. And unfortunately, even as we speak right now, we've already told you that per the incidents of Monday, 8 lives have been lost so far. 8 lives have been lost so far. All right, so we want to have our own bite, you know, as to what really happened, you know, on Monday. And of course, as we talk about road safety issues here on Love 99.5, whilst we awaited this woman who will be joining us to, you know, talk about what she witnessed when she was on the STC bus and all that. But as you hit the roads today, please be mindful, please be guided, that your safety and the safety of the people around you is paramount. So whether you are a driver who is behind the steering wheel, whether you are somebody who's sitting on a motorbike, even if you're a pedestrian, let's all be vigilant. Let's all be alert. Let's all do the right things on our roads so we all stay safe. I'll be right back after this. Stay with me.

0: All right, so I've allowed a song to play for a while, hoping that I'll be able to bring the woman in, but I'm told that she's about a minute or two away from us. She'll be joining us in the Cities of Love 99.5 for us to engage with her, because she was on the bus, that's the STC bus that caught fire on Monday after a crash. Now, I have been saying this to listeners out there, especially this morning, that listen, let's all be safe on our roads. Even on my way to work this morning, around just before you get to the Tech runabout, you know, so you hit the Pajo runabout, you're heading towards the underbridge or the overhead. We were like five vehicles in a queue, so we're driving in our lane. Then there was this Voxy vehicle that overtook all five of us and got to the runabout just before the overhead. And I was like, what is wrong with this Voxy driver? It is some of these recklessness and carelessness of driving on our roads that creates the problems for all of us. These are some of the things that when happens, causes people to lose their lives. And so we need to be mindful of what we do on our roads. And she joins us this morning in the Cities of Love 99.5 with a bandaged leg. From what I'm seeing, one leg, her left leg is bandaged, and she's limping as well. Good morning to you. Good morning.
1: Good morning.
0: Charlie Joe, come and help me. So yes.
1: Good morning.
0: Patrice Bokodia. Yami Adum. That's it. Or they won't quite achel. Now, yes, oh, two quay. No, con crime. What quack crow over? Ah, no, yes, a mo comum.
1: Be free, say, oh, mammy, no more coin. Almost for night bus, no Sunday, Nana, draw me to 11 PM. Now, mammy say, a quan so dear men fasso, and I joke. See, mammy could die, I said, the following day, no missing, but one will be do safely. Me and me two are no pan. I am not.
0: I don't call here and I'm over.
1: Your colleague back. No, mammy, no, you're very good to us.
0: Okay.
1: Or your doctor.
0: Okay.
1: And see, I prefer say your bequa pujano.
0: I don't know any of ye.
1: When you name mammy.
0: No, mammy, if you
1: and previous week in the cool be seen as you will come as in dinner. Send me or ye my no, na ye ain't mean cassa or no.
0: Okay. So what she's saying is that they have this friend or colleague who is good to them, and so she was bereaved, and so they decided to go, you know, commiserate with her at a funeral. And so they went to Accra. And after the funeral, the group that they went with, some decided to return to Kumasi that same evening. They arrived safely. To her, she says she didn't want to travel in the evening because she felt uncomfortable and unsafe. She felt that the best way to travel was during the day. So she went, she slept over in Accra. And then she went to the STC bus terminal to board the STC bus and came to Kumasi. Sape pepe. Now, they be able to go to STC now for?
1: Me. Since STC started a human, STC na me fe, even here, kono krano, me call this no mobile, no mobile, no mobile, no mobile, no mobile, no mobile, na me say, one more bow, moon first is mini lady back on the
0: air. It's where they be STC now for.
1: It's a more safe.
0: Okay. Obi baby says I didn't power and a chest and now a bus must be.
1: We ticket to her.
0: We ticket crowd.
1: Number 30, last seat. 31.
0: Okay.
1: See, we ticket to her. I can say, some air con crowd, I did say ticket in a sober. See, they will me ticket to her.
0: Okay. And see, didn't know who you didn't power and see. I couldn't share with by.
1: Me patcho, I send you a make and I make the last seat window, no, a wall writing. The horn of crown is said, be not in Gino, the Dunya call crana. Won't it? It's me, Kaiser, last person, and I'm in a neck yet. Messenger, and Tana did I'm catching and say, M. What if you say, no, come what third person, we and Yaka didn't me can't say corner me texting, I'm a defuno, a shame, no, not no cry about me. Say, remember, has said me be trying to and I said, be. Your driver na ne efi se ne am ka metrase STC wo mo company ne drivers ne ni bibia but before brim so bridge no you overtake his two third one na ye crash ye no
0: ono STC driver na overtake him no
1: wonyini se we hu ni video no se yenyina ya hye sa na obeka pampa chon make aba oye ye no the tank can not the boy yet to net to a meeting a honor the boy. Or you overtaking washing one shame we no who said he has to no
0: ever.
1: Ever.
0: Okay.
1: To no shame.
0: Okay.
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0: So what she's saying is that she and she's shown us her ticket and the ticket is numbered 30. Yes, ticket number 30. And so she was sitting at the back of the STC bus and she's narrating and saying that the engine was even making noise because where she was seated in the bus, the engine was around that area. So there was a bit of noise in the engine area, making it uncomfortable to even be able to receive calls or make calls and hear yourself and the other person on the other side clearly. So she was rather even using text messages. And she is saying that at a certain point during the driving, this STC driver, the bus driver, did some two overtakings. He did some two overtakings. She is saying that on the bus, she felt that the two overtakings were not supposed to have been done. This is a question, because the place was small. So the STC bus driver did the overtaking, and upon doing the overtaking, he saw an oncoming vehicle. So he wanted to meander his way back into his lane, and because the space was narrow, the tanker vehicle hit their behind and it moved them off or veered them off the road. It was the barricades on the shoulders of the road that saved them. But you said, no, no, no. No, Obibe says, and I said, okay, bass nichi. Now, same fan said, we need ya come, and I said, we didn't come phone, so I said, no, we didn't come on bass. Mobile, then who said, say, ni see ya. A bit of bass said, they all can say, overtaking that, they're in the crap.
1: Fine. Yeah, can you say? Previous day no cry day betching, you know, man said that you now sleeping to me too quiet me menda, but me yes said this a dear meda. But they did not know what a honey at dinner. Who said not me wo phone swinty semi kum cra na a betty akwin to me cut a call na me text say yeah na me dish him. Me from yes I hack it to our way na war ye ni aye back when see mu pictures se by ya. Behind us had this accident, you see not another tank a full tank as the that tank can never take it in the honor crown. A yam say, a year won yak, me a sure send and no see a bukina tank no an idea or crash a yen in them. Aha. It's me dear me whom ye wear rim. Tikia surrender to a neighbor nor yes, so old rim nor the boy ye chinty sa private car nana. Tank can you find so said the woman dear, or man kajis. Nipa me.
0: So tanka bɛ de form so
1: Burkina fuwa tanka
0: Burkina fuk tanka na fa Sorrento ne so
1: yes ɛno so na boy ye car ni
0: Burkina fuk de na so na boy mo car ni
1: e kɔtɔ form hɔ no na ɔfa Sorrento ne so aha ansa na ɔtɔ bridge ni mo wɔ form hɔ.
0: So what she's also saying is that I was asking how sure she is as to what she's sharing with us this morning, because if you're sitting on the back seat, your ticket number is 30, you're sitting at the back seat, how would you have seen what transpired? And she said, well, she's somebody when she's traveling, she doesn't sleep. So she was sitting at the back seat number 30, and then seeing the overtaking that this STC bus driver was doing, she realized that, listen, there was a Burkina vehicle, also a tanker coming.
1: Full tanker number.
0: That was also coming. So when he was trying to enter

0: 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Ajina ne to side ho ne da so wo.
1: Kwan ni mu.
0: Yes.
1: And thank you for the reborn it. Now I understand it perfectly. So what happened after?
0: Enti le patcho eye sa no. 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
1: so Eugene and come and check it out for me so we authenticate what she's saying.
0: Yes,
1: yeah.
0: Yes.
1: Please go on.
0: Enti heat ni ni smoke afa ni ye hu hwe enti me de na me nim say ye bewu ni ye nyina ya say dwane kwa akyire ho to bia say be obi e fre ni nyame ti me nim do obo me side ho ni window no me nim ti me hu ya say aboni perfect ti me no kra na say be ye nyina ye pray life no kra no ana me ye wo mu say
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1: SCC driver.
0: Right.
1: Well, listeners, you can also join us, you know, on Facebook and join us on our YouTube channels where we're showing you, you know, some of the scenes from the accident scene that happened on Monday. So on our YouTube channel. It's also it's also on our Facebook, you know, page. And for us this morning, we're having a conversation with a lady. I just want to, you know, leave her name out of the conversation for now. But she says that she was on the bus from Accra to Kumasi when the accident occurred. And she still alleges or claims that the SCC bus driver overtook two overtakings that she felt was not needed. And then one that he did, the SCC bus driver did. After he did the overtaking, he realized that there was an oncoming vehicle. That was a Sorento. And so he was trying to get back to the main road. And when he was trying to enter, because the road was narrow, that Burkina big tanker, fuel tanker, was behind them. It hit their rear, they are behind. And that is what caused the accident. And she says, that the Burkina big fuel tank ran over the Sorento. It drove over the Sorento. So for them, nobody, according to her, would survive that incident.
0: They didn't even survive.
1: She's also saying that the SCC bus was engulfed with smoke because the heat from the tanker that fell by the side of the road, the heat and the smoke engulfed the SCC bus, so they couldn't see much. And so what they did was that the SCC bus driver was able to break the glass to the door from where he was seated, and about 10 of them, of the passengers, got out of the vehicle from that portion. That is why if you hear the earlier interview that the STC bus driver was making, he said, well, 10 have come out.

0: were 31 in number. 10 have come out. For the rest, he thinks that they are all, you know, dead. Now, she also says that somebody broke the window to the rear of the SEC bus. She doesn't know who did, but there was somebody who was also around who was supporting and assisting them carry the passengers from the SEC bus. She says there were two children.
1: More than two, but those two kids, they were traveling alone.
0: They were traveling alone. Yes. And so she said she was in the bus and she was just directing them to use their rare...
1: Eight kids.
0: Yes. So she was saying that people, somebody was outside the bus who was carrying them out. So at time Ben the police announced the fire service for bus.
1: Yeah, 40 minutes.
0: After 40 minutes.
1: He said, yeah, me call to one hand. Yeah, chain I'm a tail. Siren, fire, say ambulance. Yeah, you're quite crying. Now you're bus in the jan warm bedroom. And now, thank you. Yes, I honey a deep in the car to my back. I ran.
0: So, and again, what she said corroborates the story from the STC, where we're told that nobody out of the 31 passengers in the STC bus, nobody has lost his or her life. Everybody is fine. Media interview, you know, from STC bus, Penny Bakono, or part of the incident, you see, you know, one beside him said, Momo, why don't you say, Motuaso, Kumasi?
1: Enti ono no de ebesi konongo no sama ayes ka se obetimi ano no ye fan to aso enti me no wo mimi dru ho mete se ambulance abefa bi na even driver ni se ye wu enti ambulance no nipa se no omode wo mo call hospital me Tuesday no na meme a me search STC phone number na me frey na Accra na me catch omo se interview na driver na grant me mi wo pass ni. Now I was the last person to get down. Obi anywhere. Owu ya just say ebi munya minor injuries ne eyi. But obi enwu ne interview or call so fear and panic. Nti me ko Facebook an interview me reply when call for comment access.
0: Okay.
1: No I'm say na me ticket number yes and I'm say 13 no I'm say they will get back to me. Number best. Now I'm so me number no what ticket ne so the phone ni be bi ashi. But they say number me using it. And you may no be 5 PM na me nyan corner say STC. Now I'm say Kumasi and Accra branch no say Accra. No or say woman yan and TS and I'm your bassin. Now I'm say I to so be nam see me mum dear. Yin na nya mea do yet me see. Ye den ya mea say any. Bye bye. Well man can say oh what to say and I say what to me call hospital and I said it since then till now will be unfriendly.
0: So what she's saying is that she lost everything in that, you know, accident. I mean, she's lost her phone, she's lost everything. And she's saying that when she got out of the bus, at the time there was nothing like whether you're going back to Kumasi or you're going to Accra. But somebody who was driving his private vehicle gave them a lift. She, together with two other passengers, they were given a lift to Konongo. And that is how come when she got to Konongo, somebody bought her the slippers, the flip-flops she's wearing this morning. She said when she got to Kumasi, that was when she saw that there were some comments on Facebook, on social media, from the driver. So she said she even responds to some of the messages, trying to clarify some of the issues that the driver himself has said. She goes on to also say that she looked for the number for STC and placed a call to STC and spoke to them. She's alleging that even when she called STC and she told them what had happened, nobody even bothered to ask her how she's doing and blah blah blah. They just said okay, we'll be a woody, nobody died and all. But she received a call again in the evening around 5 p.m and she was told that she was going to they'll get back to her, but they have not gotten back to her. sisi ano accident we see no accident baby say say addition hu be ni nsue film no wo ti o sisi de na eye o
1: ti ha sisi ade do me nya cat but we dey me no me na me nim de enti na me ka say obi me hwe heat me dru fi a me dware me de taw fa me hunim say I say be smoke as ya nyam chako me yi heli ne ma I will be my soon, Sammy, dear, dear, from me, and I are black, and they be some make us a home, I say. Your bass, no, and she but heat in
0: the free tank and yes, fire,
1: no, meaning in our nanny. Now, me name say a bow moon now. Yea, call you, Sammy Sandy Hoodie, you know. And then put ye a yakra by and run, and you cry.
0: What's me da?
1: Me da, and I may die by me nitty 3:30, yeah, and I send me picture by Monday night, and a dear man, da cry.
0: Listen, you know, when you so.
1: To me to bed, the sooner I say, me share no screen, sooner may pretend to dear mechanic say rather than it does. Me dear mechanic say rather than it does. See, me say, you quench, nah, me nine a dear, a yet much better. He said, me drew tag dancing, a taxi, and me fire cry, drive, and the page I meet to Muazana, or Dimmy Befi, I may call hospital. Timmy, nine dear, no mean to me, I saw my day no cry, but a draw much raw man, many a year, you know, dear, a year by body pain, me yes say, Sabby, Jarry Crown, I may say, me yes say, crying when I meet pain.
0: Well, she's saying that she's battling some body pains right now as a result of the impact of the tanker vehicle that hit the rear of the bus. She says that even when she's bathing or, you know, applying cream or pomade, she feels pains. On Monday, she couldn't sleep at all. But from Tuesday, well, she's trying to manage to sleep. Only along the line, she pictures all the things that happened. You know how our mind's eye plays with us. She's picturing those things, and that is the trauma that she's going through right now. Because Debbie, we sit on radio, we sit on television. And we say, so what because we took an aqua, I am Shian Kwan.
1: Cradia, mean could be free semi flight is car.
0: Won't make us uncle. Won't make us uncle.
1: Me or bag girl penny or 26 years or buy a hard check on time. See a meeting in any casano, Sebi. And yes, me or we law.
0: We will law school.
1: Yeah, or yen a master's law, commercial law. For 6 September, Nina and I saw no so we in exam September ending or beba. Let me say, in person, maybe I am on for flight or so, Debbie, or better driver. But my friend, I catch and say, Mom, but if you say, who better drive safely, but will be dinner, here's a rent to one mistake. And so say, be a mistake, and ye move, but or no more, or mona. And I said that, Nissi, yeah, but no cry, not say, be. Yeah, now so I'm called fastest accident. Yeah, but there were overtakings, private cars, big cars. Just say, do you see me now? No, just say, Embo.
0: Obiehu.
1: Still, me, ebi musa kwanye nye. But me dia da, me dia me musa gana yen deserve good rules. E kwanye nye dia, but who dia say yeah fit check a kasi yeah kwanye na speeder, driver seko. So what you say? The good road, dear, can you acquire any extra? But I know Pono, dear, cost so acquire so near a sign by any double. I acquire any doubts on a dear. I mean, I never heard.
0: Well, she said she's decided not to travel on a bus to Accra, especially anymore. She says she's not going to travel to Accra anymore, unless, of course, she gets money for flight. And that even upon the announcement that there was an accident on the road, she could see when she had been given a lift by another man to Kumasi. She could see the reckless driving on the roads, the overspeeding, the overtaking, the recklessness on our roads. And so for her, she's not going to, you know, travel to Accra anymore because of fear. Now, na muti bus ni muna driver no use overtakings no. Obi anka just the driver tobo.
1: Man bia.
2: Yesterday there's a video I'm trying to get it for Joe. The same spot.
1: Yes.
2: Some bloggers when I don't know whether you've seen the video. The same spot.
0: Now to brother na ma me bressa no.
1: Debi me kan bro.
0: David, they said you're okay in a brothel. What my baby said,
2: David, can you imagine that the same spot where this thing happened and now pick up? They even have the number, it said 2022. David, this they overtake at that same spot.
1: Lady, I'm not a neighbor, no dear, me, I'm best also. To me, catch, I know about me whole thing. I'm saying, Harriet, what the anchor? Be a hunting me, Rina Sebi. Menen yakoy no fane pressure dru ti nyankopon de me order a boat ni ban na necessary so on change ne ne bi ti wonu wa ma bi o ka chem sat Tuesday no no be atwem ho ye bus ni edum no bus still na smoke ewo and think out mud your man who in no cry not then at the same spot for the whole news overtaking.
0: What's up, Jenny? Number one,
1: there be no men in a neighbor.
0: And a moment, you can't jump.
1: No, Lady Bakwa, I'm in the car, see a better. I am man. Onono angel, yeah, prepare my other boat, near 3 minutes to our destination.
0: Yeah.
1: Me and yeah, nah, no sister friends was saying, be the near maybe brand to one change.
0: Okay.
1: No, I say, yeah, yeah, then I'll send you my mindy kind.
0: Okay.
1: So I don't know, I catch him saying, Tuesday, no, up and your bass and still smoke room to moon him, Shreno. Mudru on BBS, Muda, so, you overtaking all.
0: So that's my earlier question. Mamma to bass and Muntiman can drive as a driver to overtaking all in
1: a name half for the meaning, but man be a no or not tell me 1-2. No, can't say a name half for the papa, your monk be being children. Meaning or can you know me, ya sure say a dear you, say be more bear no crown. Now, meaning so be kind and a man said, yeah, but man, I know nothing baby obey number 29. It's a mutual ticket now, would you make? On what I said, dear papa, your mom would see any more monk be being there, you understand, any more no crown. Na and crown or home more.
0: What about our responses to some of the comments that we what to our social media? And as what catch what throw us at driver and driver overtaking is being yana?
1: Make I say one comment, pe, and I make I but the others who said, Nina yet, one moon in ash 21 10 in a PA 20, which I know I am a memory reply say. Yeah, yeah, yeah, car, yeah, nah.
0: But what's here? No,
1: but STC for any frame, and idea may catch her almost so. One more driver and a mistake overtaking or yeah, and I'm away, you know.
0: And I didn't catch her
1: or more brush, you know.
0: So, Eugene, let's take the number she called, the number she said she took and called the STC in Accra. Let's take that number, let's call and try to find out whether they have spoken to this woman. What information they got from her, what investigation they themselves are doing as STC. But they should be doing some investigations to ascertain whether indeed it is a fault of the STC bus driver or otherwise. Now, only Omokasa Enzo, what about Onyomana Ayira Ayira?
1: €1,000
0: So what do you expect? You open compensation for STC who answer them?
1: Yes, state transport. State to just a buying. And I want more insurance. If you private, you want more insurance. And I miss no. Bibi to me see a better car buying nipa. It means to me a buying nipa. See any na no. Conversation
0: there. Listen, join us on Ghana Mopa. So please join us on our YouTube channel. Join us on Facebook right now and see another reckless overtaking some other vehicle is doing on the same stretch. And listen, for me, if you are in a bus, if you are in any vehicle and somebody is driving foolishly, carelessly, recklessly, don't just keep quiet. Say something, because if you don't say something, you'll be dead.
1: Yes,
0: you would die. If you check the videos that we're showing you on our Facebook and of course our YouTube channels right now, this is simply careless driving.
2: This is just yesterday.
0: This is look at this.
2: And David, the car number is 227716JN. This the car that caused it. The one that looks like the police car, the color.
0: Yeah, the Nissan pickup.
2: Yes, the Nissan pickup is JN227716.
0: But it's only that pickup. Look at the vehicle behind
2: all
0: it.
2: All of them.
0: Look at the vehicle behind.
2: So they look at it. So the driver who has the right of way had to use the pedestrian side and descend. Look at it. So David, imagine that the driver was close to where the bridge is. Have you seen where the bridge is? He would have gone into the ditch.
0: Oh yes.
2: Have you seen it? And David, it just doesn't make sense how they drive this way on the road. There's the car. The same spot.
0: What's the inscription? There's an inscription on the door. I don't want to. What I saw on my mind.
2: It looks like.
0: I don't want to say. I don't want to say.
2: Social security company.
0: I don't want to say.
2: I've also seen it.
0: I don't want to say.
2: The door, yes.
0: Joe, if you can pause, I just want to see what sticker I'm seeing. No, let the oh.
2: It's a Senate car.
0: It's a Senate car.
2: It's a Senate car.
0: I just didn't want to say, but it's a Senate vehicle.
2: It's a Senate vehicle. 22 David is the number, and our friends are listening. 227716. It's a Senate vehicle. That logo on the car is a Senate vehicle. This car belongs to Senate. And David, there's a video. This driver must be arrested. How do you drive like this? And then you see, there's even a speed hump there.
0: Oh, there are speed humps there.
1: Yes, no speed rounds here 3 times. Speed rounds for home.
2: It's a Senate vehicle. Yeah, that's it.
0: I saw it before, but I just wanted to be triple sure. I just wanted to be triple. And it's a Senate vehicle.
2: And David, here, tipa track. You mean, me am one tipa. No say no so. David, that bra. What could you pack? How do you drive like this?
0: If you had the opportunity, you know, madam, if you had the opportunity to speak to, let's say, the president of the land right now, about the wrongs on our roads, or maybe the minister for transport, what would you say? If we took the minister, I'm implement here, a bit
1: road in India, one, and yet, and na Isra, and na Kumasi, a second capital, and Tikas, and heavy duty trucks, one may call Burkina. Nothing you know, if from Accra, no one more that same. Cars are fast, so no, I can see a name to a Kumasi to Accra, so Kumasi, I have second capital, a crying in a sensor. Now, Miss, I can say, in a Ghana, yes, I am crying, you persuade that one by calling to me, you say, send me and call for phone, so I'm the capture away, no, say, a benya, cameras, see, be any, can you any per 2 or 3 be out drive recklessly near Chona, you bet find no one, now you jail you a bear.
0: To serve as a deterrent.
1: Yes.
0: Because if you look at this Senate vehicle,
1: and the truck, but a few hours to you know, crown still. Not
2: if you know, can't open. So Dena boomer. Aye, he ni na. So David, it's a man because see, David, there's no way. And David, for you to drive a Senate vehicle, a government vehicle, means that you are trained to a certain level. David, I cannot drive better than multimedia drivers. I don't know if you can, because that's your professional. So David, if a professional driver is driving this way, guess the normal driver on the road. This is a professional and driver.
0: 8 lives have been lost, according to my journal line this morning. 8 lives.
2: So from 3 to 8.
0: Yes, it was 6.
2: Oh.
0: From 3 to 6. Now it's 8.
1: Yeah, what am I doing?
0: On my journal online, it's 8. Joel, true or false? 7. Okay, sorry, 7. If you go on my joint line right now, 7 have lost their lives.
2: Oh.
0: As a result of this
2: and
0: recklessness.
2: An 11-year-old girl was spat.
0: Yesterday. Yes. She died yesterday.
1: Any on Kranibia.
0: She died yesterday.
2: David, this driver, I've sent you the picture, right? We need to make sure this driver is picked up.
0: I'm going to send it to the appropriate authorities. So you can call us now. Let's try and see if our listeners can also share some views and some light on this. The number to call is
2: 0544-009616.
0: If there's any question you want to ask the lady who is lucky to be alive, although she was in the STC bus, and we thank God that nobody in the STC bus died, we're also saying to God that may the souls of the ones who have lost their lives rest in peace. If there's any question you want to give to this lady, or any advice you want to give road users, or even speak to authorities, call us now. Hi, good morning.
3: Good morning, David.
0: Yes, sir. Christoph, how are you doing?
3: The Lord is my shepherd. Yourself, sir.
0: Charlie, what I'm seeing on my monitors here, Charlie, very scary and disturbing.
3: David, something else. Now, if you're about to travel to Accra, then you have this nostalgic feeling and all that. Maybe you know what happened on the way. David, you see, this is a vivid account of an eyewitness. See, like, see, we are not honest to ourselves. I listened to one of your sister stations, and then there's this PRO of STC, one of the PROs, or one of the managers. He's a Muslim. And the way he was lying,
0: no, hold David, on, David, hold on. You cannot say he was lying. Christoph, if you can hear me. Hold on. Don't say he was lying. Say maybe you don't believe or trust what he said, but to call him a liar, you don't approve of it.
3: He said that, David, he said that not too long ago, they sent their drivers to one of the military bases for training. Defensive training and how to navigate through dangers. And if not for that training, everybody will have died.
0: So
3: I'm coming.
0: Hold on, Chris.
3: But from the woman, she's saying that.
0: Chris, hold on.
3: The guy did two wrong overtakings. Mm. Let's be honest to ourselves. You see, the reason why this country is because we don't speak to issues. The woman is saying that she was the last person to come out from the bus, and she saw that the driver of the STC did two wrong overtakings, and that led to the crash.
0: So that she has said, but let me ask you a question. When you say the PRO from the STC was lying, that they take their drivers for military training and therefore they do defensive driving, how can you say that is wrong? Can you prove that he's lying?
3: Now, David,
0: can you prove that he's lying?
3: David, one court training, police, and one court training in India, and tell me what will happen.
0: Thank you very much, Christophe. Some of the times when we're on radio, I want us to do the right things. She has said hers that the driver did two wrongful overtakings. Very well. But if you say that the man was lying and you cannot prove that they've received training, where lies your basis? Hi, good morning.
4: Good morning,
0: Chief, what's your name?
4: Nana Kokuye.
0: Nana, good to have you.
4: I sent a message.
0: Nana, go ahead, please.
4: I'll give you it later. Let me use this opportunity to educate people. When such issues happen, I always want to educate. Most buses, if you're sitting on the bus, look at the window. There's supposed to be some gadget there. It's something like a mallet thing. It's purposely for breaking of glasses. Should you involve yourself in an accident or something? So if you sit in the car, irrespective, probably the driver might not educate you guys that in case of an accident, use that thing to break the glass. Please, it's an advice I'm giving.
0: Okay.
4: And this thing that also, that's just the lady is narrating. Drivers, when you are driving, measure the distance of your car. I mean, how length your car is. And if you can overtake, that is when you do that. But I see a lot of drivers, especially these saloon cars or something that they have their car, they think they can run at a speed than the car they are overtaking. Probably the guy driving doesn't want to speed up. Don't be behind it because you can't see your way. Hmm. Always look and make sure you can see a way through. You can overtake and get into a safe distance between you, the car you're overtaking, and the car in front, so that you can get in correctly. Other than that, you involve yourself in an accident. I pray the lady gets well. And then, since no one is dead or something, I don't know if anyone is dead. Mm. If someone is dead, may the person soul be blessed all and right. accepted in heaven. Amen.
2: David, on the reckless driving, I'm actually receiving a message from my listener who said that, David, the lady is speaking the truth. On the 22nd of May, I was also traveling from Accra, and the STC driver was overtaken. When the woman called the STC to report, the driver and some passengers were complaining.
0: And that's one of the problems or challenges that I have. Because when somebody is correcting somebody else, the other passengers are also saying, giant, you be doing them. Good morning.
3: Yes, sir. You see, David, let me say this. Sometimes, you are too economical. I know you are being well, you've been radio for a long time, but you're my brother or my uncle. You've been too cautious and economical about hitting certain key sensitive issues. Look, I've gotten other reports from other sources, but also in the media now, David, that the STC driver was the chief architect of the accident. Let's be very honest. Look, how will you call this woman and ask them? You said you were part of the victims, mm-hmm. and what happened and what. And you didn't even ask how you are feeling, whether you've gone to the hospital. There's no concern. There's no care. Yes, you claim state transport company, STC, and then private state is for the government. And so we are saying that let's be honest to ourselves and let's speak to issues, because human lives are precious. Human lives are precious. All those people who died now, he was saying that Obiansu would die. That's what the guy said. But now, some people have died. That means that some are in critical condition at the hospital. And so we should pray that maybe we don't lose any of them. But you are saying, Obiansu would die. So the report that came that they all died was, you see, we are not being honest to ourselves.
0: So if Christophe, you call on a radio station, for other stations, you are at liberty, go and say whatever you want to say there. But for us here, Love 99.5, we would always do the right thing. When she said that she called the STC office, and that she they didn't even ask her how she was doing and all, I was disturbed. And that's why I was saying, let's call STC.
5: Yes.
0: When she said that the driver did a careless driving, did I hide or prevent her from saying it? I said it on radio that she said there was a careless driving on the part of the STC driver. But if you come and say the man lied, and lied that the drivers of STC were taken for driving training at military for them to do defensive driving, and you say it's a lie, how do you prove that? And I sit here and allow you to come and say that the man is lying without you proving it. Go to another radio station and say those things and let them allow you. For me, I will speak to the truth. The man says they have been given training. If you come in and say there's no evidence, there's no proof, and you can prove it, oh well and good. But up until that time, I'll say for that bit, don't say it. If you're not comfortable with it, that's up to you.
2: But David, even that, I mean, whether the defensive
0: What if the man brings you evidence
2: that they actually
0: take the people to the military barracks for training? How do you come and say what? When you said did I say don't say that?
2: So David, I think that the point is that I'm told that the NDC Asante Regional chairman is the board chair for STC.
0: Okay.
2: David, I think that you need to bring this matters before him. Because David, if you see, the guy is even trying to go and look for a ticket just to prove the message he sent to me. So he tells you that people have some reservation about some of their drivers. And I think that it's imperative they do that. And David, this particular Senate official is listening. There's a car number JN.
0: Oh, some it should not be necessarily be there listening. We should go to them.
2: Yes.
0: With some of these evidence.
2: I've taken the
0: screenshot. So let's go to them with the evidence.
2: I'm forwarding it to them. Nah. The select people I know. And because David, you see, they do these things. Yes, as the lady said, the road is terrible. We'll be the last person to say the road is terrible. But David, even if they do the road, now we are driving. Say, David, Nyamenkwan cause another accident there. How do you do this? Especially a day after she's narrating. And then what is even most sad from her narration? At least she has life. She can pick up her life back and everything.
0: Yeah.
2: David, I dare to say, a quantus one woman say car told Jim a view. Now what's are you overtaking?
0: Go to that same stretch, another stretches today, and see the carelessness and the recklessness. You've seen the pictures and the videos. Yeah, people still will drive recklessly and carelessly. And for our listeners who think that, maybe I should have allowed Chris to have said what he said. Chris has a school. He calls it adult education. So somebody comes on the radio and says, if you go to that place, they don't teach you anything. All they do is they take money from you and blah, blah, blah, blah. And I sit here and say, okay, I allow you to speak. Once I don't have proof or evidence.
2: So for 2-3 days now, no, STC hasn't reached out to you about the state of your health.
0: That's exactly what she is saying.
2: No insurance company.
0: But you remember when we spoke to the NIC?
2: David, that's bad.
0: When we spoke to the NIC people, the National Insurance Commission, when they came to the studios, what did they say? That if there's an accident, we have to report to the police. Tell the police about the accident. And then you follow up and then you get to have some insurance package or whatever given to you. The message said, when we reported my police for there, the police for us what there. But why so far I won't catch it. Accidents now coming.
2: David, STC has a commercial. I think she can go there.
0: No. Oh, so lawyer question won't pay. They're always behind the scenes. And so a friend of the show, lawyer question, says he wants to help you by in terms of the insurance from STC. So what we're going to do is that we're going to furnish you with lawyer question's number, and then you'd engage with lawyer question. So making sure it's STC for them out. Insurance compensation be.
2: But David asked you about the things that government maybe.
1: Things that they said the program na me call in Tinene. Wow, share.
0: Won't tell the any. Oh, handkerchief.
1: Makeup.
0: Mister, do you wear your paper? Because Mister, I'm sacra no paper. Do you wear your paper?
2: Oh, no, fan of paper.
1: Now, him not
2: to go down to go to Kwanzaa.
1: Manto, na remember you na me de kakai.
0: And then I made
1: the drinks
0: and
1: soda.
0: I can
2: try
0: with
2: you.
0: But
2: if I can't
0: send radio, so
2: it's
0: the kind of.
2: Oh, David, you're because when I saw her enter the studio.
1: Yeah, the Daho, I know my car say, hey, say, I met me, you will cry now, near my new moon. Yeah. I'm away there. Tuesday, now, so I'm going to put toothbrush. Me extra one. I'm a walk on a me, you me too, that I'm going to miss it. I'm some going to be married and I need an eye.
2: But have you gone to the hospital?
1: Yeah.
2: I think you should be going. Well, the antenna thing, what you don't see sometimes. Dangerous than what you see.
0: Okay, so we're not going to end here. We're going to try and get in touch with the guys from STC. The number she called, we're going to get the number from her and call STC. Uh-huh. We're also going to speak to the guys from Senate to get to understand what action they've taken against. Fine, so we'll take it from there. So this has been Love in the Morning. We're not gone yet. We have two more interviews coming up your way. Edufly Travel and Tours, travel. Edward Flight Travel Consult. They will be joining us for a conversation. We'll have another conversation coming up your way on insurance. But please, on the road, please stay safe. If the trotter driver, if the taxi driver, if whoever driver is not driving well, talk about it. Don't keep quiet. Speak about it.

0: All right, so it's now time for us to engage with Mami Day 2. 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Now, you know that many a time there are people who call themselves connection men. Some will tell you that they have connections even at various embassies. And so when you want to travel and you engage with them, they will help you. So some of them will take huge sums of money from you. By the end of the day, they'll be telling you stories as to why you couldn't get your visa. Even if they put something by way of a visa in your passport, sometimes it turns out to be fake. They are so good at what they do to the extent that you might see a visa in your passport and you might think that it's indeed genuine or legitimate. Please be mindful. Go to the right places so they can help you. For me, each and every time, I would advise everybody who wants to travel to go to Edufly Travel Consult. And that is where Mami is from. Mami Deitu, good morning to you.
1: Good morning to you, David.
0: I missed you last week. You should have been here last week.
1: Exactly. Unfortunately, I had a lecture, so I couldn't.
0: Oh, okay. You had a lecture here.
1: Yeah, but anytime I have the opportunity to, I'm glad.
0: Good to have you. And you know that for radio, there's a first-time listener. Right. And then for radio, there are chances that somebody might have missed a certain conversation.
1: Exactly.
0: I sit in here every time and I talk about Edufly Travel Consult. You are with Edufly Travel Consult.
1: Yes, I am.
0: Tell us about Edufly Travel Consult.
1: Thank you so much, David. So I want to greet all our listeners and our viewers as well. Now I have that in mind. So Edufly Travel Consult, we have been in existence for some time now. And then, as I mentioned the other time, we are led by a lawyer who's been practicing for 14 good years, exactly, in Ghana here. And he's well-skilled and has foundation in migration and migration laws. So we also have a team of paralegals that support what we do and expect in various travel areas.
0: Sure.
1: So we offer travel consultations, we offer visa bookings, we offer educational services, we offer summer school services, and anything that deals with traveling across all the continent of Ghana.
0: Before you go any further and tell us about the bookings and all the things that you do, you mentioned that you have immigration lawyers. Who's an immigration lawyer? Why is it important for people who say they are into travel and not just travel and tour, travel consult businesses? Why is an immigration lawyer so important to what you people do at Edufly?
1: Exactly. So you see, one thing is that usually we have individuals that just get up and pick an interest and they want to help people travel.
0: Mm.
1: But what I want us to know is that there are rules, there are laws and constitutions that guide traveling.
0: Mm.
1: The requirements that are needed before you enter into a certain country, who you have to be to enter into a certain country, what you need, the documentations you have to enter into a certain country, the rules to even follow and the right ways to apply. And at some point when you are even caught in a situation, what you can do exactly when it comes to the visa denial and all of those things. So an immigration lawyer is someone who has stated all these things, right? And then they are very much abreast and conversant with what it takes to travel. Exactly. So all the entry requirements and then the rules and regulations or constitutions that apply. So they, if I tell you that he is, and it means for 14 good years, he studied every single continent, and I believe you, I'm not exaggerating, and he knows what it takes to be able to enter each and every border.
0: So, exactly. So for somebody who's listening to us right now, and maybe have been refused visa to the United States on two occasions, Edufly can help because
1: Edufly can help. We have been working on visa denials for a longer period of time now, and we have a chunk of people that would give you evidence. That's why I always say that visit our pages and you see all the testimonials there. So this is our stronghold. And when it comes to Schengen visa card, someone will say yes.
0: So what Mami, you know, Day 2 is saying is that you might have been refused visa to the United States on two or three or four occasions. It doesn't mean you cannot travel to the United States of America.
1: Exactly.
0: What you need is an immigration lawyer who understands the rudiments of what transpires. So that lawyer can intercede on your behalf. First of all, we'll give you education and advice. Maybe this certain thing is wrong. So you've educated and given some information as to what you did wrong. Then they'll take the matter up on your behalf at the embassy. Could be the UK embassy, could be the USA embassy, whichever embassy. They'll take it up on your behalf and then challenge the decision to refuse.
1: They have the license to also challenge.
0: Yeah, you have the license to challenge the refusal of visas.
1: Exactly.
0: So you do that for your clients as well.
1: Yes.
0: Now, let's talk about the packages that you mentioned. Again, we'll be talking about the bookings, the hotel reservations and all that. But which countries, and I know that you have tour packages that are available right now.
1: Right,
0: run us through the tour packages, what it entails, who can travel. Because, interestingly enough, I realize that you've added a new one to, is it Dubai or something like that?
1: Dubai, so, Abu Dhabi.
0: Yeah, so tell us about the packages you have, the tour packages.
1: Yeah, so currently we have one going for paralegals, we have one going for lawyers, and then for that one...
0: is it a conference?
1: Yes,
0: or just a tour package?
1: Tour package, and they have a conference as well.
0: Okay.
1: So they will be visiting the Peace Palace and then the ICC, International Court of Justice, ICJ, yes. Mm. And then they will have the chance to travel from Belgium to Amsterdam and then to Luxembourg.
0: Okay.
1: Exactly. So they have the tour packages, and then they have full breakfast booked for them. The round ticket, this is actually the conch, exactly. Yeah. And then also they get to travel to do some in-between tours and then full day visits around all these areas.
0: Mm.
1: And then they get a chance to also have some time for themselves and to explore all these regions. We also have another one, the 7-day tour for the Abu Dhabi, Dubai Abu Dhabi. It's actually 11 days. So they're spending 7 nights in Dubai and then the 3 nights in Abu Dhabi.
0: Mm.
1: And you get to experience the desert, you get to experience the Eiffel, what is it called?
0: Towers.
1: Yes, exactly. You get to experience the barbecue, the people, the shopping.
0: The camel ride is something you need to explore and try. Exactly. It's beautiful. Mm.
1: Exactly.
0: Okay, so that's for Abu Dhabi, Dubai, Abu Dhabi.
1: Exactly.
0: What about your trip to, the packet to Europe?
1: Yes, so Europe, we have one, also 7-day and then 11-day.
0: Okay.
1: Yes, 10 days, sorry, instead. And for that, I always want to mention that it is customizable. So once you think that you can go beyond 3 days, you want just 3 days or even more. I told you the other time that if you want to even travel for a year, we have a year itinerary just sorted for you. Sorry.
0: Sure.
1: Exactly. So for that, you're going to Switzerland, you're going to Netherlands, you're going to France, and then you move to Germany.
0: France is the most romantic place, we call it. The romantic country in the world.
1: Exactly.
0: And then you also have other European trips as well.
1: We have other European trips as well. So
0: I see.
1: It's customizable. Once you are interested, we take you through the processes, we give you the advice, and then we equally even advise you on what will be best for you according to what the funds that you have and then your preparations.
0: What about people who want to go study abroad? I know that the kids are on vacation right now, and kids between the ages of 8 and 17 have, you know, a tour package. I also know that there are people who want to study, maybe want to do their first degree or maybe do their master's or PhD programs, and they do fly helps in all that. Run us through the packages available.
1: Yes, so for summer school, anytime I get opportunity, I want to hammer on summer school. And for the summer school, our package is that we have it for children between the ages of 8 and 17.
0: Mm.
1: And then we are taking them on the vacation, not just vacation, they engage in something entertaining. We are helping build their confidence. We are helping build their assertiveness. We are also trying to trigger out every skill or talent that they find within them.
0: Mm.
1: This is very important to Edifly because, you know, those are their formative years. And then once you're able to give them the right exposure, the right training, because believe you me, David, once you move out, you know that the kind of kids that we are breeding in Africa, they are very timid. Very, very timid. They are not assertive. They don't take initiative. And they don't have that, inherent drive even for success. But research will tell you students that have or children that have these traits are more aligned to success than others who may be timid.
0: Mm.
1: And for Alban Babin, that is our right honorable, the other time he was talking about the fact that don't take your children outside when they are too small. But it is important because these international schools that they find themselves, they are adopting foreign
0: programs,
1: educational models to be able to train them. So this is not a time where they are going to stay there for long years. If you have the finances and the resources, we would advise. But at this point, we are just taking them to another place to temporarily to
0: have experience
1: the culture. And the students that are also having talents like football, music, and all of that, you get to play with the Tottenham Hotspur.
0: Okay.
1: Can you imagine?
0: Yeah, I can.
1: Very exciting.
0: Beautiful, yeah.
1: Very
0: and,
1: beautiful.
0: And
1: they'll also be in a gated community
0: for
1: parents that have issues with security. And they have a well-curated program. So every activity is well planned.
0: You want to do this for your child, go to Edufly and engage with them. What about people who want to go do their first degree, the master's, PhD,
1: exactly.
0: and all that?
1: Yeah. So we have that package for them as well. Mm. And usually we even help with application for scholarships. So the schools that you are interested in, we help you apply.
0: Mm.
1: We also will give you the advice. Just come and talk to us because once we know your documentation, we know the grades that you have and then the qualifications that you have, we are able to help you. And we have relationship with schools already established across continent. And then once we know what you want, we align you with the opportunities that are available for you and make it easier for you.
0: What about businesses? People who own businesses and would want to have some business experience, travel to Turkey, to China. This time around, a lot of people want to go to Turkey for doors and clothing. People want to go to China for them to produce stuff for them. And all. What does Edufly do in that step?
1: Yes, yes, yes. And at that point, even if you want to bring China to Ghana, we'll help you do that. Yeah, so let me put that in also for the business people. I know that they want to be able to, you know, be able to reach the right market, to reach the right business persons and all of that. So we have individuals, as I said, we've gone the extra mile to have representatives everywhere, and we deal with any kind of advice and services you need when it comes to traveling or doing any activity beyond your borders, right? That is beyond the borders of Ghana. So the business partners, we have them there. We have a chunk of them, a database of individuals we have already engaged. So you just have to contact us. We want inform us of what you want to do, the kind of business you want to go into, the kind of artifact or the kind of goods you want to deal in. And we have each and every supplier for all those things. And then once we get into contact with you, we are able to even help you and advise you to draft the right, you know, contract between you and your suppliers. And we do all of that for you.
0: What about those who have already gotten their visas and are ready to travel, but they want you to help them with hotel bookings and the others?
1: We do all of that.
0: Okay.
1: We do all of that. Okay. So just come in and speak to us. Once you come in and speak to us, we are able to engage you from there. And then we also have a lot of hotels. Because of what we do, we have so many hotels that will make it easier for you to travel, especially when it's your first time, you're now going there, just to give you that bit of time to settle in before you move on to your own.
0: One exciting thing that I saw, you know, when I engaged with you the last time, you know, is the fact that there are people who plan to travel.
1: Right.
0: But let's say right now, as we speak, they want to travel, but they are not ready. They are planning to maybe travel in December or travel next year. You have some kind of a package for them as well. Yes. Tell us about that.
1: Yes. So for that, I would say the earlier, the better. So once you have the intentions to travel, as I mentioned, you cannot just walk in and then let us know that, say, in this month, the next month you want to travel. It's not possible. So once you have the interest, please walk in and then have a conversation with us. Beyond that, we also have installment payment packages, right? So once you engage us and we know that this is where you want to go, we discuss with you and then we know your intentions, where you want to travel to, we put you on that payment plan. And then beyond that, we also give you the advice that you need and then the required documents. If we do not have it, we have to take you through the process to be able to acquire all those documents until we know that you are set and fully ready to travel. So if you don't have the money, don't worry. Just come. We'll put you on an installment plan. So once you pay and then you have that done, or you hit the threshold, we just help you out.
0: Look at the experience you have and the contacts and connections you have. And the way you are speaking, you make it seem and sound that simple and easy, that you can easily do this. But I can attest to the fact that you are able to do, you're doing
1: able
0: it.
1: To do that.
0: But others will say that, Charlie, they're expensive.
1: We're not expensive at all. You need just a few dollars to be able to go. I'm like, David, and for Edufly, we make it possible for each and every person to have their dream come true. I'm telling you, we have people in the marketplaces that have been able to travel, people from all walks of life. We have the rich, we have the, I wouldn't say the poor, but the ones trying. You get what I'm trying to say?
0: Yes, I do.
1: Exactly. So you make your dream come true. Diana, Awasona, you see yourself roaming in another country, come to Edufly, we'll make it possible for you.
0: Coming to Edufly, where can we find Edufly?
1: Okay, so you can find us at the Dampong Pharmacy next to Sunset Hotel, the Dampong Pharmacy building at Denyame. Exactly. So once you get to Sunset Hotel, we are next to Sunset Hotel. So, yeah, and I also want to hit or hammer on our package for the lawyers.
0: Okay.
1: Yeah, so if you're a lawyer listening to me, I'm sure that's why I represented in black and white. To make it easier for them to relate to me. Exactly. Sure. So we have that for them from Belgium to Amsterdam to Luxembourg, and we have so many other interesting packages on there for you, and you get to visit your dream ICJ, and then we'll be ready and ever willing to. And another thing is also the blockchain account. You know the blockchain account and how it works? Once you get to the Germany or when you get to any of the European countries, you need that blockchain account to settle in. If you have issues with that too, we are able to help you. But once you walk in, we'll be able to take you through all the processes and then we'll make it easier for you to travel.
0: So what would you want to leave us with this morning?
1: Yes, I want to leave you with the fact that, travel and see, as they say it, is more or be way beyond just travel and see, because David, I want to let our listeners know that I used to have, should I say, hopes. I used to have a belief in things I could do until I had exposure.
0: Mm.
1: And exposure is something that will shift your or turn your life around. Sometimes I even challenge people and tell them that, you know, the kind of satisfaction or how you define success may not be just how you define success because you've not had exposure. Once exposure hits you, you go and then exactly try to revisit it. So Edufly makes it possible for you. Go beyond what is just out there, beyond the borders of your country, and go and experience different things. And by the time you come back inspired, you come back exposed, and you come back with the vigor to move on to something.
0: So why don't you call Edufly on 0535-516-363. That is 0535-516-363 or 0596-385-878. I take it again for you. It's 0596-385-878. Talk to Edufly and you'll be glad you did. Listen, you want to travel? They're making traveling easy. Thanks very much, you know, Mami Deku, for joining us again this morning.
1: Thank you so much.
0: Hope to see you sometime soon so we talk some more.
1: Definitely. Sure. I mean, we hope that you also travel with us. So we want to let them know that we are willing and ever ready to receive them. They should call, they should visit, and we can interact. And all other schools that would also want to partner with us, especially for the summer school, parents that are listening, just join us and let's make your dream come true.
0: They'll make your dreams come true.

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When you do that, you can also proceed to the online admission website at admissions.knuc.edu.gh to begin the application process. Now, all candidates from non-Anglophone countries must have an internationally recognized certificate of proficiency in English language. So, for example, TOEFL, British Council, or IELTS, with an above average score, or be, you know, available to attend a 3 months English language course at KNUC Department of English. The deadline for the submission of applications is on the 30th.

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And this one is under the Faculty of Built Environment at the College of Arts and Built Environment, KNUST. 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Now, all candidates from non-Anglophone countries must have an internationally recognized certificate of proficiency in English language. So, for example, TOEFL, British Council, or IELTS with an above average score, or be, you know, available to attend a 3 months English language course at KNUC Department of English. 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
1: Martin Luther King Jr. once said, and I quote, "Injustice somewhere is a threat to justice everywhere," unquote. Some interventions that are nuisance either don't inure to the common good of mankind. The chair panel charges a great timekeeper, co-debaters, ladies and gentlemen, bonjour.
2: 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Who will argue better? And who will be crowned the 2026 Love FM Kel Chaco Toothpaste High School's debate champions? 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
7: In the book of Psalm, chapter 63, verse 1, David said, "Early will I seek thee." Abraham was an early riser. Joshua was an early riser. Moses was an early riser. Jesus prayed early in the morning. David also prayed early in the morning. What about you? Be an early riser as you join God's servant, the pastor, Obed Joy Obing, on Prayer Line on Love 99.5 FM from Mondays through to Fridays, 2 a.m. to 5 a.m. each day. Prayer Line, the presence of the Lord is here. 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

0: Martin Luther King Jr. once said, and I quote, "Injustice somewhere is a threat to justice everywhere," unquote. Some interventions that are nuisance either don't inure to the common good of mankind. The chair panel judges are great timekeeper, co-debaters, ladies and gentlemen, bonjour.
1: 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Who will think faster? Who will argue better? And who will be crowned the 2026 Love FM Kale Chaco Toothpaste High School's Debate Champions? Don't miss the excitement, the passion, and the clash of ideas. 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

0: All right, so all morning I've been telling you that I've been looking forward to my last interview for today. And it has to do with a company called Coronation. It's an insurance company. And I've got some very amazing panel. I've got Kelvin, I've got Dorothy, and I've got Muntaka. I was asking him a while ago whether he's the MP for, you know, or maybe he's the interior minister. Lady and gentlemen, good morning to you.
1: Morning.
0: Oh, please speak into the microphone for me, please.
2: Good morning.
3: Good morning.
0: Okay. My bad. Joel, do the needful, please. Do the needful for me, please, so we can start a conversation. Okay. All right. So they are here, and we're going to have a great conversation with them. And honey, let me get close to them. You know what I'm talking about, Joe. Come on. All right. So like I said, it's my bad. We'll be doing this shortly. All right, so let me try one more time. So to you, Kelvin, Dorothy, and Muntaka, say good morning.
4: Good morning.
0: How are you all doing?
3: By grace.
0: You're good, huh?
3: Yes.
0: Good to have you. Are you in Kumasi?
3: Yes, please.
0: Did you school in Kumasi?
3: No, I didn't.
0: You didn't school? Which of you schooled in Kumasi?
4: I did.
0: You did? Which school? Secondary school, I mean.
4: Secondary school, yeah. KNUST, but formerly Tech Sec.
0: Oh, okay. You know, have you heard about the Love FM High School's debates before?
4: I've heard about it.
0: Yeah. Last year you did quite well, so you're one of the seeded schools, so you'll be partaking in this year's edition that begins on Monday. So as you're an alma mater of the school, I mean, it's your alma mater, what would you do for them? Give them some insurance package, yeah?
4: Oh, sure.
0: All right, so they're here with me in the Cities of Love 19.5, and we're going to have a very beautiful conversation. Like I said, they are with Coronation. So my very first question, lady and gentlemen, I mean, many people know, you know, the Coronation name, but may not necessarily know everything you do. So can you tell us about, you know, Coronation Insurance and what makes the company different from the many others on the market or out there? Okay. Kelvin?
1: Thank you very much for the opportunity. So we are Coronation Insurance Ghana. Mm. We're a subsidiary of the Coronation Insurance Group, which is a financial powerhouse in Africa, stationed in Nigeria, but we have subsidiaries in Ghana, Nigeria, and then South Africa. About 14 different companies make up the group.
0: Okay.
1: But in Ghana, we typically would do the insurance business. We've been in existence for about 18 years. We used to be called WAPIC Insurance, and we rebranded to Coronation. Mm. And so we've been in existence for quite some time. We know the markets. We've played here for a long time. We are in the general insurance business, so non-life. So your motor insurance, your personal accidents cover, your business interaction insurance, your marine insurance, and other insurances in there. We provide all those plethora of services for the well-meaning Ghanaians.
0: And I'm sure that your customers always have smiles on their faces. Last week, for example, I had the bosses for the NIC in the Studios of Love 19.5. We had a conversation with them, and they told us about the essence of insurance, which, of course, I bought into. The listeners who called on the day also were excited about what they heard. But Kumasi is one of Ghana's busiest commercial cities with thousands of traders as well as SMEs. Why has Coronation chosen to focus so much attention on businesses in this region, the Ashanti region or Kumasi for that matter? Dorothy?
3: Okay, so Kumasi has always been one of our biggest retail markets for Coronation Insurance.
0: Mm.
3: So when you look at businesses such as our day-to-day businesses, such as the spare parts shops, the salons and all those things, we deal with them a lot. So we get most of our premiums from the retail shops in Kumasi. So we are here to present this business protection insurance for our clients to help them that in the event of a loss, when something happens to them, they can fall on it, bounce back so that they will not stress. Basically, that's the idea.
0: I like the last bit. If something happens to you, you can fall on, you know, Coronation and bounce back without any stress.
3: Yes.
0: And so if you're a business owner out there here in Kumasi and you have not insured your business yet, you know what to go to do right now, where to go to. But we often hear about BPI. So what is business protection insurance? And who do you say is designed for?
3: Okay. So BPI, that's business protection insurance, is an insurance solution specifically designed for small scale and medium sizes businesses. So the idea is we have prepared this insurance to protect you when there is an event of a loss caused by unexplained events such as fire, flood, theft, we provide insurance so that you can bounce back to your former position.
0: That's nice. So you talk about fire, you talk about, you know, floods, you talk about theft. And these are things that happen in Ghana quite often. And so once you have a cushion in Coronation Insurance, you know that you're good to go. Muntaka, let me throw this one at you, because many business owners, you know, assume insurance is only for large companies. Can small businesses, you know, market traders and shop owners also benefit from BPI?
4: Oh, yes, they can.
0: They can, okay.
4: No, we are surrounded by risk every day. So is our businesses. And this risk keeps compounding. For instance, when it rains heavily, it causes flood. When we've heard of fire raising down shops and causing financial losses to them, we've also heard of theft, burglary in business, and all these cause financial burdens on customers. So our business protection insurance provide cover against these risks. These are the fire, flood, theft and burglary I spoke about earlier. And when this happens, the insurance cushions the businesses so they can recover and go back on track and continue with their businesses.
0: Kelvin, continue from where he's landing for me. What exactly do you do? When you say you give cover, when you say you help them bounce back, what exactly do you do for them?
1: So basically, our purview is that the business works in twofold. There's the protection of the inventory, and so the shop itself, and then the content in the shop. And then there's also the personal accident cover for the shop owner or the staff who work in the shop. So BPI is designed to protect both the inventory in the shop and then the people who work in the shop. So for every single one of the packages that we have, you see that there's a combination of protection for inventory, and there's a combination of protection for personal accident cover for the shop owner and then the staff who work in the shop.
0: Still, what I'm trying to get, I haven't got it. Still, I'm coming to you, you know, Dorothy. I hope maybe I'll get it from you. So I just want the practical things that you give. So what practical support, you know, can they, the traders and business owners out there, expect from Coronation Insurance in case any of these things happen?
3: Okay. So in case something like that happens, in case of a flood, fire or theft, burglary, what you do is you call us. We come there wherever it happens. You just need to call us. We come there, inspect the damage to you. Then from there, we give you the procedures. Then we reimburse you. Whatever you've lost, we reimburse you based on the insurance that you took.
0: I see. And I would ask another question of you, Kelvin. Because we live in a country where, to a large extent, many people are uncomfortable to do insurance. And I was even saying to the NIC bosses who joined me last week that, for me, when it comes to the motor insurance, if not for the police who will be checking my insurance to check if it's on my, it's expired or not on my vehicle, I wouldn't bother doing it. Because as at the time, now I have a different mindset. As at the time, I didn't see the essence of it, because I've driven for well over 30 years. I've never been involved in an accident. I keep paying my insurance policy anyway. I don't get any benefit from it. But they give an answer that, you know, made sense to me. So for people who are listening to us right now, I understand that, for example, for them to be able to get insurance or even get a policy, there are some things they ought to do and do right in terms of where you are to ensure that the risks level are low and other things. Educate myself and my listeners about that.
1: Okay, so generally, I think the thinking that Ghanaians have is that insurance is more like susun for a lot of people. And so they believe that they've done the insurance for quite some time, they haven't gotten any claims, and they're not getting any payback. But that's not what the essence really is. Insurance is risk protection.
0: Okay.
1: So it's planning for a rainy day. So for instance, if you bought your motor insurance, you are not anticipating that you get an accident, but the cover is such that should you get an accident in future, we are able to provide you, the individual that was driving the car, the help you need. For instance, if you had an injury, we would pay for that. If your car was damaged, we would fix the car for you. Or if it's totaled, we would have to replace the car for you based on your sum insured. So in the same vein, let's have that translated to business protection insurance. You've spent a lot of money to stock up your shop. These shops run into millions of CDs in terms of stock and inventory. So you've rented a shop, you've stocked the shop, you're marketing the shop, people are coming in. Should the floods happen, you don't have protection. You're losing every single thing you had in the shop, which is very recent with the floods we had in the country.
0: Yeah.
1: Yesterday, we had a webinar where we had Access Bank on the call. We had the former GEA boss on the call as well. And then we had our technology partners, Momo, on the call. The understanding was that a lot of people will plan for their business to grow, but they don't plan for the risk.
0: Mm.
1: So we are helping you understand that plan for the business to grow, but it's a risk component that you need to plan for as well. Should anything happen, you have somewhere to go back to and say, okay, I gave you some money to protect the wares that I have. Now the time has come, the chickens have come to roost. I need help to replace all the things I lost. And that is where we come in to provide that particular support for you and your business.
0: Mm. Dorothy, I'm sure that you agree because you keep nodding. you keep nodding your head. So another perception or, you know, concern of many business owners out there is the fact that BPI, that is a business protection insurance, is expensive. So first of all, would you say it's expensive or otherwise? And what factors determine the cost of cover?
3: Okay, so there is this misconception about insurance that it's meant for large corporations because it's expensive.
0: Mm.
3: But BPI was specifically created to be very affordable.
0: Okay.
3: What determines the premium or the price that you have to pay is the nature of your business, the value of your assets, and the cover that you prefer. So when you talk to our team, you realize that how much you actually have to pay for this cover is way cheaper than what you need to reinvest into your business when there is a loss.
0: Mm.
3: So it's very affordable.
0: Mm.
3: It can go as low as, we start from as low as 225 cedis for a whole year. Yes. So we are one of the cheapest on the market. Mm. It's very cheap. It's very affordable.
0: And you also began by saying that the perception is about large companies or big companies. Here in Kumasi, there are people who have tabletop businesses.
3: Yes.
0: There are people who have container businesses. Do they also qualify?
3: Yes, they do.
0: Mm.
3: This is actually targeted. This is the market that we are targeting.
0: Mm.
3: We are targeting SMEs and medium-sized businesses. We know these SMEs, most of them represent people's investments, represent people's dreams, and these SMEs serve as incomes for families as well.
0: Mm.
3: So when something happens to these SMEs and they don't have any backup, it's very difficult for them to bounce back.
0: Mm.
3: But these large corporations, they have reserves. They can easily tap into those reserves, refund the, reinvest into their businesses and bounce back. So we are here for those SMEs who find it difficult when something happens. They just have to call us and we'll be there for them.
0: You talk about flood, you talk about fires, and you also mentioned, you know, theft.
3: Yes.
0: Now, Muntaka, from where she's living off, Dorothy's living off, we know that in some instances, people have been robbed of their money. Let's say Mumu vendors, for example, at gunpoint, all their monies are taken away. Sometimes, unfortunately, they're even shot at and all. When they recover from the shooting incident, their capital is gone. So for such Mumu vendor operators, do you also give them, do they qualify for this?
4: Oh, yes, they do.
0: Mm.
4: This is meant for, as she mentioned, SMEs. As she mentioned, this is meant for SMEs to cover their operation when disasters such as you gave example,
0: the Momo,
4: and so on and so forth. So when this happens, we have a claim process that we help them by settling our claims promptly.
0: Okay. Yeah. That's what my interest is. And I'm saving that one for last, you know, talking about, you know, settling of the claims. But Kelvin, how can business owners, you know, sign up for this business protection insurance?
1: I mean, it's very simple. So for us, if you've followed us for quite some time, I think we've been trying to find a USP in the market.
0: Mm.
1: And you've realized that first and foremost, the accessibility to the cover is much more important. And then the channels is also very important. So what we've done is we are very digital in our nature. For example, in January, we launched our PSUN motor insurance for drivers and car owners. This is just basically a product that splits your yearly insurance premiums into monthly insurance premiums.
0: Mm.
1: And you purchase that solely on our eCoronation platform. And so we looked at what digital enhancements can we add to this BPI product. And we've partnered with the Momo Corporation. So Mobile Money Fintech Ghana Limited is who we've partnered with. So this product is primarily available through that medium. You can either go to your Momo app and go to financial services, select insure, you'd see Coronation up on the list, and then you select Coronation, fill the form, and then select your sum insured and make the payment. Or you'd also use the USSD *170*5*#*170*5*#, and follow the prompt and register. And so protection is very, very easy. It's fully digital. It's the same for receiving your claim document. Once you go through the process and register, you see your claim document online. If you're doing your claim process, it's the same thing you would use. You go through the same platform, and then you select make a claim, and then you go through the form, and then you make a claim on there. And quickly, your money is paid to your Momo wallet in there as well. So it's a very easy and simple process for our SMEs.
0: Let me come to you, because Muntaka, you talk about paying claims and paying promptly. How prompt is promptly?
4: Oh, with our claim processes, when the claimant, when the customer reports a claim, our team gets in contact with the customer. They work hand in hand. They assess the loss, what happened. They, after assessment of the loss, we check it against our policy terms. If the claim is valid, we pay it promptly so that the business can recover.
0: Plus or minus, what would you say the duration is like, roughly, plus or minus?
4: Oh, we have the same day claims process.
0: Same day? Same day, yeah. Oh, okay. Wow. Wow, very impressive, huh? Kevin, is that true?
1: Yeah, so we have a same day claim process for claims under 3,000 to 5,000 cedis. But if it goes beyond that, we try as much as our benchmark is 48 hours, so we pay back in 48 hours.
0: Within 48 hours. 40.
1: Just give us all the documentation within 48 hours, you have your claim payout.
0: Dorothy, so where can we find you? Give us telephone numbers we can engage with you on.
3: Okay, so for Kumasi, we are located at the Ak Asoka building. Yes, so it's just the Oak Plaza Hotel.
0: Yeah.
3: Yes. So you can contact us on 024-33-88-453 or 024-073-0084.
0: Take the numbers again for me, please.
3: 024-33-88-453
0: 024-073-0084. Kelvin, so as we wrap up, you know, what is your message to every entrepreneur and, of course, business owner listening to us right now in the circle and even beyond?
1: Today, our message is very simple. You've toiled hard enough to build the business that you have currently. Do not let one business interaction destroy your hard work or toil. That is why we created this particular product for you and for your wares. It's a very affordable product. It's easy to sign up. And like we said, we pay our claims in 48 hours. All you have to do today is to go on your Momo app and then go through the process. So financial services, select insure, select coordination, and then fill the form, make your payments through the Momo platform, and then quickly you're registered onto the platform. Or you use the short USSD *170*5*5 hash. *170*5*5# Protection is very necessary for your small scale business. Just to give you an example, we had a client who suffered a very devastating loss a couple of weeks ago. And within a few days, we had given her all the money she needed to reinstate her business. She's a manicure pedicurist. Okay. And she even got the chance to do a testimonial video for us, which we might share with the team so that you can play it also as well.
0: Sure.
1: And she was very happy because for her, as a small business owner, she was thinking that, oh, insurance is not something that is meant for her. But her friend who was in the same business recommended a product to her. And truth be told, she registered for the product, and within a few months, she had flood ravaged her shop totally. And she called us the next day. The claims team was on hand. They went to visit her. They assessed the damage. She only had to bring us the invoices of the things that she needed to replace. And within the same day, we had given her the payout. And she was very, very surprised because it's not something she's used to.
0: Yeah.
1: So what we are saying to all business, small business owners in the country, protection is there for you. We've created a very small micro insurance product for that particular purpose. You are not a big corporation, you're a small product. The product is designed specifically for your protection and your business's protection.
0: Mm.
1: That is why we're encouraging everybody to sign up for the BPI product from Coronation Insurance.
0: And I'm sure that out of her happiness, she did some manicure and pedicure for you for free.
1: Oh, yeah, she did. 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She did it for, she was so happy. She was like, oh, all everybody that came, I'll do it for you for free. And she did it for the whole team for free, just as a way to thank us.
0: And I'm part of the team, so let me go for mine as well for free.
1: Definitely.
0: Dorothy, your final words to us before you also take leave of us.
3: Okay.
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1: 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You can find all information you need on there. If you need to buy any of our product, like we said, we are very digital in our nature, so you just go to ecoronation.com. But if you want to find this particular product we are talking about, that's the BPI, you go on the Momo app, you go to financial services, you go to insure, and then you select Coronation, or you use the USSD *170*5*5# and then you go through the process.
0: Wuntaka, crown it all for us, your final words.
4: All right. 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So we look forward to having more business and also more interaction with Love FM.
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10: 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When was the last time you listened to music like this? Wow. It's here now with Ziggy Brown's Jazz Lunch. 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
1: Hello, good morning and welcome to Love FM 99.5 FM. This morning we are bringing you the Love Business News. And this morning, KMA to roll out standardized container design across Kumasi effective January 2027. And Atrimampono Community Bank targets 10 million capital to transition into urban bank. And the IMF says Bank of Ghana's gold purchase program involving gold board lost 22 billion Ghana cedis in 2025. We are bringing you details. The news this morning was brought to you by ACE Consult, a new generation investment services. My name is Clinton Yeboa. Let's settle for the details. Now, the Kumasi Metropolitan Executive, Richard Osei of Ufori Ajeman Buedi, popularly known as King Zuba, has announced the extension of the standardized prefabricated container design policy to other parts of Kumasi, especially areas where structures have been erected. Speaking on the sidelines of the KMA General Assembly meeting, Mr. Buedi said the initiative forms part of a broader city beautification program. He said the pilot phase of the policy is currently underway around the Baba Yara Sports Stadium, aiming to bring in uniformity, order and aesthetics to commercial structures across the metropolis. This comes amidst the Assembly's demolition exercise, which occurred on July 31 around the Baba Yara Sports Stadium enclave, where occupants of unauthorized structures were directed to vacate the area as part of measures to improve sanitation, safety and the general outlook of the city.
2: With what is going on at the sports stadium, I am not involved with the negotiation, and it is those people who have been removed who are coming back in those specially designed structures. And so what I've done is that because of the talk, beyond the 14 who currently have their places being done, I'm not going to accept for anybody to come back again. I don't like the kinds of description that they are giving to me. We're giving a human face to it just so we can have the place properly structured and properly organized and designed, then they will come back. But the kinds of allegations that I'm hearing made up by myself, okay, let them go. Let them go away. Let the place be there. Let's all have our peace.
1: We just heard from the Kumasi Metropolitan Chief Executive, Richard Ofori Ajeman Buedi. Away from that, the International Monetary Fund says the Bank of Ghana's domestic gold buying scheme ran in tandem with the state-owned Ghana Gold Board racked up losses of 22 billion, equivalent to 1.5% of gross domestic product in a single year, a figure far larger than earlier estimates that had already stirred political controversy. In its latest report accompanying the sixth and the final review of Ghana's 3 billion extended credit facility, the fund said the domestic gold purchase program, on which the central bank had relied to accumulate reserves and channel foreign exchange to the private sector, generated losses of 22 billion or 1.5% of

0: 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Keke. And that's how we will end the business news at 10 this morning. My name is Clinton Yeboah. For more stories, log on to myjoyonline.com. Patricia is here to take over.
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6: Martin Luther King Jr. once said, and I quote, "Injustice somewhere is a threat to justice everywhere," unquote. Some interventions that are nuisance either don't inure to the common good of mankind. The chair panel charges a great timekeeper, co-debaters, ladies and gentlemen, bonjour.
7: The battle of brilliant ideas is back. 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

0: a new generation of leaders. 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Who will argue better? And who will be crowned the 2026 Love FM Kel Chaco Toothpaste High School's Debate Champions? 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
1: This is a match of the moment, my fellow football lovers. The winner takes home the ultimate prize.
2: It's not about the 90 minutes. It's what you put into the 90 minutes.
1: We have Semenyo on the ball. Semenyo, what is he going to do? Semenyo! It's a goal! It's a goal for Ghana!
2: It's not just about the win. It's about the will to win.
1: What a skillful goal!
2: It's not just about the jello. It's about what's inside.
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2: It's what you put into it.
4: Love Vons Tomato Mix. Love for the game. Love day inside. This advert is FDA approved.
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Institution or bank. Mr. Engineer, how are things going this morning? Papa Mason. Restaurant owner, how far? Show produced by Eugene Osaiti to DJ Apuzo. Of course, with production support from the technical team. Today is the 6th day of August 2026. And I know for Ghanaians it rings a bell. It's something that we are all not so excited about. Something we hope and pray that it doesn't happen again. Today is exactly a year since we lost 8 gallant men. Yes, 8 gallant men in that helicopter crash at Adanse in the Ashanti region. Yes, a year ago we lost our defense minister, Dr. Edward Omane Boama. We lost our minister for environment, Alhaji Dr. Ibrahim Mutala Mohammed. We also lost the acting deputy national security coordinator. He was in the person of Alhaji Muniru Mohammed. We also lost the vice chair for the NDC, that's Dr. Samuel Sapon. We also lost the former parliamentary candidate for the NDC in the 2020 and 2024 elections, Mr. Samuel Abuaje. We also lost squadron leader Peter Anala, flying officer Manen Chum and Pedu. And we also lost Sergeant Ernest Ado. May their souls continue to rest in perfect peace. And I want to go to UPSA right now. There's a National Interfaith Memorial Service being held for them. Condolences once again to the whole country, and especially to their families, their wives, their children. And we hope and pray that this doesn't happen again. Maybe the biggest tribute we can give these gentlemen is to end Galamsey. WhatsApp number is 0551111995. 0551111995. If you have a message you want to send across, kindly let

And good morning going out to you. Please, Commander. For Bosom Ching. Mr. Jeremiah Lale. Boss, how are you doing this morning? Thank you for listening to Love 99.5 FM, yeah? Boss, Ubakope. Mr. Jeremiah Lale. He's Commander for the Bosom Ching. So we salute you this morning, yeah?

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3: 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In case you just tuned in, this is Metropolitan Mix. My name is Patricia Bonsu. And thank you to Rebecca Morrow for sitting in for me on Tuesday and Wednesday. Yes, it was all about the Love FM Kale Taco toothpaste. High school's debates. It's coming off, yeah. Tomorrow is the official launch at the Christian Service University. If you're an old student of the schools that have qualified so far, you need to make your way to the Christian Service University because we're beginning the competition on Monday. And talking of the schools that have so far qualified, yeah, I'm going to give you a rundown right now, yeah. Now for Zone 1, that was Prempeh College. Tepa Senior High School qualified. 02482 the Second College qualified. Efia Kobiampem Girls Senior High School qualified. Mankransu Senior High School have booked their seats. Also Efi Jaman Senior High School. Now when we come to Zone 2, that was Kumasi High School. Nuwa Dubiasi Senior High School booked their seats. St. Hubert Seminary Senior High School have booked their seat too. Osei Educhum Senior High School, Opokuwari School, Akateche, they've also booked their seats. Now we have Opon Memorial and Achumakwangoma Senior High Technical to making it out of Zone 2.

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3: 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In case you just tuned in, this is Metropolitan Mix. My name is Patricia Bonsu. And thank you to Rebecca Morrow for sitting in for me on Tuesday and Wednesday. Yes, it was all about the Love FM Kel Chaco toothpaste. High school's debates. It's coming off, yeah. Tomorrow is the official launch at the Christian Service University. If you're an old student of the schools that have qualified so far, you need to make your way to the Christian Service University because we're beginning the competition on Monday. And talking of the schools that have so far qualified, yeah, I'm going to give you a rundown right now, yeah. Now for Zone 1, that was Prempeh College, Tepa Senior High School qualified, Otunfors 82 the Second College qualified, Efia Kobiampem Girls Senior High School qualified, Mankransu Senior High School have booked their seats, also Efijaman Senior High School. Now when we come to Zone 2, that was Kumasi High School, Nuwa Dubiasi Senior High School booked their seats, St. Hubert Seminary Senior High School have booked their seat too, Osei Educhum Senior High School, Opokuwari School, Akateche, they've also booked their seats. Now we have Opon Memorial and Achuma Kwangoma Senior High Technical to making it out of Zone 2. Now when you come to Zone 3, that it was St. Louis Senior High School, Tia Media Senior High School, Anglican Senior High School, Kumasi, Mansell Girls SHS, Konongo Dumasi Senior High School, and also Church of Christ Senior High Technical. They've all booked their seat at the main competition of the 2026 edition of the Love FM Kilo Taco Toothpaste High School's Debate. And finally, Zone 4. Yesterday at Akes, Osei Chiche Senior High

School booked their seat. Kumasi Wesley Girls Senior High School are also through. Kumasi Academy, Akunini, Ibad Rahman Academy, and also Konfanochi Senior High School have all booked their seat at this year's Love FM High School's debate. Of course, proudly sponsored by Kelchako Toothpaste. Now they're going to join the full finalists from last year, or the semi-finalists from last year. Now you're in your mash is just on Monday. But remember, tomorrow at the Christian Service University, that's where we are going to have the official launch. So don't miss out, okay? It's a free event. It's going to be live on TV, Joy Prime, Joy Learning, live on Radio Love 99.5 FM, and also on social media. 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

0: Yes, you can still send us a message 0551111995. And I have this message on my WhatsApp console coming from the one and only Brakofi Richmond from Apiedu Kokobin Unity Junction inside Elysian International School. He says, "Hello, Pat. I hope you're doing well. The city is locked down with plenty fire emojis." He says, "With massive love." Thank you so much, Brakofi Richmond. You can also send us yours. Let us know where you're listening to us from. 055-111-1995. 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We have more of Ofuyam Ponsan songs for you. Today he's the guy we are celebrating on our throwback edition. So stay tuned. 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

that lady from Ofoyam Ponsa. Someone has sent me a message. A friend of mine, what's it, Patricia? What has happened to Ofoyam Ponsa? Nothing has happened to him. It's not his birthday. It's not the day he got married. Or even had a child. We're just celebrating quality Ghanaian music. And we're celebrating great artists here on Radio Love 99.5 FM. It's a throwback edition. So we're serving you all the great tunes in the past from Ofoyam Ponsa, Mr. O For Real. You've been listening to him since 10:20 a.m. And we're going all the way till 12 midday. Ofoyam Ponsa all the way. Mr. O For Real. In case you just tuned in, this is Love 99.5 FM. And the show is Metropolitan Mix. Song in the background says Lady. Is it possible he can do one for the guys? I cherish no other gentleman. 0551111995. That's our WhatsApp number. Eva, you can even let us know which Ofoyam Ponsa song is your favorite, yeah? Show you all of you. Ninyum ben pan a ya wood day. Ninyum ben na utia. Oh, no, ufilisa wa to dum. Oh, Joe Emanuela. Mine a berry sardine. About my lady. And talking of ladies, I have something for you from Daffy's Health and Beauty, yeah? Oh, my baby. You know, for Daffy's there, we are in the business of making you feel confident and giving you freedom. So we can still get to you if you come to any of our shops, the Ohima Feminine Mixture for regular menstrual flow and also relieve you of any menstrual pains. We still have the Daffy's Ohima or Feminine Hygiene Watch for you. It's going to leave that fresh sensation and prevent any unpleasant odors. It will also promote intimate hygiene, yeah? Herbal capsules, nasal water. It's boosting your immune system to fight infections. The acne cleanser is still there. It gives you control over your eczema, body rashes, pimples, ringworm, and any form of skin conditions. The Daffy's Black Spots Cream is also here. 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The Daffy's Healthy Glow Shower Gel is here also. 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

We have the hygiene children, so for your kids and also adults with sensitive skin, it will moisturize your dry skin, give you that soft, healthy skin, and clear and prevent any rashes. 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

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That is Amansea Community Bank PLC. They said they are not stopping. They are not stopping with the loans. The loans that they give us in less than 48 hours. The loans that if you're a pensioner, you get it in less than an hour. And you don't even need a guarantor for the pensioner's loan. Yes, Amansea Community Bank PLC remains one of the foremost formidable rural banks in the Ashanti region. We started business on October 22nd, 1983. Me, I wasn't born. Monster was not born. So it tells you how long they have been doing this business. Over 40 years. We still have products and services such as the savings account, the current account, the SUSU account, the fixed deposit account. 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When you go to Roma Hill, find the Kote Station, that's where we are, at Simcas Campus and Hojiwatinga Junction. Santasi, we're on the campus of Opukuwari School. So full line, so you'll find us within the new transport terminal. And the latest kid on the block, the Mansu Kenyago branch, is just close to the police station. Yeah, that is a new branch. It's actually open for business. So if you are at Mansu Kenyago, go to Amansea Community Bank PLC and do business with them right now, and you never regret that you did. 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

0: Hello, good afternoon. 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This afternoon, the solemn mood at the UPSA auditorium, where we just had the president at the National Interfaith Memorial Service, which is underway in honor of the 8 people who lost their lives in the tragic helicopter crash exactly a year ago. This afternoon, we find out if the mission of the 8 gallant men to help fight illegal mining has been fulfilled.
1: I have the unpleasant duty, sadly, to announce a national tragedy involving the crash of a military helicopter this morning.
0: Also coming up this afternoon, hundreds of supporters of the opposition New Patriotic Party stormed the streets of Accra to protest against what they describe as the criminalization of free speech and selective justice.
2: There seemed to be a deliberate attempt to suppress the voices of the people.
3: Now, the more you talk, the more you've been arrested.
0: We'll take you live to the grounds where party leadership submits its first petition to the Judicial Service at the Supreme Court, and we'll be there for the latest updates also this afternoon. Break for OT Senior High Technical School and Inkwanta Senior High School as their National Science and Math Quiz dreams collapsed at the final hurdle, with St. Mary's Seminary Lolobi grabbing the last ticket to the 2026 championship.
4: We are supercalifragilisticexpialidocious for what has happened.
5: School won the first round, second round, third round, fourth round, with this challenge.
6: We are the blues. In fact, we are the blues. Nobody can take us.
0: These and more with me, Mamiyesi Nyamiche Thompson. This is Joy News, independent, fearless, and credible. Do stay for details. And you heard the supporters of the New Patriotic Party who have flooded pavements of the national capital to protest against what they have labeled as harassment, arbitrary arrest, and selective justice against members of the party. The protest, dubbed Democracy Under Attack, is intended to draw the attention of the executive, the judiciary, and the legislature to what the NPP describes as an alleged abuse of power and the growing use of arrest to suppress dissent in the country. Before we take you live to the grounds, listen to some of the protesters, including Minority Leader Alexander Penyomakin, former Health Minister Donald Bernard Okoboy, and Dennis Miracles Abuaje.
7: Rot in government is not receiving attention from state security. Anti-corruption officials are not looking into allegations of corruption in government. Yet, political opponents are being harassed. Definitely there is selective justice. When the Chief Justice of the Republic is fired without cause, where a committee to look into her case, even before completion of work, a report is written, and that report becomes the basis of her sacking, democracy comes under attack.
8: What we are saying is that people should engage in responsible speech. If it is irresponsible, take them to the courts. If John Mahama and the NDC have told Ghanaians that when we come, there will be discipline, nobody should post anything on TikTok, we'll arrest you, do you think you would have come to power? This is not what he promised the people of Ghana. In fact, this government is possible by the end of this year, they would have arrested more youth than they have created jobs for the youth. This is not what we wanted.
2: There seemed to be a deliberate attempt to suppress the voices of the people. There is a very silent strategy towards selective justice and our system, persecution, political opponents, and that is scary.
9: The democracy that we know in Ghana is meaning you're going to speak your mind. But now, the more you talk, the more you've been arrested. And the most craziest aspect of it is the bail condition after. It's also telling us that they don't want you to be freed. They want to suppress us. So that is why we think the democracy is so much on an attack.
0: Let's get the latest on this. Speak to my colleague Fatah Bayaga, who's currently following the protesters for more. Fatah, where are you now? What's the latest?
10: Yeah.
0: Fatah Bayaga, can you hear me? Well, we can listen to some of the protesters he's been speaking to, and then we'll get back to Fatah Bayaga.
10: Under His Excellency Dr. Dramani Mahama, justice that we see emanating from the people is no more working in this country. Freedom of speech has been compromised, and now we have two sets of Ghana, a favorable Ghana for NDC members and an unfavorable Ghana for the opposition party, whereby members of the New Patriotic Party are being arrested, detained, and arraigned capriciously before the courts. Atrocious bail conditions are set forth for them. Members of the New Patriotic Party are being persecuted, where people within the NDC who have committed crime and the court has found them guilty are being set free. We believe that democracy is supposed to ensure fairness, irrespective of the political party a person belongs to.
0: Well, he has also been speaking to the judicial secretary who received the petition from the NPP protesters.
11: On behalf of the judiciary and the judicial service, I wish to acknowledge receipt of your petition for the attention and consideration of the Chief Justice and the judicial service.

0: based on the warrant and the authority of the Chief Justice on these specific cases.
1: And there are two letters seeking to stop this from happening. Where are these letters from and why?
0: Yes, first, there's this letter from Zoe Atsiyanko, that is lawyer Samuel Atachia, who is representing Kwabena Edubuahin in this case having to do with the alleged purchase of some national security equipment from Israel. And this letter says, regrettably, your lordships, we are unable to attend the sittings during the legal vacation as this direction will necessitate the lawyers of the accused persons in this matter to work beyond the legal year and during the legal vacation. Mm. Indeed, your directive will throw in disarray all the private personal engagements and travel plans of the members of our law firm. That is when it comes to Samuel Atachia. There's another letter also written by Godfred Yeboah Adame, the former Attorney General, who is representing Hanan Abdul Wahab in the buffer stock case as well. And he also raises the same issue. He says, there is no urgency in this matter as the accused persons were arraigned before the court only on the 5th May after earlier charges were withdrawn by the Republic through no fault of the accused. Respectfully, we of Messrs, having worked throughout the legal year and cooperated in this matter, believe that our client has been denied the opportunity to take their child of suffering from a severe medical condition abroad and all of that, and then goes on to recount some of the issues that they say are really serious matters. So these two lawyers have now written to the Chief Justice saying that, listen, they do not believe that it's in the interest of justice to continue these processes.
1: Right, Kweku. And also the lawyers are warning they will not attend the trials if this should continue.
0: Exactly, yes. If you look at Godfred Dami's letter, it says that we of Messrs. Dami and Partners, having worked throughout the legal year, incorporated for the conduct of the instant matter, are not in the position to attend court in the vacation for the conduct of the trial. The lead counsel, that is Godfred Dami, will undertake will use the legal advantage to attend to many matters of immense importance. And it goes on to talk about how other senior lawyers in his firm also have other commitments. It is the same in the lawyer of Samuel Atachia, who also raised concern that he will not be available for this trial.
1: Quick questions with our legal affairs desk also coming up.

0: Asala Mood at the University of Professional Studies Auditorium, where National Interfaith Memorial Service was just ended in honor of the 8 people who lost their lives in the tragic helicopter crash exactly a year ago. It's been an emotional ceremony with family members paying tribute to their loved ones. One of the most touching moments came from the widow of late flying officer Manen Chum Ampedu, Naval Lieutenant Irejua Kumi Trewa. In her tribute, she said she had lost count of the number of times she has picked up her phone to share a photo or message with her husband, only to remember that he's no longer there to respond.
1: So we had to attend a round. There was an emergency service place, and they were cut calling in the dressing. And someone in the audience shouted, "Lady, lady." And I immediately started panicking, because I was wondering if that's how final moments were for our husband on that day. I have lost count of the number of times I have pulled out my phone to share a picture with him, only to remember that I will not get a response. It has been hard, but it is well.
0: Well, President Mahama, family members of the victims, government officials and other dignitaries attended that memorial service. Presidential Affairs Correspondent Maxwell Agbagba is joining us with more. But first, more family members have been sharing memories of their loved ones. Let's hear from the President.
2: In a single tragic moment, 8 precious lives were cut short in a helicopter accident while in service of our nation. Some tragedies unfold quietly within families and communities. Then some tragedies touch the conscience of an entire nation. And this was one such tragedy. The silence that followed that announcement was unlike any other. It was a silence that was filled with disbelief, grief, and countless unanswered questions. It's just like yesterday, and all of us

0: and remember that moment and exactly what we were doing. It was the silence of parents who had lost their children, spouses who had lost lifelong partners, children who would never again hear the reassuring voices of their fathers, colleagues who had lost trusted friends and comrades, and a nation that was left struggling to comprehend such a painful loss.
1: President John Dramani Mahama there. Well, in Sikamanbro Fuyedru, where the accident occurred, memories of the devastating tragedy remains fresh. The haunting scenes of the crash continue to linger in the minds of residents as the community pauses to honor the lives and service of the gallant eight. Emmanuel Bright-Kwegu visited the community to capture the mood and reflections of residents a year after the tragedy.
2: Yeah, 1 year is here. Was na ye mpenifo ni bisaya ni enya asembi akachre wo mu ntina ma ye nwa yetumi ko osoro
3: timu ko na eho ne tisen
2: 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In fact, we need to be adding.
4: Into a boy and woman being a crown grant, you could pay Kuku Beto. I'm not your best is our Munna.
1: Well, you heard the residents of Sikabra Fuyedru recollecting the painful tragedy that happened there a year ago. Meanwhile, beyond the remembrance, residents say they're still waiting for government to fulfill the promises made in the aftermath of the disaster. Now, here's a recall of events on the day of the tragedy last year. The report is by Nancy Cumson and read to you by Hannah Odami.
5: As reports of a missing military helicopter began circulating, uncertainty gripped the nation. Hours later, the Ghana Armed Forces confirmed the aircraft had lost control with radar.
6: I have the unpleasant duty, sadly, to announce a national tragedy involving the crash of a military helicopter this morning.
5: The helicopter had crashed near Adanse, in the Ashanti region, killing all eight occupants. Among those who lost their lives were Defense Minister Dr. Edward Omane Bwama, Environment Minister Dr. Ibrahim Murtala Mohammed, Acting Deputy National Security Coordinator Alhaji Limuna Mohammed Muniru, Senior Military Officers and Crew. The delegation had been heading to Obuasi to launch a program designed to transform Ghana's artisanal and small-scale mining sector and help curb illegal mining. As rescue teams secured the crash site, another painful reality emerged. The bodies had been burned beyond recognition. The following day, the remains were flown to South Africa for DNA identification.
7: We need to do further examination and investigation just for the awareness of doubt.
5: President John Mahama later addressed the nation, declaring 3 days of national mourning and announcing a national memorial in honor of the departed.
8: On Saturday, 9th August at 5 p.m., the nation will gather at the forecourt of the State House for an evening of reflection and memorial in honor of our departed colleagues.
5: On the 9th of August, families, colleagues, and state officials gathered for a national memorial service. Days later, the nation bade a final farewell at a state funeral marked by military honors, solemn tributes, and overwhelming grief.
9: You died knowing God, and that there's rest for you until we meet again.
5: 1 year later, the pain of that loss remains.
1: Well, also a year after the tragic incident, what lessons have the country learnt in the quest to fight illegal mining? Emmanuel Bright-Kwegu has more on this. But Emmanuel, tell us more where you are currently and what's happening there.
10: All right, Mami. I am currently at Sikaman Bofuedu, where exactly a year ago around this time, we had a news that a helicopter had crashed into the Dampier Forest Range. In fact, today, the mood in the town has been normal. In fact, some of them had reflected on the incident that happened a year ago. And so it has been a reflective moment for them. And when you come to the town, as we speak, they have erected a billboard where you have all the eight men there. The understand is being sponsored by the Queen Mother in the area. And so they have mounted that. And you understand that yesterday they poured libation. That's the traditional authorities poured libation. They went up to the hill, the mountain, to pour libation in memory of the eight that departed, man.
1: All right, Emmanuel Bright Kwekwood there at Brofu Yedru. Well, let's go back to the University of Professional Studies, where the National Interface Memorial Service was held in honor of the eight people who lost their lives. Maxwell Akbagwa is there for us. Maxwell, what more can you report?
11: Hello, Mami.
1: I can hear you, Maxwell. Unfortunately, we're still trying to establish contact with Maxwell for more updates on the National Interfaith Memorial Service. But we'll take a break when we return. Hard break for OT Senior High Technical School and Nkwanta Senior High School as their National Science and Math Quiz dreams collapsed at the first hurdle, with St. Mary's Seminary Lolobi grabbing the last ticket to the 2026 championships.
12: We are supercalifragilisticexpialidocious for what has happened.
13: School won the first round, second round, third round, fourth round. With this challenge,
14: we are the blues. We are the blues. Nobody can take us.
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0: Thanks for staying with us. Now, a stalled Community Day Senior High School and an abandoned road project are taking a growing toll on communities in the Agavi South zone of the South Tone District, forcing students to travel long distances, including by river, to access secondary education. Residents say they're now demanding urgent government intervention. Kwame Anka reports.
1: The Amphini School block at Agavi Sundu in the South Tone District of the Volta region has been reclaimed by bushes, while families watch their children make dangerous journeys each day, in some cases cross rivers to access secondary education. The residents of 8 electoral areas in the Agavi zone have issued an ultimatum to government to resume work on the abandoned Community Day Senior High School. The residents warn that if the engagement fails to produce concrete commitment, they will embark on a demonstration to press home their demands.
2: Any for this project that has been started for some time now, but seems to be abandoned. So as you see them as they stand here to clear the area, it's an indication in the current court to the government that they wanted this project to be completed for them.
0: Now to the National Science and Math Quiz. St. Mary's Seminary Senior High School Lolobi completed OT Region's qualification list for the 2026 championship after clinching the final ticket ahead of OT Senior High Technical School and Nkwanta Senior High School. The victory brings the OT Regional qualifiers to a close, with St. Mary's Seminary Lolobi joining the region's successful schools heading to the national stage. Let's speak now to Michelle Latte, and who has also been following the events there. Michelle, where are you currently? Tell us more. Michelle, can you hear me?
3: So, Mommy, I'm at Tamale now in the North region. Mommy, can you hear me now? I'm at Tamale now, and the very first contest for the day has ended, and the Lions of Tamale, that is Tamale SHS, have clinched a massive win against their three contenders. That's Yendi SHS, Tolon SHS, and Sabzubu. They left with 61 points. Yendi and Tolon may have a chance to qualify, and despite them having 36 points, that's for Yendi, and Tolon having 12 points. And Sabzubu also left, unfortunately, with negative 8 points. Yendi and Tolon SHS may have a chance to qualify to the national championship if they make the list for the region's top two runners after all the 5 pointers are finished for today. Unfortunately for Sabzubu, their qualification drought, which started about 5 years ago, will continue as they lost the contest with a negative 8 score. So that's
0: Michelle Latte in

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0: Lodge Fashion and Josent Boutique. Dear woman is say, Yaka Bom Ayan Josent Fashion House, the biggest boutique in Ghana. So we pay designer watches, designer perfumes, designer suits, and a new man board that for more. And one Josent Fashion House. Beautiful ladies and handsome guys. So we pay baby at our casual wears with say, sneakers, t-shirts, jeans, and more flap slippers noir. And one Josent Fashion House. If we say, and new man ebusuwa ho, na ya say at the new man to say, Bram, Obia Binyan dear. She said, Josent Fashion House, a Chirakwine, a walk Kumasi City Mall, Ufriswa, now walk Shop Right, Josent Fashion House, near my papa pa fee, and no.
1: Me millionaire,
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9: In the book of Psalm, chapter 63, verse 1, David said, "Early will I seek thee." Abraham was an early riser. Joshua was an early riser. Moses was an early riser. Jesus prayed early in the morning. David also prayed early in the morning. What about you? 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

All right, so according to Reggie Wing, your ba was say a wire no, and then the whole family is still calling you our wife, sister. Where you go? Where you go? Where you pay say So I was listening to the songs Monster was playing, and you know the one that still has me thinking is Las Padora by Prayer. Also, sister, me cry my cry home, home cry on port like sister. Where you go? What about naked? Now I'm not. What about naked? Now I'm not. You know your problem. No, sister, I'll call Bruce. Now you're my big brother. Sister, I'll call Bruce. Sister, where you go? We are calling you our wife. You have met the best friends. Where you go? Now the worst part of it all, of this whole Where You Go Ho series. Listen, why worry? Cry now. Yeah, yeah. One day. I shall come on across. Still, what you go? Ain't your brain? Yeah, born is saying me. Obian Catan, who non shenny de me. And I know some wins me. Hey! Throwback Thursday edition of Waves. Good afternoon, ladies and gentlemen. Welcome to Waves. My name is Rebecca Swayze Morrow. I'm here with DJ Monster. We're both here to keep you company from now to 3 p.m. Hey! You see, that's the thing. Omo pai wechi and as omo wechi guho wi amo se fa cheme wai. Monster, I think that will be my song for the afternoon. When you be at her, oh my goodness. On when you pass on with din someone. Oh boy, when you will say jai. No more go sweet. On my year, we almost say from a bonnet chair, me why. The audacity. The effrontery. I wonder where some people get their guts from. To play with people's hearts. I'm with your mom for a coma and your mobra elbow to tas. All right. I think very soon I have to do my own Where You Go Ho series because in some woho. In some shisha dakema was here yep. In some also shisha man for boat. There are so many things on people's minds. Oh my days. Welcome to the show. This is Waves on Love 99.5 FM. For a conversation today. Kamu Silky says, oh yes. When he says oh yes like this, he's just up to no good. Mischief song. And someone in any concern. Hey Kwame. Okay. The question of the day: which senior high school did you wish to attend but never made it? School auchusu ya wenya ema wechigu ho. I will call school fufra ufana sa. Obu ohonmo auchusu Prempeh College and ended up at CAS. Auchusu CAS ended up at Prempeh College. A school ben. Which high school did you wish to attend but never made it? Throwback Thursday, high school edition. Not forgetting tomorrow. 1 p.m. Is it 12 or 1 p.m.? Communicate the time on Entertainment 995. The Love of Him Kel Charcoal Toothpaste High School's Debate 2026. The drama is underway and I can't wait. I can't wait. Hey, Bright K says, I wanted to be a vandal. Hey, so that you'll be vandalizing things. Bright K. Usubanye. Bafti says, at Disadel College, my dad mafiaed me. Your dad mafiaed you. Bright K, yeah. You want to be a vandal, you want to vandalize things. Oh my god. I can't deal with you, Bright K. Feel free to also join me live on TikTok. The name is Rebecca Swayze Morrow, where you get to see everything that happens in the studio. You only get to hear my voice on radio, but you never really get to see what happens in the studio. That's a different world altogether.
If you want to join the fun train, feel free to join us now on TikTok. The name is Rebecca Sways Mao. Question of the day: which senior high school did you wish to attend but never made it? Let me have your comments through voice note 055-111-1995. And for You Play today, You Play is a musical segment where you're sending your request to create a playlist for the entire nation to listen. So you become the DJ of the show. So sending your request right now, your favorite throwback songs, 055-111-1995. Monster, since we are still apologizing for making a month for Echiguo,

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my songs for the afternoon. Hit me with yours. 055-111

0: You see, that's another thing. 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You don't have to go. Stay with me. 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
1: Tell me why.
0: Cause you're all I need. That's what we'll You're just keeping them company until they find the right one.
1: For me,
0: hey, boys. Boys, sing it. So what's your throwback song? 055-111-1995. DJ Monster, you ready? 8 minutes past one. Welcome to You Play, your quest on the go.

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for Samuel sentence from Osa Kumasi. Please play my music called Akitesia from Nana Kuntingene. 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

Those are guys who block that inside my Zoom. 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Shout out to yourself, DB Monster, Farida Mansuru, Kofi Richard, Banana Prince, those things. 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Thank you.

0: Lord Kenya. 45 minutes past one. Lord Kenya. 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Lord Kenya, say sikaba. Just a one car. Walk out noba. Just like somebody I have in the studio with me. Walk out noba. Oye tintin crowd yankami hun yankebe. Walk out noba. I call her the global tsunami, the national chaos. I call her Madame Mo. She's vertically challenged, literally down to earth. That will be in Anua. It's a tsunami. Today she's not alone. She's joining me in the studio with some hefty, handsome, gentle, formal looking rich men. And I hope one of them is single. Amma, you can't always come into the studio and cause chaos and not bless me. Amma,
1: Rebecca Morrow, how are you?
0: No, no, no. This one, there's no how are you inside. Did you bring money? Let me hide this one first.
1: I'm honey.
0: Yeah, what?
1: I'm honey money.
0: You're honey money.
1: Yes.
0: Show me the money.
1: But you owe me 100 cedis.
0: Who?
1: You.
0: Who?
1: You challenged me. I did something and you don't want to pay me.
0: Maybe by the time we finish the interview today, I'll have a husband. The husband will pay the money.
1: Rebecca.
0: Yeah.
1: Rebecca Maro.
0: Ama.
1: How many times did I mention your name?
0: Twice.
1: You see your life?
0: Why?
1: That's why you were not accepted in the accounting class.
0: Ama. I think I only heard from you once this week. Where have you been?
1: You know, it's been the Love FM Culture Code Toothpaste High School's debate. The zonals have actually ended. Mm-hmm. Tomorrow, God only, we're going to do the official launch and balloting at the Christian Service University.
0: The chair, the house. I can't wait.
1: Thank you. And the chair is actually here. The chair has been brought to the studio right now. The chairs. In fact, this one is chairs. Not chair. Hello.
0: Ama. Chiamin.
1: Rebecca Maro, how are you?
0: I'm good.
1: Today, I'm excited.
0: Tell me.
1: You know, I'm excited.
0: Tell me about it.
1: The things that we didn't get the opportunity to learn back in senior high school. Please, me, I attended SS. But you, it's okay. Let me give you.
0: We are going to
1: learn it right now today. So please, my grandmother listening to us from Dubai, literally open your ears. That uncle who is fixing someone's car's wheel right now, I need you to literally open your ears and listen, because Rebecca, it is for our own good.
0: Okay.
1: You know this performance song, Sikaye Moja.
0: Oh.
1: Sikaye Moja.
0: Yes, Lord.
1: And money is very hard to come by. So when you get it, you need to make sure that it is very, very safe. What is virtual asset? Let me ask you for 50 Ghana cedis.
0: If you ask me this question, I'll ask you the same question.
1: You don't know what virtual asset is. Rebecca, what are you doing here?
0: All right, Ama, please do me a favor and then introduce the amazing young man, because hold on. Right now, even if you have gray, you are still young, because some people are deceiving us. Some people are deceiving us. So So who are these young men you brought into the studio?
1: These are amazing people that we'll be introducing very soon. But you know, one thing, something amazing and beautiful happened this year.
0: Okay.
1: Early this year. Mm-hmm. That was in January 2026.
0: Right.
1: The governor of the Bank of Ghana, Dr. Johnson, is it Emisa? That name, they are too similar. Rebecca, he launched the National Virtual Asset Literacy Initiative.
0: Oh.
1: Don't worry. You might think the English is big, but it is very, very small. In fact, it's smaller than mustard seed.
0: It's smaller than you. Just put it that way. It's smaller than you.
1: I want to behave this afternoon. But the point is that we're going to have a very simple, easy discussion or education now concerning this very important thing that everybody needs to know. So far as you work with money, so far as you have money coming into your coffers every single time, you need to protect yourself. You need to learn these things. It's very, very important and necessary as a business, as an individual, as a school, if you run a restaurant, if you run
0: want to use money.
1: Everybody has, I mean, babies even want money. Hello. So if you have a 1-year-old baby, let them.
0: So whether it's paper or coins, it's still money.
1: This is something that if we were taught from childhood,
0: like by now we are rich,
1: find ourselves where we are right now.
0: Thank you. Where are we? And where are we right now?
1: Okay.
0: No
1: my account balance is. What's the difference between actual balance and current balance?
0: Okay. All right. So my name is Rebecca Swayze-Maurer. I'm going to start from my far left. Please introduce yourselves to us.
2: Thank you, Rebecca, and thank you to your audience. My name is Emmanuel Pipi. I'm from the Bank of Ghana Virtual Assets Department.
0: Okay.
1: Hey, Rebecca, please, before we continue, we are live on Facebook.
0: That's right.
1: We are live on where?
0: Facebook.
1: There are people who are using Amuzu Hair Food. Come and see them. Very fine people. Rebecca, the conversation they are going to have this afternoon is as fine as them.
0: Oh, very, very fine. Mm. Very, very fine.
1: Very, very accountable people.
0: Yeah, yeah, yeah. So, yes, from Uncle Ima, who do we have?
3: My name is Philip Kwao Sebuabe. Okay. I'm the head of the Virtual Asset Department at the Bank of Ghana.
0: Okay. And they have voices too. Nice.
4: Good afternoon to you and your cherished listeners. My name is Kenneth Eju. I'm with the Legal Department of the Securities and Exchange Commission.
0: All right, Legal Department. We can't misbehave, please.
1: They are the ones who have made sure that NGIS, they do a good job.
0: Oh, yes. They're doing a great job. And who do we have before me?
5: All right. Good afternoon.
1: Good afternoon.
5: My name is Richard Kwesi Shango.
1: Richard.
5: From the Center for Training and Capacity Development, Bank of Ghana.
1: Okay, you smell like money. Richard, he's rich. Yeah. And yeah. Who else do I have?
6: And, my name is Engineer Bernard Lemau.
1: Mm-hmm.
6: Yes, I'm with the Virtual Assets Department.
1: Okay.
6: DOG.
1: Engineer. Okay, yeah. So we have the legal department, we have the engineering department, we have
7: everybody's here.
1: You brought me a full package. Thank you.
7: Okay.
1: The whole Bank of Ghana is here.
7: That's right.
1: This afternoon.
7: No wonder the studio is smelling like money.
1: Oh, Rekha. All right. I asked you a question, but you couldn't answer it.
7: But I told you I was going to ask you the same question. So, in simple terms, just tell me, what is virtual assets?
1: Please, I didn't do accounting, so please, one of them should answer. Mm-hmm. Please, who wants to take the question?
4: Virtual assets. Thank you very much for the question. We'll break it down.
7: Please.
4: So our mothers in the market, and yes. Our brothers and sisters,
7: and feel free to use the local dialect, if you will.
4: Okay. Yeah. So virtual assets are basically a digital representation of value,
7: mm-hmm.
4: Which can be traded, which can be transferred, or used for payment and investment purposes. And I believe most people would have heard crypto assets, which is another term used for it. So I think crypto is more common, and these assets come in the form of, you know, crypto assets like Bitcoin and Ether and Theta and all of that. Now, the main characteristic of these virtual assets are that they are digitally stored, and they operate on technology called distributed ledger technology.
7: Okay.
4: And example is blockchain. These are all terms that, you know, you hear.
1: So it means it's not like physical money that you touch, like notes that you touch, but then it's stored somewhere for you in that digital value
7: space,
1: chain.
7: Yeah.
4: Oh. Yes. Okay. And sometimes we like to use mobile money to explain it, but the distinction is that with this, it's not necessarily backed by the currency, the government issued currency.
7: Right.
4: Whereas mobile money, you have the government issued CDI. If you have one CDI in your mobile money account, is one of the Ghana CDI, which is sitting somewhere to back what you see on your phone. With this, it's created by various people as currency, and it has its demand and supply, you know, issues. So as I said, Bitcoin, you hear of Bitcoin, this is a crypto asset. You hear of stable coin, which are coins that are pegged to certain currencies to ensure that they are stable, but basically they are not government issued money. I hope you understand.
7: I do, but I want to find out why this and why now. Can you open why this and why now?
3: Okay, so I like to use simple analogy to explain the purpose of this mission. So take it as a giant swimming pool where you have the deep end of the pool. People swimming and all, but you don't know how to swim, but you want to jump into the pool and also swim, but you don't know how to swim, so the risk that you will drown is very high.
7: Right.
3: So what do you do? You would have to understand how to swim. So Navali actually comes to educate the public on how to swim. The regulation actually provides safety rules, lifeguards, and then boundaries around the swimming pool, right? But Navali educates the individual to learn how to swim.
7: Okay.
3: Yeah,
7: okay.
3: So actually, Navali exists so that people would not make informed decision just based on social media hype, a friend's recommendation, or a stranger's promise. So it actually explains what the opportunities and the risk associated with virtual assets. That's what we are here to explain, and also the steps needed to protect yourself against in the ecosystem. So we are not here for an investment campaign.
7: Okay.
3: That's not what we are here to do, and then we are not here to create fear either.
7: Right.
3: So what we want to do is to provide clear, neutral, and then reliable information.
7: Okay, so the platform is yours. Tell us what we need to know about this new initiative and why we need to embark on it as well. Why we need to back it up.
4: Okay, so first of all, Ghana is regulating the virtual asset space. Mm-hmm. And so we've passed an act by Parliament called the Virtual Asset Service Providers Act. And so first of all, we have to understand that this is a regulated space. And what that means is that the regulators are actively working to ensure that the players in the space do the right thing, but ultimately the market is protected. And so first of all, we say that if you decide to engage in these virtual assets, you have to be informed. So you have to be informed to undertake. And you have to be mindful of certain risks that are associated. And with virtual assets, I have to mention that they are very volatile. There's no assurance of you reaping the benefits if you decide to engage in it. So these are some of the issues that come up, and I believe my colleagues would also
7: is it possible to let us in on some of the risks and some of the precautions one needs to, you know, learn about and also take?
2: So I think I'll touch on that very quickly. One of the interesting things about virtual assets, like my colleague said, is very volatile. And because of that lack of knowledge or that knowledge gap in our ecosystem, people have used as an opportunity to, scam people. Now, what Philip said earlier was, look, considering it as a pool, we're all swimming in it. You don't realize it, but we are all in that pool because virtual assets is really with us. But the interesting thing is some people have learned how to swim funny within the pool and have a way of scamming other people. So you have people come to you and tell you that, you know what, there's this new thing, you can get a huge return from it. Just bring 100 CDs and you get 500 CDs in a week. All right, that person is actually swimming in that pool, but he's swimming funny. And because you are also in that pool, you don't understand how to wade through the waters properly. You are not informed. You go like, okay, that's a good thing. Let me give you 100 CDs. And he tells you another thing. Oh, you know what? Once you come on board, if you can refer about five other people, you actually get more returns. That's still in that pool. But guess what? Because you do not have the knowledge, you give your money out. And these people gather that and disappear. They tell you there's a platform here. They log you onto an app and you go on board and realize that after a few minutes or so, a few days,
1: everything
2: you can't. Exactly. So what we're trying to do in Navale is to educate people. Anyone who comes to you with this get rich quick scheme kind of stuff, like huge returns and making it look like that is the main thing now. You have to understand. You have to take your time. You understand that, just ask yourself naturally, what business is this person going to do and bring me back 500% returns? It doesn't make sense. So we're saying that people come to you, put pressure on you to make quick decisions, as in, let's get this thing, sign up very quickly, get other people to sign on board, pay this amount so that I can have access to this profit. You have to realize that these are not legitimate schemes. So you have to take your time and be careful. That's why we say understand before you undertake. That's the thing we've been working on this whole literacy program. So back to your question, how can I be careful with this kind of things? I mentioned quick returns, I mean huge returns, signing up other people, asking you for initial payments, bringing you up with platforms that you are not sure about. I mean, confuse you with a lot of big words. We have blockchain, we have this and that. All these huge things without really giving you direct link to, oh, this is licensed by the central bank, this is licensed by SEC. You should be very careful of those kind of entities.
1: I think we need to give it to the Bank of Ghana when it comes to warning people earlier, early about things that are fictitious, things that you don't need to actually get yourself involved, or even if you've actually even entered and they want to go. In fact, there are a lot of examples, but we don't know whether we have caught money, else we'd have mentioned names and all of that. So very fictitious. But the point also is that people enter, let's say, companies, they see all the certificates lined up on the walls and everything, and the next minute they are still getting scammed. Does it mean that when you go see these things lying on the walls or hanging on the walls, it means you still cannot lose money from such companies? Is that the case?
4: So I mean, it comes back to the explanation of virtual assets. These are mainly technology-based products, and as I mentioned, they are also volatile, and so you have to know the fundamental risks when you are going into it. Just as you can go into an investment with an registered investment company and still not reap the benefits, there are serious risks attached to it. And so licensing or registration of an entity doesn't guarantee your investment or your, you know, transaction with them. What we are saying is that we're equipping you with the knowledge to make the judgment as to whether to, if you decide to involve yourself in it, how to go about it. But again, we say that the CD is legal tender. The CD is our currency. So we are not here to promote any particular brand.
1: Nope.
4: We would make sure that if the entities want to play in the space, they are being regulated. But the specific product that you go to subscribe comes with its own risk that you decide to take upon yourself.
7: Okay, so let me also find out from you. I know not a lot of our parents are tech savvy. What's also the process for them? How do we go about their own education? Because I need them to understand what we're doing. For some of us who are quite tech savvy, we can understand some of these things. But my mom, if you tell her, she's skeptical because, you know, the fraudulent issue. So how do we also educate them specially to their understanding and also to their acceptance? Because understanding may not be enough until, you know, we also accept and make things work. So how do we also get to that point with them?
4: Right. So I would say, as part of the reason why we're even in Kumasi, we've had to engage market women. We've decentralized the approach that we are taking to build this public awareness. And we, this Navali has a module where we have basic curriculum. We have a whole training module. So basic curriculum, we have the foundational, we have the intermediate, we have the tertiary. For various levels of understanding. I believe going forward, we'll also consider the languages and how to communicate. But ultimately, we also say that we, the young ones, are the ones that our parents and the old people come to you that, hey, I've heard of some crypto, you know, what can you tell me about this? And so we've gone to the secondary schools, we've gone to the universities to make them ambassadors in their own homes, because sometimes your parents will even give you their phone to do it for them. And so if you are informed, you will be able to give them all the warnings before you would even decide if you want to do it for them or not.
7: Right.
4: So all of us are involved in this.
1: Rebecca, please, you know one beautiful thing.
7: What?
1: You know one nice thing.
7: What?
1: Tomorrow at the campus of Usted, that's good. They keep changing their name. Why?
7: I'm at still used to Amstead.
1: The Navali launch, the Ashanti regional launch, is going to happen there. It is absolutely free. Nobody is taking one CD or any crypto from you. Just come and listen to understand why you need to do what. Understand before you undertake. Please, it's free of charge. Every human being, every Ghanaian, everybody doing business in Ghana, everybody living in Ghana who works with money, you can come to Amstead tomorrow. The time is 9 a.m. We are starting at 10. Don't come at 10. Don't leave your house
7: we
1: at
7: don't 10.
1: We
7: don't want Ghana
1: man time. Be there at 10 a.m. So leave your home at 9.
7: Mm.
1: Come and listen to these amazing gentlemen. Yeah. Explain further even from your own studio time. They're about 15 minutes, baby.
7: I'm a bonnet but tough for my because baby, I'm mommy phone back. I say, oh, I am Kualano.
1: Mommy, hello. I know you are listening to us from Dr. Mensa, KJTR, Dubai. Bantama, Kedetia, Asafo.
7: That's right.
1: Chronom,
7: Roman Hill,
1: Ofenso, Obuase, Ashanti launch. So everywhere.
7: Right.
1: We are calling everybody, come to Tanoso. They say traffic ni kwaniso. Omaye dua carriage. So there's no traffic. Nobody should complain that. Come there. Leave your house at 8 a.m. So teacher, because 10 a.m. we are starting the launch.
7: Right.
1: Everything you need to know about Navali. We are going to give it to you. You need to understand before you do what you undertake. Please. Right. It is very, very important. I want to ask Securities and Exchange Commission, the Bank of Ghana and that man, please, in this, what are your rules tomorrow? Explain before you even give us your final message.
6: Okay, so,
7: yes.
6: So when it comes to the rules, like my friend, my colleague said the Virtual Asset Service Providers Act, Act 1154, stipulates both the Bank of Ghana and the Securities and Exchange Commission as the regulators. So these entities are to come out with the needed guidelines and directives that would guide and manage the space. So currently what we've done so far is to come out with some directives which we are working on, which will be published very soon, and we'll move into our licensing regime where service providers would come in to get licenses to now operate officially. But as we speak, we currently do have a sandbox platform where we have six entities in the Bank of Ghana sandbox, as well as 11 entities on the BOG on the SEC sandbox. And this sandbox are currently be watching out. They'll be doing some adverts and all that. These are people within our

0: We are mandated by law to regulate and stop. So when we start our licensing, we would be engaging much of the public for those who want to start to operate, we would do so.
1: Oh, that's very good. So it's all going down tomorrow
2: at,
1: at
2: the campus of Ousted. Please. Formerly Amstead, but initially, before Amstead, it was University of Education Winneba Kumasi Campus,
1: yes.
2: UCK. Yes. Now, Rebecca, you know, recently the court asked that some man be with his big company, be he had gotten that whole vibe across Africa,
1: right?
2: And someone's money entered his private AE, and the court said, please go and take his house. You care about your money and you care about your assets and you don't want to fall or become a victim.
1: Yeah.
2: Come and learn about the National Virtual Asset Literacy Initiative. That's Navali right. For short. Now Reka, we might have a conversation with you.
1: What?
2: Ye we are the Koluko Dallas Nimunina into Ukan Yibe, Okan Gan, Okan Hausa, Okan Dagumba, Okan Dagbani, Okan Chi, whichever language that you are conversant with. Yes, she said, do money now, my day. Fe.
1: That's
2: me,
1: right.
2: You, Rebecca.
1: Someone just sent a message.
2: What
1: Becca,
2: was that person saying?
1: I don't know why my Ghanaians are like this. Will there be item 13? Like, why? Why would you ask such a question?
3: Will there
1: be item 13? But thank you so much. You are free to give us your last words. This is actually a great initiative. So let us.
2: Right. One by one. Everybody, you have not spoken.
3: Okay,
2: so Raka, let's start from the gentleman who has not spoken.
4: All right.
2: Okay, no one can be there.
4: Okay, I thank you so much. So, you know, they spoke about the manual.
1: Yeah.
4: All right. So, at the Bank of Ghana, to what awareness creation is very, dear to us.
1: Mm-hmm.
4: So, we have manuals in four different models.
1: Right.
4: That's for the basic, foundational, intermediate, and the advanced.
1: Mm.
4: Okay, so we made that even available to the schools. So when we visit the schools, we leave some at their library.
1: Okay.
2: Do you have some as a money? Because that's where I attended senior high school.
4: Okay,
1: it's not really like a cool school. So
4: All right.
1: Yeah,
4: we have the manuals. So the manual is just to let them understand how the whole system would operate.
1: Mm.
4: Okay, so as she rightly said, we are going to do the a translation as well. So tomorrow, if you come, we'll be giving you enough. We have some kind of itineraries that we put across there for you to appreciate how the whole schemes would work.
1: Right.
4: So it will be very, very entertaining.
2: And there'll be breakout sessions as well.
4: Sessions as well. So please, we want everybody to come on board and experience what the virtual asset space looks like.
1: But you also have plans going forward using videos and images to also educate I think most of us also learned from a very young age. We were educated through videos and pictures on TV.
5: Of course.
1: So we would love to have all of that.
5: Yeah, so that's actually part of our long-term plan.
1: Okay.
5: We are putting together videos, animated videos, infographics, channels. We'll be doing episodes on the TVs and on the radios.
1: Oh, that'll be great.
5: We'll actually spread it across all medium.
1: Right.
5: So, yes. Like it's mentioned, the manuals are there.
1: Mm-hmm.
5: They have pictures in there. So if you cannot read, you can just look at the pictures and then you
1: and
5: understand.
1: Out,
5: yes. We actually brought some of the manuals for our lovely presenters.
1: Thank you.
2: But most importantly, understand before you
1: undertake. That's right.
2: Understand
4: before
2: you go to the 7 feet area. When there's 3 feet,
1: you become undertaker.
6: So let me also add that some people may be asking, how would I reach out to the SEC or the Bank of Ghana in case I want to confirm the entity I'm going to engage with before I even start?
2: Go ahead. Yeah,
6: we have our contact numbers for Bank of Ghana: 050-059 39-74-486. 059-3974-486. And then for the Securities and Exchange Commission, SEC for short, 0302-76-89-70. And for both the Bank of Ghana and the Securities and Exchange Commission, you can just search us up on Google and then you see our social media pages. We periodically issue public notices and advisory on various, investment related issues within our mandate. So we urge that everyone follows us, because in

0: space will be sending a lot of these messages to protect you.
1: Oh yeah. Oh,
0: so please.
1: Oh, moya
0: dear,
1: moya
0: dear. Clap for Bank of Ghana.
2: Pa.
3: I like
0: clap for SEC.
1: Sure.
3: I like to leave listeners with four words.
2: Okay.
3: Mm-hmm. Understand.
1: Protect.
3: Pause. And verify.
1: Understand. Protect.
3: Pause. And then verify.
1: Pause. Train.
3: Mm-hmm.
2: Wow, when you're trying home.
1: Then verify.
2: Yes.
3: Understand what you are buying before you commit your money.
2: Mm-hmm.
3: Protect your passwords. Because it gives you access to your assets.
2: Yes.
3: Then pause. When someone, you know, when someone creates agency.
1: What is too good to be true? Pause. Yes.
3: So when someone creates agency and say you have only 30 minutes before the discount is over, you know, they lure you. Oh, you don't have enough time, so press send. So I'm advising that before you press send, pause for 30 seconds.
2: Right.
3: Take a step back and then reanalyze the situation. Mm-hmm. If it makes sense, I'm sure you will probably get some revelation and then you will realize that this is a scam or this is a fraudulent transaction.
1: In fact, pause and call the Bank of Ghana number 059-3974-486.
3: Correct.
1: Or call the Securities and Exchange Commission when you pause. 0302-768970 before you
3: and then verify the person and then the platform you are engaging in. Go to our channels, our official channels, and verify that the entity is licensed or not.
2: That's right.
3: So my last words is, if it looks like a duck, if it walks like a duck, if it quacks like a duck, it is probably a duck.
2: That's a good one.
3: Yes.
2: That's a good one.
3: So the best protection is not fear, it's an informed judgment.
2: That's right.
1: Fantastic.
2: Thank you.
1: When
2: Thank
1: you are
2: so
1: well
2: much.
1: Informed, you can make better decisions.
3: Correct.
2: Let's hear from Uncle Emmanuel.
4: Yes, so I think my colleagues have said everything. I'll just say that virtual assets are not some kind of magical money or a path for you to get rich instantly. They are digital tools that have various importance. Like, they have other things they are used for. So we shouldn't let people pressure us, like Philip said, push you to making quick decisions. And he said, pause, all right? There are tools that have uses, okay? They can be used for a lot of use cases, various functions in the ecosystem. But don't let us be deceived that, oh, this is a means for you to get rich instantly. We should be very careful. We should take our time. And we should verify with the Bank of Ghana and with SEC before we make any of these decisions.
2: All right.
1: Understand
2: that's just about
1: before
2: it.
1: You
2: Thank
1: undertake.
2: You.
1: Okay.
2: Hello. National Virtual Assets Literacy Initiative. Understand before.
1: We are coming there.
2: If you don't understand and you go and undertake, you become undertaker. Yeah. Me, I'm telling you. Yeah. Me, I like my own. I like my message. Hoo-ha. I'll say it as it is. Thank you so much.
1: If I, you'll be naked.
2: You are walking naked. But before I let you gentlemen go, please, we are doing a Throwback Thursday question to the audience, and also we are promoting our high school's debate. Please, which high schools did you attend?
5: Oh, God.
2: Oh, gosh. Yeah.
1: Oh, boys.
2: Oh, boys.
1: Please, whose anthem can we sing?
5: I can sing mine.
1: Please,
5: okay.
1: The microphone
5: is what's in your high school?
2: The
5: only college in Ghana. Forget
2: about
5: it.
2: Hey, you are in Kumasi. You can't say that.
5: No.
2: So wait.
5: So let me give you the records.
2: Which college is
5: it? It was out of that school that they built Amanfo. They came to build Amanfo. Please, you are getting it wrong. I didn't go to a school.
1: You didn't go to a school.
5: I went to a college. I decided college.
2: So let me tell you a funny story. Somewhere 2017, I think I was on my way to Takrady when they were doing the NSMQ.
1: Yeah.
5: Oh yeah.
2: And then that day our disco lost. And our finance manager was on the bus with us, traveling to we were chewing biscuits. Somebody's biscuit got missing. And your team will buzz them. You say biscuits no way will be team at this quarry. So at this school, please, you are not the college.
5: We are always the first or the first.
1: Play up.
5: Well,
1: play
5: up.
2: Black and white people.
1: Zebra boys.
0: Meanwhile, the only school is here.
3: This side.
5: Don't mind them. You know, there are schools. When you go to school, when you go to the university, they have the school of and they have colleges.
2: Colleges
5: are higher than. You understand that, right?
2: Okay, yeah, so you don't worry. It's okay. Sing your anthem for us.
5: My anthem for Marisado.
1: I'll help
5: Santa Claus.
1: Yes.

0: Nothing but your best and never think of rehearsed. We have for the school's grace name. Let me tell you one thing.
1: Tell me.
0: Otumfo Pokuware went to Addis Adel.
1: Mm-hmm.
0: And when he was in Addis Adel, because he was a royal,
1: mm-hmm.
0: the Asante Kingdom built a two-bedroom house on Addis Adel, on Upper Leopoldville.
1: Right.
0: And that is where he lived and had some...
1: please, allow us to brag about our high school.
0: Had some slaves taking care of him
1: right.
0: there. So when they finished,
1: mm-hmm.
0: when he completed school,
1: mm-hmm.
0: it was handed over to the school.
1: Mm.
0: So it is the only school in Ghana that is where you have the head prefect mm. has a bungalow on his own. So
1: interesting.
0: That place is called the White House.
1: Okay.
0: So
1: okay.
0: the White House in Addis Adel College is a two-bedroom apartment for the school senior school prefect. And
1: okay.
0: it was built by courtesy of the Ashanti
1: Kingdom. The way you are bragging about
0: So once
1: about
0: we are on
1: school.
0: The land,
1: mm-hmm.
0: the other college, the green people at the other side, by the overhead, they

0: It's actually our favorite anthem. It's our favorite anthem. But wait, hold on, Pat. The way you are bragging about at disco, was it your first choice?
1: Oh yes,
2: of course.
0: It was
2: my first and last.
0: And then you are like
3: forever.
2: My first and last.
1: As someone so who please attended St. Monica's, you and I.
2: No, in fact, Monica's are also one. Yay! You know, we have two female schools, Monica's and Fransman. And you know they are all.
0: Your microphone is off. Your micro, please. Akwe Mado, please. Where did you school?
4: Oh, I.
1: He's been
4: thinking. That's interesting. I attended the only light of the north, the Tamale Secondary School.
0: Was it your first choice?
4: Yes.
0: It was.
4: Yes.
0: Hey, you intentionally say it was your first choice.
1: This yes, dear.
0: So Uncle Kenneth.
3: You know already. Accra. Blow.
2: The Kaneshi boys, right? They are close to the market.
1: Blow.
5: I attended the only school in
2: Ghana,
0: which is
5: the Fancy Film School.
1: Where is Bright Square?
5: Fancy Film School.
1: Okay, we have an disco old student here.
5: We are 150 years this year, so that ends the debate.
4: So you're 150 years old and gray.
5: 150 years of excellence.
0: Okay. And it was your first choice?
5: I mean, I did not. I could not even check the other schools. It was only one school for
1: me. School on the hill.
6: We are always making noise. but I attend school in the damn city, Akosombo.
0: Okay.
6: So perseverance conquers all.
0: That's all.
2: Right. But we are always the first.
0: Please.
2: Let's save the best.
1: Prof. Andrews, idea. How are you? At this school.
0: The best for the last. Please.
7: Of course. St. Augustine's College.
2: Our young guys. Those are junior brothers.
1: Action.
2: So is our junior brother. So
0: when you said the green boys, and then he I thought he was referring to Prep College.
1: Action.
0: No. Then I shouldn't have said this one for the last. You said the best,
2: bro.
0: Then this one will play.
2: Do you know what about if
0: is it the guys? No.
2: On the left, they are bounded by the mortuary. In front of them is a sea, and on the right is a girls' school.
1: They are always between the rock and the
2: house. Yes, these are the fishermen's of
0: Ama.
1: Yes,
0: yeah. Chiguho, we are sure saying something. Hey, watch why. Hey, Rocka, this is serious.
1: No, Dr. Jima, he's an old boy. Absu, action. Eric is Absu.
0: So there's no Prempeh boy here.
2: No.
5: But Prempeh, they are our sons, so at least.
7: Fortunately, we went to
2: school. So Prempeh reigns in Kumasi, but when it comes to
0: Lavin C. Lavin C.
8: Hello.
0: Where's Chema? Chema is on vacation.
1: Oboku are we ensu nim? Katechebia. Come here, Nkra. Dog.
0: But thank you so much. Thank you so much. Thank you, Bank of Ghana. Thank you so much. We are super duper grateful. Thank you. So somebody says I'm a Prempeh boy. So what should we do? You are not in the studio, so how will I interview you? This guy pa. It was not even your first choice. You probably just ended up in Prempeh College and you're happy. Well, sit down. But thank you so much. Thank you so much. We hope to see you tomorrow. Yes, you're welcome. So 10 a.m. tomorrow.
1: Yeah, 10 a.m. at Tanoso. UEWK.
0: Please.
1: Amsted, then Usted. Please, if you want to know what the Usted means, it is University of Skills, Technology, Entrepreneurship, and Development.
0: So if you lack skills,
1: Usted.
0: If you lack skills,
1: simple.
0: Go and skill yourself.
1: Yes.
0: Thank you so much.
1: Banavali, lady. It's happening big time tomorrow.
0: And gentlemen.
1: Understand before you undertake.
0: Otherwise, you become
1: Hello.
0: Undertaker.

0: All right, thank you so much, DJ Monster.
1: Sit, have a sit and dab your feet. New hits from Hammerhammer. Who's a move me a deep smell?
0: 36 minutes past 2. This is still Waves and Love, 99.5 FM. Question of the day. I'd appreciate voice notes only. Let's go. Which senior high school did you wish to attend but never made it? Which senior high school did you wish to attend but never made it? Tell me the truth. 055-111-1995. 055-111-1995. 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If you're building or roofing your home, don't take chances with weak materials. You need a roof that stands the test of time. Hey, Collins. And that's where CBS Supreme Industries comes in. Hey, hey, hey, hey, hey, hey, hey. What is going on?

0: 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Which senior high school did you wish to attend but never made it? Tell me the truth. Tell me the truth. We have a voice note here.
1: Yeah, good afternoon, Rebecca. My name is Pomasi, recording from Kokobini Adankwame, Barakesi Road. Yeah, the school I wanted to attend, but I didn't get the opportunity, was Amazphobia. Ahmadiyya Senior High Stadium. But I didn't get the chance. I ended up attending Achirinsia Senior High and then completed at Mankrasu Senior High.
0: Thank you so much for sharing that. If you could go back in time, I'm definitely sure you'd go back to Amazphobia. Thank you so much for sharing. Which senior high school did you wish to attend but never made it? Send me your voice notes now. 055-111-1995. 42 minutes past 2. We'll take a quick break here. We will be right back to stay.
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4: 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When was the last time you listened to music like this? Wow. It's here now with Ziggy Brown's Jazz Lunch. 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

0: Martin Luther King Jr. once said, and I quote, "Injustice somewhere is a threat to justice everywhere," unquote. Some interventions that are nuisance either don't inure to the common good of mankind. The chair panel judges are great timekeeper, co-debaters, ladies and gentlemen, bonjour.
1: The battle of brilliant ideas is back. 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Who will think faster? Who will argue better? And who will be crowned the 2026 Love FM Kel Chaco Toothpaste High School's Debate Champions? 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

Wait, I'm a Russia, but pim. 57 minutes past two. That's it for Waves this afternoon. Coming your way next, the Love Headline News at 3. I did this with DJ Monster. Thanks to Chum in the MCR, Gabby and the entire team. That's it for me. Good afternoon. I'm out.

0: online. Yeah! I never turn it off.
1: Live from our studio here at Top High Bomb. So this is the Law of Headline News coming up. It is a solemn and reflective moment for residents of Sikaman Brofuedru, where 8 Ghanaians tragically lost their lives in a military helicopter crash. Also, Obuasi sector unrest, students face surcharge for destroyed school property. This and more coming up here on the news at 3 with me, Na Ayoko Ajiti. We go to the details now. 1 year on, memories of the devastating tragedy remain fresh. The haunting scene of the crash continued to linger in the minds of residents as the community pauses to honor the lives and service of the gallant 8. Emmanuel Bright Kweku visited the community to capture the mood and reflections of the residents a year after the tragedy.
2: Yeah, 1 year no, it's year no. It was ye koko hwe de ekoso ho. Na ye mpenifo no bisaya, ni ye nya asem bi aka kire wo mo. 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
3: Ko na eho ne tesen.
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1: Meanwhile, beyond the remembrance, residents say they are still waiting for government to fulfill the promises made in the aftermath of the disaster. They are urging authorities to expedite the interventions pledged to support the affected community.
5: Mi nyame da sepa nyame nukure ni me mentia metia no mantin be bia se aban kan se be mo obiske bi e mo kan se ekwan obeboa ma ekwan no atom na community center na boys na mo rescue mpenifo no so o 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
6: kwan
5: na
6: no na ka me ba
5: se ami no ka se contractor ho so a o ye adwuma mobe mo hwaya mbe musa machines ni contractors ni waso amuye juma asat now.
1: Moving on, the Ghana Education Service says students of Obuasi Secondary Technical School will be held financially liable for all damages caused to property in an alleged mob attack on the school's headmaster. Tension escalated at the school after some students accused their headmaster of burying an aborted fetus in nearby bush after allegedly impregnating a student. But the Ashanti Regional Director of Education, Dr. William Kwame Amankrapia, says students identified as having taking part in the violent disturbance will be surcharged for every item of school property destroyed. Let's take a listen.
7: You'll be surcharged. You will pay it. Who said it here? Why are you here? You betcha. Now, more yet, few people in Ashanti region. The number of students here are 152 executions. More yet, one kill. It won't go on. Abaya Juma, why yet? Two, Nyoma, why yet? Nyoma, air crosswalk. Then I won't go out in my hands, man. It won't go see, you know, that catch a woman. I be a man saying, be a mother yet.
1: Meanwhile, the school remains shut as Municipal Assembly and police commence with investigations. Let's take a listen to the MCE for Stilab, Apia Canning.
8: I'm sir, Regional Director of Education, Nema Kasa. Nema Nemo, and then there were 229 Abaha, and I'm not coffee. Because, sir, as Musa Chairman,
9: we can't let the police stay here forever, so you will all go home. Later, we'll communicate to you when to return to school.
1: Away from that, the Chief Executive Officer of the Youth Employment Agency, Malik Basantali, says Local assemblies are currently managing the country's sanitation model as the agency awaits a cabinet's decision on the future of waste management contract with Zoom Lion Ghana Limited. The YEA CEO made the disclosure during a staff Durban in Kumasi, where he also outlined reforms at the agency and supervised the distribution of equipment to beneficiaries of the YEA's masterclass program. Here's a report.
3: Meanwhile, the country's sanitation model contract between the YEA and Zoom Lion Ghana Limited, which was discontinued by the government in 2025, has sparked concerns about sanitation across the country. Malik Basintali disclosed that metropolitan, municipal and district assemblies are currently overseeing the model pending cabinet decision on the future of the contract with Zoom Lion Ghana Limited.
6: Zoom Lion's issue, I don't like terming it as Zoom Lion. It's a sanitation model. It's Zoom Lion is only a service provider under the sanitation model. So the question should be, will the sanitation model be given back to the YEA? It's a decision for cabinet to take. And once cabinet does, we are fully prepared and ever ready to support in the cleanliness of this country.
1: And that's how we end the Love Headline News at 3. For more stories, log on to myjoyonline.com. I am Na Ayoko Ajiti. Up next is the Love Sports Blitz Extra.
10: And your score line, and the performance and the critical team. Or a program I'm prepared for the coming season. And you buy a lot of the players, you know, or my experience, you know, they don't be my technical.

0: picking up the run in this. Nuama still going. Great run. Good save. And the rebound off the post. And then the follow-up is in. And Ghana go in front. Elation for the Ghana fans. Deflation for Wales. Caleb Jerenki, who hasn't been on for long, has got the opening goal of the game. 6 minutes after his introduction from the bench.
1: Haaland. Bernardo Silva. Haaland. Plenty in support. Oh, that's beautiful from Antoine Semenyo. Well, he's capped a stellar season.
2: All right, it's 7 minutes past three. Good afternoon. Welcome to the Thursday's edition of The Last Pulse Blitz Extra. Steve Zando here, together with Princeton Radio and Joshua Holotu, to bring you the very latest Pulse news with a detailed analysis. This afternoon on the show, Mohamed Salah has joined Turkish Super League side Trabzonspor on a free transfer, and Salah has signed a 2-year contract. And I tell you what, the details of his contract, chale, under the terms of the agreement, the player will receive a total guaranteed payment of 70 million euros per football season, comprising an annual salary of 10 million. Wow. And a signing-on fee of 7 million euros. That's 6 million pounds. So Salah at Trabzonspor in Turkey will earn 8.5 million pounds per season. And by the end of his contract, he will be earning 14.5 million pounds. Wow. Real Madrid have announced the signing of RB Leipzig, Yann Diomande. The two clubs reached an agreement on a transfer fee worth 120 million pounds. And he signed a 7-year deal with the Spanish giant until the summer of 2023. Wow. What does he bring on board? Jose Mourinho really wanted this player, but is he really that good? Well, we the Madridistas will judge. This one is not for the Chelsea fans, no, and the Barca fans. Speaking of Barcelona, though, Manchester City midfielder Rodri may have a huge decision to make this summer on whether he will join La Liga giant Real Madrid or Barcelona. So, Barcelona and Real Madrid in a tussle for Rodri, the best player at the 2026 FIFA World Cup in Canada, Mexico, and the USA. But where should he go, Barcelona or Real Madrid? But you, Mourinho wants you as Hansi Flick. Rodri, pa, oh, why are you doing that? You're an intentem. UEFA's boycott of FIFA tournament still stands, with under fire FIFA president Gianni Infantino remaining in his position. On Wednesday night, Infantino had full support of FIFA's management board despite being forced to abandon his plan to sell tickets in a company to run the World Cup to private investors. Yesterday, Gianni Infantino summoned an emergency meeting in Morocco, and after the meeting, the report came out that the executive members I've endorsed him to stay on, but he's still under pressure. People are calling on him to resign, especially from the end of UEFA. Wow. Police in South Korea raided the country's football association on Thursday as part of a probe into the appointment of the coach who oversaw their UEFA World Cup campaign. Hey, South Korea. The police conducted search and seizure operations at the Korea Football Association offices amid allegations of obstruction of business in the recruitment of ex-coach Hyun Min-bo. That we'll do all that before we zoom into the local segment of the show and talk about CAF Interclub competitions. The draw was held this term today. Nations FC goes to Bamako to play FC Diarra in the CAF Confederations Cup preliminary stage, while Mediana Sporting Club travels to Lubumbashi to lock horns with Giant TP Mazembe in the CAF Champions League preliminary stage. We have been speaking to officials of both teams who remain confident that they will be able to sail through WAFCON tournament. Ghana will be playing Mali later tonight at 8 p.m. Ghana must only avoid a defeat to qualify to

0: Deflation for the Ghana fans. Deflation for Wales. Caleb Jarenki, who hasn't been on for long, has got the opening goal of the game. 6 minutes after his introduction from the bench.
1: Haaland. Bernardo Silva. Haaland. Plenty in support. Oh, that's beautiful from Antoine Semenyo. Well, he's capped a stellar season.
2: All right, it's 7 minutes past three. Good afternoon. Welcome to the Thursday's edition of The Last Sports Blitz Extra. Steve Zando here, together with Princeton Radio and Joshua Holotu, to bring you the very latest sports news with a detailed analysis. This afternoon on the show, Mohamed Salah has joined Turkish Super League side Trabzonspor on a free transfer, and Salah has signed a 2-year contract. And I tell you what, the details of his contract, chale, under the terms of the agreement, the player will receive a total guaranteed payment of 70 million euros per football season, comprising an annual salary of 10 million. Wow. And a signing-on fee of 7 million euros. That's 6 million pounds. So Salah at Trabzonspor in Turkey will earn 8.5 million pounds per season. And by the end of his contract, he will be earning 14.5 million pounds. Wow. Real Madrid have announced the signing of RB Leipzig, Yann Diomande. The two clubs reached an agreement on a transfer fee worth 120 million pounds. And he signed a 7-year deal with the Spanish giant until the summer of 2023. Wow. What does he bring on board? Jose Mourinho really wanted this player, but is he really that good? Well, we the Madridistas will judge. This one is not for the Chelsea fans, no, and the Barca fans. Speaking of Barcelona, though, Manchester City midfielder Rodri may have a huge decision to make this summer on whether he will join La Liga giant Real Madrid or Barcelona. So, Barcelona and Real Madrid in a tussle for Rodri, the best player at the 2026 FIFA World Cup in Canada, Mexico, and the USA. But where should he go, Barcelona or Real Madrid? But you, Mourinho wants you as Hansi Flick. Rodri, pa, oh, why are you doing that? You're an intentable. UEFA's boycott of FIFA tournament still stands, with under fire FIFA president Gianni Infantino remaining in his position. On Wednesday night, Infantino had full support of FIFA's management board despite being forced to abandon his plan to sell tickets in a company to run the World Cup to private investors. Yesterday, Gianni Infantino summoned an emergency meeting in Morocco, and after the meeting, the report came out that the executive members I've endorsed him to stay on, but he's still under pressure. People are calling on him to resign, especially from the end of UEFA. Wow. Police in South Korea raided the country's football association on Thursday as part of a probe into the appointment of the coach who oversaw their UEFA World Cup campaign. Hey, South Korea. The police conducted search and seizure operations at the Korea Football Association offices amid allegations of obstruction of business in the recruitment of ex-coach Hyun Min-bo. That we'll do all that before we zoom into the local segment of the show and talk about CAF Interclub competitions. The draw was held this term today. Nations FC goes to Bamako to play FC Diarra in the CAF Confederations Cup preliminary stage, while Mediana Sporting Club travels to Lubumbashi to lock horns with giant TP Mazembe in the CAF Champions League preliminary stage. We have been speaking to officials of both teams who remain confident that they will be able to sail through WAFCON tournament. Ghana will be playing Mali later tonight at 8 p.m. Ghana must only avoid a defeat to qualify to the next stage of the competition. That's the quarterfinal stage. What is at stake is the trophy, obviously. But if we qualify to the semifinals, Ghana will be part of the teams that will be competing at the 2027 Women's Africa World Cup tournament to be staged in Brazil. 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

0: 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Josh, good afternoon. How are you?
1: Good afternoon, Zando. Doing very well.
0: Yeah, Princeton, good afternoon. How are you doing?
2: Zando, good afternoon. I'm doing well. You should have said that the deal is agreed. He's decided to go to Barcelona. Why are you saying that there's contention?
0: Oh, Massa.
2: There's no contention
0: here.
2: It's
0: not a done deal.
2: Read the news?
0: It's not a done deal, Massa.
2: Ah, he's agreed to join Barcelona. That's a big news.
0: Ah, but have you forgotten
2: about Real Madrid?
0: Hold on. He initially agreed to join Real Madrid. Have you forgotten about that? I've asked you a simple question.
2: But why have you not signed him?
0: Who?
2: Why have Madrid not signed
0: him? So how have you not signed him?
2: We are going to make the offer today.
0: Really?
2: By tomorrow morning.
0: You are going to make the offer today.
2: Oh, Zando.
0: So, I mean, Princeton is talking about Rodri.
2: Oh.
0: 2 weeks ago, in fact, during the World Cup, everybody thought that he was going to Real Madrid. In fact, the player had made it clear to Manchester City that he really wanted to join Real Madrid. And just 24 hours ago, Barcelona waded into the discussion, tabled an offer, and we hear that the player is even confused as to which club he should select between Real Madrid and Barcelona. I mean, if you ask me, if you have the opportunity of working with the greatest manager of all time, Jose Mourinho, why must he even think of Hansi Flick in the first place?
2: No, it's not about Hansi Flick either.
0: Is he not serious?
2: He's reuniting with his national team teammates, the ones he won the World Cup with, eight of them.
0: I see.
2: And there's adaptation in the Barcelona system that he's looking at. It's not about playing with Mourinho. Okay. After once they will sack him. Oh, he's coming to play with Tiki Taka boys. I was saying Mourinho.
0: No, but why did he choose Madrid in the first place?
2: Oh, you see, he's already told us about his plans to come back to Spain.
0: Mm-hmm.
2: He started it in Atletico Madrid, and then in 2019 he moved to Man City.
0: Mm-hmm.
2: And I think last season he was asked about if he is open to return, and he said yes, he's open to return to Spain to play. Obviously, if you're coming back to Spain, it's either Barcelona or Real Madrid.
0: Mm.
2: But we already know that Madrid were interested in him as a replacement for Toni Kroos. But his injury last season
0: was a concern.
2: Have you stalled or halted everything for them? But he also proved that he can be, or he's still the best DM in the world.
0: Really?
2: Just
0: but there's Vitinha.
2: The last season and then.
0: There's Vitinha.
2: The best DM in the world. Oh, it's Rodri.
0: Really?
2: It's Rodri.
0: But was he really that good last season? I mean, put aside because the title that he won during the World Cup tournament as the best player. I mean, I disagreed with FIFA.
2: Of course.
0: I think there were better players in the Spanish team. The Barcelona youngster, Pau Cubarsí, he played so well. And he was consistent from day one. And even Marco Cucurella, he was so good. Rodri, for me, only showed up at the semi-final stage.
2: Yeah, the game against France.
0: And if you look at the season Man City had, the team was not that good.
2: Yeah.
0: So, how was he the best DM?
2: He wasn't outstanding. That's the truth. He wasn't outstanding, especially for City. In the last games that he played, at least he showed us some glimpses that he can be better.
0: Mm-hmm.
2: And even Pep said it, that we'll see the real Rodri at the World Cup.
0: Okay.
2: At the World Cup, he's definitely probably the most influential player in the team.
0: As captain.
2: As a captain, and also the role he plays controlling the game for Spain. But if you look at his past glories in recent times, you will say that Rodri is or has been the best DM since he burst onto the scene.
0: Yeah.
2: And Charlie, this is the sign that will turn everything.
0: At Barcelona.
2: Oh, come on. Next season. Oh, God.
0: Charlie.
2: We just need one striker. Okay. And that one, we are working on it.
0: Oh, okay.
2: We'll get that boy.
0: Corona virus didn't come, eh?
2: Oh, he will come. He has to push more.
0: Josh.
1: Yes, Ando.
0: The Barca fans are running their mouth. It's normal.
1: For Barca, I normally don't have a problem with them.
0: Yeah.
1: Because anytime they come to the Stamford Bridge, you will find a way to discipline them.
0: Mm.
1: It's just unfortunate that Chelsea case. will not be in Europe.
0: And that was the case when I think Peter Cech was there. But when Peter Cech left the Stamford Bridge, I think there were a couple of times, you know.
2: Forgetting about 2018.
1: I mean, I'm talking about the Stamford Bridge. Okay. Maybe we'll go to Camp Nou to be a different story, exactly. You know. But
0: in England,
1: Chelsea will show something, you know. So I wish them all the best. I think there's still the standoff between Julian Alvarez and Atletico Madrid.
0: Mm.
1: Yesterday, Deco flew to Madrid to go and meet with the players' agents.
0: Mm-hmm.
1: According to Juan Laporta, who is president of Barcelona, he's given himself up to August 10th. if there's no resolution, he'll take his mind off the player and look for somebody else.
0: And I think he should do that.
1: Well, you see, Barcelona right now...
0: August 10 is just 4 days
1: just away. Monday.
0: Mm-hmm.
1: And that is when it's expected that Julian Alvarez would return to training.
0: So they don't have the options on the transfer market or what?
1: No, I think, Zando, the transfer market as we see it now is quite complicated. When you want to make a deal for a player, mm-hmm. you'd want to explore every option available to you. And this is because Julian Alvarez is on record to have said that he wants to play for Barcelona.
0: Mm.
1: So if you are the president or if you are in charge,
0: mm-hmm.
1: you'd want to do everything that you can within your power
0: okay.
1: to get the player to come and play for you.
0: Mm.
1: And I think that's what they are exploring.
0: Okay.
1: Because it's easier to have that kind of commitment from a player who is ready to play than a player who is perhaps now going to have to settle in their mind that they want to.
0: No, but if the player wants to, so what's holding it? The transfer fee?
2: Look, close.
1: The release clause
0: The amount
1: in the contract of Julian Alvarez at Atletico Madrid currently is set at 500 million euros.
0: Charlie, then let's move on. 500 million euros.
1: No, you see, now the player is, it's reported that the player is planning to boycott training when he comes back, which I don't think is the right thing to do because your contract is valid until 2030.
0: Yeah.
1: So you cannot assume that posture. However, it is also more or less a statement sending a message to the directors at Atletico Madrid.
0: No, but you have a release clause. If you want to leave, I mean, that's not a problem.
1: But it has to be triggered before...
0: But a potential club mm-hmm. must trigger the release clause. It's as simple as yes. that.
2: But there's a room for negotiation.
0: Uh-huh, so, that
1: is why the player cannot decide not to
0: exactly.
2: You know, he will not. I don't think he will do that. Honestly, what I have read is he will try to talk to the manager, Diego Simeone. They are all Argentine players or ex-player.
0: Mm-hmm.
2: And then he will talk to him that I am not going to continue with you. I am looking at joining Barcelona.
0: Mm-hmm.
2: And he even give him some hint in the World Cup after mm-hmm. they won mm-hmm. against Austria that he will look at or he will want to play in another club. So he will try to talk to the manager and then the manager will then pursue the board that, look, the player will not want to continue with me. I don't want any player who's not happy with the team. So let's... Barcelona.
0: Good. So my problem with Julian Alvarez is that why is he not putting the blame on the shoulder of Barcelona? Because look, he will have a release clause. Yes, that clause is open for discussion and negotiation. Hold on. But the fact that you want to leave Atletico Madrid does not mean that they should accept any meager amount.
1: Mm.
0: So yes, the release clause 500 million euros, right? Barca should be in a position to come through with maybe
2: is that a value of Alvarez?
0: That's what I'm saying. So allow me to finish. I'm saying that the release clause is 500 million euros, but it is open for discussion and negotiation.
1: Yeah.
0: Barcelona must also show that they are in the position to at least meet Atletico Madrid halfway, maybe 100, 150.
2: So, yes. But,
0: so the fact that you want to leave does not mean that they should accept any figure and let you know. They will not do that.
2: So the problem is that...
0: So it's Barcelona.
2: The problem is that... Atletico Madrid are not even willing to negotiate. That's the problem. That's the biggest problem here. They're not even willing to negotiate. Then Barca will offer them something. Barca offered 100 million last month.
0: Okay.
2: They immediately rejected it. They even recognized that bid. But the problem for Barca again is Real Madrid bid 150 million. You remember when Florentino won the election?
0: Yeah.
2: It means that Atletico Madrid will look at that bid and see if the club that realistically didn't even want to sign Alvarez.
0: It's offering
2: 150. Why would Barca bring us 100 and
0: so Barca, you make it get around 180.
2: 180, there's too much. I see another 150 million if Barca are able to sign him. Mm-hmm. Because if they don't, there's no way they are getting
0: how old is
2: Alvarez.
0: He? Let me check his age.
1: Alvarez I think is 24, 25.
2: You see, it's very, very difficult. And again, look at the prices the players are being bought. This
0: 26.
1: 26, right. Okay. Yeah.
2: Look at the prices that Diomande is going for at Real Madrid.
0: Josh, quick one. Mohamed Salah.
1: Yeah.
0: If you look at his new deal at Trabzonspor, he signed a 2-year contract. In the end, he will earn £14.5 million. An annual salary of £8.5 million.
1: Yeah.
0: Signing off fee of £6 million. I think the Saudi clubs who were chasing him could have paid this huge figure or even more.
1: Yeah, absolutely.
0: So why did he choose to go to... Especially once you and I know that Trabzonspor will not win the Turkish Super League.
1: Yeah, they won't. You know, it's very interesting and I like the fact that you've asked me this question because I was doing some digging yesterday.
0: Mm-hmm.
1: You know, when you go to Turkey, the three biggest teams in Turkey,
0: mm-hmm.
1: Beşiktaş, Fenerbahçe,
0: mm-hmm.
1: and Galatasaray. They are all situated in Istanbul. But Trabzonspor is situated in Trabzon.
0: Okay.
1: It's in a different vicinity.
0: Okay.
1: Now, when we go to Trabzon, there's one specific thing that they are very, very crazy about, and that's football.
0: Mm.
1: The same can be said of Istanbul and the three main clubs that are there as well. But the thing about Trabzonspor is that they have a certain obsession for the number 61. And it's linked to the Mohamed Salah story.
0: Mm-hmm.
1: You know, initially, the team that Mohamed Salah was on the verge of joining was Besiktas.
0: Okay.
1: But what happened was that he couldn't reach an agreement with them on certain conditionalities that he wanted.
0: Okay.
1: So, for example, Mohamed Salah wanted at least 50% of the revenue that's going to be acquired from the sale of his shirts alone.
0: But that can be done. I mean, a player of the caliber or the level of Mohamed Salah.
1: Good.
0: Joining a club like Trabzonspor, I think they should have used that to even convince him to come and play. In fact, that proposal should have come from the end of Trabzonspor, not the player.
1: No, but you see, this is something that he was asking for from Besiktas.
0: Mm.
1: They were not willing to meet it.
0: Okay.
1: So when the negotiation started with Trabzonspor, they were willing to give him everything that he needed just to get him to come and play for them. Because they came to the realization that if we have Mohamed Salah, it increases our chances of becoming more competitive, number one.
0: Mm.
1: We'll become more visible, number two. And it also increases the reach of us as a team. And also the fact that we're going to make more money.
0: Mm.
1: So Mohamed Salah's move to Trabzonspor is not just any move at all. It's a very strategic move because of the image of the player.
0: Okay.
1: He's at a point where you may say that he's lost form.
0: Yeah.
1: Because when you look at his numbers for Liverpool last season,
0: mm.
1: he scored, I think, just about 7 goals in about 27 appearances. But this is a player who is moving to Turkey, has been able to negotiate with Trabzonspor after Besiktas failed. So Trabzonspor are trying to, you know, counter Besiktas and try and prove to them that, okay, if this is a player that is so huge, call him the Egyptian king, and he wanted to come to Besiktas and he couldn't meet this thing that he was asking for, oh, we'll give it to him.
0: Let
1: him allow him to come. Yeah. Look at Trabzonspor.
0: Mm.
1: They are now even going to play Europa League playoff before they potentially would play in Europa League next season.
0: Salah.
1: That's number one. But Zando, like I said, Trabzonspor have a certain obsession for the number 61. So yesterday, if you watch the images carefully, when Salah was on the plane moving to Trabzon, he wore their jersey and he had the number 61 at his back. Do you know the story about that 61?
0: Tell us.
1: Zando, 61 is the postal code for Trabzon.
0: Okay.
1: And that is the number that most of the cars, the number plates that they use in the city, that number is attached to it. Now, can you believe that the city of Trabzon is so obsessed with the number 61 that everybody wants to have 61 attached to either their phone numbers, their bank account numbers, and even the PIN code that they use to access money from the ATM with their cards, such that when you go to a lot of ATM vendors, ATM joint machines in Trabzon, the numbers 1 and 6 have faded.
0: Hey.
1: And banks have to issue notices that please do not use 1 and 6 in your PIN code because they have all been wiped off. And to the extent that when they are playing a football match and, for example, Trabzonspor scores 6 and the other team is not has not been able to score, they want the other team to score at least one goal so that it becomes 6-1. So the city is so obsessed with 61 and it's something that is so amusing. So Salah would not even wear 61, but yesterday when he was moving, he had to wear it because he knew that when he landed, it's their tradition, it's their culture. So he has to immerse himself. And you know Turkey and how crazy they are about football. Yesterday you saw the videos. He was literally mobbed. And one thing that I really like about what they are doing is that now Trabzonspor have agreed that during the unveiling of Mohamed Salah, they are going to make it an event for people to buy tickets. So before Mohamed Salah will even kick a ball in Trabzonspor, they would have made a lot of money from the name of the player. So it's a strategic move. He could have gone to Saudi Arabia, but just look at how
0: It means Mohamed Salah was not open to the Saudi move or what?
1: No, he wasn't.
0: Because he could have made more in Saudi Arabia.
1: But you see, Saudi Arabia at this point doesn't look like a league that will amplify his image much.
0: There's Cristiano Ronaldo there. Sadio Mane is there.
1: The names are there.
0: That will not as well. I mean, all these big players, some of these big players are still there.
1: Yeah.
0: And I mean, if Ronaldo, Mohamed Salah are playing this, and I don't want to believe Mohamed Salah at his age now still want to play at that high level, he wouldn't have joined a club that has not even qualified for the Europa League yet. Yeah. So I think that he should have been open to the Saudi move.
1: It makes sense for us to analyze it this way. But all the things that I've spelled out, and I think the most fascinating part is about the love that the people in the city have for football and how they managed to convince him that they want him to become an icon for them. I think those are the things that Mohamed Salah looked at in conjunction with his image and how he's going to amplify
0: maybe
1: him.
0: Maybe staying in Europe.
1: Yeah, and even this reported that they want to try and get Darwin Nunez from Al Hilal to come and join him at Trabzonspor.
0: So they want to build a team.
1: And get that chemistry he had with him in Liverpool.
0: Wow, that would be great. Charlie, we have our man, Yann Diomande.
2: Yes.
0: We have our man, yeah.
2: Diomande's...
0: By £120 million, yeah, that's too much.
2: You see, because of the whole...
0: What is the difference between this guy and Kamadi Sulemana?
2: Oh.
0: Jose.
1: Diomande.
0: What's the difference between...
1: He's a young player who has the potential to enter the Real Madrid.
2: He's younger. Lineup. The difference is that he's younger.
0: So that's the only difference? No, £120 million there. Mourinho cry anyway.
2: So you see, the other stories we heard about Diomande is the whole lot of different agents he has in his camp,
0: including Max Gradel.
2: Yes, we have OD. So they will have to settle almost every other party in the, in the deal, and that is why we arrive at this place. Leipzig also have the history of selling players with that huge amount of money. So, I mean, that's also the demands of the market these days.
0: Anyway, you're still live on your Super Station Love 99.5 FM. Let's go for a quick commercial break. When we come back, we've got the Africa Interclub competition on our table to be discussed. Of course, Mediama Sporting Club will be traveling to Lubumbashi to play TP Mazembe. That's an African giant. But what is the history in terms of their last 10 editions of the CAF Champions League? Have they failed well? We'll go into it. And of course, Nations FC will be traveling to Bamako to play FC Diarra in the preliminary stage of the CAF Confederation Cup. We've been speaking to club officials who are really, really confident ahead of these games. Stay with us. We'll be back shortly.
3: 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Uda ya ye fe.
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3: 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Ya bosu fefe fe nyina. 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A Losing. And the Governance. IBR. And the NMK Nails. A Mupianso. Saunisika. Donima. A Motrian Kakran Kakra. When we are latest producer. Donima Diaba. Abeka Dadane.
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3: Kwasafu. YF Jansen. Obenjiari. Anafre. 0244126625 and 0540101555. Donima Steel Complex. 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
5: Martin Luther King Jr. once said, and I quote, "Injustice somewhere is a threat to justice everywhere." Unquote. Some interventions that are nuisance either don't inure to the common good of mankind. The chair panel of judges, a great timekeeper, co-debaters, ladies and gentlemen, bonjour.
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0: All right, it's 14 minutes to hit the top of that 4 p.m. At 4 p.m., we'll make way for the drive time team, Melvin the Enigma, and DJ Hashtag. Coincidentally, they are in the studio already. I don't know why they are doing what they are doing in the studio anyway. But let's get into the local stories. And guys, Mediama Sporting Club will be playing African giant TP Mazembe in the preliminary round of the CAF Champions League. We've been speaking to the communications director of the club, Benjamin Willie Graham. But first off, remember that the first leg we played here in the country between the 4th and 6th September 2026 at the TNA Stadium in Takwa before they travel between 11th and 13th September to Kinshasa, Lubumbashi, to play TP Mazembe in the reverse fixture. Listening to the communications director of Mediama Sporting Club, Benjamin Willie Graham.
1: Well, I think we are not surprised of the fixture that we playing TP Mazembe. I know the reason people are a little bit, I would say, were surprised because of the pedigree of TP Mazembe in the competition. Once upon a time, they were the powers in African football. Now, as Mediama Football Club, we knew or we are aware that to qualify to the group stages, you need to really go through a very, very torrid journey. And we are not prepared. We are just getting ready and for any opposition at all that we are going to meet. We also are aware that TP Mazembe do have quality on their side. The reason we are also building some quality this season to, you know, meet up the challenges that you're going to face. So no matter how you look at it, you are built to meet very strong oppositions at the competition, and so you just have to be ready for it.
2: And ideally, you should expect a strong opposition probably in the group stage, but at the preliminary stage, there are times clubs expect a fixture that can be easily negotiated. Would you say you were not lucky with a draw?
1: I wouldn't use the word luck. I mean, if you take a look at the ranked teams and non-ranked teams there, they are very good teams in the non-ranked teams at this year's draw. TP Mazembe was not ranked, same as Mediama. So obviously, it tells you that we may have had some bit of dip in form in certain areas. And so, no, even if you had qualified or perhaps you beat TP Mazembe, the next stage is also going to be a tough side. So however you look at it, you're still going to meet. And that's why it is a champion that surprises. For instance, you may even have a very lower ranked team that can even eliminate, you know, either TP or even Mediama. It depends on your preparation. If you prepare well, you are able to meet any obstacle that you face. So however you look at the draw, it's about preparation. It's about getting, being ready mentally, physically, and everything. So once the players, the management, the coaches, and everybody tell us that we are ready and we can meet in a position, we're just going out. And so if we beat TP Mazembe, I'm sure it's not going to be a big surprise.
2: Sure.
1: And so we have to just make sure we are ready for it.
2: Is it a fixture that scares you guys?
1: No, not at all. I mean, if you've listened to my president, Mr. Mozizama, he told you several times on the media that his dream is to win the competition this year. His hope is that we are going to go to the group stages. That is the current strategy. That is the current target for us. And so no matter the obstacle we face or position, our main target is to get to the group stages. So we just have to prepare adequately and meet the target that we have set for ourselves.
2: Lastly, Ghanaian football lovers will be looking out to you guys because you are only representing Ghana in the CAF Champions League. What should be your message to them?
1: We're just making sure that we meet our targets and also promise them that this is a competition that really has eluded a lot of Ghanaian clubs in terms of preparation and how we've not been able to do better. So we are going out there to also put up a good fight. And obviously, we are believing that we are going to get a good result.
0: Preston, Benjamin Willie Graham sounds confident.
3: Oh, yes. You have to. You have to sound confident. You have to believe in yourself if you are embarking on such a big task ahead of you on the African continent.
0: But the point is that they will start this game as the underwhelming, overwhelming. TP Mazembe will start overwhelming favorite. I mean, obviously, Mediama Sporting Club cannot start this fixture as their favorite.
3: Yes, if you look at the CAF club rankings that have been announced in the last,
0: we use that ranking to do the draw in terms of teams that will be seeded and teams that will not be seeded.
3: Yeah.
0: Ideally, you should not expect TP Mazembe to be at the first round of the CAF Champions League. It tells you that they have also fallen a bit, right?
2: Yeah.
0: They are not the TP Mazembe we use to know 2015.
3: But that's true. So they are now trying to come back to the top of African football. They are ranked 20th now on the rankings.
0: And what is Mediama's?
3: Mediama are 54 on the rankings. Emua. So that's it for you. But last season they won their league in the DRC. 30 points, one ahead of the second place team, Algiers Dukongo, who had 29. In fact, their coach who led them is Slimani Rahu. He joined him in January 2026. And they guided them to the title. And so, in fact, he was the assistant coach to Frank Dumas in 2021. They won the league in that season. So he's probably a familiar, I mean, face that was coming back to the team to handle the team, and
0: okay.
3: It looks like everything is now working very, very well for TP Mazembe to go all the way to win the league. In fact, they play 8 teams
0: mm-hmm.
3: in the league, so it's, I mean, very competitive over there for you to win that league. And so Medeama will have to do a lot of work to knock them out, okay. And especially when they are playing the first game at home.
0: Okay,
3: you see, when you're playing at home first, I don't know whether that is a very, very disadvantage one for you, because
0: just get the desired, the favorable result. That's yeah. all.
3: So let's say you win 2-0 at
0: yeah,
3: home.
0: Yeah, exactly.
3: You can go away, get a point.
0: Frustrate them in the first 45 minutes, and that's it.
3: Yeah. So I think, but if it doesn't work out for you too, and you're mm-hmm. going away, it means you have to overdo
0: okay.
3: everything to get the win.
0: Josh, I'll come to you in a moment, but Division 1 League team, Nations FC, will travel to Bamako to play FC Diarra. I've been speaking to the chief executive officer of the club, Kennedy Boachansa. Listen.
4: It's going to be a very good experience in Africa. Nations FC is quite a young club, though the team has been there for a very long time, ever since we took over under the able leadership of Dr. Kwame Chi. We have made some gains. Unfortunately, there were some issues that came up, and that culminated in us getting relegated back to the Division 1. But that didn't deter us. We got into the Africa finals, and then we were able to win the trophy. That means that we are going to represent Ghana at a Confederations Cup. And then this morning, it was confirmed that we are going to play against another young team in Mali. I've done my own background checks on FC Diarra. They came out of an academy, and they played at the start Mamoudou Kouniaté Stadium in Bamako. I have personally been to Bamako, I think, on 2 occasions, so I know how it works out there. And so we are going to go out there, express ourselves, and make a bold statement for ourselves as well.
2: I mean, it's a young team born out of an academy. I mean, is it a fixture that scares you?
4: No, we are never scared. We just have to prepare well. And in fact, we've been preparing for the past 3 weeks. And we are under the able leadership of Dr. Kwame Ture, who is been in Africa before he passed on to Kotoko. I think that he's going to bring his experience to bear on us. So we're never shaking at all.
2: And from here, you go to either Niger or Togo. I'm sure you're eyeing that, even though you are yet to scale this hurdle.
4: Let's take it one game at a time. For now, focus is on the first league game between the 4th and 6th of September. And then we'll also take out the second league game. But we'll take it one game at a time.
0: Josh, Nations versus FC Diarra, TP Mazembe versus Medeama Sporting Club.
5: I think that for Nations FC, they have quite a good chance to win against FC Diarra.
0: Mm-hmm.
5: I'm saying this because when you look at the rankings of FC Diarra, I'm just checking it right now.
0: Mm-hmm.
5: They are 19th in Mali during their league season. Mm-hmm. They were 19th in Mali.
0: Okay.
5: And when you look at the continental ranking, that's 469th in Africa. I'm not trying to say that they are underdogs necessarily.
0: Okay.
5: But I look at Nations FC and the mere fact that, you know, when you look at how they even traversed the season that just ended, and looking at the fact that they almost got relegated, but now need to be able to do everything possible to go and play in Africa.
0: In fact, they were relegated.
5: Yeah, they were relegated. You know? So they're going to now play this particular, you know, competition from relegation. But that should be enough motivation for them to fight really hard. No, this is Africa we are talking about. Yeah. And if you have managed to qualify by winning the FA Cup, you need to go and compete. So I like the fact that Kennedy Boachansa has admitted that they need to be very competitive.
0: But they've lost some key players. I mean, Razak Simpson is gone.
5: Yes,
0: key Mano Anno has left to join Medeama Sporting Club.
5: Yeah.
0: And of course, they changed the technical team as well. I mean, the previous season was handled by Frimpong Mas now.
5: Yeah.
0: Drasko Lugarovic is back is there. And Johnson Smith is back as well.
5: So there
0: are a couple of changes in the team.
5: So that's good because, you know, Drasko Lugarovic is known as a tactician who has, you know, been around the African landscape for a while.
0: Especially Ghana.
5: Yes. And if you've lost key players, I know that is something that, you know, you can look at and say that maybe it could go against you.
0: Okay.
5: But you are in Africa. You have qualified. You need to compete. So you cannot go there with a mediocre mindset. You are going to Bamako.
0: Mm-hmm.
5: You should be able to go and get the result.
0: Okay.
5: So it's a two-legged affair.
0: Yeah.
5: What I'm trying to say is that Nations FC should not put in their mind that because they are relegated, it is going to be just let's go. Yankobu Binche. No.
0: Be part of the competition.
5: No. Okay. I believe that if they are able to do their things well, and if Drasko Lugarovic is able to get the boys to be psyched up in a certain way, they should be able to get the result against
3: FC Ogara. Okay, 1 minute. You know, Nations FC were relegated, but they won a trophy.
0: Of
3: they
0: course.
3: Won the FA Cup. But did you know that their opponent didn't win a single trophy?
0: They played fourth last season.
3: Yeah, they placed fourth in the league, but they lost to the league winners in the
0: cup. I think Joliba, right?
3: Joliba.
5: Mm. Yeah.
3: They lost 2-0 in the final, and so it means that Joliba cannot take the two spots. It means they will take the runners-up spot.
0: So they didn't win anything.
3: They didn't win any trophy.
0: But Joliba won double.
3: Double. So they took the. So it means that Mrs. FC have a chance because they have a trophy to show that look.
0: But they also played a cup final.
3: A cup final.
0: Exactly.
3: Yes.
0: Even though they lost.
3: Yes. So those are the differences between the two. Their coach Philip Dembele, he was named the coach of the season. Even. Despite not winning the league title in Mali,
0: so they were
3: I don't know how that happened, but anyway, that is their story.
0: Anyway, interesting times ahead. But let's talk about the Black Queens in a moment before we sign out for the next program to continue. We just have to avoid a defeat against Mali tonight. Kim Lass, the Black Queens head coach, says he's not under pressure, not at all.
6: For me personally, I don't feel any pressure at all, not for a single second. I think for the girls, I can't talk for them, but they look pretty relaxed. And we have been, of course, talking about football and things like that. But we also try to relax a little bit and talk about other things. There have been team building activities, for example, that I think can help in this stage where we are right now. So I think it's more for us to be relaxed and enjoy the situation. We are in a good position that we know that 1 point takes us to the quarterfinal, and that's what it's all about.
0: Now, for Black Queens and player Jennifer Kujo, pressure is even a privilege. Oh, listen to her explanation.
7: Then I'm looking forward to the next game. I think I'm ready and everybody's ready, so we just hope that we show up and do what we have to do. Pressure is a privilege, and I think as a player, we've been in a different stage in our career and we've been in this place before, so I don't think there's a lot of pressure, but we know that what we have to do, and we're going to show up on Thursday and give everything we can. So I think we are ready, and no matter how the game goes, we know that we need a win. That's what we're going for, so I don't think there's too much pressure, but we know that is not going to be easy game as well.
0: Black Queens player Jennifer Kujo speaking ahead of tonight's encounter against Mali. I am confident we'll be able to qualify. But let me tell about Bigo Energy Drink before I bring my guys in. 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
3: I mean, it's not just an easy
0: just
3: game.
0: Avoid defeat to
3: but it's not easy. It's not easy at all. Actually, I watched Morocco and Senegal.
0: Uh-huh.
3: I don't know the rivalry that where this came from.
0: Uh-huh.
3: But the simple thing is, this women's AFCON is not easy.
5: Yeah. It's very competitive.
3: Very competitive. But if you look at the last campaign this team had with the coach, it's going to be very disappointing for them not to qualify to the knockout stage. Mm-hmm. I just expect them to at least get a point and then qualify. But they will have to do a lot more, play with purpose, and the manager needs to make the changes quickly if things are not working for him. That's all I will say, Zandro.
0: Josh,
5: I want to see a better performance from Doris Boedua and Chantal Boyhloka today.
0: Why are you putting pressure on these two?
5: No, it's not about putting pressure on them, Zandro. No, you see, to whom much is given, much is expected. And of course, I understand. In a competition where you are more or less, you know, there's quite some pressure on them, because when you look at the women's, you know, national teams, they are the ones who have performed. Over the years, when you look at the national teams in Ghana, it's the ladies that are performing. And, you know, we expect a lot from them because we know what they are capable of. So, when we are not seeing Chantel perform the way we know her to perform,
0: yeah,
5: it's worrying.
0: Hmm.
5: The same as Doris Boedua.
0: Yeah.
5: Clear-cut chances, she's just firing them, you know, out of reach. So, I really want... You see, the game against Mali today is going to be the last spot, you know, that will guarantee who goes to the the quarterfinals. Exactly. And I really believe that the Black Queens have what it takes.
0: Okay.
5: So Kim Lass just needs to allow the ladies to play, and he needs to make decisions as quick as possible.
0: Okay.
5: And I think we should be able to get that draw that may
0: qualify.
5: Push us forward.
0: All right. We had an exclusive interview with former Asante Kotoko Communications Director who really dropped a lot of interesting perspectives. Unfortunately, time is not on our side. So tomorrow, we'll do justice to that story. Melvin the Enigma takes over now with the drive. Melvin, good afternoon. How are you doing?
3: Man, it's not ready. Why are you pushing me?
0: My guy, good afternoon. How are you?
8: I'm very fine. Yourself?
0: Yeah, good. What topic do you have for us this afternoon?
8: I'm asking between secondary school.
0: Chale, I don't feel the energy in your voice. What's wrong? What's the problem, man?
8: No.
0: Are you not ready for the show?
8: I'm very much ready for the show. You asked the question.
0: Are you sure about
8: I'm
0: that?
8: I'm answering you. Unless maybe you want to do the drive now.
0: You look jaded anyway.
8: No, yeah, I know, right? So I'm asking today that between secondary school and university, which of these levels was fun?
0: You're asking?
8: Yeah, I'm asking you.
0: Prince, can you answer?
3: Charlie, I never liked SHSU.
5: SHS. Solid.
8: SHS was fun.
0: You attended the same school, so come on, Fatilu.
3: Yes, Fatilu.
5: No, me, I went to Fantivim school.
0: Oh, wow.
5: And when you start the school, you know, go like them.
0: Yeah.
5: But before you go finish,
0: yeah, you go like them.
5: If they give you one more, you go, yes.
0: Yeah. Me, I went to a case, and back then I was Bosu. So I really enjoyed my time there.
5: Oh, okay.
8: You know, imagine, you know.
0: I finished KUNC with the position. I was the Judicial Commission Chief Justice of KUNC, Grassa. When I was doing my mama. Yeah. Charlie,
5: you've done something.
0: So, I think secondary school was fun.
8: You know, knowing that you need to break the rules.
0: Exactly.
8: The fun it comes with jumping the wall, going to town, breaking rules. But, you know, university, you have the
3: last one. You have freedom.
8: You have freedom and everything. But then,
0: you see,
8: secondary school was the age.
0: When freedom is limited at the secondary school level, and you get to touch it finally. So, for instance, if you are chasing Exiat, you know how difficult is it to come back Exiat?
5: Yeah.
0: But once you get to Charlie, the feeling that bonds you, Charlie.
8: Even with Exiat, the stress you need to go through to get your house master to sign your Exiat for you. You just give up, then you're Charlie, my man flip one if you come around. And you're Libya. I remember one instance, we flipped the wall with a senior. We went to town, and unluckily for me, he jumped back onto campus first. So when I jumped back onto our premises, he was like, "Well, where's he at? Where from?" I just went to town with you.
0: Yeah, talking about freedom at the university.
8: Charlie, went to town with you.
0: Proper freedom from at senior high school. Charlie, the way you feel when you get exams,
3: eat what you want to eat.
0: Yeah, that one is true.
3: When you want to wake up, you wake up.
0: University.
3: When you want to go for class, you go.
0: You see, the university is more like a university. Yeah. It's a home created for you away from home.
3: Yeah.
0: So that one is normal, right? The only difference between university and your home is the fact that now you have to study and pass your exams.
3: Yeah.
0: But at the secondary school level, you are under restriction.
3: Charlie,
0: exactly. But when you get that freedom, Charlie, you listen to Shatawale.

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1: Martin Luther King Jr. once said, and I quote, "Injustice somewhere is a threat to justice everywhere," unquote. Some interventions that are nuisance either don't inure to the common good of mankind. The chair panel judges are great timekeeper, co-debaters, ladies and gentlemen, bonjour.
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12: Enka neno ania mame nu di bidie chuchuri yenseno. 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
9: Your home could be anything you want it to be. 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
1: From Kumasi to the whole Riasi, nobody does it like Melvin. 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
2: It's not a hashtag you see on Twitter, but there's the hashtag behind the turntable. DJ Hashtag, give it to them. Primo say so. Oh, God.

99.5 FM. How are you doing? I'm doing great. Been away for some time, yeah. Hey, big shouts going out to my brother Nathaniel Mensah, holding the fort down on Tuesday and as well Wednesday, driving the whole city home. The city chauffeur is back in the seat. My name is Melvin Fifi Grant Biney. Simply call me Melvin the Enigma. On here once again, driving you back home as usual. Usual suspect remains same at 5:30. We're crossing over to Joy 99.7 FM for Top Story. And as well, News Night. We are back at 7 to 8 for the After Drive. Playing you those very slow music, getting you to enjoy the show before we check out of the studio at exactly 8 p.m. I miss you. I do know that you miss me too as well. Let me speak to some five people, yeah? Give me a call now.

0: Give me a call now. My film. And our own family. Me, my film. I miss you. Love to hear exactly where you tuned in from. And I think I have a first call on the line. Hello.
1: Alvin.
0: Hello.
1: Hello.
0: Yes, please.
1: Everyone.
0: My film, Papa. My
1: film, Brenda.
0: My film, Papa.
1: Vivi.
0: Hey, Josephine.
1: Apo me.
0: Oh, I'm very fine. How about you?
1: I'm very fine.
0: I'm a cabrofo. Speak English.
1: I don't speak English.
0: If you don't speak English, I won't talk to you. Oh.
1: And bye bye.
0: No, bye bye. Oh my God. Hale.
2: 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Enigma.
0: Hey, Mansoor.
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0: Mansoor.
2: The Radio Enigma.
0: Mansoor, my brother.
2: Good afternoon.
0: Good afternoon, my brother. How you doing?
2: I'm doing great. And how are you?
0: I am very, very fine as well. Very, very fine. And how has work been?
2: You said?
0: How has work been?
2: Oh, alhamdulillah.
0: Okay.
2: We thank God.
0: We thank God that you're alive and thank God that you are also joining us on the show. So there you have it. 055-111-1995. Give me a call ASAP. I've got two calls down. Three more to go. I said I was picking just five calls. I love to hear from you exactly where you tune in from. Welcome once again to the city's greatest late afternoon show.
3: With Melvin and DJ Hashtag.
0: Hello? Oh, I lost you. Call me back. I lost you. 055-111-1995 on the phone lines now. Just give me a call. And today's conversation on the drive convo, I'm asking you. Okay, let me pick this very call and see who exactly is calling us. Hello?
4: Hello.
0: Yes, please. Good afternoon.
4: Afternoon.
0: Can you turn down the volume of the radio set around you?
4: Okay.
0: Yes, that would do good for us. Yeah. Right.
4: Hello.
0: Yeah, hello.
4: Hello,
0: I can hear you. Can you hear me?
4: Hello,
0: I can hear you. Can you hear me? Wow, too bad.
4: Hello,
0: I can hear you. Can you hear me?
4: Yes, sir.
0: Okay, so who do I have on the line?
4: Aisha? Yes.
0: Aisha, where are you calling us from?
4: Tanoso.
0: From Tanoso?
4: Yes, please.
0: Wow. Is this your first time calling into the show?
4: Yes.
0: Anya kase ankala bala bala.
4: Ankala bala bala.
0: Zebede zebewa.
4: Zebede zebewa.
0: Kase hegelege.
4: Hegelege.
0: When I say odonsio, you respond midi bebom. Odonsio.
4: Midi bebom.
0: Oh, Aisha, me see odonsio.
4: Midi bebom.
0: Aisha, we wase ho ate. Wase ho me.
3: With Melvin and DJ Hashtag.
0: That's how we do it on the city's greatest late afternoon show. So that was my third call. I'm waiting for my fourth and the fifth call. Let me know exactly where you tuned in from. As I was saying early on, in our drive convo today, it is a throwback, yes. I'd love to take you back to school. Now, this is SHS versus university. SHS versus university. Which stage of life was more fun? Is it SHS or university? Personally, I think SHS was more fun than university. Oh boy. You know, with SHS, you need to break some rules. University, you have things to yourself. You can do whatever you love. You can decide whether to go to lectures. You can decide to sleep all day. But with SHS, bro, there's a system you need to follow. You need to go for prep. You need to go for dining. You need to go for a whole lot of stuff. One kwa teacher betu asem kesiye. Hello.
5: Hello.
0: Yeah, hello. Please, who do I have on the line?
5: Hello.
0: Hello, sir. I can hear you. Can you hear me?
5: Hello.
0: Hello, sir. I can hear you. Can you hear me?
5: Hello.
0: Hello. I can hear you. Can you hear me?
5: Hello?
0: Yeah, hello, sir. Sorry about that. So, SHS versus University, which stage of life was more fun? Send me a WhatsApp message right now telling me which of the stages was more fun for you. Is it SHS or University? And as well, tell me why. Whether it is SHS or University. 055-111-1995 on the WhatsApp console. Send me a voice note to a TSD.
3: With Melvin and DJ Hashtag.
0: Hello?
5: Hello?
0: Yeah, hello, sir.
5: Hello?
0: Hello, I can hear you. Hello, can you hear me?
5: Hello?
0: Ah, oh, bro. Hello, I can hear you. Can you hear me?
5: Hello?
0: Hello, I can hear you. Hello? Hello? Wow. The line no moon yet. The line no moon yet. 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Now, with Premier Nursing Training College, they offer programs like Registered General Nurse and Registered Midwifery and also Registered Nursing Assistant Clinicals. 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Premier Nursing Training College is affiliated to the University of Development Studies as well. Premier Nursing Training College is equipped with modern computer labs as well as skill lab and classrooms in a serene environment, internet day everywhere, and also a well-stocked library. Tuition is high level of academic excellence. Motto is Dixi Mus Siveri, which means we learn to serve. 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Deadline for submission of application forms is September 30, 2026. 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

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If you're just joining us, welcome aboard, buckle up. I'm driving you back home safely. My name is Melvin Fifi Grant Biney. Simply call me Melvin the Enigma. Our conversation on the Drive Convo, keeping us company through the busy street of Kumasi. I'm asking you, SHS versus university, which stage of life was more fun? I go for SHS because you need to break some rules, yeah. Flip the wall, go to town, the punishments here and there. SS no hard, that's in university, me not be catch you. Knowing very well that this thing that you're doing, get you. But yet still, you just can't stop yourself from doing it. You go ahead and do it. But with university, I think you have the luxury of doing a lot of stuff. I don't know about you, though. I'll go for SHS. Life at SHS.

Exactly 500 dots. 5:30, we're crossing over to Joy 99.7 FM for Top Story. And as well, News Night. Now, get to know that you can elevate your living space, I should say, with latest forms, latest sofas. It could be the L-shaped or V-sofa, and it's going for 3,100 Ghana cedis to a complete V-sofa set for an unbeatable 6,500 Ghana cedis. And that is an opportunity to elevate your living space with latest form, your forever partner in luxury and also comfort. 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Now, get to know that every day, women across Ghana are transforming lives, building businesses, educating communities, preserving our culture, and also driving innovation. Yet, many do so without the recognition they deserve. Now, the Ghana Academy of Art and Science, which is GAS, is giving you the opportunity to celebrate these remarkable women through the GAS Women's Award. 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

0: live on the WhatsApp console. I'm activating the phone lines to the Jeff. Let's go make some money. When we are back, the show definitely continues.
1: Me say me fie ni reya edru no moso no de na to plan so nanso me nya contractor papa no di menim di me ko CBS no wada roma tie din ni biemo CBS Supreme Industries na obo me fie ni so ma men for 10 years now me roof no osioto owiabo all weather etim de etim na eloku new
2: CBS dear every bra me say e be ya contractor yi wo pia ni ho me di CBS products aye adwuma ma na won kan fo me say chance pa ya de board anso long span, galvanized, alloy zinc, and no metal trust is it.
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5:30 where we're crossing over to Joy 99.7 FM for that very tough story and as well news night. Our conversation still remains and it is SHS versus University. Which stage of life was more fun? 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You can give us a call on 0533-093-422 or 0245-77-7702, or you can also visit the website www.nanap.com. Nana Piana, yede Genesis Kano Abreu. 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Kumaman Community Bank PLC is my next stop as well. 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Kumaman Community Bank PLC, that is a listening bank. Now for those of you planning a family outing at that night or looking for a place where to unwind, the Crash Restaurant is where your tasty journey begins. So stay tuned and always come hungry, because this is more than a promotion. This is the taste of the Crash experience. The Crash Smoothies and Juice Bar or the Crash Restaurant is located at Boedi Junction, opposite the KNEST Senior High School. SHS versus University, which stage of life was more fun? 055 111199.

0: aka manager. Yeah, you're celebrating your birthday today for we all here love 99.5 FM and the multimedia brand. We say live large, be amazing, be outstanding amongst your peers and enjoy the good grace of the Almighty over your life as well. Abai, aka manager. Happy birthday going out to you. Celebrating you large. Most importantly, find something beautiful and sweet to eat today. It is your birthday. God richly bless you. With charter so. I buy a charter so. Manage a charter so. Let's get on to the phone lines. 055-111-1995. Call me now. Talk to me about it. SHS versus university. Which stage of life was more fun for you? Just as I said early on, I'm saying that I'll definitely go for SHS because Charlie SHS, they're not a whole head, they're ankas, ankas. I don't know about you, whether you would love to go for university. You tell me exactly what was at university that made you love university so much or made you enjoy university more than I did in the senior high school. 055-111-1995.
1: Mommy, good evening. SHS life and teacher university life. Me SHS life on the DNA, I want a Nika crab you because life be tough from the classes now, Poppy don't pass. So we the struggle, the SHS level now, a Nika crab you, I be cadet commander, FNB. Then on to teacher in Mazi Technical University. At the work at the school, the anytime cry the yes and your man from lectures now to work, from work now to lectures. Kakra krasa ne DVAT. Me fan kakre BMINA and there was SHS level.
0: I see. So he says SHS. Okay, that's beautiful. I'm saying SHS versus university, which stage of life was more fun?

knowing that breaking the rules could actually get you in trouble, but yes, still, you go ahead and break the rule. 055-111-1995. Call me now. My phone lines are activated. Call

0: Joy 99.7 FM is coming through with a top story and as well news nights. I'm back again at 7 to 8 for the after drive right here on the show. Now, let me read out this very message coming through. It says, Melvin, I hope you're doing well. Melvin, at the university, you will gain so many new friends from your new living or studying spaces, from classes, extracurricular activities, and studying groups. This leads to a much richer social life than the one you may have had during high school. And this one is coming from Kofi Richmond, Brown Kofi. And hi to Josie and Crucial Kobe. Good evening. Going out to me too as well. Well, that was your experience though. Hello? Hello?
1: Hello?
0: Yeah, hello, sir. Hello, can you hear me? Hello? Hello, can you hear me? Hello?
1: Yeah.
0: Can you hear me?
1: Yes, I can hear you.
0: Okay, so let's hear you. Who do we have on the line?
1: It's Michael.
0: Michael. Wow.
1: Yeah, Atafua.
0: Michael inside Atafua. Okay. Now,
1: I think the question should be SHS versus tertiary instead of university. Because not all went to university after SHS.
0: But university is tertiary, oh?
1: Yes, but tertiary is broad. So okay. you are taking those who went to nursing training college and nursing training and stuff out.
0: Okay. So which of these stages was more fun for you?
1: But I think it's...
0: Sorry? Hello? Hello? The network is too bad. Too bad. 055-111-1995 on the WhatsApp console. SHS versus university or tertiary. Just as the caller would want us to do. Which stage of life was more fun for you? 055-111-1995. 055-111-1995. Give me a call. Check time is 28 minutes after 5. Two more to the top of the hour. 5:30, we're crossing over to Joy 99.7 FM for Top Story and as well News Night. I'm back at 7 to 8 for the after drive. Don't know exactly what's happening to the phone lines though. The telco's been messing up lately. I don't know which line you guys are on. 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Yeah. 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

0: Tonight, MPP, today stormed the seat of government with a hard list of three key demands for President Mahama. Reject the controversial tribunal bill, stop arrest and prosecution of opposition members, and take your hands off the judiciary.
1: You removed the Chief Justice. What did she do? Because you wanted to capture the judiciary. They asked all judges are on vacation. The government has directed the Chief Justice to only to try matters involving MPP activity. Why should Wunjumi be in prison? What has he done?
0: We have full details from the Democracy Under Attack protest as the judicial service fires back, insisting its independence remains intact.
2: We in the court are independent, and we assure you we continue to be independent for the survival of our democracy.
0: We will break down the demands in the petition, government's response as well. We'll be speaking to governance expert Professor Bafo Ajimendia, the Deputy General Secretary of the MPP, Haruna Muhammad, and Mustafa Gbande, who is also the Deputy General Secretary of the NDC, right after this break. 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

0: This is Top Story. My name is Kenneth Jesse. A march, a petition, a direct warning to President Mahama. Well, today the NPP took to the streets of Accra in what it calls democracy under attack. Hundreds of supporters, led by minority leaders and top party executives, marched from the Supreme Court to the Jubilee House to submit their petition. They laid down three key demands to President Mahama. The first is to reject the controversial tribunal bill. The second is to stop the arrest and harassment of opposition members. And the third is to take their hands off the judiciary. That was the centerpiece of today's protest. Let's start with the NPP's General Secretary, Justin Kodua Frimpong, who spoke right after the petition was presented. Listen to him.
1: As a political party, that our democracy, which we have all suffered, all nourished to make sure we become a beacon light of hope for Africa, who has come under attack. To the extent that under His Excellency Don Dramani Mahama, CJ was removed. The Chief Justice of this Republic was removed. Under His Excellency Don Dramani Mahama, justice that we say emanates from the people is no more working in this country. Freedom of speech has been compromised. And now we have two sets of Ghana. A favorable Ghana for NDC members and an unfavorable Ghana for the opposition party. Selective justice is what we are seeing in this country, whereby members of the New Patriotic Party are being arrested, detained, and arraigned capriciously before the courts.
0: Justin Kodua Frimpong there, and my colleagues who covered the protest today are James Avergin, Fatal Bayaga. They're both joining me in the studio with more from the event grounds. Gentlemen, thank you for all that you've done today. Let me begin with you, Fatal. Talk us through the organization and general attendance of this demonstration.
2: Ken, hundreds of MPP supporters today came out in their numbers to protest, or as part of this particular protest. They started from the Supreme Court, where a first petition was handed over to the Judicial Service. From there, they proceeded straight to the Presidency, where another petition was, given out. And in fact, Ken, I would describe this whole protest today as very, very peaceful. In fact, it was just at the entrance to the Supreme Court that some of the supporters wanted to get into the premises of the Supreme Court, but the police officers there wouldn't allow them inside. And that at that point there was a few misunderstandings, but the police officers who were there were able to professionally handle that. There was a similar thing in front of the Jubilee House, but the police officers again were able to manage that. But Ken, one very important thing that happened was that before the march began, the leaders of the party told their supporters that you have to be circumspect today so that you don't cause anything untoward, because we want to do this peacefully in order to drum home our demand. So basically, Ken, that was how the MPP conducted or held its protest today.
0: And what was the position of the members you spoke to?
2: So Ken, one very formidable member of the New Patriotic Party who spoke was the former majority leader and former member of parliament for Swami, Osei Chairman Zabun. So he says that the party was sensing signs of dictatorship from the NDC government and believes that this protest will send a strong signal to the governing party. And another person, a lawyer for Chairman Wontumi and that of Edubuahen, Samuel Atachia, he said that he's not going to return to court next week. He says he would only do so after the legal vacation. We can listen to him.
3: Indeed, we have seen these signals in bits and pieces, and you see, the making of dictatorship is not really foisted on a nation in one fell swoop. Usually they come in bits and pieces. So if you don't flag these matters, perhaps the executive may not observe that what they are doing is wrong. The proverb is given to all of us that the trailblazer may not know that the path he's leaving behind is crooked, which is what we in the MPP want to signal today.
4: First instance, what is special about the Hanan case and the Dubuahin case? What is special about them? Why should other courts rest and these specialized calls will continue. Are you giving an impression to the entire world that you are in an ambulance mood to J people? Why should people not have their vacation? Why should all the judges who are handling rape, murder, robbery, and the rest of criminal cases rest?
0: Well, let's come back into the studio once again. As I mentioned earlier, two of our gentlemen covered this event for us. James Avegi was also part of the coverage. James, talk us through the presentation of the petition itself, because there were some initial disagreements.
5: Yes, Ken, two key disagreements. One about the fact that the police said they would allow only two journalists to carry the dozens of microphones of journalists into the inner perimeter to cover the presentation, which the party leaders objected to and insisted that all journalists must have access to listen to what exactly is contained in that petition. The second one was from the party who objected the recipient of the petition, Nanaya Jantua, who is a presidential staffer. They insisted that at least the chief of staff or his deputies should have come out to receive this petition. But the minority leader, Alexander Afenyo-Makin, after they have agreed to give out the petition to Nanaya Jantua, highlighted a number of concerns he deemed are key to the threat to Ghana's democracy, for which they were on the street today.
6: To disrespect our democracy by only nominating you to come, like I said, with great deference to you, it doesn't match it. So it means that the government does not even take serious the great issues before us. You are bullying, intimidating your political opponent. Why should Wontumi be in prison? What has he done? How can a judge say that he having a lease allows somebody to do galamsey? So he's vicariously liable. So you put him in jail 20 years. You remove the Chief Justice. What did she do? Because you wanted to capture the judiciary. And today, as all judges are on vacation, the government has directed the Chief Justice to give dispensation to some judges only to try

0: When it comes to your teeth, Fanu World Cup. 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This advert is FDA approved.
1: Matters involving MPP activists. That is wrong. Again, Iyoko, what Iyoko is doing? They invite you, you go. They say, go and bring property worth millions of cities before you are granted bail. Very onerous bail conditions. That's also wrong. Now you see, there's an election ahead of us, 2028. Unfortunately, Mr. President is not going to stand election again. This third term agenda you guys are pursuing, you know, has failed. It will not happen. So you're going to have your own difficulty looking at how you have failed the people of Ghana. And you are definitely going to be in opposition.
2: That's the minority leader, Alexander Afenyo-Markin. Fatau, we also got some response from the judicial service about a pertinent issue. But Fatau, before I come to you, though, James Avegi is still with me. James, walk us through the key demands of the protesters.
3: Yes, so they have a 5-page petition which has a number of demands dotted across that petition. Here are some 4 of those key demands. They want the police to stop what is described as harassment, targeted arrest, and prosecution of opposition members and social media users for criticizing the government. They also want the government to instruct security agencies to respect the 48-hour constitutional limit for holding suspects and stop using excessive, unachievable bail conditions to prolong their detentions. The third is for government to reverse the blanket cancellation of post-election public sector appointments. You recall the sacking of some persons who government said were employed after the December election. They want that to stop. They want them to give the government to give them back their work with some full benefit, and also cease what they describe as the use of party cards as basis for employment. And lastly, for a call on the president to reject and decline the just passed tribunal bill and not sign it into law. Instead, they demand the government to provide enough funding for the judiciary, who will in turn employ more hands to deal with the pending cases, but also end what they describe as perceived selective assignment of judges to political cases.
2: Thank you very much, James. Fatau, walk us through the response of the judicial service to this, especially the concern that they are under some level of influence. What did they tell you?
4: And responding to this, the Judicial Secretary, Musa Ahmed, said that, you know, the opposition party is talking about the fact that the current administration is engaging in selective justice, among other things. And responding to that squarely, he says that the courts are independent. They will continue to be independent for the survival of Ghana's democracy.
5: Thank you for using this occasion to come to us peacefully, not being violent, not being abusive. Your political statements, I'll reserve that for you and the politicians. We in the court are independent, and we assure you will continue to be independent for the survival of our democracy. Thank you so much for coming. I wish you the best of luck in this demonstration.

0: Haruna Muhammad is the Deputy General Secretary of the Opposition NPP. Mustapha Gbande is also the Deputy General Secretary of the Governing NDC. Professor Bafo Ajimandria is a former UN Senior Governance Advisor. Gentlemen, thank you very much for your time this evening. Haruna is joining me in the studio. The two other gentlemen are joining me on Zoom and phone respectively. So let me begin in the studio. Haruna, you're welcome to the program. Your party, the MPP, says that democracy in this country is under attack. What is that one thing that should convince you and I and the rest of the people who did not participate in this demonstration that what you're doing is not merely politics?
1: Thank you very much, Ken. I would say good evening to your cherished listeners and my colleagues on the line for this particular discussion. You remember that His Excellency the President of the Republic won elections and took an oath to protect and defend the Constitution of the Republic of Ghana. What he has sworn to is what we have to hold him to. The Constitution of the Republic gives the right to every citizen to freedom of speech and also gives the right to our judicial system to apply the law to everybody and not to selectively apply it on other citizens and spare others. Also, the president has the responsibility because the sovereignty of the good people of Ghana resides in them, and that is why he's the president of the republic, and he's expected to protect everybody in the country. With the pattern of activities that is happening, with the way in manner the governance system goes, with the way in manner the judicial system is being eroded, with the way in manner the legislature is being reduced to, critically looking at it tells you that our democracy is at siege. We have seen ransacking of people's homes.
0: Okay.
1: And that is only attributed to the opposition party members. How people have been picked up, how people have been harassed, how the state institutions have been weaponized, and how the application of the justice system has been done. If you look at how members of the party has been paraded before Iyoko, and what or how they have been dealt with, with this time, they are using bail conditions to harass them, detain them, just because they want to selectively apply the law in the instances of the opposition parties. I can mention a good number of cases that is before Iyoko. When a similar one has been put before Iyoko with respect to NDC officials, we have not seen any of such arrest, any of such bail conditions, to the extent that even their referral alone was being fought by my colleague, the Deputy General Secretary for the NDC, why they should be referred and why they should even be punished, even a threat to even resign and join join a faith-based organization to work, because to him, he thinks that sanctioning members of the NDC with respect to that does not apply because the law should be selective, not to be applied to everybody in the country.
0: Okay.
1: You remember the case Abonyawan? The judge, in his judgment, said that not everybody is equal before the law. We are not all equal before the law, but that is not the reading of the Constitution of the Republic says. Not even the president. Everybody is equal before the law. He went on to cite and made an example of Idi Amin. We all know how autocratic Idi Amin has been, and it's unfortunate that this finds itself into our judicial system and even to be recorded on a judgment.
0: Okay.
1: Again, the animal farm system was used. Animal farm. We all know what the animal farm story tells. This also found its way into the judgment system. In Abonya too, a crime that was not established in law was being cited as a reason to detain Abronye, not to be granted bail. And we saw that our judicial system was going down. And to an extent, it has a clear effect on a democracy that we are all enjoying. Again, we have over 45 people who have been picked up because they have made statements or comment in relation to the bad state of our governance system, in relation to the way the president is governing this country. People have been picked up just because of a social media commentary of Dumsor is back. And then you picked him. Everybody knows that Dumsor is back. And that is what is happening. As we sit currently, parts of Greater Accra doesn't have water. Water wasn't flowing in my house before I came out. And if I write on the social media to say that pipes has been locked, you come to pick you up.
0: Has that happened to any of your members?
1: Yes, one of our members in Central Region was picked up because he wrote Dumsor is back. He was picked.
0: Okay.
1: And it's a fact that Dumsor is back. Then Baba Amando in the Bono region also made a comment about the sorry state of this country. He was picked. And plenty of this, over 45, look at how TikTokers have been picked up and jailed. We're in this country, people insulted Akufo-Addo. Insulted Akufo-Addo. Even when he has provided them with free SHS to enjoy, they insulted him. Nobody was arrested.
0: Haruna,
1: members of government, members of government today, Sami Jamfianko, they were there singing, Kum nana do maye, uradi, kum nana do maye, and nobody arrested them. Nobody. Today, people have been arrested left, right, center. Our democracy is at siege.
0: Okay.
1: And we must protect our democracy.
0: Right. Haruna Muhammad is still with me in the studio. Let me bring in Mustapha Gbande. He's the Deputy General Secretary of the governing NDC. He's also the Deputy Director of Operations at the Presidency. Mustapha, welcome to the program. Professor Bafo Ajimandria, as I mentioned earlier, is also joining the conversation. He's a former UN Senior Governance Advisor. Mustapha, welcome to the program. You've been listening to your friend Haruna Muhammad with the MPP. He's been accusing your government of being the reason why they organized this protest, because according to him and the MPP, this government is arresting opposition members, especially those within the NPP, and trying to harass them and intimidate them, setting high bail conditions that are impossible to meet. And these are the reasons that culminated in the organization of the Democracy Under Attack today. Is that the case, that this government is intimidating opposition members?
2: Thank you very much, and good evening to our serious listeners. Mohammed is not my friend. He's my brother. We are from the same home and the same village. I'm just finishing the demonstration. Let me ask before I proceed. And has anybody been hurt?
1: Directed to me.
0: Yes, Haruna, have you finished the demonstration? He's asking.
1: It means that he didn't go to work today. If you are going to work at the Jubilee House, you will have known whether we have finished with the demonstration or not.
2: Okay, so I assume that they have successfully demonstrated. Nobody is hurt. The police have been law-abiding. They protected them, you know, quite apart from their waywardness, and ensured that whatever they intended has finished. Let me assure him that that petition they have submitted today, nobody is going to have time to read it, because it doesn't make sense, and nobody is going to waste time. We have a nation to build. We have a country to build. We have problems confronting people to solve, which they created, and we are solving that. Number two, let me assure him that the NDC government has a responsibility from the people of Ghana to build and to grow an orderly society. And any one of them who falls out of order will be reined in. It doesn't matter their status. Mohammed is sitting there. Nobody has ever, you know, invited him anywhere, because from where we come from, we don't steal money. So he has not stolen money. When his appointees were stealing money, were they stealing the money with NDC people? Such that when the people who have stolen money are being invited, you say in your definition in the MPP, it is selective justice. If that is what they call selective justice, in the next few years, the arrest will be intensified. And let me assure him, if by Monday there is any report that he, Mohammed, have stolen any money to the public, I believe he will not do it. If there is any report suggesting that, he will be arrested. You know, I do not blame Afenyo Markin. I blame if there is anyone who is enjoying in this our government, both in terms of leverages and in terms of business, it's Afenyo Markin. It's Afenyo Markin. Go and ask him. And they go outside and pretend as if they are telling their party people the reality. Nobody in the MPP is enjoying under President Mahama's government than Afenyo Markin. If he dares me, I'll put his information out. You see, we need to stop this hypocrisy. You go and stand outside, exploit unsuspecting youths to go and stand in the rain on a day that we are mourning and reflecting on a tragedy that has hit this country. We lost 8 state men. 1 year anniversary, you organize a demonstration and you call yourself a political party of well-meaning Ghanaians. It's called waywardness. It's called insensitivity. It's called cruelness. It doesn't reflect our culture as a Ghanaian. That we become so insensitive to such a painful situation at a time the President of the Republic, every single appointee in this government, is mourning the death of our departed souls who have come from the length and breadth of this country. You are busy distorting public information. You are busy becoming a nuisance, and you say that the democracy under which you can protest and demonstrate freely is under attack. What sort of hypocrisy is this? So let me assure him, that petition they sent will not be read by anybody. They won't get any feedback. From tomorrow, the arrest will even intensify. Let Ghanaians be the judge.
0: Mustafa, is that why Jantua was the one that was sent to receive the petition? Because the NPP raised serious objection to the fact that Nana Yaya Jantua was the one who was sent to receive the petition. The minority leader didn't take kindly with the fact that she was the one that was sent to receive the petition. Is it because, as you've mentioned to us, you don't even have the time to read it, that is why you sent her to receive the petition?
2: Who is he, a minority leader, who is not sensitive to the death of people? A national event. He's busy on the road. A minority leader who doesn't have sensibility about death of his own colleagues. A minority leader who could do that. On the contrary, he is doing business with the government and he will stand outside and pretend as if he is a victim. This guy, this is the man who slapped a police officer. If his docket becomes ready, he should be known, he should be told that he will be taken to court. He can go and fry the whole fee. Anybody, any one of them that becomes a candidate subject to retrieval of state funds, that person will be put to law. When the MPP comes, they should collapse the whole country and arrest all of us. But in the meantime, in the next 8 years beyond that the NDC is in government, the arrest will happen. Every state institution has the support and mandate of this government to do their work.
0: Mustafa Gbande, don't go yet. Let me bring in Professor Bafo Ajimandria. He's a former UN Senior Governance Advisor. Professor Ajimandria, welcome to the program. There are two sides of the coin here. The MPP says that democracy is under attack in this country due to what they describe as the incessant arrests of persons believed to be affiliated to the MPP. But the NDC also says that that is not the case and that they are applying the law. According to them, the law is the law. From where you sit, what do you make of all of these?
3: Thank you. I think I'm not surprised at the positions taken by the two parties. This is not new. Demonstrations are also not new. It's actually, it's encouraged in our constitution. If you have some grievances, going on demonstration is one of the ways you seek a resolution. So it's legal. But I think if you look at the commentary from the two sides, it's nothing more than politics. But within that, there are some real concerns about governance. First, it is true that some individuals who supposedly expressed themselves freely on some issues were arrested. So one can say freedom of speech is under attack in that respect. And then also, when some cases arise, as we know, of certain prominent cases that we have in the courts today, the bail demands are, in fact, some lawyers have complained that the bail demands have been unusually very high and leading the search individuals to have a prolonged stay in jail and that kind of stuff. So there are some, real issues of governance that can be attacked. But you see, this whole issue about arrest and trials, I get disturbed because it seems to me that for the politicians, any attack on them, that is to say, any attack on a member, is an attack on all. And this idea of jumping to the defense of a member who has been caught by the law, which is done, by the way, by the two parties over the years, is really clouding how we deal with criminals, quote unquote. That is to say, people may have infringed the laws and all that. And that is giving some of us a real headache, because the parties make it difficult to see reality in cases as we are discussing. Look, I think if there's real case of corruption or stealing of state resources, and there's evidence for that, the proper thing, I think, as has been going on, secure the arrest, do the necessary protocols, and the person is tried and the judgment is given. But if we make every case political, then it seems to me the political elite is telling the others that for we don't commit crime, when in fact there's at least allegations to that effect. So I think what we need to be doing here is to sort out things and not to necessarily threaten. For instance, when my good friend Bande was speaking, he said, look, we're not going to even look at the petition. Of course, that, in my view, is unfortunate, because petitions are part of politics, and petitions are part of seeking a resolution to conflicts. Petitions are part of, addressing issues. So if you make it a blanket statement that the government is not going to look at it, then I think we need to reconsider that, okay? Then also, I'm not taking sides here, but truly, what disturbs governance experts will be the way the two parties are seeking to block a trial of politicians who fall foul of the law. Now, the issue of selective justice, the issue of a high bail requirements and perceived selective assignments of judges, these are not new in our system. Since this republic, whenever there's a case involving a politician, these issues come up. All right. So I don't have a direct answer to how we deal with it. But I think our politics, unfortunately, is traversing a path that is very slippery. Slippery because we are now somehow creating the impression that politicians do no evil, which is not true.
0: Right. Professor Bafo Ajimandia, thank you very much. He's a former UN senior governance advisor there, who just spoke with us. I still have in the studio Haruna Muhammad, who is with the NPP. Mustafa Gbande is also with the NDC. Gentlemen, I'll come back to you pretty shortly, but it's now time for Newsnight. Let's bring you the headlines. Gemma has the headlines. Gemma, what's coming up?
4: Tonight, a fresh challenge to the Chief Justice as two accused persons and their lawyers are calling on Justice Bafo Boni to reverse his directive for corruption trials to proceed during the legal vacation. We have details. Also, 8 lives lost, 1 year gone. But has anything changed in the fight against Galamsey?
5: I think that, and from what we have seen on the ground, there's been any improvement in the environment. I think that what we are seeing is that these miners are expanding their territory.
6: We have to find a way of supporting to be able to get our country so that these people who have lost their lives, at least their lives would mean something.
4: We'll hear more as pressure mounts on the government to tackle illegal mining in business.
7: We'll be giving you more details on the latest inflation numbers. It shows that the slow pace of increase for food might have contributed significantly to what we recorded in July.
4: In sports,
8: Mediama SC100 TP Mazembe test in CAF Champions League preliminary round.
4: And later, behind the collar, a Catholic priest opens up on the joys, struggles, and sacrifices of priesthood.
9: Now, Father, good to see. When you see ladies, you have feelings. It's now. You know, we are all struggling. Yeah?
4: Share your views with us either through comments or send us a short voice note on our WhatsApp console. The number is 055-1111-997 and tag us on all social media handles. That will be on your saber. Before that, Ken.
0: Exactly, Gemma. Thank you. I still have Haruna Mohammed. He's the Deputy General Secretary of the Opposition NPP in the studio with me. Mustafa Gbande is also the Deputy General Secretary of the Governing NDC and also Deputy Director of Operations at the President. So we're wrapping up the conversation, Haruna. One other issue you raised at this demonstration is the seeming partiality within the judicial service, which you say that the judiciary seems to be in bed with the executive. We've heard response from the judiciary saying that they are very impartial, they are independent and impartial. Do their response that they are independent and execute their jobs impartially suffices with you?
1: Their independence must reflect in what they do. And once it reflects in what they do, we are committed to the processes. And we have challenged a number of issues that comes from the judiciary. With respect, I just mentioned to you what happened in Abronya 1 and Abronya 2. And again, there was another case that we went to court 9.
0: Okay.
1: On Baba Amando's case.
0: Right.
1: But the prosecution did not challenge the application for bail. But the judge led them and said that this person should be put behind the bars until investigations were completed. Mm. So they should let their neutrality reflect in the work.
0: Right.
1: Correct. I want to make this particular statement.
0: Mm.
1: My brother did mention about the celebration or the anniversary for the 8 people who had passed. Remember, we issued a statement on that. And today, Honorable Abinosa Asare, representing a minority, was at the place. Hagman Ousuajiman, chairman of the Council of Elders of our party, represented the party and was at the place. So we have clearly demonstrated that the lives that were lost were something that was very unfortunate, and we had also consoled the family with respect to what has happened.
0: Mm.
1: But if there is anything that is uncultured, that has not been adhered to, then they should be talking to the president.
0: Okay.
1: The president inherited the death of Professor Mills because he enjoyed the after death by completing the tenure of Professor Mills. Let me land on it.
0: Mm-hmm.
1: Professor Mills' 14th anniversary, the president was nowhere to be found. If I were him, in every single anniversary I'll be going, because Professor Mills selected somebody as running mate because of an accident. He changed to you. You subsequently became the vice president. He passed on, you became the president. And afterwards, you became a president again. Went out and came as president. So this is

0: Playhouse that they have attached and seriousness to the petition, and that is why they have sent a lower rank officer to come and then pick the petition. I have said it, and I mentioned that it is the highest form of disrespect. So if there was anything to be done, I think you should have given me my stone, because he has just mentioned it. He has just mentioned it, that they are not going to attach any seriousness. And if you ask your two reporters, they will tell you, Aveji and then Fatal. They will tell you that I have mentioned this. So it is just a confirmation from them. And that is how unserious their government is. Because they are not concerned. And that is why we insisted that we needed the media to be there at any point in time. When they said they needed only two people, two media persons to be there, we insisted that we need all the media people. Because we need to let this happen in the full glare of the people. Everybody, every citizen of Ghana should know.
1: Okay.
0: So it is a clear manifestation that these people are not serious. They don't take the people of Ghana serious. And that is why he has said what he said. It's very unfortunate. But whatever be the case, we are going to use every democratic process to address this matter. It is not going to end there.
1: Right.
0: Whether they listen to it or they read it or they did not read it, we have made the point. The people of Ghana have heard us. But I want to send him this caution. When he is talking about power, he should be careful about how he says it, how he puts it. Mustafa, you will not be in power forever. You will not. And when you are not in power, what you did in power will come after you. We are not afraid. If you want, you can dig and dig and dig about everybody. That will not allow us to keep quiet. We will talk.
1: Okay.
0: And you can continue to do what you want to do. But everything has its own limitation. You will never be in power forever.
1: Right.
0: And certainly you get out, the MPP will come to power one day.
1: Haruna Muhammad, thank you very much. Mustafa Gbande, I want to give you the final word. Haruna Muhammad says, your government, the NDC government, is exhibiting unseriousness, and that you are never going to be in power forever. So remember, the power is transient. Are you worried about this comment?
2: Well, first of all, selective justice, and his defense is that you arrest people to court, and the judge, even though the prosecution did not, you know, defend, you know, stand against the bail, the judge says that the person, I mean, that's ignorance. That bail is at the discretion of a judge. We all know that. Number two, we are not going to be in government forever. That is why we are ensuring the mandate of the people is followed. That anyone that has stolen money, anyone whose action offends the law must be applied to the letter. He is threatening me that when we go out of... Look, I have promised my godfather and my mother that I will never take anybody's money, and that I will leave public service with a clean hand. That is how it's going to be. If any NDC member goes to steal money, when they come, they should deal with the president. But as for them, if you have stolen money, we'll encourage the government and the state to do fidelity with the people of Ghana. They said people who have stolen money should be arrested. And anyone of who have been found to have taken responsibility of state funds without accounting scheme will be asked to face the law. It doesn't matter what they want to do. Into power and they want to kill people, they should go ahead and become caricatures. Now, he talks about seriousness of our government. Were they expecting any seriousness with this bogus demonstration they have gone to organize, that a kindergarten student can tell you that the demonstration didn't make any sense? That you are saying democracy is an attack, and you go and organize a demonstration, and your party supporters are fighting among themselves? That you go on that demonstration, you end it peacefully, and we saw videos of your supporters attacking the police. Yet the police have exercised professional restraint, ensured that you completed the demonstration peacefully. And you call that democracy is under attack. That is knowledge turned upside down within the MPP. I'm sorry to say this. They should up the conversation a little bit.
1: Okay.
2: What he said about President Mahama and President, I think that we are matured. We what proceed out of our mouth must reflect maturity and professionalism, even though we do politics. And I'm not going to delve into that one, and I'll leave it here.
1: Right. Mustafa Gbande, thank you very much. He's the Deputy General Secretary of the governing NDC and also Deputy Director of Operations at the Jubilee House. We earlier heard from Haruna Mohammed, who joined us in the studio, the Deputy General Secretary of the opposition NPP. We also heard from Professor Bafo Ajimandria, who is a former UN Senior Governance Advisor. Let's bring you more stories this evening.

0: funi jama.
1: A year ago, a Z-9 military helicopter crashed, killing 8 senior government and military officials on their way to launch an anti-galamsey program. Today, that irony is not lost on environmental advocates. At a memorial service at UPSA, the widow of the late Deputy Director General of NATMO, Samuel Abuaje, urged Ghanaians to keep the memory of the 8 alive by finishing the fights they died for. First, listen to Nancy Coombs' report on the tragedy.
2: As reports of a missing military helicopter began circulating, uncertainty gripped the nation. Hours later, the Ghana Armed Forces confirmed the aircraft had lost control with radar.
3: I have the unpleasant duty, sadly, to announce a national tragedy involving the crash of a military helicopter this morning.
2: The helicopter had crashed near Adanse in the Ashanti region, killing all 8 occupants. Among those who lost their lives were Defense Minister Dr. Edward Omane Boama, Environment Minister Dr. Ibrahim Murtala Mohammed, Acting Deputy National Security Coordinator Alhaji Limuna Mohammed Muniru, senior military officers and crew. The delegation had been heading to Obuasi to launch a program designed to transform Ghana's artisanal and small-scale mining sector and help curb illegal mining. As rescue teams secured the crash site, another painful reality emerged. The bodies had been burnt beyond recognition. The following day, the remains were flown to South Africa for DNA identification.
4: We need to do further examination and investigation just for the awareness of doubt.
2: President John Mahama later addressed the nation, declaring 3 days of national mourning and announcing a national memorial in honor of the departed.
5: On Saturday, 9th August at 5 p.m., the nation will gather at the forecourt of the State House for an evening of reflection and memorial in honor of our departed colleagues.
2: On the 9th of August, families, colleagues, and state officials gathered for a national memorial service. Days later, the nation bid a final farewell at a state funeral marked by military honors, solemn tributes, and overwhelming grief.
6: You died knowing God, and that there's rest for you until we meet again.
2: One year later, the pain of that loss remains.
1: A year after families, friends and government officials earlier today gathered at the UPSA Auditorium for a national interfaith memorial service in honor of the 8 people, Maxwell Agbagba has more in this report.

0: vice president, chief of staff, diplomats, ministers, clergy, family members, and more. A deeply emotional moment at the memorial service came from the widow of Manan Chum Ampedu, Naval Lieutenant Irajua Kume Trema. In her tribute, she spoke of the painful reality of losing her husband, recalling the many times she has reached for her phone to share a photo or message with him, only to remember that he is no longer there to receive it.
1: Even now, it is hard to reconcile the memories with the actuality that we've lost our partners. I recently had to attend a program. It was an inter-service quiz, and they were catcalling and jesting. And someone in the audience shouted, "Mayday, mayday." And I immediately started panicking because I was wondering if that's how the final moments were for our husbands on that day. I have lost count of the number of times I have pulled out my phone to share a picture with him, only to remember that I will not get a response. It has been hard, but it is well.

0: Redwan Limuna, son of the late Alhaji Limuna Muniru, also paid tribute to his father, celebrated his legacy and the impact he had on the lives of those around him.
1: Last year, he celebrated his remarkable life and spoke of him as a loving husband, a father, a brother, a mentor, and a man whose life inspired everyone who had the privilege of knowing him. Today, those words carry an even deeper meaning because for an entire year, we have had to learn what life looks like without him.
2: Well, questions are still hanging over government's anti-Galamsey efforts. Simano Bright-Kweku reports.
3: Chartered aid were on a national assignment in a renewed fight to eradicate illegal mining through the Responsible Community Mining and Skills Development Program.
4: On that note, the Responsible Cooperative Mining and Skills Development Program has been launched. Kabori.
3: The program is a national initiative that empowers mining cooperatives and small-scale miners through training, innovation, and responsible practices. But a year after its launch, has the country won the Galamsey War at all?
5: If you look at the essence of what they had gone there to do, the fact that for Dr. Omane Buama and what I know that he stood for in the quest for fighting the illegality and the support that he gave the Minister for Lands and Natural Resources, unfortunately, I think we have failed them. Because the best testament, the best tribute that we could have paid to them was to make their blood count.
3: Across Ghana, in the Western, Western North, Ashanti, Central, Eastern, Bono and Ahafo regions, illegal mining is eating life away from the lands, water bodies and other natural resources. Illegal miners continue to operate with impunity, excavating the earth crust close to roads and in forest covers while local authorities watch on.
5: We are losing the battle of illegal mining, and we have not, as a country, we have not honored, you know, these eight people who have paid the ultimate price.
6: People who saw the need to change the status quo, to provide an alternative. They believed in the cooperative idea. If you have to honor their memory, I say, let's do it right.
2: Meanwhile, environmental advocates Ken Ashigbe and Dario Bosu are questioning the government's fight against the menace. They both spoke on the Supermorning Show.
7: The big thing is that, again, it's just playing out that the leadership, you know, that we need to be able to deal with this, we're not seeing it, especially at the local level. That's why I will plead with His Excellency the President. He had mentioned that Galamsey was, you know, going to be a KPI for the MCs. So how come that none of these MCs, where Galamsey is happening right close to them, you know, and nobody has been held accountable? That, for me, is the slippery slope that we are on. And all of us, we need to wake up and see that we have to find a way of supporting to be able to get our country so that these people who have lost their lives in the act, you know, in carrying out a national duty, at least their lives would mean something.
2: Well, after the crash, a committee was tasked to investigate the cause of the incident. Jason Day joins me in studio with details of that. Jason, what were some of the recommendations?
8: Well, Gemma, following the crash, the Ghana Armed Forces constituted a committee to investigate the cause of the accident and also recommend measures to prevent future occurrences. Just as you just said, the committee recommended a major overhaul of Ghana's air capabilities. Some of these were acquiring modern aircraft and ground support equipment, upgrading navigation and communication systems, introducing real-time flight tracking, and investing in flight simulators to improve pilot training.
2: And what has the government done so far?
8: So we know that the government allocated 2.68 billion Ghana cedis in the 2026 budget to retool the Ghana Air Force. Out of this, 94% was earmarked for capital expenditure. It also announced plans to procure 4 helicopters and 2 aircrafts. So far, one new Airbus H175 helicopter has been delivered to Ghana, and this was done on 5th March this year. However, just 2 weeks ago, we know that Atul Forsen, who is the finance minister, read the media budget, and we've gone through that media budget, and there was no mention on retooling of the Ghana Air Force of any sort in the document.
2: Thank you very much, Jason Day, for those details. 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You can send in your messages via the WhatsApp line 055-1111-997. Let's take you to other stories. There is more pressure on Chief Justice Paul Bafoboni to withdraw his authorization, allowing some criminal trials involving high-ranking former NPP government appointees to continue during the legal vacation. On Thursday, a lawyer for former Bafa Stock CEO Godfrey Dame and lawyer for the former National Signals Bureau boss Samuel Atachia wrote to the CJ questioning the decision. Tonight, lawyers for the two more accused persons are joining in the pressure. Kweku Asante of our legal desk joins us via Zoom with details. Kweku, who are these accused persons faulting the decision of the CJ?
9: Well, Gemma, this has to do with Hajia Faiza Wuni, and that is the second accused person in the Abdul Hanan Wahab trial. That is, in fact, Abdul Hanan's wife. And we understand that her lawyer also, the Leonard Augustine Obuo, is also sharing in the concerns that have been put forward by Samuel Atachia and Godfrey Debo Adame. And so that brings the number of lawyers who are raising issues with the CJ's warrant that allows the trials to go on within the vacation to three. Then there is a fourth one. You will recall that last week when the Supreme Court decided that the OSP had prosecutorial powers, what that meant was that the OSP's prosecutions that had frozen for so long were all set to reopen. And our understanding is that the trial involving former NPA boss Mustafa Hamid, who is now aspiring to lead the NPP as first vice chairman, is also set to continue next week with the first prosecution witness expected to testify. Understanding is that also lawyers for Mustafa Hamid in the person of Hanifa Yaya have also filed a similar intervention with the Chief Justice, demanding that the trials do not happen within the legal vacation. They express similar concerns about how tired they may be, how hard they've worked over the course of the legal year, how they have made their own plans for trips, for personal commitments, and other things. And so their belief is that for the next 2 months, just like most other trials at the High Court, this proceeding should also be put on hold until the new legal year, which will begin at the start of October this year, Gemma.
2: Do we know if the CJ has responded to the two letters from Godfrey Dame and Samuel Atachia, and even the other two who have joined?
9: Well, Gemma, our understanding and our checks from the Office of the Chief Justice with our sources is that no responses have gone yet. And mind you, these trials are expected to happen next week. And you'd also recall that the lawyers who did send their petition yesterday, Atachia, Godfrey Dame, actually warned that they may not attempt proceedings if that decision to grant authorization is not withdrawn. And so, tomorrow being Friday, if nothing is heard from the Chief Justice Office, and also very early next week, it will mean that proceedings will continue. And then we'll get to see whether or not Samuel Atachia, Godfrey Dame, will carry out their threat to not actually show up for proceedings because of the concerns they've raised with this. So our checks with the CJ's office is that as of yet, no response has been given to those initial letters, and the lawyers continue to wait. But if nothing comes, we'll get to see next week if they'll carry out that warning that they sent out, that they will not show up for those prosecutions because they really believe that a legal vacation should just be about legal vacation and not for the trial of these high-profile cases. Jamal.
2: Kwaku Asante is a member of our legal affairs desk. We are working the lines to speak to a private legal practitioner. When we get him, we will bring you that interview. But before that, George, we are faced here with business. Hi, George.
10: Hi, Gemma. And let's look at the headlines and the slow pace of food prices increasing pushed July inflation down marginally to 4.6%, with indicators pointing to further declines in the coming months. And also, government is vowing to maintain the current stability despite push to spend to aid growth and deal with unemployment in the country. The business news on Newsnight is brought to you by MTN Business. 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

0: Sasso, kum ton ton preko. Nani shamne die, e demu stronko.
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2: Welcome back to Business on Newsnight. The slow pace of food prices increase helped push inflation down marginally for the month of July to 4.6%. Now, that's according to data released by the Ghana Statistical Service in Accra today. The data again showed that the reduction in prices recorded was not just about some food prices, but also in the case of non-food items as well. The data revealed that the reduction would have been a little bit bigger if inflation, that is, was a little bit bigger if it wasn't lower than what we have recorded. Meanwhile, government statistician Dr. Alhassan Idrisu says that we cannot discount the impact of external factors despite inflation being homegrown.
3: The first question is on transport, fuel, energy, whether external factors affect them. And the straightforward answer is yes, external factors affect them. As you know, the Middle East war is playing a very important role in movements when it comes to energy prices as well as transportation. We all know how transportation, you know, is related to energy prices. We saw some easing and then we saw some escalation and then now we are seeing some easing. So all of those influences the prices. And maybe I'll relate that to a question Francis asks. I must say that when we saw the first time we saw the increases in crude oil prices because of the Middle East crisis, or if you want, the war, we saw prices jump from around $70-$80 per barrel to over $100. And that was very biting.
2: And that was government statistician Dr. Alhassan Idrisu. Meanwhile, the finance minister, Dr. Atuforosun, on the other hand, has maintained that despite the current external development, government is still hopeful that they would end the year around 6%. When it comes to inflation, meaning that we could end the year having inflation still being within the single digit band. And Deputy Minister of Finance Thomas Nyakwampem has given the firm assurance that government will maintain the current fiscal discipline in the coming month. Now, this is despite push for government to spend more to aid growth and deal with the unemployment situation in the country. Nyakwampem says that they are committed to keeping the current macro numbers as what we've seen.
4: You see, the minister keeps demonstrating, disciplined minister, who wants to make sure that this economy improves year after year. But at the end of the first year, people were thinking, oh, well, you've been able to achieve this macro stability and all that in 1 year. What is the probability? What is the possibility that you'll be able to sustain it? We have crossed the first half of the second year, and we have demonstrated, we continue to demonstrate, that under the leadership of Dr. Castile Atuforosun, the finance ministry will continue to manage our finances prudently. We are going to sustain that. If you listen to the message that he delivered, he has given every assurance that it is pointless to achieve stability only to allow it to erode in the next year. And so we are going to sustain this. The 1.5% primary surplus that we have committed to achieve will be achieved. In fact, as at the first half of the year, we have already achieved 0.9% of GDP, primary surplus. If we annualize that, it means we are going to get about 1.8% primary surplus. That is overachievement. And so we are even going to pick up the pace and increase expenditure towards the end of it because we do not intend to go beyond the 1.5%.
2: Thomas Nyakwampem is the Deputy Minister of Finance. Now, energy analyst Benjamin Nsia has raised issues with concerns coming from the International Monetary Fund about the recent fuel subsidy by government. The fund, in its latest staff report, noted that the measures should be temporary because of its impact on the fiscal situation. But Mr. Nsia says that the fund must come again on the concerns that they are raising.
5: The recommendation is very ambiguous and it lacks clarity because as a monetary body, I was thinking that they could have been setting and very specific on the amount that is likely going to expose us to certain fiscal risks. But the lack of mention of amount also raises a lot of questions on what particular interventions or what they mean by the temporary measure that government must critically look at in terms of some of these interventions. Beyond that, I also think that being temporal means what? Is short term, medium term, and what figure are we looking at? The other side of the recommendation also has to do with targeting. What do they mean by targeting? Which beneficiaries of the economy should we target? Are we? Because I think that even the government's policy intervention is a targeted policy, because not all products had their margins or regulatory margins large. It was only for diesel, and diesel because it is the engine of this economy in terms of transporting goods and services across the country, and also transporting a lot of commuters and other the labor front. So I think that such recommendations from Monetary Fund must be very clear.
2: And that is energy analyst Benjamin Insia. And Kenneth, tonight on the PM Express Business Edition, right, we've seen some price volatility at the pumps when it comes to petroleum products. So how do we manage the situation? Is it about just subsidy, or we have to do something about it? I'll be engaging all those who matter in the petroleum space as you look at managing these fuel price volatilities at the pumps. I'll be engaging the Director of Economic Regulations at the National Petroleum Authority, Abbas Tasunti. Dr. Patrick Kwekwofuri, he is the Chief Executive of the Chamber of Petroleum Bulk Oil Importers. You'll be joining me in studio. Also, Chamber of Oil Marketing Companies, that is Dr. Riverson Opon, will be my guest. And for the consumers, Dan Kanamua would also be joining us as you look at all these angles about how do we better manage the situation when it comes to these volatilities that we are seeing on the global market and how it hits us locally here on Joy News at 9 p.m. and also all our social media platforms.
6: That's a very packed show, George. Thank you. Lots of sports. Benaya is here. Benaya.
7: And in sports, Ghana Premier League champions Midiama Sporting Club have been drawn against DR Congo Giants TP Mazembe in the first preliminary round of the 2026-27 CAF Champions League. Now, the draw, which was conducted at the Confederations of African Football headquarters in Cairo earlier today, handed the Takwa-based club one of the toughest possible opponents in the opening stage of the competition. Now, here is Communications Director of the club, Benjamin Graham, reacting to the draw.
8: We are excited about the draw. Remember, when you are in a CAF competition, you meet very tough opposition. Sometimes some of the clubs that you meet may be unknown, but they are very stubborn. So it doesn't matter which team you're meeting. The most important thing is how prepared you are, how committed the players are, and how, you know, serious the management, the entire team is ready to fight on and ensure that they make history. This is the first time Midiama SC is in the CAF competition, and we've met TP Mazembe before. We've also had the opportunity of playing Sundowns some years back. The strategy for this CAF competition, obviously, to see Midiama in the group stages of the competition. And we are ever ready to fight on. We are ever ready to be ready at any time to get to that particular stage of our target.
7: All right, so that's the Communications Director of Midiama, and that's it for sports. Over
9: Thank
7: to you.
9: Thank you, Benaya. Let's do other stories. The Ghana Education Service says students of Obuasi Secondary Technical School will be held financially liable for all damage caused to property in an alleged mob attack on the school's headmaster. Tensions escalated at the school after some students accused their headmaster of burying an aborted fetus in nearby bush after allegedly impregnating a student. But the Ashanti Regional Director of Education, Dr. William Kwame Amankra Pia, says students identified as having taken part in the violent disturbances will be surcharged for every item of school property destroyed.
10: We will be surcharged. We will pay it. Whatever. Surcharge on cashier. Who said it here? What about your baby? Who bet you are? Now, one year, few people in Ashanti region, the number of students here were 152 executions. One year, one two. It won't go about a Juma, why yet? School, Roma, why yet? Roma Air Force, Roma will ground my hands, and it will go see you, the Catcher woman. And you are not saying, here, and Sana. more favorably.
6: Meanwhile, the school remains shut as Municipal Assembly and Police commence with investigation. Let's listen to the MCE for the area, Fosty Love Apia Kanin.
11: Regional Director of Education, Numakasa. Memanemo. And then there were two tune in my Abaha. And I'm not coffee. Because he said, as Mr. Chairman,
12: we can't let the police stay here forever, so you will all go home. Later, we'll communicate to you when to return to school.
11: Original educational director, I don't communicate to me. A guy, maybe Baba school. And if I'm not here, as Mr. Chairman, as Municipal Chief Executive of Obuasi,
6: that's the MC for the area that we just heard, Fosty Love there, Fosty Love Apia Kanin. Let's still stay in the Ashanti region and speak to our resident correspondent, Nana Boachi Adam, who is joining me on the telephone lines for more on this. Nana, what is the current situation on campus as we speak right now? Right, unfortunately, we do not have Nana Boachi Adam at the moment. Remember, you can be a part of the show by sending us a WhatsApp on 055-11-11-997. I understand we now have Nana Boachi Adam on the line. Nana, welcome to the program. What is the current situation on campus as we speak?
13: Well, Ken, at the moment, we can confirm that the school remains closed. The police are still sure that they clear from campus.
6: Now your line is pretty bad. If you could kindly reposition yourself so we talk.
13: Kenny, if you can hear me clearly.
6: Let's try one more time. Hello, Nana, carry on.
13: Yeah, so Ken, as I was saying earlier, the school remains closed. The details we picked from the Municipal Assembly and indeed indicates that police are stationed on campus, making sure that they hear every student to go home. And yesterday, the regional director of education also indicated that every student is charged, as mentioned earlier. So parents are to take note of all the damages that are caused on campus. They are clearing every vehicle and also making sure that they restore calm.
6: Okay. And what is the condition of the headmaster as we speak right now?
13: So, Ken, we've been doing our very best to reach out to the community teaching hospital. We are getting details that headmaster remains emergency unit of the hospital receiving, and it's been a good process for him to stay. But then the hospital refuses to tell us what is really the problem, but confirm that he's responding positively to it.
6: Nana Boachi Adam there, thank you very much for that report from the Ashanti region.
9: Now, the fire service has called out drivers of Toyota Voxy and other minivans over what it describes as a growing number of avoidable road crashes after the latest accident at Abor Junction on the Mankensim Accra Highway claimed two lives in the early hours of Thursday. The crash occurred around 1:44 a.m. involving a Toyota Voxy carrying nine passengers. Two people, a man and a woman, were lifeless at the scene, while seven others were rescued and rushed to the hospital. The cause of the crash is under investigation, although the driver escaped unhurt. The fire service says the incident adds to a worrying parting involving minivans on Ghana's roads. We'll hear from them shortly, but first, my colleague Michael Ashali joins me in studio with statistics of some accidents involving Voxy and other minivans. Michael, you have been doing some digging. What did you find?
14: So, at least we know that there have been at least seven major Toyota Voxy crashes that will be reported across Ghana between November 2025 and July 2026, leaving several people dead and many others injured. Although Voxy crashes account for less than 1% of Ghana's 14,743 road crashes in 2025, that is fewer than 147 crashes, they are disproportionately high in some regions, including Bono, Northeast and Western Central. The spike in crashes prompted the National Road Safety Authority to set up a technical committee. Remember that committee, whose findings led to the ban on commercial use of but the limited use of Voxies on our roads.
9: We can now listen to the spokesperson for the Ghana National Fire Service, Alex Kinati, who expressed worry about the number of accidents involving minivans.
15: I'll say all the vehicles have the tendency of causing accident, but we've for some time now we've realized quite a worrying trend with the smaller ones. Just within this week, we've attended to quite a number of collisions involving Toyota Haze and Voxy. You know, we encountered some in the central region, and even in Accra here, we've experienced some with Mercedes-Benz buses, which are also relatively smaller vehicles. You know, the unfortunate one is the one that had the little children, who the tipper truck ran into them. We also recorded some in some parts of the northern region, Ashanti region. And so it's been quite a worrying. I believe it looks like they feel very comfortable overtaking because if.
16: And Yellow Crobo Senior High School has shattered a Bray Presby SHS TSS hopes of marching through to the National Science and Maths Quiz after a dramatic comeback victory in a keenly contested NSMQ contest in the Eastern Regional Qualifier. And despite admitting they were wary of a Bray's pedigree and the confidence displayed on social media before the contest, Yellow Crobo turned pressure into performance, fighting back from behind to snatch automatic national qualification with 53 points.
17: So it's a neck and neck contest here, right from question one to the last question. In a trailing contest, Unicrobo was able to stage a comeback after round two when they were trailing.
18: It was a very great contest. It was filled with hate. Like, it was what we expected, and we got what we expected.
19: Oh, we're very grateful. We're very grateful to God Almighty. Looking at the whole start of the contest, in fact, we were not even thinking that we could be able to match Ebri, because the way they were hyped on social media, we even thought that we will even come and meet something we cannot even fit. But we realized that when we gather the courage, and we will be able to do it. And we are most grateful to God Almighty.

0: And if you hear the sound, it means it's now time for your say. What have you been sharing with us on our WhatsApp console? Michael Ashale is in the studio. Michael, what are people sharing with us?
1: Well, people have been saying a lot from our WhatsApp console. This one from TSM80 from Amasaman says, was MPP expecting Jesus Christ to descend from heaven to come for their petition? How come journalists did not ask MPP how many of their own people they arrested and prosecuted in the last 8 years they were in government? Also, this one, Musa Abatwa says, the MPP has no moral authority to demonstrate over, quote, democracy under attack, unquote. They presided 4 years of no parliamentary representation for SAO, military invasion in parliament, arrest over alleged hate speech, and EC announced 6 different results. What is more undemocratic than this? Away from that, this one from Philip Abocho, all the way from Keta, says that today we remember the 8 gallant souls who lost their lives in the helicopter crash. This day should be for unity, prayer, and reflection as a nation. It is very unacceptable that the micro minority chose to organize a health walk demonstration today. This one from Spintest from Nana says, please, I need education on freedom of speech in Ghana. Is character defamation or serious insult free of speech? Where was MPP when Mr. Kwesi was asked to attend court daily? And then this one, Kenneth is for. He says, hi, Kenneth. Please ask Haruna if it was MPP that was in power and what they are saying is the issue with our justice and court system, and NDC is saying what they are saying, what would they say to Ghanaians? So maybe, Kenneth, maybe next time you raise Haruna, you may want to ask this question to him. And this one from Benjamin saying, for not reading the petition alone means that our democracy is really under attack. And you heard the responses from the NDCs when we raised them on the call. And then this one says that one of the biggest failures of our education system and societal decadence is that we have convinced society that intelligence is more important than character. A very long one here, actually. Thank you very much for sending that through, and we are grateful for all your engagements that come through on our WhatsApp console each and every day. But Kenneth, you know how we do it. I'll leave you with this sound.
0: Yeah.
1: Priest who says that under the castle, there's more humanness than being an angel.
0: Let's listen.
2: When you see ladies, you have feelings. You know, we are all struggling. Yeah? We are all trying our best by the grace of God.
0: Right.
2: That
0: this is a classical example of body nullifier.
3: But you guys, you're not being fair to
1: the priest, I know.
3: Right?
1: On Monday we spoke about priests, and today it tells you that there's so much perception about priests, and the priests themselves are speaking for themselves.
0: They are all but human.
1: Yeah.
0: That's what
1: we are. We are all fighting for the same salvation. Don't see me more angelic than you.
0: Right. Thank you very much, Michael Ashale. That's it for Newsnight this evening. Thank you for being a part.

Good evening and welcome to today's announcement. Let me have your attention for this very funeral announcement. Bariuma Ofe Akwesi Akojiasu II, Kokofu Manhimne, Osajifu Kusiwa Mwabeye II, Kokofu Manhima, Nana Isrifi Brake to II, Tapuchihine, Nana Amatutua I, Tapuchihima. 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Funeral arrangements are as follows. Lying in state Saturday, 8th August 2026, at her residence, Dompasia Prabo, behind Christ Vineyard Church. The time is 5 a.m. to 8 a.m. Burial service, Heroes Park, Babayara Sports Stadium, time 8 a.m. to 10 a.m. Interment, Tapochi Royal Cemetery, time 11 a.m. to 12 noon. Final funeral rite, Heroes Park, Babayara Sports Stadium, from 1 p.m. to 6 p.m. Thanksgiving service, Sunday, 9th August 2026, at the Church of Pentecost, Bethany Assembly, Dompasi Aprabo, at 9 a.m. to 12 noon. The dress code is black and white for Saturday and Sunday. All friends and sympathizers are cordially invited.

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2: 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Abraham was an early riser. Joshua was an early riser. Moses was an early riser. Jesus prayed early in the morning. David also prayed early in the morning. What about you? Be an early riser as you join God's servant, the pastor, Obed Joy Obeng, on Prayer Line on Love 99.5 FM from Mondays through to Fridays, 2 a.m. to 5 a.m. each day. 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
1: Just because it seems like God is too late doesn't mean that he's not going to come through. 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
2: 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I be loud and bold. I know the blending.
3: 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I be the vibe.
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13: Martin Luther King Jr. once said, and I quote, "Injustice somewhere is a threat to justice everywhere," unquote. Some interventions that are nuisance either don't inure to the common good of mankind. The chair panel of judges, a great timekeeper, co-debaters, ladies and gentlemen, bonjour.
14: The battle of brilliant ideas is back. 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Who will argue better? And who will be crowned the 2026 Love FM Kale Chaco Toothpaste High School's debate champions? 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
23: Sana no binasha no manabo.
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Yes, we're going to groove tonight. 15 minutes past the hour. You are on the Ziggy's Jazz Lounge right here on Love 99.5. It's a wonderful evening here in Kumasi. And if you just join me, you're on my groove. And you're in my groove. The music of Earth, Wind and Fire. We're going to have wonderful tunes from Blake Aaron, Lemek, Johnny Gitter Watson, and more on the program tonight. Stay glued to your sets and enjoy great jazz music here on Love with Ziggy Brown. There's with me, myself, and I. 16 past the hour, and here comes Johnny Gitter Watson. It's a dollar bill. Because we all need vitamin C, eh? Vitamin C is cash.

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That's a beautiful track coming from a guy known as Jakim Joyner. 30 past the hour on Ziggy's Jazz Lounge right here on Love 99.5.

A beautiful track coming from Blake Aaron, released just last month. It's a beautiful single by Blake Aaron. It's called Endless Weekend.

Apuzo, if you're doing the listening, this is music coming from your friend Dave Cuz. It's his latest track with the Summer Horns, and it's a track called Vehicle. It's 37 past the hour. You listen to music on Ziggy's Jazz Lounge right here on Love 99.5. In the studios with me and handling all the machines and stuff here, it's been a long time. It's DJ Hashtag. He's good, eh? DJ. And I want to acknowledge today when I was coming to the studios, policemen at Ahunaga Junction directing traffic. The traffic lights were off. And, you know, I looked at the articulators, tankers coming down and these brave policemen directing traffic. Kudos. Kumasi police for my idea, Ati. Kudos.

Well, in case you want to know who played this track, his name is Nathan Mitchell. It's 46 past the hour of 8. You're listening to music on Ziggy's Jazz Lounge right here. I'm in the studios with DJ Hashtag. He's helping me do this stuff here, right here, in the studios of Love FM. Here is one from Kim Scott. Kim Scott hosts a program on Smooth Jazz Florida every Saturday. She plays the very best of jazz from about midnight till 2 a.m. You can listen to her on Smooth Jazz Florida.

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0: Yes, it's Throwback Thursday, and did you say no bonum dada? You took us back, way back into time. 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Well, I'm taking you way back into time. Love and see and MBY, if you're doing the listening, I know you remember this one from Lisa Stansfield. You can't deny it.
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back, way back in those days, you know, it was crazy. 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And we used to go out, have a good time, walk from Hedonis to Suntreso. Obi anyohe. Eledi obi anyohe obi ao masa. Otaya. Ebeju phone. Anyway, you listen to music on Ziggy's Jazz Lounge right here on Love 99.5 FM. Music that just went by is the music of Lisa Steinsfeld. You can't deny it. And I played it for you. You know who you are. You can't deny it. 9 o'clock here on the program. And here is one from Adam Hawley, The Power Move. It's a brand new one.

0: His name is Lamech. It's a beautiful track called The Joint Connection. 9 minutes past the hour. I'll be right back.
1: And some pain on no.
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4: Martin Luther King Jr. once said, and I quote, "Injustice somewhere is a threat to justice everywhere," unquote. Some interventions that are nuisance either don't inure to the common good of mankind. The chair panel judges, a great timekeeper, co-debaters, ladies and gentlemen, bonjour.
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And this is D Brown. 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

0: Jesus, his name is. I don't know, but this track is called High Five, and it features Olly Silk on the keyboards. It's a beautiful track, and I love it so much. You are on the Ziggy's Jazz Lounge, 27 past the hour of 9. 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

0: Yeah, this is the music of Alfie Rainey. It's called Synergy. 32 past the hour. Before this one, you heard PJ Spragins with High Five. High Five, like saying high five. Raise your hands and say high five, okay? Yeah, you're listening to music here on Love 99.5 FM. It's Ziggy's Jazz Lounge, Ziggy Brown's Jazz Lounge right here on Love 99.5. I'm in the studios with my friend, my good friend. He's my son. His name is DJ Hashtag. My first name. I didn't know the hashtag. Your friend saying, what's your name? Kingsley what? Ah, we didn't dare dead, is it? Kingsley Asare Budu. Oh, nice one. Kingsley Asare Budu. On no asking your friend, DJ Hashtag. 33 minutes past the hour of 9. You're on Ziggy's Jazz Lounge right here on Love. And here is one from Embassy featuring Tim Bowman. One of a kind. This program is one of a kind. Don't you think so?
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That's the music of a guy known as Gabriel Mark Hasselbeck. There's a track called Kissed by the Sun. 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Yes, yeah. So, I'll be back next week, same time, same frequency here on Love 99.5. I hope you've enjoyed yourself on the program. Hopefully, you've enjoyed the music. I'll be back with your brand new set of classics. Next week, we're going to be giving you real classics of yesteryear's George Benson, El Clue, Louise Armstrong, Satchmo, John Coltrane, and all the rest. I'll bring you great classics next week on the program Ziggy's Jazz Lounge right here on Love 99.5. Make a date with me next week for a wonderful session of music here on Ziggy's Jazz Lunch. Thank you very much for doing the listening. 5 minutes to the top of the hour. We're leaving you with the music of Bonnie James, released way back, in 2024. And it's called The Bounce. The Bounce. The Bounce. The Bounce. The Bounce.

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